Speaking, what are you spending? One syllable in Korean, two syllables in English. Give it a guess on the Arirang Radio YouTube live stream, Arirang Radio K-pop, and we'll be back after our first song.

That one, and flying with Songbird, the Korean version. I am on a massive high. If you're watching the video stream, you'll see I'm in my English kit today, the footy kit, after being in my career kit last Friday when we kicked off the World Cup with a victory against the Czech Republic, or Czechia, 2-1. England beat Croatia, a footballing powerhouse, 4-2 this morning. Had to get up a little bit early to watch it, but it was amazing, amazing. We're winning the World Cup. It's coming home, it's coming home. One more time with the hashtag hint. What is the thing used to buy and sell goods in the modern day, right? You maybe don't use cold hard cash, but it symbolizes that. That's what we're talking about. Two syllables in English, one syllable in Korean. Let's see what we've got on the YouTube live stream. Stacey congratsing Team England. Well done indeed. Peter also saying Croatia are good, but England are even better. So, 승리 축하드립니다. Congratulations for the victory. Thank you so much. The first guess is money from Bo, and then Forrest, Matahari, Taylor, Stacy, Halsey Areno, Made It Up says, hello, Peter. Come on, England. Yes, thank you very much. Ben says money. Steve goes for it as well. Money, money, money, money, money. What song is that again? Then we've got Moolah from Made It Up. That is a slang word for money, isn't it? Siska's gone for the standard money too. Then the Korean Dong, which means money, from 0125. D97. Hartley as well has come up with that guess. Scrolling down a little bit more. Wonga says Made It Up. Another way of calling money. I think that's a British thing, is it not? It might not be. Going down a little bit more. I think that's all the guesses. Oh, Raul says money or dinero in Spanish. Seong, who I think picked England in the Adidang sweepstake for the World Cup, says go England, yay! Yeah, they're going to finish top of the group, so rewards for that as well. Raul saying Argentina will win the World Cup. No way, Jose. No one's going to beat this English team. Full of youth, vim, vigor and energy. And Messi was great with his hat-trick, but still... Raul saying the first goal of England, the goalkeeper of Croatia didn't commit the foul. I can't even remember why the penalty was given now. But what I do remember is it had to be retaken because he came off his line too early. I'm going to stop talking football because this is not a football broadcast, although Korea is caught up in World Cup fever as well, and we got our game against Mexico tomorrow, so it's not totally irrelevant. Let me show you the hashtag, and it is Ton or Money today. So well done to everyone for getting that right. Ton in Korean, it's Sun Urimal, pure Korean, so no hancha behind it. Money, what comes to mind? Send in photos perhaps of your nation's money, of how you spend your money, how you earn your money, save your money, whatever it is, you can do so. If it is a photo, video, or audio file, send it in via KakaoTalk, where our username is DailyK. Song requests as well, link to the hashtag. Send in as many as you like via YouTube, as long as it's Korean and family friendly. We can play as many as we can squeeze in the first half of the show. And then some phrases and expressions with money or dong in it. Yongdon is pocket money or your allowance. And then chandon is what we say small change or loose change in English. And then koseromdon is change, the money you get back after buying something. So the difference between chandon and koseromdon is that chandon is just the small change you might have for whatever reason. Maybe you had it in your piggy bank or something. But koseromdon is the money you get back after maybe breaking a bigger banknote or something like that, paying for something. Made It Up says Modric fouled someone for the penalty. Oh, that's right. He tried to kick the ball. He didn't see the other player closing in on him. And I've forgotten who that was. I think it was Madueke. Yeah, it was Madueke, wasn't it? Arsenal legend. Back to career then. So in the opening, we talked about the amount of money spent by foreign tourists visiting Korea surpassing 2 trillion won for the first time ever. And let me give you 2 trillion won in USD. That is
$1.3 billion, if I'm not mistaken. Let me just make sure I've got, that's 1 million, 10 million, 100 million. Yeah, $1.3 billion. That's unbelievable, isn't it? Goodness gracious, for 2 trillion won. And we chose dawn as today's keyword thanks to that. And they do say that the spending habits of foreign tourists, it generally falls into two broad categories. Tourists in their 20s and 30s tend to spend money on brands or lifestyle items they personally love, while Chinese tourists have historically driven the market for luxury and high-end shopping. That's why some duty-free businesses have boomed in Korea. Come to think of it, how a person spends their money really does show where their interests lie. Everyone has that one area where they don't mind splurging, right? Some people spend a lot on travel, some on food, and others won't hesitate to spend on fitness. I'm curious, what's the one thing you don't mind splurging on? For me, yeah, it's got to be food and travel. Those are the categories. I don't do traveling as much as I'd like, but certainly food on a regular basis. I don't mind opening up my wallet for a good meal at a nice restaurant. I love that experience. Tell us what it is for you as well. And I'll tell you now what's coming up on the show. We got Morning Buzz introducing the cultural news that Korea has woken up to. Then we got our daily Korean sentence where we'll put the hashtag dawn or money into a line to learn together. And then in hour number two, as it is a Thursday, it's pick and mix time. And we're going to be having K-Screen Films and Dramas with Anna Reelman coming in. Second track of the day, Rothy's Don't Be.

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And last but not least, if you want to get in touch with the good old-fashioned snail mail, our address is on the bottom of the website. What has captured the attention of Korea this very morning? Let's check it out on Morning Buzz. ...2026 Hanbok Wave. Celebrating its 7th anniversary this year, the 2026 Hanbok Wave is teaming up with Felix from the group Stray Kids. The Hanbok Wave is a project that collaborates with Hallyu artists to showcase the charm of Hanbok, our traditional attire, to the world and help talented Hanbok brands expand globally. Through an open audition running until July 10th, 5 brands will be selected to develop and debut Hanbok designs inspired by Felix's personal image and signature style. The newly created outfits will be unveiled on massive billboards in major global cities like Seoul, New York, Paris, and Milan, as well as across various domestic and international promotional content. So definitely keep an eye out for that. Seoul City's Arisu pop-up store. 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It runs from 3 p.m. to 7 p.m. on Wednesdays through Fridays and 11 a.m. to 7 p.m. on weekends. Make sure to swing by, grab a refreshing drink of our tap water, Arisu, and enjoy the activities. Drama Whale Star cast lineup revealed. The upcoming drama Whale Star, set to premiere next year, has officially revealed its star-studded cast. Based on the wildly popular webtoon of the same name, Whale Star tells the story of Ha Su-ah, a maid working for a pro-Japanese family who changes her destiny after rescuing Kang Ui-hyun, an independence fighter she finds drowning in the sea. The show features a stellar lineup including Cheol Shik, Moon Ga-young, Ho Nam-jun, Yoo Jae-myung, Kang Hana, Kim Yo-jin, and Kong Sung-yeon. The promises to deliver a sweeping historical romance about young people risking everything to protect their love during a time when their very lives were on the line. Everyone is closely watching to see if the drama can match the explosive popularity of the original webtoon. Steve saying, I wonder if Seoul's tap water is as clean as Jeju's spring water. Well, maybe not in terms of natural filtration. You know, Samdasu is one of the famous brands from Jeju, and it is delicious and very pure. But in terms of treatment facilities, Seoul is at the sharp end of the tip when it comes to world city water. It is super clean, and we love talking about it. It is kind of ironic, though, if I'm being completely honest, I don't know many people in Seoul who drink the tap water. It's a big shame because there's a big industry in Korea for water purifiers. And I'm not talking about the jugs that you put in your fridge. I'm talking about machines that dispense ice cold water, ice, hot water. You have these attached to your tap. And so I guess still it

is technically tap water, but it's been purified one more time. So I guess in that sense, yeah, we are all drinking the tap water through extra purifiers, which are unnecessary, but just desired here in Korea. It's like the things you'll find in offices in the West, I suppose. Wishing the cast of Whale Star good luck, including the crew, says Stacy. Benny's saying that is a big all-star cast. Moongayong, a shout out from Siska there. We've also got you saying, love the pastel colours on the Arisu poster. It is our brand of tap water. I don't know if other cities do that, brand their own tap water, but I think it's a great idea. We've done it for a good while now as well. Miss Andreoni saying, I love the pretty hanbok with bright colours. That is one of the big appeals for hanbok, and I love how we push it to the rest of the world as much as possible. There are modern designs, of course, as well. Rao says, in Argentina, barely impossible. You can't really drink tap water. Oh, that's a shame. In the UK, it's totally drinkable. Lots of people just have the Brita filters, where you fill up a jug that goes through a filter to take out some of the hard aspects of water, quote unquote. Like there's maybe a bit too much calcium, so your kettles get caked in lime scale. Here in Korea, the water's much softer. Very different indeed. We've also got Mr. D97 noticing Samdasu is endorsed by Seong as she does the lead into it, doesn't she, on our PSAs? Yeah, she was doing them. I'm not sure if they still air, but at the top of the hour, we were hearing how it's filtered over thousands of years and absolutely fantastic. Let's get some more music. Then we'll be back with hashtag Don Money posts and messages. I'll send in a photo as well. We'll play some Stray Kids. It is Changbin and Felix with 좋으니까 Because.

That was beautiful, wasn't it? Felix seems to be popping up here, there, and everywhere when it comes to promoting things at the moment. Seems to be the hottest property out there. Let's check out your messages linked to the hashtag today of Ton or Money. Here is my very own currency, which is not legal tender anywhere, I must say. But what do you think about this? The new $10 Peter Binter. Let's call it that. I can't remember for what broadcast exactly this was made, but some production staff went to great lengths to put my face in the middle of it. I think this was when I was teaching English to grandmas on a show on the education broadcaster. And yeah, that was actually really good fun. And thanks to the production team for making these. I think they were thrown away at the end. I didn't get to keep any of them. I wonder if they've tried to cheat anyone with that money. I don't think so. Getting to a listener submission as well. Benedict says from the Philippines, when it comes to Don or money, saving it is always tough when we've got things to spend it on. I wonder how much the exchange rate is, the pound and the Korean won today. Well, in the past, it's hovered around the 1,500 won mark to £1. But these days, it's been closer to 2,000. And at the moment, checking it right now in real time, it is over 2,000, 2,028.94 Korean won to the pound. That is so strong, so strong. Wow, it means, yeah, you should take your pounds and turn them into Korean won, and you are making a lot of money at the moment. Oh, made it up. What a good name for my currency. Bintcoin. Yes, I love it. Instead of Bitcoin, Bintcoin. Fantastic. How Serino saying, Peter money on Peter election. Tearbuck P. Bint. Stacy and Siska also shouting out. Maybe I should come out with my own crypto and see how it goes. It worked out well for some people out there, didn't it? I won't say any more. Siska, here's your photos. And is this what you are spending your money on, I'm assuming? We've got a picture of some food, some shoes. It looks like a holiday and a concert as well. That would have all the bases covered. He said, my money, that's what I spend it on. Traveling, food, concerts and shoes. I knew it. And they do say this, don't they? Spending money on experiences is the biggest value that you will feel, right? Rather than things. Because, yeah, I'm, halfway through my life, I'm guessing. What are my best memories? They're of the places I've been to, the things I've done, right? So my honeymoon, trips with the kids to places like Cebu and Guam and the UK. So it's experiences that stick with you. It's very rare that you think, oh yeah, that pair of trainers that cost me £120, I remember those very fondly. No, it doesn't work like that. So I think you're doing a good thing if you're spending more of your money on experiences rather than on things. Mata was saying, I put all my chandon, my change, into a big glass jar, takes a couple of years to fill up, and there's normally about £700 in it by the end. That's a lot of money. That's like 1.5 million won. Unbelievable. Can I have that jar? Halsey Arena says, my guitar ate half of my monthly income, hashtag money. Looking at it that way, I kind of regret it. Kinda, so not fully. Let's see. Hopefully it'll pay you back through not breaking anymore. We do have our 2026 Adidun Global Listener Survey happening at the moment. So this is for you guys who are not in career. Come on over to the website, adidungradio.com, or the application. Click on the pop-up. You can also scan in a QR code on AI Report and take the survey, please. It takes 5 minutes of your time, and it helps us improve the radio shows and the station in the way that you want. So it's kind of win-win as well. Let's get on to our first song request next and then jump into our daily Korean sentence. This one asked for by Steve in San Francisco. You've asked for Coin by IU.

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1: It's time to put our hashtag Don or Money into a line to learn together. It's this one today. 역시 돈값하네. 돈값하네. Shall we find out in which situations this phrase fits best? Here we go. A husband and a wife have just arrived at a hanok, a traditional Korean house hotel, to celebrate their wedding anniversary.
2: Wow, it's absolutely beautiful here. It feels like we've stepped right into an ancient palace.
3: Oh, how do you like it? I know how much you love hanok architecture, and since it's our anniversary, I wanted to book somewhere extra special.
2: But a place like this looks like it would be incredibly expensive.
3: Oh, yes, it was a little pricey, I do admit that.
2: When you open the window, you can see the garden, and the room has a subtle scent of wood. Oh, it's truly wonderful.
3: Oh, I'm so glad that you like it.
2: It's perfect. I've never stayed in a place this nice before.

To be honest, yes, it is super expensive, but still, 역시 돈값하네. I absolutely love it. Yokshi tonkap hane. Okay, this expression is one that you can say when something is expensive, but it's worth it. Okay, that's the vibe of this phrase. Yokshi, we use it a lot in Korea, and it doesn't quite fall perfectly into a translation into English, but it has the vibe of just as I expected, as anticipated. Look, see? That kind of feel to it. So, 돈값. 값 is like the price of something. In this case, though, you can think of it as the value almost. So, the value of money, or the price in terms of money. 하네, 하다, right, means to do something. So, in this case, the money is worth it, is what you're saying, right? 돈값하네. And because 값 has a 비읍시의 받침, a double받침, a double bottom consonant, sometimes some people say this as like 돈값, 값하네. But that's not strictly speaking right. To have the 시읍 pronounced, you should have an 이응 like syllable coming next, but it's not the case, right? So 역시 돈값하네 is how we say this, right? And like I said, it's used when you spent a lot of money, but it was worth it. You don't feel regretful in any way, right? It's just as good as you expected for the price, right? 역시 돈값하네. Give it a try, and I'll give you tips and pointers on your pronunciation. If you send it into us via KakaoTalk, our username being Daily K, and I can play it to the rest of the listenership out there. Let's get on to one song, so you'll have time to send it in and record on your phone. Extraordinary Heroes, Money on My Mind.

0: love that. Full of energy from Extenary. Here is Money on My Mind. Let's get to our listener voice clip, starting off with Bo in the US today. Here we go, Bo. Come on.
1: Yoshi Donka Pane.
0: Good stuff. Yoshi Donka Pane. Yoshi Donka Pane. Just as expected, it's worth the price, right? Worth the money. That's what we're saying here. Benedict says from the Philippines. Here we go.
2: 역시 돈값하네.
0: Good stuff. 역시 돈값하네. Yeah, going from a ya vowel sound in yokshi to a o vowel sound in ton can be a little tricky. Yokshi tonkaphane. This is panmo, right? Informal speech, FYI. Here's Rao from Argentina.
3: Yokshi tonkaphane.
0: Oh, yokshi tonkaphane. Yeah, so you've paid a lot of money for something, but you were thinking it's going to be worth it. Come on. Not necessarily that you are 100% sure, because, yeah, yokshi means just as expected, but sometimes it doesn't actually mean you're expecting it to be good. It could be like the role play where the husband has paid this big amount of money and he was a bit worried, oh, is it going to be living up to those standards that you expect with that price? But then when it is, you can then say this, ah, yokshi tonkaphane. Yeah, just as hoped for. In that case, it would translate to. Then we've got a clip from Matahari in Trinidad and Tobago. Here we go, Mata.
4: 역시 돈값하네.
0: Good. 역시 돈값하네. If you wanted to make it more polite, 역시 돈값하네요 is what you could say. But 돈값 itself, I'm thinking, is not that much of a formal expression. It's used more in casual circles, so it would be, yeah, more oftenly heard when you're speaking with friends, right? Yeah, if you put 돈값 into the dictionary, it's talking about something being worth a lot, right? But it doesn't seem to come as a set word in there. Hartley from Albuquerque.
5: 돈값하네.
0: From the top.
5: 역시 돈값하네.
0: 역시 돈값하네. Good stuff. And if you hear this and you don't know 돈값, you might think or expect, if it was fleeting, oh, did they just say 돈값? Because that's a word that sounds a little bit similar. 돈 is the 한자, I'm pretty sure, for pork as well. And so 돈값 is the pork cutlet. Don't be confused now. Lita from Indonesia.
6: 네.
0: From the top.
6: 역시 돈값하네.
0: 역시 돈값하네. 역시 돈값하네. Yeah, the cup is a little tricky. It's kind of abrupt, isn't it, the sound? And then to go on to something soft like 하네. But you did pretty well. Siska from Jakarta.
7: 역시 돈값하네.
0: 역시 돈값하네. 돈값. 돈값하네. That's said at the same length for each syllable, right? 역시 돈값하네. Yokshi can be emphasized in different ways, right? How's Arino from Brazil?
8: Yokshi dongapane.
0: Yokshi dongapane. I think there was a gaps there, gaps, which you sometimes hear from Korean speakers as well with this expression, but it's not strictly speaking right. When you've got a double pachim, the only way you hear that there's two pachims or bottom consonants is when it blends onto the next syllable when it's an eung, but that's not the case here, right? Bo from the States. Here we go.
1: Pane.
0: One more time.
1: 역시 돈값하네.
0: 역시 돈값하네. Good stuff. Oh, I think we played that first, but your message just popped up to the top again. We'll get to a couple of song requests and be back to wrap up hour number one of the show and talk a little bit more about the hashtag.

Let's get to our first request here. Bo Simon asking for Like Money by Wonder Girls featuring Akon. I forgot that track existed. Do you remember Akon? Goodness gracious. Lonely, I'm so lonely. And then, Mata Hari, you have asked for Regular, the Korean version from NCT 127.

That was one full of, I don't want to say grime, that's the wrong word, like swag. Swag is the word I'm looking for. Loving that one. Thank you for the request, guys. And if you haven't had your request played today, don't worry. If you like, you can send it in as a Sunday song request, right? All you need to do is label it so when you send it in via Kakao Talk or Instagram, Adidang Daily K is our handle there, and you can write longer shout-out messages. We have Anna coming in hour number two for K-Screen Pick and Mix, looking at the world of Korean dramas and films. Look forward to that. Some doing really well in the Netflix non-English charts and also in the overall ones as well. Peppertones to take us out today of hour one. Thank you.

0: Can you hear it? This is a sound of life. Clear, pure water flowing through the deep, hidden veins of Jeju-do Island. Because groundwater stays deep beneath the surface, it remains hidden from our eyes. But being unseen means it requires even more meticulous care. It demands a level of management that is both invisible and absolute. This is why JPDC uses the eyes of science. We operate a 24-hour surveillance network that never sleeps. With 62 monitoring stations placed strategically around our water sources, we capture the faintest breath of Jeju's groundwater, recording its status with total honesty. We go beyond just watching. Using our proprietary AI models, we predict groundwater levels up to 3 months in advance. Preventing issues before they even arise, this is a smart, uncompromising standard of Jeju Samdasu. To protect the water, we must first protect the land. Since 2002, we have been purchasing the land surrounding our sources. Today, 710,000 square meters of land, vast and untouched, is preserved in its purest state, shielded from any pollution. In every sip of water you take today, there is a promise. A promise to use science to prove what nature has given us and to ensure this purity flows unchanged for generations to come. Enriching Jeju, bringing happiness to its people. A cleaner tomorrow for Jeju, created by JPDC.
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2: Welcome back to the second half of Hashtag Daily K. Thank you very much for sticking with us for hour number two of the show. Just gone 10 a.m. here in Seoul, South Korea on Thursday, the 18th of June. We have World Cup fever well and truly here in Korea. Tomorrow is our second match against one of the host nations, Mexico. And that's a real big battle for first place in the group. It seems like it's going to be one of those two teams. And we're hopeful because we played really well in our first match against Czechia. Mexico also did well against South Africa, although it must be said South Africa were a little underwhelming, a bit disappointing, you could say. I'm your host, Peter Bint. A quick weather update for Seoul. We're getting up to about 31 degrees today. And then expecting some rain tomorrow, it says in my forecast, into Saturday, and then only a high of 26 on the weekend, Saturday. That's interesting. It's not gotten too humid yet here in Korea, so fingers crossed we can keep it that way as long as possible. The hashtag today is dun or money, so what comes to mind? Ian Chong's on board saying England won the first round of the FIFA World Cup 2026, 4-2 against Croatia this morning. I'm wearing my England shirt, three lines on. On a shirt. That is part of the It's Coming Home song that we always sing, and it never seems to come home. Football, that is. What else do we have in terms of messages? Bo sent in this one of your Nintendo payment details. So I also am the owner of a Switch as well. I have never spent this amount of money ever on, I think the total I've spent on Switch stuff must rank in the hundreds of dollars at max, but you've got here a $1,000 bill with games and things like that. And you can see if you're watching the video radio, I'm trying to get Minnie's attention and the engineer's attention. Nobody's looking at me. Now they are. Thank you very much. I think the football was on. They had Panama against Ghana, and I saw Ghana scored a last minute what I expect will be the winner. There we go. Thank you for sending that in, Bo, as an example of don or money today. today. Thank you very much. Sherry's joined us a little later than usual. Thanks for jumping on board. Hope you enjoy K-Screen coming up next. We are going to be having Anna in the studio talk about dramas and films and do a deep dive. First up, let's get to a Stacey track, Beat My Love.

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1: K-Content has become global cultural powerhouse, and at the heart of it are Korean dramas and films. 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
1: Anna Riedemann.
0: Woohoo! I have to say, Anna, this morning, Dankeschön.
1: Why?
0: So first you should say bitteschön. That's what my teacher always said. So after I say thank you, is bitteschön you're welcome?
1: Bitteschön, yes, yes.
0: Okay, the reason England won this morning 4-2 against Croatia, and the reason I'm thanking a German person, our manager is Thomas Tuchel. He's German. And if we win the World Cup, it'll be a bit ironic that a German manager has led us to victory. But he's so good.
1: Oh, wow. I didn't know that.
0: Yeah, he did some good things in Germany, but he's most known for he managed Chelsea, a London team, to the Champions League victory. And we love him in England now. After watching that first game, he's our favourite manager. So, Dankeschön once again, Anna.
1: But that's really interesting because Germany and England has that rivalry.
0: Yep.
1: So, I would never expect a German person to dare to manage the
0: English team. To be honest, when he was first picked, there were a lot of people saying, what are we doing? Like, it's a bit embarrassing, to be honest, for a team like England or even Germany to have a foreign coach. I don't think Germany have ever had a foreign coach. Many big countries say you should just keep the manager the same nation as well. But England, for a long time now, even since like 2002, we've had foreign managers before. But going to Germany, that was one step, I thought, too far, but he's brilliant, so thank you.
1: But I think it's a good step. I mean, we also have to overcome our historical, the enemy feeling. So I think it's wonderful.
0: I wonder if German football fans will be happy if England win the World Cup with a German manager.
1: I don't think so.
0: Exactly. So then they might hate him as well for, like, leading us to victory. We'll take him as a British citizen or something, perhaps. But to be honest, this is an example. I'm going to segue it to today's hashtag of ton or money talking, because we pay him a lot of money to be our manager, to be honest.
1: I bet so.
0: Yeah, and that's maybe why he said yes. What does it bring to mind for you, Anna? Ton or money? Were you old enough to remember, like, the journey?

0: We went to the bank and we had to change the money.
1: Oh, wow. That must have been really a hassle to change all, like, the notes and coins.
0: Yes. And you had, like, a period for, I think, like, 2 years where you can still change the money.
1: Yeah.
0: And sometimes at home you would still find, like, a Deutsche Mark and you think, oh, my God.
1: Yeah. That's interesting because even though we were in the EU, we've since left, we didn't use the euro. So we didn't have to change our pounds to euros or anything. But that must have been, and I didn't realize it, yeah, changing all the cash. Money in the bank, it doesn't matter. I guess it just got converted to euros and things like that. But that was a big change, wasn't it? How have you been, Anna? I'm sorry, I was so rude. I didn't ask you how you've been since you've been on our show. Have you been well?
0: I've been busy as always.
1: Yes.
0: Working a lot. And yeah, I'm very happy that the weather is getting better.
1: You like summer?
0: Summer is coming, yes.
1: Oh, when does it get too hot for you? Or is there no too hot?
0: I would say in August,
1: okay,
0: when it's like really humid.
1: Yeah, when it gets steamy, right?
0: Even then, I'm not a very like winter person.
1: Oh, wow.
0: So I rather cope with hot weather than being like too cold.
1: That's amazing. Is that common in Germany? Because isn't Germany's climate a bit similar to the UK, like not too hot?
0: Yes, but it's changing.
1: Yeah,
0: so right now, like when you go to Germany, it's super hot, but they don't have any air conditioner.
1: Same in England.
0: So I think it's even hotter. Here, at least you have like something to cope with the hot weather.
1: That is true. You're better prepared here in Korea,
0: That's true.
1: Yeah, we had that heat wave, I think, in May. It was 30 degrees or 32 degrees. And that's never happening in England until climate change has got going, right? And lots of greetings from our listeners. There's Ben in the Philippines, also with a bit of German. Guten Morgen, Anna.
0: Guten Morgen.
1: House Urino saying happy Thursday. Siska repeating that, and Sherry as well. It's K-Screen time on a Thursday. Pick a mix. You know, we do different topics each week. So it's the movies and dramas today. So we're going to do an overarching theme.
0: Yes.
1: Okay.
0: So this week, I picked the theme education.
1: Oh, any particular reason why you thought of education?
0: First of all, I think it's a theme I think a lot about while living in Korea.
1: Okay.
0: And just with my surroundings, seeing kids going to school. I mean, for you, it's probably a very, very close topic.
1: Really too close, yes.
0: And then there are two very big hits right now, also streaming on Netflix, surrounding education.
1: Wow.
0: So I picked those two, one drama and one movie, which I want to talk about, because I think in Korean drama, Sky Castle was really famous, and it's more
1: huge,
0: about like the parents.
1: Uh-huh.
0: And today's screen picks are more about the school, the environment in school.
1: Like the students and the teachers all together.
0: Yes.
1: So yeah, if you haven't seen Sky Castle, it's not an easy watch. There are some extreme moments in it, but it's focusing on the parents, like, and how they lead their children to the top universities, which are Seoul, Korea, and Yonsei, making up SKY, Sky, right?
0: Yes.
1: I do recommend that. That was a really popular drama. I got to be honest, Anna, like, I find things like that too difficult to watch. Like, seeing the bad side, the really bad side of Korea's education system, because I have two children, it just makes me imagine, oh no, my kids are going to be in that situation. And what I like to do is just close my eyes and ears and ignore it. I'm just like, la la la, it's not happening, and then it won't affect me. It's a really bad way to deal with life, but I only like positive, happy things out there to give me those vibes. You've been in, like, the learning, maybe, environment here in Korea, you know, learning to be an actress, right?
0: So yes.
1: In that way, it's not regular education, I suppose, a bit different, but did you feel it was very different to German, like, philosophy and style?
0: Yes, definitely. Like, I did my master in acting here, and I thought, yeah, it's an art school, and it's the master studies.
1: Yeah.
0: But I've never been so much at school.
1: Really?
0: So school started, like, at 9.
1: Yeah.
0: And when I was the first year, we had to come early to clean the classroom.
1: Oh, really? Because you're the juniors.
0: Yes. And then we had lunch together, then we had dinner together, and even practices. And even in Germany, you don't have lunch at school.
1: Oh, you can do that just freely wherever you want. Okay.
0: Yeah.
1: Oh, wow.
0: And that was like really extreme for me, because I was used to the philosophy of you're brain needs some time to rest.
1: Yeah, some
0: downtime. To understand. And just being

0: at school all day was a little bit stressful at first, I have to say.
1: It must be very intense because usually masters in the West, it's kind of a bit more laid back, right? You've got a lot of free time as well.
0: Yes.
1: But here in Korea, to hear that, I wonder if that's just acting or all masters are like that. I wonder. I'm guessing acting is quite intense, right?
0: Definitely, but I did hear from other friends who did like other studies that just studying in Korea, like the education system, I mean, you pay a lot of money, and maybe that's why they want you to learn as much as possible.
1: You want your value for money.
0: But for me, I mean, I was 23 when I started my master, so I did it like it was my free will.
1: Sure, yeah,
0: So
1: you
0: I
1: have a choice,
0: decided,
1: right?
0: yeah, it was like my choice. So even when it was hard, I thought I'm doing this like a free will. I have to cope with it. But while being at school, just to get my fees paid for the school fee, I also did some like after school teaching, like English conversation with children,
1: For the
0: and
1: kids,
0: yeah, and
1: okay.
0: also like some German teaching, and that's where I felt, oh, I'm so sorry for Korean kids. Like I did one, it was really shortly. I did it like maybe for 2 months, and then I felt sorry for the child, so I quit and made a short film about the Korean education system.

0: Let's jump into our first pick today. It's a drama.
1: Yes, I think one of our listeners already guessed right. Uh-huh. It's Teach You a Lesson.
0: Ah, Jeomgyuk is the Korean title.
1: Yes, Teach You a Lesson. It's based on a webtoon, and it is right now the most talked about Korean drama.
0: Yes, and it's gone global, right?
1: Yes, and I think a lot of charts have it on the first place on Netflix.
0: So have you taken a watch of this at all, Anna?
1: Yes. And so it really talks about real social issues at school, mainly about bullying, about violence, the breakdown of authority. And I thought it was interesting because it ask difficult questions about education, discipline and everything, but it doesn't really give you like the right answer.
0: Ah, yeah.
1: That I think is really interesting and it sparks a lot of conversation. But I would recommend you not to watch it.
0: I tried to watch it because it's been so popular. And to be honest, I don't think my son should, but he's of an age where I let him, you know, have his discretion with what he watches. He loves it. He's watched almost the whole thing. And so I wanted to watch it more because we talked about it on Daily K and it being up in the charts. And I heard like some bits were funny and stuff. So I was looking forward to a comfortable watch. The first episode, I couldn't get through it. It was like maybe 20 minutes and then I turned it off. And I was like, I'm not watching that. And I've done that with many school dramas where bullying comes out at the very beginning. And it is, I got so angry because there's a lot of disrespect to the teacher. And it's fictional, right? This isn't based on a true story. But I'm imagining in the worst case, this is what happens in school. Like a rich, wealthy kid is just not listening to the teacher, is like punching other kids. And then his like henchmen come and support him. And then I don't think this is a spoiler because it's the first episode. Where I switched it off was one kid was like standing on the edge of the roof, you know, thinking about taking a drastic decision. I don't know what happened. I didn't even watch after that. And I was like, nope. And my son got really angry. He was like, no, keep watching because it's like cider. After that, you get like relief from like revenge and stuff. I don't care. I don't want to watch that. Yeah, Anna, you're right. It's not for me.
1: But I have to say I had a hard time watching it. I thought it's very good to introduce because it's right now really like a lot of people talk about it. And I think it also picks on really important themes. But I also have to say bullying is something I just get so sad instantly. I cried a lot while watching the first episode. And it's also interesting because the teacher who's coming, the actor Kim Mu-yeol, he is like fantastic as an actor. But his character Na Hwa-jin, he is coming to the school and he's also reacting with violence. And that was really shocking for me.
0: Oh, really? So that's why it's Jeomgyuk, because that can mean like teach you a lesson in a kind of slang way.
1: Yes.
0: Oh, wow. And he's like, so his character is a government agent.
1: Yes.
0: This.
1: So he comes to the school and he's different from other teachers. But I think it is an interesting concept because looking at Korean education, I think, I mean, it's something we can't deny. There is like a high suicide rate. And like talking about this issue and trying to find a way of maybe how to prevent bullying is something really worth talking about.
0: Absolutely. Like you hear about it in the news from time to time, these cases of bullying. You hear about abuse of power as well, like some students getting away with bullying because they've got connections and things like this. So to be honest, I was really worried about my kids going to our local Korean school. But I have to say, personally, it's the opposite. It was the most amazing school environment. There was like next to no bullying that we could notice. And so don't watch dramas like this and think, oh, Korean schools are all like this, like, and the education system is absolutely awful. I think it's rare to find bullying of this level in Korea and anywhere in the world. But like with anywhere in the world, there is bullying. You know, you will find that. Kids, unfortunately, when they're growing up, I think when they become adults, they regret a lot of their actions, bullies. But it is a good issue to talk about more.
1: And, that's true.
0: Yeah, maybe break the stereotype of everything in Korea is super duper lovely, K-pop and things like this. It's a good one to watch. We'll talk a bit more about this, Anna, but why don't we listen to a song from the soundtrack and then come back and talk some more. Is that okay?
1: Wonderful.
0: All right, this is For About, or I guess that's how it's stylized, but it's For About as in About, with First and Last from the soundtrack to Teach Your Lesson.

0: We're back for part two of K-Screen Pick a Mix with Anna in the studio. We've been talking about teach you a lesson, 참교육, which can mean that in that kind of slang way as well. I'm going to teach you a lesson, maybe fight fire with fire. And as we heard, that kind of features as well. So many messages coming in. Benny says, 참교육 was what we were talking about for our hashtag last Friday. Oh, yes, that's true. I've got a terrible memory. Forestville says, I like Sky Castle, but Hedy's friendly rivalry more recently portrayed some of the dark side of Korean high schools from the students' perspective. Yeah, and I think The Glory was another drama that looked at bullying from the past and how it can rear its ugly head even when you're an adult. And Bo says, I heard that in Germany they have things like outdoor schools and the kids are better educated in that sense. I'm pretty sure like most countries in Europe will have a more well-rounded education than Korea in terms of more general things. Do you think the German education system is pretty good?
1: I actually have to say yes.
0: Yeah.
1: I mean, I'm really grateful that I was educated in Germany. Mm. And like our listener said, there are schools, you don't even have any, you don't get any grades.
0: Ah, no grades.
1: No grades.
0: So do you do tests though?
1: Kind of, but they don't like value, like,
0: really,
1: just you don't get grades.
0: Wow. So how do you know how you're doing, like how you're performing in school?
1: Whether you get an individual like
0: assessment.
1: Oh, yeah,
0: that's
1: and
0: amazing.
1: This system has actually be also quite interested in like in Korea.
0: Yeah.
1: So there are some kindergartens.
0: Yeah.
1: And I think also elementary school who use that system.
0: Ah.
1: Yes.
0: Fantastic. We need to learn from that because, yeah, there's so many tests from middle school in Korea. And my son is in that system now. If you don't get a certain score and you all compare each other, oh, it's terrible. That kind of thing. It can generate competition, which can be good, but I think it's a bit extreme. So more aspects of this drama you wanted to talk about, Anna.
1: Yes, because actually, once the drama got like really popular, there was a lot of conversation on the internet about also like it was based on a webtoon. Mm. And back then the webtoon got a lot of controversies because some of the episodes were really stereotypically and very like racist.
0: Oh, are there other like races in the drama, like non-Korean?
1: Yes.
0: Oh, really? I didn't know. In the webtoon as well.
1: And that became like a conversation about how Korean content is received globally, which I think is so important as a creator myself.
0: Yeah.
1: Because sometimes I feel also when I'm on set and I have like, of course, a foreign role.
0: Yeah.
1: And the script is really strange. And I feel like, did you ask like an English speaker to look at the script?
0: Sure.
1: And then they say, ah, it's fine. The director already like gave the okay.
0: Then just go with it.
1: And they just think it's like a Korean drama for Korean people. They don't know the difference.
0: I see.
1: And I think this is really important because right now the consumers of Korean content is global.
0: Sure.
1: So many people watching, and Korea really has to be also cautious about not using too many stereotypes.
0: Absolutely. Because to be honest, every country is on a different journey in terms of, you know, being woke and being aware of certain stereotypes. Everyone's different and every era is different. But yeah, Korea to certain audiences might have some points of view that here are fine, but abroad would be frowned upon a lot. You're right. They need to bear that in mind. But in this drama, there's that controversy is not so big. Like, it's more the webtoon original.
1: I think later in episodes, there's also some of the controversies.
0: Okay.
1: But I haven't watched all episodes yet.
0: Yeah. So let us know as well, listeners, if you found anything grating or uncomfortable as well. We like to talk about these things honestly. But even, yeah, Miss Andriani from Jakarta says, I've not started the drama, but it's on my list because even my friends who are not into K-dramas said it's so good. And you also note many Indonesians study in Germany with scholarships as well. Oh, wow. So there's a good scholarship system there, I assume. Yeah, some European countries, you can study for almost free at some places if you're clever enough, right? Moving on to your pick for a movie for education then.
1: Yes. So this is a movie, I actually saw it last year in the cinema, mm-hmm. and right now it's also on Netflix.
0: Oh, nice.
1: So you have the chance to watch it.
0: Good.
1: The name of the movie is 세계의 주인, mm-hmm. in English, The World of Love.
0: The World of Love. The Korean title mean what? The owner of the world or something
1: yes,
0: like that?
1: Yes, okay. The owner of the world. And I think the Korean title is more specific mm-hmm. because the movie explores a universal question.
0: Uh-huh.
1: What does it mean to truly think for yourself, to be like the protagonist of your own life?
0: The owner of your own world kind of thing.
1: Yes.
0: I see. The World of Love sounds very different, doesn't it? It sounds like a romantic comedy or something, maybe. So
1: it's
0: what's the theme?
1: It's not really romantic.
0: No.
1: It's also situated in a school,
0: mm-hmm.
1: and it follows a high school student, Yi Yujin,
0: mm-hmm.
1: who becomes the only person in the school to refuse to participate in a signature campaign.
0: Ah.
1: And everybody else signs it.
0: Okay.
1: And she just doesn't want it.
0: Yeah.
1: And it kind of seems like a small decision for us.
0: Sure.
1: Okay, you don't want to sign, don't sign.
0: That's
1: but
0: okay.
1: It really turns into a bigger story of peer pressure, identity, and really having that courage to speak up for your own opinion.
0: That's not easy when you're in school, right? When you're going through puberty, you know, sometimes I recall saying or doing things I didn't believe in just because everyone else was doing it. But I think here in Korea, yeah, standing out from the crowd is more difficult because we're more like homogenous, the society, right? So it explores those themes. I remember we were talking about this. This got some traction, I think, at film festivals and things like this as well.
1: That's
0: yeah.
1: true. It was also like in several film festivals.
0: Mm.
1: And I like the movie compared to like Teach You a Lesson,
0: yeah.
1: which is also very provoking and like verbally and also like visually very like active.
0: Yeah.
1: This movie is very quiet.
0: Uh-huh.
1: So it really like,

0: Like just lets you also the time and the space to ask yourself, how would I act in that kind of situation?
1: With all that pressure.
0: So in that movie, like while watching it, I also felt like if I was like the protagonist, would I own my own decision or would I just sign it?
1: Yeah, if
0: I need
1: everyone at school apart from you signed it,
0: yes.
1: like every single other student, it would take such a strong character to say, "No, I'm not signing it." Surely.
0: Yes.
1: I think I would sign it. I'm going to be honest. I would just cave into that pressure and be like, all right, I don't care. Let's just sign it." And then get rid of the trouble, the controversy. Wow.
0: And just in general, like, I mean, you could also say, okay, one sign, it doesn't make any difference, so let's just sign it.
1: Yeah.
0: But I mean, you can watch the movie because it's really interesting. Because you also get to know why she doesn't want to sign. And she's a very like strong woman
1: Yeah.
0: at that young age. And that made me also think a lot about like when I was younger. I mean, I was also not that victim of peer pressure, I have to say. Like, of course, like there were always like trends and some trends you want to follow. But
1: Yeah.
0: then all of my friends had these watches. I still remember, and I just didn't like them. Like something Baby G or
1: Oh, the
0: like
1: Baby G ones. I
0: Baby G
1: remember
0: watch,
1: them. They're
0: yeah.
1: like G-Shock, and then it was a smaller version. And
0: Right?
1: every girl had those, I remember as well. Ah,
0: And
1: but
0: I
1: you were like,
0: didn't
1: no.
0: know.
1: Did you get any like shade thrown at you or any negativity for that? It was okay.
0: It was super okay.
1: Okay.
0: And I'm really grateful for that
1: Yeah.
0: because I think it can be hard to be a young person.
1: Yeah.
0: So sometimes becoming adult, I think we forget how hard it is
1: Yeah.
0: to like be in these formative years.
1: Sure.
0: So that's why I think it's wonderful to have these movies on education to also as adults having like remind ourselves how hard it can be
1: Yeah, you
0: and
1: do
0: how we can
1: forget.
0: treat younger people in our surroundings.
1: Yeah, it's unbelievable how quickly you forget things in life, right? As soon as you stop going through a certain process. As a parent, I really felt this. You know, my kids aren't that old. Like, my daughter, the youngest, is 11, but I've completely forgotten about raising a baby. Like, I have no idea. I can't remember how tired I was and how frustrating it was. And then I see a parent on the street, like, struggling with a little baby. I'm like, oh, yeah, I went through that as well. And if I have to go back to my youth, that was like 20, 30 years ago. I really don't remember. But I think being a parent, it teaches you those kind of things because you see your kids go through it. And then it again reminds you, ah, there was that time of my life when I wasn't such a confident, assured person, you know? And it makes you appreciate how difficult growing up can be. I got to say, as a parent of two children, male and female, the kind of dynamics in relationships are so different between the sexes. Like I see with my daughter, there are so many like micro sensitivities that girls have between one another, right? If they're all wearing the same t-shirt and if one isn't, there's like a kind of weird energy in the air, and I feel it's harder to grow up as a girl almost. I don't know if it's just career or it's everywhere, but I feel they're so much more aware. My son just doesn't notice anything. Like he's so unaware. And it could just be my kids, but I've heard from parents of girls and boys, and when I've compared that evidence anecdotally, yeah, it does seem to be more things to worry and stress about if you're a parent of a girl, but a girl yourself as well. That film may be good to, yeah, remember principles are important in life, I feel.
0: Yes.
1: I don't know. The more I grow up, Hannah, I used to be very principled and very like inflexible. And maybe like that is what you should be like. You believe in things and, you know, stick by them. But in life, I've found the more flexible you are, the more opportunities that come your way because people. Unfortunately, they don't want to work with inflexible people, even if you are right. It's maybe
0: Yes.
1: for the masses better to be flexible and go one way one time, another way another. But is that the world that we want to live in? I don't know. I don't know. Like we said, no answers. It's up to you to
0: Yes.
1: decide, right?
0: But I
1: Yeah.
0: totally agree. Like even for myself, I also have a lot of principles, but then I also get stressed a lot. So these
1: Yeah.
0: days I'm sometimes yeah, you can't control everything.
1: Yeah.
0: So sometimes I get a little bit more laid back
1: Yeah.
0: and try to be more flexible. And I
1: Yeah.
0: feel it's easier for my life.
1: Absolutely. Sometimes you just

have to let it go for your own mental health. Otherwise, you'll get so stressed. We'll get to a song and be back with Anna's pick today. Something that is related to World Cup season. Looking forward to that. Here is Miwon Sonyeon, or just Miwon in English. And the track is also self-titled, Miwon Sonyeon.

0: And we're back for part three of our segment with Anna in the studio, K-Screen Pick and Mix, and Ing from Malaysia with a message saying, I don't like dark or tragic topics too, but I couldn't stop watching Teach You a Lesson. The storyline and comedy makes it palatable for such a serious topic. And having recently interviewed a deaf bully victim, it really hit home. Also reminds me of Kong Yu's Silenced, also based on true events. Oh, that film, I think it's Togani that you're talking about.
1: Yes.
0: Oh, that is, I couldn't watch that now after having children, but I remember watching it with my wife to be. So emotional, and because it's based on a true story, right, about kids, I think orphans, if I'm not mistaken, being raised in a really abusive school. That is a wonderful film for sure, like in terms of how it was made. But yeah, I heard from Teach You a Lesson as well. There's a lot of comedy in it, but when I turned off, there was no comedy until that point. So I was like, no, this is not for me. But if there is comedy, maybe that would like soften the blow of the hardship. Did you watch it to the point where you saw some comedy in there as well, Anna?
1: I mean, some of like the situations are still like made funny.
0: Uh-huh.
1: Like the main actor. Yeah. I think they did a good job within like the darkness to find some humor.
0: Yeah.
1: Which I feel like Korean dramas have that specific genre mix.
0: Oh,
1: like,
0: yes.
1: There's action. There's comedy, there's romance, there's like, it's everything.
0: It's very serious,
1: I always call it
0: very funny. Yeah, you're right.
1: Because it's like mixed every

0: Genre.
1: Yeah, and it seems to work because, you know, K-dramas are so popular, and I think having that light relief in anything can be a nice little break, right?
0: That's
1: Just have a
0: true.
1: little laugh and keep going. All right, the last segment is always Anna's pick. So anything that you want to bring in, what have you chosen and why?
0: Something to laugh, to make you happy.
1: Oh, yes.
0: And it's a football movie.
1: Yay!
0: Because the World Cup just started, and I know it's Peter's favorite
1: We
0: season.
1: played this morning, England beating Croatia 4-2. Germany had a massive win as
0: I
1: well.
0: know, 7-1.
1: And so Korea has won. Everybody's happy at the moment in this studio.
0: For now.
1: Yes, for now. We've got Korea, Mexico tomorrow. So there's a football movie, is there?
0: Yes.
1: Oh.
0: I mean, there are a lot of football movies all over the world.
1: Yeah.
0: By the way, do you know a Korean football movie?
1: I remember one coming out not so long ago. Maybe it's this one that we're talking about that had IU in it as well. Is that
0: Yes,
1: this film?
0: that's this
1: Because
0: movie.
1: that one was a really interesting premise, wasn't it? Wasn't it not about like a professional footballer in professional football, but they'd kind of been disgraced and had to do something else, right? Oh,
0: Yes.
1: I want to hear all about it. Is it good? Have you seen it?
0: I loved it. I'm a
1: Oh.
0: very big fan of the director,
1: Yeah.
0: Lee Byung-hun, and he did like other very famous works like 20, Extreme Job, which
1: Ah,
0: is like one of the
1: Gukhanjigol.
0: biggest like
1: Yeah.
0: box office hits in Korea,
1: Wow.
0: or like the drama Be Melodramatic, the Melogachitil.
1: Yeah, that was really huge
0: Yes,
1: as
0: so
1: well.
0: I really love how his stories always have like humor, but
1: Yeah.
0: also heartfelt stories.
1: Yeah, it has that good balance, doesn't it?
0: And that's exactly how Dream is.
1: Dream is the title. Okay. In
0: Yes.
1: Korean as well, just Dream.
0: Dream.
1: Okay.
0: And like you said, IU is in the movie, and also Park Seo Joon,
1: Yeah.
0: which probably a lot of viewers will also like.
1: Yeah, he's eye
0: And
1: candy, isn't he? Very handsome.
0: yes. And he is actually a professional football player, but he got disgraced. So now he has to coach a team of homeless men
1: Yes.
0: preparing for the Homeless World Cup.
1: That is an actual thing, right? We
0: It's
1: have the
0: based
1: Homeless
0: on
1: World
0: true
1: Cup.
0: stories.
1: Yeah, and I think it was hosted in Korea not so long ago, if I'm not mistaken. The actual Homeless World Cup. Yeah.
0: Yes,
1: Yeah.
0: and I think I never heard of it before, so I was kind of shocked that it's like a real thing.
1: Yeah.
0: And it's actually the movie is fun. It's about finding second chances in life because you also get to know like all the characters and you get to know why they're homeless. And then there is a lot of like new friendships
1: Oh,
0: evolving.
1: yeah.
0: And the two main characters are like their acting is wonderful.
1: What's Ayu's role in that? She's not playing football, right?
0: No, she. Oh my God, it's been a while since I watched it.
1: If my memory says, I think she was like a reporter or something like that,
0: Yes,
1: right? And
0: right.
1: then came
0: She
1: across
0: was
1: them.
0: doing a documentary about it,
1: Yes,
0: so
1: that's
0: she
1: it.
0: followed them the whole time.
1: Yeah.
0: That's true.
1: Okay,
0: And I
1: so that's
0: feel
1: her
0: like
1: role.
0: this story, even if you're not like a big fan of sports,
1: Yeah.
0: you will still like it
1: Oh,
0: because it
1: good.
0: has like a deeper story.
1: Because there are some sports films which are way too much about the sports that if you're not into the sport, you'll hate it. But this isn't about the actual football itself so much as the surrounding stories.
0: Yes, but you still
1: Nice.
0: see a lot like, I don't know, sometimes I feel like being a team on like the field
1: Yeah.
0: is a bit like being a class in school,
1: Yeah.
0: being like a family. It's like teamwork. And that's why I feel like, yeah, it just tells a bigger story about society.
1: It's a good metaphor, like sports and teams, you're right, for life. And if they do it well, sports movies can be absolutely fantastic as well. That's a perfect one for World Cup season as well. And the
0: Yes.
1: Homeless World Cup, if you don't know about it, this is a good film to introduce you to it. It's such a meaningful event to bring together homeless people and try and like help them out as well and, you know, get them out of poverty and living somewhere. It's a really interesting initiative, like you said. And you've got a little segue into your Kimbap connection through this.
0: Yes, so every time I come here, I have some small updates on Kimbap Connection, the global K-drama I'm working on.
1: Yeah.
0: And we actually shot the pilot, like a 15 minutes like pilot
1: Oh, nice.
0: teaser last month. And one of the actors who is the sajangnim, the owner of the Kimbap store in my story, also was in Dream.
1: Oh, nice.
0: In the movie. So
1: we got some photos of his appearance in your Kimbap Connection.
0: That's true. We shot it last week.
1: Wow. So this is him. Is he the owner of the Kimbap store or a chef? Or
0: his name is Han Sang-jeol. Uh-huh. You might have seen him. Also, he was in Squid Game shortly the second season.
1: Wow.
0: So probably you've seen him on a lot of like K-dramas.
1: Yeah.
0: And then this is like the location where we shot in the Kimbap store with my team.
1: Oh, nice.
0: Yes. So it was lovely to shoot with him. And I thought it would be interesting for everybody who's going to watch Dream to maybe recognize him on screen.
1: Fantastic. See if you can find him in Dream. Did he play like a decent sized role in there?
0: He is in the later part, but you will still recognize him.
1: Okay. We have to say goodbye to you, Anna, now, and I wish you the best of luck with Kimbap Connection. When it's all fully edited and it's a successful drama, we want to see it for sure. We're all going to watch it. Yeah, I love it. Good luck to Germany in the World Cup. You're supporting Korea as well?
0: Of course.
1: What if they meet? It's a hard question for every town Wegelgin or foreigner living in Korea, right?
0: I have to say Germany. I'm so sorry.
1: Yeah. It comes naturally. Where you grew up, right?
0: Yes.
1: It's just got a special place in your heart. Anna, thank you so much. This from the soundtrack of Dream as well. Ha Hyun Sang with Dream.

Oh, I love that one. That is uplifting. It sounds kind of World Cup-y, a little bit like, was it Dreamer from Jungkook from the last World Cup? We've got the track DNA that was sung partly by EJ of K-pop Demon Hunters fame for this tournament, haven't we? Absolutely loving the vibe at the moment, and that's left me with excitement for tomorrow's match against Mexico. We will be doing our live broadcast during the first half of the show, because it's from 10 a.m. KST tomorrow with Lara. Not sure how much we'll be concentrating, to be quite honest with you. A massive thanks to all our staff members behind the scenes for their help on the show today and every day. Our producer, Lee Min-hee, our writers, Kim Jong-hee and Kwak Kyung-ok, and our sound engineer for the day, Kim Jae-hee. If you want to get in touch with us, we would love your messages via KakaoTalk, where our username is DailyK. Send us in your Sunday song requests. We're piling them up for the weekend edition, which is just in 2 days' time. I can't believe it. We're already on a Thursday. I'm all over the place getting up at crazy times to watch the World Cup. I need to get my bearings straight. This last track from Imogen, Uri Turisa, two of us, to take us out. It's been your Daily Dose of Korea. Hashtag Daily K out.

0: It's
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0: Two.
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0: Go.
5: Welcome to Arirang News. This is Cha Yoon-kyung, and we start with our top headlines at this hour. The United States and Iran appear to have inched closer to implementing their ceasefire agreement after both sides remotely signed a memorandum of understanding aimed at ending the conflict and reopening the Strait of Hormuz. According to U.S. officials cited by Axios, President Donald Trump signed the document on Wednesday, days ahead of a planned in-person ceremony in Switzerland. Earlier on Wednesday, the Trump administration released a full text of the 14-point memorandum agreed by Washington and Iran, declaring an immediate and permanent end to military operations, including in Lebanon. The U.S. will begin lifting its maritime blockade immediately, while Iran will work to restore the free movement of commercial vessels through the critical Strait of Hormuz and return shipping levels to normal. Iran will remove mines and coordinate with Gulf states on the future management of the waterway. The two sides also agreed to a 60-day negotiating period aimed at reaching a broader agreement on Iran's nuclear program. The U.S. Federal Reserve on Wednesday left its benchmark interest rate unchanged at 3.5 to 3.75%, marking its fourth consecutive meeting without a rate move and its first policy decision under new chair Kevin Warsh. The Federal Open Market Committee unanimously voted to keep rates steady as policymakers assess the economic impact of the ongoing U.S.-Israeli war against Iran and the recent surge in inflation. While the Fed held rates steady for now, its latest projection signaled a more hawkish outlook. The median forecast indicates that the federal funds rate will end the year at 3.8%, higher than the 3.4% projected in March. In addition, 9 of the 19 Fed officials indicated they expect interest rates to be higher by the end of the year. President Lee Jae-myung has held his first summit with Kenyan President William Ruto on the sidelines of the G7 summit. The two leaders agreed on Wednesday to deepen cooperation in economic development, infrastructure, and people-to-people exchanges. President Ruto praised Korea's rapid rise to an advanced economy, saying Kenya hopes to learn from Korea's experience. Lee replied that Korea stands ready to be a reliable partner in Kenya's development. Both countries attended this year's G7 summit as invited partners. 1 month after the World Health Organization declared Congo's Ebola outbreak an international emergency, the number of confirmed cases has surpassed 800, with warnings that the outbreak could become the worst on record. Tens of thousands of contacts remain untraced. A WHO report found roughly a third of new case alerts in the worst-hit province of Ituri were going unanswered. Burial and decontamination teams also say they have only about 15% of the personnel and 7% of the vehicles they need. Dozens of medics have caught the Bundibugyo strain for which there is no proven vaccine or treatment. South Africa will be without a key player for the rest of the World Cup group stage as midfielder Themba Tswane has been handed a 3-match suspension after being sent off in South Africa's opening match against Mexico. FIFA announced a ban on Wednesday, citing the serious foul play that led to Tswane's red card. Unless South Africa wins an appeal, he will miss the team's next match against the Czech Republic on June 19th and their final Group A match against South Korea on June 25th. Moving to weather forecast. The first heat advisories of the summer have been issued for parts of Daegu and the Gyeongsangdo provinces. Then scattered showers are expected across inland regions with 5 to 40 millimeters in the forecast, along with thunderstorms. The capital area will be under sunny skies with very strong UV rays. The hot weather will ease with nationwide rain on Saturday, bringing much-needed cooler conditions to the country. The current temperatures are 28 degrees in Seoul, 26 degrees in Gwangju, 25 degrees in Busan, and 22 degrees on Jeju-do Island. 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

Crunchers! I'm your DJ Jihee, and this is Culture Crunch. Now, there's a story about the beloved Korean novelist Park Gwan-seo. Someone once asked her, "What do you need to make wine?" While others answered grapes, yeast, or sugar, her answer was just one word: time. So if you are working hard towards something but feeling impatient or unsure, remember that story. Even if we can't see it, time is doing its work, and like wine, we're going deeper with it. Today's first song is 기다려, Wait by Fisherman and 구원찬.

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Now, from the web drama phenomenon Love Playlist to Dear M and Bunny and Her Boys, today's guest has captured the hearts of young audiences.

0: around the world. Please welcome romance writer Isu. Hello, Isu. 안녕하세요. 반갑습니다. 네. Can you
1: hello, Arirang Radio listeners and viewers. I'm Silly, a drama writer. It's a pleasure to be here, and I'm looking forward to our conversation today.
0: Woo! Yay! We are looking forward to our conversation definitely today as well. Yeah. And thank you so much for being here with us, Isu.
1: Thank you for inviting me.
0: Such a pleasure. All right. Our crunchers are excited for our brunch club today as well, I'm sure. Now, your dramas have passionate fans both in Korea and overseas. I'm sure some of our crunchers are your fans too. Do you keep up with fan reactions? 작가님의 작품에 국내 팬들은 물론 또 글로벌 팬들의 반응도 뜨겁잖아요. 평소에 팬들의 반응을 모니터링 하시는 편이세요?
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0: 네네. So when she did web dramas, wrote web dramas, she had to monitor them because there are so many comments that she receives.
1: 이제 롱폼 드라마를 하면서는 시청자 게시판이 활발하진 않다 보니까 네. 좀 이제 그 모니터링이 덜하긴 한데 커뮤니티 반응은 계속 체크하고 있습니다.
0: 아, 네. But with long form dramas, because there's less comments, but there is also community reaction. So she monitors that, how the atmosphere is like towards her work within that community. Well, is there a comment from like an international fan, perhaps, that really stayed with you? 그럼 혹시 기억에 남는 글로벌 팬들의 댓글 하나 소개해 주실 수 있을까요?
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0: 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She received a handwritten letter from a Japanese fan.
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0: 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So whenever she is going through a hard time, she would look at that letter and receive energy. Until today. Wow, what a letter you could write to her. That Japanese fan, I hope she's watching this right now. 지금 보고 계셨으면 좋겠네요.
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0: 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All right, well, your lines, you know, in your dramas made countless viewers fall in love and want to fall in love too. Be honest, are you a romance expert in real life as well? 이거 정말 궁금하거든요, 저도. 수억 명의 연애 세포를 지락벼락하고 또 대사 한 줄로 전 세계 청춘들을 설레게 만드는 그런 연애 천재이시잖아요. 근데 실제로도 어떻게 연애 고수신가요?
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0: 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So while talking to her friends and colleagues, she realized that she's different from others in one aspect.
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0: Oh, okay. So when it comes to romance and dating, she's that type of a person. Wow, that's like something I wouldn't have imagined. 상상도 못했어요, 작가님. Oh, all right, moving on now. Love playlists helped define Korea's web drama scene, you know, thanks to you. And now you've moved into full-length series with Bunny and her boys. 연애 플레이리스트 연플리라고 하죠. 어, 모바일 웹드라마 시장의 생태계를 만드신 분이에요, 이 작품으로. 근데 최근에는 또 바니와 오빠들로 미니 시리즈까지 접수를 하셨는데요. 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
0: 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So long forms receive more budget, production fee, and so you have to make some result, outcome out of it.
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0: 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So with long forms, you receive a lot of feedback, whether the public likes it, and the whole process tends to be longer because you have to reflect all these feedbacks.
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0: 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So it's the morning hours. Our, you know, voices are quite asleep, yes, still.
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0: Oh, okay. So when she did web dramas, the shorter forms, she worked or collaborated with other divisions as well, like the OST, original soundtrack, and the marketing advertisement.
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0: Ah, okay. So with long form though, because the broadcasting company usually has different divisions and the roles are well divided, so she can only focus on just writing the story.
1: 조금 더 편하긴 하겠네요, 작업하기에 롱폼을 할 때. 대신 수정이 굉장히
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0: 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Alright, so I guess there are pros and cons to short forms and long forms. While it could be comfortable writing long forms because she could just focus on stories, she has to edit them quite a lot because she receives a lot of feedback because it has a lot more investment into the whole production. Oh, interesting. Alright, you know what? Let's dive deeper through today's keywords then. 자세한 이야기는 우리 브런치 클럽의 키워드를 통해서 이제 해보도록 할게요. 작가님, 첫 번째 키워드 열어봐 주시겠어요? 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
0: Oh, true. So it is the topic or the theme of her life and it's also what she writes about in her dramas. All right. Well, Love Playlist, 연플리, was your debut work. How did you become a drama writer is my question.
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0: I see. So before becoming a writer, she actually wanted to become a producer in dramas. And she prepared for the media exam for 4 years, but didn't make it.
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0: 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So then she wasn't too interested in videos, but because she became the leader of that whole role and that job, she started to make small like videos that others could empathize with, and because the staff members colleagues that she worked with were all really nice and they got along really well. That's how she started creating these short form content and started her career as a writer. Oh, interesting.
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0: 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It's quite different from how drama writers will start 네. their dramas. 네. 네.
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0: 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So it's quite different from how usually drama writers come to be because she wasn't like a sub writer or whatnot, and that's how she came to be. All right, interesting. Now, moving on, once you entered the industry, though, was the writer's life different from what you had imagined?
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0: 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Okay, so the production period is quite long too, about 2 years. And because so many people are involved in creating this storytelling or the content, it goes through a lot of editing and modification.
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0: 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Alright. So in order to survive as a writer, you should think that it's not all about you writing the stories that you're interested in. You have to be flexible enough to accept feedbacks, apply it to your work, but also have your own sort of thought and opinion at the same time. Not easy. Alright. Well, some writers never revisit their work while others watch it endlessly. So I wonder what type you are.
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0: 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Usually she wouldn't rewatch them or revisit them.
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0: 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So one moment, times when she would revisit her work is when she hears the original soundtrack from her drama because she's reminded of the scene that this song appears. She would revisit that drama.
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0: Oh, wow. and the second time that she would revisit her drama is when the writing that she's writing right now, the story that she's writing right now, isn't going the way she wants it to. She would revisit her past works, thinking, you know what? The past works.

0: aren't that perfect either. Let's just take it easy and think of it easily and just write.
1: Oh, okay. All right. Well, moving on then. When you revisit these old projects in these two cases, then what goes through your mind then?
2: 연차가 쌓이고 나서 지난 작품을 다시 볼 때, 예전 작품들을 볼 때 어떤 감정들이 좀 드세요? 부족한 점이 보이는지 아니면 뿌듯한지?
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0: 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So when she visits her past works again, she would think, oh, back then I thought, why was I like this? Like, this was so bad. But when she looks at it again now, she's like, oh, that was good enough, is what she thinks. Oh, okay.
3: 그러니까 더 안다고 더 잘 쓰는 건 아닌 것 같다는 생각이 드는 게
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0: 아.
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0: Oh, okay. So it's not that with experience you always become better as a writer, because with experience pressure increases as well. So back when she was younger, not knowing much, she was more free to write the things that she was interested in, and it turned out to be better sometimes as well. All right, well, your work captures like the uncertainty and emotion of youth so, so well, which is why so many people relate to your works. What does youth mean to you then, I wonder?
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0: 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So when she was in her 20s, she had a lot of fallovers, a lot of hardships and mistakes that she made. But she thinks those are the debt that she has to pay back to, because thanks to those experiences, she's able to write as a writer these days.
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0: 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Yeah. And those mistakes that she's always reminded of are the mistakes that humans all universally make, is what she said. All right. Well, if you could send one message to your 20-year-old self, what would it be then?
2: 그때 20대 청춘을 떠올려 보면서 그 당시 이슬에게 딱 한마디에 메시지만 보낼 수 있다면 어떤 말을 해주시겠어요?
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0: 네. So there was this credit line, one line of gratitude that she added to the last series of Love Playlist.
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0: 아, 네. So she wrote, I root for or cheer you on for all your cringeworthy moments. Love more. And that is exactly what she would tell to her 20-year-old self when she could meet her. Oh, that's so sweet.
3: 네, 더 많이 느끼고. 더 많이 넘어지고 더 많이 사랑해라 나중에 드라마로 다 쓰게 이런 생각을 했습니다.
0: So she would tell her 20-year-old self to feel more, make more mistakes, experience more. Later I will write that into my drama.
3: Exactly.
0: Okay, great. All right. You know what? Before we continue, let's talk music, Isir. Do you listen to music while writing?
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1: 너무 좋습니다. 네. So the song that she would like to recommend to our crunchers today is Day 6's Maple Latte. It was actually one of the songs for Dear M and it was used as a confession of love song, the background music for that scene. So let's enjoy that and we'll be back to continue our conversation with Isil. Enjoy the song.

0: We're back after listening to Maple Latte. This is by Day 6, Even of Day. Now, before we move on to continue the conversation with writer Isir, I have a quick announcement to make. Shape the future of Arirang Radio today. Check out the 2026 Arirang Global Listener Survey via our website or app PubUp. It's a quick 5-minute survey, and your opinion means a world to us. Join us now and let your voice be heard. Now, continuing our brunch club with K-drama writer Isir, let's open up the second keyword. 두 번째 키워드 제가 한번 오픈해 보겠습니다. 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
0: 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So working as a drama writer, you have to go through different periods, a long time. And so who you work with is really important.
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0: 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So it's sort of like her life motto. When someone is kind to her, that's when she gains the energy to move forward. And so she wants to be generous and kind to other people as well, like if it's a very important life value for her. All right, well, your dialogue often feels incredibly real when we look at your dramas, like something viewers have actually said or heard themselves. How do you capture those authentic voice, I wonder? 이슬 작가님의 작품을 보면, 이거 딱 내 얘기인데 싶을 때가 있거든요. 이거 딱 내 연애 얘기다. 그럴 정도로 현실 밀착형 대사들이 가득한데요. 이런 살아있는 멘트들을 수집하는 작가님만의 비결이 따로 있을까요?
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0: 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So she tries not to use trending words or expressions in her script.
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0: 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So if she uses this expression in her own words, she would first think about the character. Who says it would change it a lot, you know, because these characters have their own stories, have their own narrative and the style of speaking. So she would consider that when expressing these new words. Okay. And also your other drama, XX, explored friendship, betrayal, and even healing. 드라마 XX에서는요, 또 믿었던 친구에게 배신당하는 상처를 극복해 나가는 두 여자의 이야기가 중심이었어요. 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
0: 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She would just stay there and express that sadness all the way.
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0: 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Alright, so writer Easer, when she's going through hard times or if she meets villains in real life, she would think to herself, you know what, I need this experience for writing my drama in the future. So I think I should learn her positive mindset right here today. Alright, moving on then. I guess Bunny and her boys, it feels like more than a romance story. It also explores self-love. So what does a healthy relationship mean to you? 이후 미니 시리즈 바니와 오빠들에서는 또 잘생긴 오빠들과의 로맨스를 다루셨지만 그걸 또 넘어서 나 자신을 사랑하는 법을 배워가는 그런 과정을 그리신 것 같은데요. 작가님이 생각하시는 이 건강한 관계란 뭔가요?
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0: 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So what Easer thinks is a happy relationship is you have to be able to love yourself first, and with that mindset, you would love the other person, and then a relationship can turn out to be healthy. Yeah, very true, right? And I'm sure you can relate too. All right. Moving on then, what's your core philosophy then when it comes to relationships?
2: 작품을 보면 이제 매운맛, 순한 맛을 자유자재로 오가시잖아요. 대본을 통해서 시청자들에게 전하고 싶은 이 인간관계에 대한 작가님만의 본질적인 철학이 있다면 뭘까요?
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0: 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Okay, so the philosophy of relationship always has changed over time and through experience. But these days, her mindset is, if not, never mind. That sort of a mindset.
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0: 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She would just say, oh, if not, just move on. Never mind is a sort of mindset she is trying to keep for herself these days.
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0: 좋습니다. So in the past, she was think that this work or the relationship was everything to her. So if it didn't turn out well, she would be so immersed in that and feel bad. But that sort of broke her. But nothing is important, more important than yourself, right? So after having this mindset of thinking, if not, never mind, it has really helped her to stay healthier than before. Great. Okay, shall we move on to the last keyword then? 이제 마지막 키워드 오픈 부탁드릴게요. Last keyword is completion. All right, what meaning does this keyword have? 이 키워드는 어떤 의미가 있는 거죠?
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0: So we earlier talked about if not, never mind, right? But in order to have that mindset, this completion comes first. So nothing can be perfect and you don't have to be perfect. What's important is just getting things completed. Just giving, you're doing your best and completing something. And that is why she chose this very keyword.
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0: 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So writer Easel thought even to fail, you need to have something completed, right? So even if something doesn't go the way she wants it to, then she would always think about, okay, let's just complete this. Completion, completion. That is how she pushes herself to go through. Okay, well, many aspiring writers look up to you. But writing isn't always easy, and it's something that you wouldn't recommend, perhaps. How do you get through creative slumps then?
2: 수많은 청춘과 또 작가 지망생들이 작가님을 롤모델로 꼽을 거란 말이죠. 근데 또 다른 작가님들의 말씀을 들어보면 이 세계가 녹록지만은 않잖아요. 작가님께서는 슬럼프의 순간을 어떻게 좀 극복하시는 편이세요?
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0: 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I'm gonna overcome this moment. She doesn't do that, but she just meets the people she likes, does the things she likes, and as time passes, she's eventually out of that slump moment. So how you fill in those times is really important. Well, writers often talk about the fear of running out of stories because you are creative people. Like you have to come up with something creative all the time. Have you ever felt this way as a writer?
2: 계속해서 이야기를 출력하다 보면 이제 작가로서 내 안에 미천이 드러난다는 공포가 올 법도 하잖아요. 어, 어떠세요, 작가님께서는?
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0: 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Okay, so you become quite used to being alone when you write as a writer.
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0: 아, okay. So she tries to go outside to become more creative, like into public places, like cafes, whatnot. Okay, all right. Well, you've continued expanding into different genres as a writer, but looking ahead, is there a genre or story you've always wanted to write someday?
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0: 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So writer Issa likes creating characters of her own. So she would like to write a series like the American drama series, or in Korea we have that reply series, you know, where a lot of characters appear. So that's the sort of story that she would like to write in the future. Okay, we have a comment from one of our crunchers. Secret JSS is saying, 차기작 소식 궁금해요 라고 댓글 남겨주셨는데요.
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0: Wow, so the next work that she's working on is a romance fantasy work, and it's an original piece by writer Isir. So do look forward to that as well. And we also have QZ Loon saying, "Wow, Isir's interview was so insightful." 또 다른 댓글 남겨주셨는데 이슬님의 인터뷰 너무 유익했습니다 라고 얘기를 해주셨어요.
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0: Thank you for leaving that positive comment for us. All right, I have a final question for you then. Many of our listeners are still writing their own life story, including myself, you know, one page at a time. What words of encouragement can you give to us and the crunchers? 이제 또 다른 질문 드리겠는데요. 지금 내 인생이라는 드라마의 주인공으로서 또 힘겹게 한 줄 한 줄을 써내려가고 있는 우리 크런처들, 저도 마찬가지고요. 동시대를 사랑하는 인물로서 응원의 한마디를 해주신다면 어떤 말 해주시겠어요?
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0: 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So it's a little bit of a sensitive issue. And she's really careful to say something to you. But
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0: 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So in these moments, she would like to say something as a drama writer.
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0: So from a drama writer's perspective, if you're going through a hardship and you're trying to overcome it in your own way, then you are a very charming and attractive character of your own life drama. And she could already envision that the ending would be really beautiful. So just remember that.
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0: 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You know, when it comes to storytelling, you have all those levels and you're just going through a climax or crisis moment that will lead you to a beautiful ending. All right.
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2: 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How was it to be on Culture Crunch today?
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0: Okay, so it was a really fun time for her. She felt comfortable. In the beginning, she was a little bit nervous, but as time passed, she felt a lot more comfortable. It was a fun talk, and she was happy to listen to that OST of her drama as well. And I would like to read one more comment from our cruncher. 또 다른 댓글 좀 읽어드리고 싶은데요. 우리 ny_BBB is saying, I'll be eagerly waiting for her next project's global release. 차기작의 글로벌
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0: 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And also, 준 씨 is saying every single word she says is a masterpiece.
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1: 아, 너무 감사합니다.
0: Thank you so much. And 20 underscore Lin is saying, I got so charmed by her during this interview that I'm now looking up her entire filmography.
2: 오늘 이 인터뷰 때문에 너무 좋았어가지고 다른 작품들 다 지금 찾아보고 있다라고도 얘기해주셨고요.
0: 아. And PYONN is saying hearing her share the behind the scenes stories on the radio felt like a total gift. Sending love and support from the other side of the world.
2: 어, 지금 이 진실진솔한 얘기들을 다 들으니까 또 작가님이 실제로 겪은 이 behind the scene 얘기들을 들으니까 어, 뭔가 되게 즐거웠다라고 하면서 많은 애정과 지원 저쪽 지구 끝편에서 보내드린다 반대편에서 보내드린다라고 댓글 달아주셨습니다.
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0: 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We'll have to say goodbye right there. We'll sign off with our last song. This is 있잖아 Hey by Paul Kim and it's an original soundtrack from 이슬's drama Love Playlist the second series. Shall we say goodbye together? 같이 인사할까요? Alright, Ki.

0: Welcome to Arirang News. This is Cha Yoon-kyung, and we start with our top headlines at this hour. The United States and Iran appear to have inched closer to implementing their ceasefire agreement after both sides remotely signed a memorandum of understanding aimed at ending the conflict and reopening the Strait of Hormuz. According to U.S. officials cited by Axios, President Donald Trump signed the document on Wednesday, days ahead of a planned in-person ceremony in Switzerland. Earlier on Wednesday, the Trump administration released the full text of the 14-point memorandum agreed by Washington and Tehran, declaring an immediate and permanent end to military operations, including in Lebanon. The U.S. will begin lifting its maritime blockade immediately, while Iran will work to restore the free movement of commercial vessels through the critical Strait of Hormuz and return shipping levels to normal. Iran will remove mines and coordinate with Gulf states on the future management of the waterway. The two sides also agreed to a 60-day negotiating period aimed at reaching a broader agreement on Iran's nuclear program. The U.S. Federal Reserve on Wednesday left its benchmark interest rate unchanged at 3.5 to 3.75%, marking its fourth consecutive meeting without a rate move and its first policy decision under new chair Kevin Warsh. The Federal Open Market Committee unanimously voted to keep rates steady as policymakers assess the economic impact of the ongoing U.S.-Israeli war against Iran and a recent surge in inflation. While the Fed held rates steady for now, its latest projection signaled a more hawkish outlook. The median forecast indicates that the federal funds rate will end the year at 3.8%, higher than the 3.4% projected in March. In addition, 9 of the 19 Fed officials indicated they expect interest rates to be higher by the end of the year. President Lee Jae-myung has held his first summit with Kenyan President William Ruto on the sidelines of the G7 summit. The two leaders agreed on Wednesday to deepen cooperation in economic development, infrastructure, and people-to-people exchanges. President Ruto praised Korea's rapid rise to an advanced economy, saying Kenya hopes to learn from Korea's experience. Lee replied that Korea stands steady to be a reliable partner in Kenya's development. Both countries attended this year's G7 summit as invited partners. 1 month after the World Health Organization declared Congo's Ebola outbreak an international emergency, the number of confirmed cases has surpassed 800, with warnings that the outbreak could become the worst on record. Tens of thousands of contacts remain untraced. A WHO report found roughly a third of new case alerts in the worst-hit province of Ituri were going unanswered. Burial and decontamination teams also say they have only about 15% of the personnel and 7% of the vehicles they need. Dozens of medics have caught the Bundibugyo strain, for which there is no proven vaccine or treatment. South Africa will be without a key player for the rest of the World Cup group stage as midfielder Themba Tswane has been handed a 3-match suspension after being sent off in South Africa's opening match against Mexico. FIFA announced the ban on Wednesday, citing the serious foul play that led to Tswane's red card. Unless South Africa wins an appeal, he will miss the team's next match against the Czech Republic on June 19th and their final Group A match against South Korea on June 25th. Moving to weather forecast, the first heat advisories of the summer have been issued for parts of Daegu and the Gyeongsangdo provinces. Then scattered showers are expected across inland regions with 5 to 40 millimeters in the forecast along with thunderstorms. The capital area will be under sunny skies with very strong UV rays. The current temperatures are 30 degrees in Seoul, 28 degrees in Gwangju, 27 degrees in Busan, and 22 degrees on Jeju-do Island. 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
1: Welcome to Keep Hopping here on Arirang Radio. I'm your host, Isaac. It is Thursday, the 10th of June, 2026. Lesson Yumatsu started us off today, Uri Turusai, Between the Two of Us, direct translation from the Korean title to the English title, and it is awesome. Gotta love Las, gotta love Matsu. Oh, I love Yumatsu. She's such a bubbly, cutesy girl. Great artist and amazing vocals. Like, there's no reason why not to love and have Yumatsu on your playlist all the time. Anyways, hi, ma'am. How you doing? Your host, Isaac, is melting here in Korea. The heat level decided to crank up an obnoxious amount, and the humidity level decided to kind of go up with it. So, no bueno, but hey, it's summer. Your girl is just going to have to suck it up and deal. Aaron's dropping by. Michael's dropping by just in time. Benny's here too. Anika's dropping by as well. Michael says, I'm looking cute today. That cool. Anika's also saying glasses, accessories, also cool. On point. Seskis. Thank you. Thank you, thank you, thank you. Thank you, thank you, thank you. I haven't worn this skirt in a while. It's my hanbok skirt that I made as a wearable muslin, because this is a mistake. You're not going to see it, but there's a seam here, which I don't want it to be here. This was a wearable muslin when I made this. This is supposed to be like a test drive of a skirt, but I really love the pattern. And so I was like, I'm going to wear it. And like, this has become like my favorite skirt. I've worn it for a long time too, because I made this, I don't remember. It's been a minute since I've made this skirt. And every time I wear it, I'm just like, I need to make more hanbok skirts. But yeah, there's a lot of I should be doing things of an attire. But yeah, I wanted to try to match the color of the skirt with my glasses today. So I was like, I'm going to wear these glasses. I'm glad it looks good. Anika had a driving exam. Aaron, being super awesome, asked about it. Looks like Anika passed. Congratulations. You had to miss the show, so I'm glad that it was worth it. Crash is dropping by. Gwen's here as well. Hello. How are you? Michael says, ooh, Isaac, I feel that. It's 85 degrees Fahrenheit and it's 8 p.m. Ooh. It's now starting to get like obnoxiously hot for the cars. I remember when I was like in Southern California, like when I was in SoCal, our dry heat summer days, like you would wake up in the morning and it's like not even 10 a.m. and like the car is reading like 110 and stuff like that. Yeah, my car was doing that too today. 34.2. Okay, hold on. So it was 93 on my car at 10 a.m. this morning. 93. And for Korea, that's pretty high, especially for like now, because we are, yeah, I mean, we're third week of June, but like Korea normally doesn't get that hot. And so, yeah, for us to already be seeing this amount of heat, it's just like, not good. Anyways, there's been a slight change to our Monday lineup. So our K-pop N team would like to apologize for the sudden change. But for Monday, due to uncontrollable circumstances, the lineup that we originally did have is no longer going to be. And so we're going to be having another artist join us in the studio. But even better. So we're going to be having the all-around entertainer, Jo Han, there joining us in the studio on Monday. And then next Thursday is going to be our monthly cafe. And today is Twinkle My Star with Queen's Eye. So that is going to be quite a lot of fun. Stay tuned for that. Our 2026 Arirang Radio listener survey for our global listeners is still up and running through our homepage and our application. So please check that out. 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The rerun is 3 to 5 AM KST. On Jeju Island, it is 88.7 megahertz. In Jeju City, Seokgyupo is 80.1. 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Tomorrow is going to be Algorithm Music Day. Continue to send in those algorithm musics. Kyungso's on the track with 밤새도록 어떤 말을 할까 고민해봤어. What's Up is the English title. Very nice, short English title. Hazelwood is after that with Love Sound. And I'll see you guys back after this with more of the show.

in the first hour of K-Pop on Monday through Friday, we get a chance to look at some of the happen headlines coming out of South Korea, and we got some exciting news. So if we were enjoying all of the Kaptagi from IOI and their recent comeback, I think that a lot of the fans were able to re-engage with their love for the individual members as well. So Jae-woo Jung is actually going to be giving us some more solo music. We have been waiting for this for a while. It's been a minute since she dropped some new music for us, so we're excited. We've been loving her recent performances, a part of the group and with the concerts and everything. So a solo is what we've been waiting for. Also, we have a new drama update, which I'm like looking at the cast and I'm just like, now this is like a cheat key. So we have Choi Woo-sik, Moon Ga-young, and Han Nam-jun that are all going to be on the same drama. Like, oh my God. So we are going to give you all the details on that and more coming up next.

Soyou and Jonghyun are on the track with Some Too. You can never go wrong with an extended version of a mega hit. All right, fam, Griffin's dropping by just in time. And we're giving you more updates. So, really exciting that Choi Jong is getting a chance to drop some more music. So, the recent IOI comeback, to be honest, was... I think I fall in the category with a lot of the fans that were just like, we expected a certain something. Because, like, you know, it was IOI, right? And then they made the comeback. And then 갑자기 was... great, but like when you first listen to Gapdagi, it's not as like bam, like it didn't slap you across the face, you know what I mean? So I was like, and then I'm like, and it's been stuck in my head all, like constantly. And I love the concept as well. So the girls did something right, and we missed them, you know what I mean? Getting a chance to see them on stage together, and then all the interviews that they were doing. I particularly saw the one that they did with Song Si-kyung, and it was really funny because, like, Song Si-kyung's just sitting there like, I can leave. Because the girls were having so much fun amongst themselves because, it, you know, girls talk, and it's just, it's so cute. Anyways, so I think because of the recent comeback, a lot of us fans are now curious about some of the other members. You know, we want to see them continuously make more comebacks, and we want to see them back on variety shows and stuff like that. And so to have Yutong announce that she's going to be making a comeback with a solo single album called Perfect Target, this is just music to our ears. So through her social media account, she did drop Perfect Target as the teaser for the release that's going to be coming for us on the 30th of the month. So we don't have to wait that long. Yeah, we don't have to wait that long at all, just until the 30th. So yeah, this is definitely something that we've been waiting for. And also a new drama to look forward to. So we've got Choi Woo-sik, Moon Ga-young, and Ho Nam-joon, like the hottest actors at the moment. And they are going to be a part of 고래별, Whale Star, the Kyungsung Mermaid. And this is based off of a webtoon. And we are going to be set in 1926 Kyungsung, which is, yeah, and it's going to be following a story, a little bit of political issues and a little bit of love. Now, this is going to be the first drama through TVN for next year. So, oh, this is really good. Like to know, because this means that we're gonna, like, right, if you give me a window like this, it's better for us to play off of, you know, as fans. We're like, okay, we can't, like, it's not gonna be the first half of 2027. Like, we actually have the first drama 2027 is gonna be this. I'm excited. Ho Nam-joon is getting quite a lot of love recently with his current drama with Im Ji-yeon, and Moon Ga-young's recent drama has been doing well as well. And like, Choi Woo-sik is Choi Woo-sik. So I'm like, oh my God. So stay tuned. This is coming to us, first drama of the year for next year on TVN. So get ready for it. In the meantime, speaking of whales, Ang Myo has a track with whales in it. Kore, whale is the track. Then we have Choi Woo-jung on her track of Sunflower. Do not touch the dial, because more of the show is coming next.

있겠어. 고래야 헤엄하 던 대로 계속해 멈 했으면 좋겠어.

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It's time for the ultimate battle of the day. It is Bibi Battle Time. It's Balance Battle Time, ladies and gentlemen, where we are going to be asking you some of the most ridiculously hard questions for our Balance Battle Time. Now, today we're going to be looking at a question that is... So you're going to get turned down after you confess to somebody. So you confessed to someone and you're going to get turned down. But what would you rather hear? Would you rather hear, oh, it's true you're a good person, but... Or would you rather hear, let's just stay friends. So would you, you're going to get let down anyway. So would you rather be let down with you're a good person, but... Or would you rather just hear the, we need to stay friends? That is completely up to you. On and Off is going to try to help us figure out our answer with Open the Door.

Ooh, this has opened a very big conversation for our K-pop and fam. So today, we've confessed and we are being let down. So we're not getting the relationship we want. We're being turned down. But would you rather hear, it's true you're a good person, but... And they'd probably go into like, you know, you're a great person, but the timing is not, you know, they probably would go into some reasoning or an excuse of why they can't date you. And then there's the let's just stay friends part. What would you rather? What would you rather? And I love the answers. Okay, so Benny says two, let's stay friends. Aaron just wants to hear the truth, which is, yeah. So let's just stay friends. Great. Crash says, seems like the same outcome. I guess I would at least like a reasoning, which is, yeah, right. So Crash was asking, is the first one supposed to be lying and not truthful? Not necessarily, but it's more, I think they would probably go into the reasons why you're a good person, but why you can't date. And I feel that maybe even the friend offer is going to be off the table. Like, I think it's just going to be a set turn down. Would it? And I was saying that I prefer let's stay friends because it's clearer and it leaves less room for overthinking. You're a good person, but it seems frustrating because it's like so vague. And it leaves us wondering what exactly was wrong. And Crash thinks that the let's be friends would also think that as well. For me, Griffin says, stay friends. We likely were before, so why not? Okay, that makes a lot of sense. So for me, if I was to make a confession to somebody and they said, you're a great person, but, and then they go into like a reasoning of like, but right now it's just like the wrong timing. Like, I'm not like ready for a relationship or, you know, whatever. I would feel that it would leave a lot of question marks to the relationship that we had up until then. So if we were friends up until then, I would wonder if we can no longer be friends, like if this is a goodbye for the acquaintance in general. And then I think I would dwell on the reasonings that they told me why. So like, for example, if they're like, oh, right now I'm just too busy in life, then it would give me false hope that they might want to date me if things calm down. You know what I mean? So I feel that the let's stay friends would be better for me as well, because if it's a let's stay friends ordeal, like let's say I don't know that person that well, we were starting to get to know each other, but then they're like, oh, you know, can we just keep it at a friends angle? I think that that would be easier for me to move on with. Right. Okay. So Aaron agrees. It would allow you to be hopeful for a future together, stringing you along. Yeah, right. That's exactly what I was thinking. And I guess says, imagine them saying, I'm not ready yet to you and getting into a relationship right after some time. That's bad. That's worse than let's be friends. Right. So, yeah, I think that I'm going to have to agree with our listeners today with, I think that let's stay friends is the best one. Yeah. Yeah. Anyways, fam, we're still in 2011, and 2011 was a really big year in K-pop, and we're in the top 10. So there's a lot of bangers today, so stay tuned for that. But in the meantime, Yuna is on the track with Bureyoing or Wish.

Welcome to our yesteryear charts of our On This Day. So in the week that we are currently in, we are going to take you back to the same week in years past. We're going to be looking at that week's top rankings through Melon Charts. And we are looking at the top 10 of 2011, which was requested by our listeners for the third week of June. And it's pretty killer. So at number 10, we had Sunny Hill with Midnight Circus. Now, what was really great about this was the Midnight Circus album itself dropped at the beginning of June. So to be specific, it was dropped on the 3rd of June. And only a couple of days later, it was still in the top 10. So this soared to the top of the rankings as soon as it dropped, which proved how much I missed Sunny Hill. Really, really, really, really, really liked Sunny Hill. Now, this entire week, I've been telling you that at this time, it seemed that the competition program of I'm a Singer, Danin Kasuda, the tracks that were coming out were really popular. So they did reign in the upper rankings this entire week. And another one of the tracks was by J.K. Kim Dong-wook and his version of Joyeol at number 9. It was a peak year for our idols, and 21's Lonely, which dropped in May, was still in the top 10 at number 8, though down 3 spots from the week prior. At number 7, we saw Beast's Fiction. But then at number 6, we saw another Beast track with Piga Onen Narin. So Beast had 2 tracks back to back that were still getting quite a lot of love. We can never go wrong with the Fiction track. But also, with Piga Onen Narin, when it rains, there's been a few like tracks that people think about when they think of rain. So when you think like it's a rainy day, like what song pops up and it kind of ages you? Beast's track, Piga Onen Narin, was one of those songs that people would think about. And it is just that awesome. And also at number 5, up 22 spots to the 5th place was Kim Bomsu's Geutsareong. Now, why did this song see such a huge jump? Well, like we were talking about earlier this week through the entire top rankings, that I'm a Singer was getting really popular and Kim Bomsu was a part of that season. And thanks to that, his songs started going viral again. And one of those being Geutsareong. So I cannot go on without us indulging in our groups of this era. So we're going to start off with Sunny Hill's Midnight Circus first. Beast's Fiction is after that. And more of the shows coming up next.

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2: And it's time for us to wrap up today's first hour. And we're talking about 2011. And like I said, we need to listen to the groups of this era. So we got the top rankings tomorrow, which normally works out with every Friday. So stay tuned to which songs were in the top rankings. In the meantime, though, 21 had Lonely in the top 10. So we've got this track for you and our interviews coming up next.

0: The average annual precipitation in Korea is about 1.4 times higher than the world average. In the event of heavy rain, it is important to stay up to date on the weather forecast using the radio, TV, or a smart device. And just in case, contact the competent authorities to obtain information on the recommended evacuation zones and related guidelines. As for the standard precautions, avoid using underground parking lots that may potentially become flooded, and do not stand next to traffic lights and street lamps as they may leak electricity. After a heavy rainfall, check your food and beverages for contamination to protect yourself from food poisoning. And inspect the gas valve and circuit breaker at home to make sure they are working properly. Natural disasters. We can't prevent them, but we can prepare for them.
1: Hello, this is Culture Crunch's DJ Jihee. Accidents may seem unpredictable, but with proper checks, many can be prevented. Starting April 20th, for 2 months, the Korean government, together with experts, will inspect and manage high-risk facilities using professional equipment. If you spot a potential hazard in Korea, you can request an inspection through the Safety Report Center. Once reported, the site will be inspected, and the results and follow-up measures will be shared. A safety alert that protects our everyday lives, the 2026 Intensive Safety Inspection begins with all of us.

is the top of the second hour here on Keep Poppin', and it's not common we have a Twinkle Musta on a Thursday, but we're making your week cray cray. Queen's Eye's back, and with our recent schedule change, we're having an excuse to bring them in the studio at any time we can get them. So we're going to have our Twinkle Musta on a Thursday this week, which is always fun. You are listening to the top of the second hour of K-Poppin' here on IDDung Radio. Now, because there's going to be so much chaos for today, and we love it, we're just going to dive straight in. We're going to talk about the recent comeback and how the girls have been since we haven't seen them, and we're going to dedicate the entire second hour to the girls as well. So we're going to start off with their track of Feel the Vibe, and our interview is coming up next.

0: It is a chance to meet the stars that shine bright in the sky with our Twinkle Master. And the ladies are back in the studio. We got Queens out here on Yesio!
1: Hello,
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3: 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Okay. So, it's been a while since we've seen the girls, but they were also being really shocked with like the subtle introductions to each other that they were making of like their different charms. Like, is this like the first time you guys are doing this thing? No, just haven't they listened to it in a while. So, speaking of charms, since the girls did an introduction kind of all over the place, I'm actually going to start with Ta, and then we're just going to go to her left as we continue on. These ladies have 30 seconds to appeal to our fam, so we're going to jump straight into explaining that to them. 자, 우리 멤버분들은 이 소개를 정말 도미노처럼 이렇게 뚝뚝뚝뚝 해서 네. 우리가 서아 씨부터 이렇게 왼쪽으로 아, 네. 쭉 해서 30초 소개할 건데요. 해봤잖아요, 우리. 네, 그래서 네. 오늘은 할 수 있는 거는 오늘의 TMI, 네. 이번 네. 컨셉에 대한 자랑, 네. 또는 네. 이 앨범의 자랑. 네. 이 세 가지 중에 하나.
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3: 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So, they're going to be introducing themselves, and we, if we remember right, we did notice that it didn't make it to the left of me last time either. So, Tinyar's like, I don't remember doing anything last time. So, hopefully the girls on my right will pass it over, but it's completely up to them. It's completely up to them. So,
4: completely they have 30, up to you.
3: Yes, it's 네. 30 seconds. 30초예요. 생각보다 길고 생각보다 짧습니다.
6: 네.
3: Music, cue.
6: Let's
5: go. 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
3: She, 네. she got, we got to junior. At least we got to her. She yeah. said 네. That 네. was it. Okay. First of all, let's jump in. Ta did a really good job though. She was able to start talking about the album, how we do have three tracks on the album release as well. And she was telling us a little bit about how it's a really new trend and sound. And then of course we had our cutesy Kitty who's saying that she's sexy this time around. So yeah. don't forget to show off the love to her sexy side for this comeback. Also our cute leader. wanted to express how much cute she is and why she is cute on the team. And then, of course, we had our beautiful Ayun who was telling us that LVD did represent a little back dress, which we're going to probably hear a little bit more about a little bit more. 자, 진유 씨, 무슨 얘기하고 싶었어요?
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3: 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She's like, nah, I didn't even think it was gonna get to me. And she was like, probably I was only gonna be given a few seconds anyway, so she was just gonna probably give you guys a hand kiss or whatnot. So we have some messages coming in. 회사에서 몰래 보고 있는데요. 오늘 의상 너무 귀여워요.
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3: 세워 나갈 수 있으니까. Okay, so one of the listeners is listening while at work. Like in secret, and so we see that Sophie's like, we need to talk louder though, so this person can get in trouble. So yes, we are reading the messages. If you guys have any more messages for us, you can continue to send those in. So 우리 키워드 토크가 준비가 돼 있죠. Our three keywords for today is going to be Y2K trend and A2Z. I am going to ask 우리 키리 씨,
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3: 곡이에요. Okay.
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3: This is so cute that she decided that she was gonna choose to introduce Y2K for the topic. So she did say that for Y2K, it is pretty much just Queen's Eye's version of Y2K, what it could be, what it means, and then just kind of their own version of it as well. 이제 본격적으로 얘기를 하자면, 아 저는 늘 사실 우리 멤버분들의 뮤비가 너무 항상 예쁜데. 오 이번 뮤비도 역시 진짜 너무 예쁜데.
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3: 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So the temperature differences were definitely big when the girls were doing the scenes. 저는 그 뒤에 배경이 좀 바뀔 때 다 예뻤는데 네.

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0: 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So, so I always love to ask this question because I made a really good point. So for Sobin's solo shots, she was doing it in a salon. And if you guys look really carefully, it was a built set. So they didn't go to some salon and just shoot in there. They had the stage director put everything together. And a little bit of a detail that you guys need to go watch the music video again to see is that the stage director was able to make the magazines all individual pictures of the girls, so that's a small detail that you guys have fun seeing as well. 자, 아까 우리가 또 잠깐 소개를 들었을 때는 다른 곡들도 수록곡이 돼 있는데
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0: Okay, so I was saying that depending on the artist, depending on the album, depending on everything, the way the album is put together is very different for every artist. And so I was asking because we do have a few tracks on this recent release, how did this all come together? Was this like a few songs were already in the mix and then they just had you guys to pick and choose? Or was it more like, we have a great title, let's record this, and then like they did it again and then did it again, like how did this happen? So they had about five songs and the girls all sat down with the company and they did a blind test. Y2K apparently came across the board as the number one track that the girls picked, and number two was LBD, and then it ended up going on the album. And apparently I was like, I mean, you know, the company probably had a song that they wanted you guys to sing. It had to line up, and they're like, apparently it was a little bit of a division within the company, but everybody was just like, no, Y2K has to be our lead track. So was it already this funky and cute and awesome when you guys first got the demo, or did it end up changing after meeting you guys? 노래는 처음 들으셨을 때도 블라인드 테스트에서 뽑힐 정도로 너무 좋은 곡이긴 한데 혹시 멤버분들 만나고 나서 약간 추가적인 포인트가 들어갔다든지 뭐 편곡이 달라졌다든지 뭐 그런 게 좀 있었을까요? 거의 데모랑 똑같았나요?
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0: Can we get like unofficial releases of like the demo version of you guys doing different sounds? Because I think that would be really cool for the fans to enjoy as well. So the Y2K concept for myself, and I'm definitely aging myself here, is something that I grew up wearing. And I have to say that for somebody who grew up wearing that, you guys did a really good job with the concept. So I want to see what you guys feel about it as well. 저는 이 시대의 사람으로서 사실 요즘 Y2K가 유행을 하면서 왜 그런 거 있잖아요. 제가 정말 실제로 입었던 스타일이니까 이거는 우리 그 정도는 안 입었대. 약간 이런 평가를 할 때가 있거든요. 근데 사실 멤버분들 이제 무대도 그렇고 이번 컨셉을 보면서 뮤비도 그렇고 무대도 보면서 정말 너무 우리 스타일리스트 팀이 정말 엄청 노력을 해서 정말
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0: 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So like a tight skirt, like a mini skirt, jean mini skirt with the mesh stockings, and then just overall the look and everything that she was able to do definitely gave a little bit of a Japanese vibe too. That was really popular at that era, and so for her that was a concept shirt that she liked. 또
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0: 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Okay, we need to go to our next keyword. Who is going to choose? 소아 씨
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0: 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So Sobin's like, oh, so I was asking, you know, because we've had a few, you know, cookie and dessert crazes recently. She's like, no. When it comes to Seo, like, you know, the side quests type
3: Tiny,
0: of ones, the ones that are like kind of there but not as popular. She knows all those too. And then when the members are just like, what's that? She's like, how do you not know what this is? And she's like freaking out about it. And she'll be the one that will introduce it to the members as well. 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
1: 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But when it comes to Wonte, especially Ayun, like she'll be telling her something and then she'll be like, okay. And she just forgets it. So Ayun's like, she wants to like, you know, tease her about something, right? So she'll like use a meme or like she'll reference something. And then once she's just like, okay.
4: It's so good.
1: She's always getting in trouble. 제 얘기 같아서 갑자기 스포츠. 네. I'm starting to relate to Wonte today. Different members. 자, speaking of trends, a listener asked, "Do you guys use a lot of emoticons?" 그러면 이제 단체방 있잖아요.
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1: 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So she was like, no, I don't use them. And then when she's like, no, she's the one that uses it the most. And so the reason behind this is that with some of the chat apps in Korea, you can subscribe to like a limited amount of uses of emoticons. And so she's in that. So she types something out. It pops up in the corner. And so she's like, oh, I'll just use this.
0: Yes, yes. Exactly.
1: Jinyeol is the same way too. She like writes a message and then it's like, 심심해. Then there's going to be like emoticons. She's like, presses that.
0: So yes, yes.
1: She just talks with emoticons all the time. Okay. A to Z is the next one. Speaking of the group chat, who talks the most? A to Z 질문 중에 하나인데요. 우리 청취자분들이 이 채팅방이 어떤 분위기인지가 되게 궁금한가 봐요. 말이 제일 많은 멤버가 누구예요?
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2: But 답장은 없어요.
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1: 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So, the members don't answer.
2: Yeah.
1: No matter who writes anything, but they have a plus chat where they talk with their fans, and that's they talk a lot there. So that's it's okay, you know. Like it's just with them, it's just like okay, like you know, they're just double checking what's going on, and then they're gonna move on from there. Because there's six of you, and because you know there's different ages and whatnot. Who's the person who tends to be the counselor? 자, 여섯 명이고 우리 다 여자고 하다 보니까 내가 그러고 싶지 않아도. 어쩌다 보면 이렇게 우리 팀의 약간 고민 상담원이 되는 약간 카운슬러가 나도 모르게 되는 경우가 좀 있거든요. 인원이 네. 좀 모일 때. 우리 팀에서는 누구예요?
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1: Okay, okay. So according to Jinyeol, Wonte is the one that's going to give you your answer. So if you ask her for something, she's going to answer it for you. And then for 서빈, she's the type that's going to comfort you. She's going to give you a nice warm hug and listen to your problems through that as well. If you guys have any more questions or messages for the ladies, continue to send those in. But today we've got a lot of fun things to get ready for in part 2. 우리 파트 2에는 또 재밌는 게임이 준비가 돼 있어서 자 Y2K 라이브를 듣기 전에 우리가 또 이제 곡 소개 담당 이번엔 누구예요?
3: 저입니다.
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1: 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This is definitely a fun pop track with a very, very, very addicting hook, and it definitely gives a 2000s vibe, and really given just everything that was vibe about Y2K. So I think that they're ready to sing live for us. 준비됐을까요?
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1: 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In the from a millennial, the sound in the middle of the track, I was going to ask the girls if they know what that is, and they were like, no. And so I was explaining that that was a sound that it connects with, and you connect into the internet. Wow. 자, 오늘 우리 멤버분들이랑 게임할 거예요.
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4: 무서워.
1: So we've got our Lion game set up. There are six members and there is one

0: Liar. 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Now, these stories don't have to be ghost stories. They're just scary stories. And they are going to give us stories. We have to find who the liar is. You're going to vote. The members are going to vote. This is all, we're all in this together. 자, 라이어 게임은요, 공포 특집인데요. 이게 무서운 얘기가 꼭 귀신 얘기는 아니에요. 그냥 나 무서웠다. 예를 들자면, 연습 안 하고 있었는데 조용해서 봤더니 대표님이 뒤에 있었다. 막 이런 것들 있잖아요. 그런 것도 무서운 얘기에 괜찮아요.
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0: So I'm saying that Sabine's gonna go first. She's like, can we go with somebody else? And nope, we're gonna go in this order. So everybody's like, she's a liar.
2: No.
0: Okay. 자, 서빈 씨 준비됐어요?
2: 네.
0: Alright, let's go.
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0: Okay, so they were practicing and something white, like almost like air, like passed by. Didn't even sound like you couldn't even hear footsteps. And it was to the point where like somebody's like, where were you? Did you see? Where were you? Where were you? What were you doing? Where were you? It was like nobody passed by, but something white passed by. Is she telling the truth or not? You have to figure it out.
3: Bye.
0: Oh my god. Oh my god. Okay. So next story. 자, 진유 씨. It's your turn.
6: 네, 저는요. 제가 집에서 혼자 공포 영화를 본 적이 있었어요.
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0: Okay, so she was watching a horror movie at home one night, and she's not the type of person to get sleep paralysis, but she ended up getting sleep paralysis, and for some reason, the ghost from the movie that she watched found themselves in her dream with the sleep paralysis, and she remember reading somewhere that if she starts moving her toes or her feet, or like her fingers, she'll be able to break out of it, but she wasn't able to do so, and the ghost from the movie in her dream started like laughing and bickering and whatnot, and said to her, do you think that you're going to be able to wake up from this? And that was a very scary story for her. Okay. Ayun, are you ready?
7: Yes.
0: Okay.
1: Why did I say anything? DJ님, what was
3: that? I felt so suddenly funny.
0: They thought that my laugh was scary. Okay. So, Ayun, let's go.
7: Yes. 저 어머니께서 무당 집에 점을 보러 가셨어요. 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
2: 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So, she was a trainee for a long time and her mom was just like, "Okay, I want to see if there's a way for me to help my daughter." And so, she went to see a shaman to get the fortune done, and as soon as the mom met the shaman was just like, "Your daughter has three borrowed outfits in her closet. Tell her to get rid of those three borrowed outfits and then she'll be able to debut." And she was just like, "Oh, whatever." And then the mom came home, still though, took a picture of her closet and then sent her a picture. It's like, when you get home, if there's any clothes that you've borrowed from somebody, could you please take those out for me? And so she did. She came home. She didn't know what was going on. She took them out and there was exactly three borrowed outfits. And she ended up throwing it away. And a month later, she was getting ready to debut.
4: Oh,
2: this is scary. Oh my God. Okay. Wante, you ready? We have to find a liar.
3: Don't cry, baby.
2: We have to find a liar. We need 라이어도 찾아야 됩니다. Okay. 자, Wante, you ready?
4: Yes.
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2: 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And it was about 3 or 4 a.m. in the morning while she was practicing, and she heard a commotion outside. Somebody was opening the cabinets. And so she looked out, and it was a trainee, a male trainee, a senior that just happened to be there. So she's like, "Hi, why are you here?" And he's like, "Oh, I just came to pick up something." And she was like, "Okay, fine." Had a full conversation, went back to practice. But the next day when she saw said senior, she was like, did you get everything you need last night? And, did you rest well? He was like, "What are you talking about?" She's like, "No, you came to the company at like 3 a.m. last night. I talked with you." He was like, "No, I didn't." And so
5: who did she talk to?
2: Okay, Kitty, your turn.
6: 네. 저는 옛날에 혼자 있었는데 근데 그 혼자 자잖아요. 멤버들 없이. 그래서 그 자기 전에 그냥 맨날처럼 핸드폰 하고 있다가 이제 자야겠다. 그 침대 옆에 불 이제 켜야 돼서 그래서 이제 자야겠다라는 생각하고 핸드폰 끄고 불 이렇게 끄려고 했는데 갑자기 귀 소리에 이런 소리 들려. 이런 소리 딱 그 소리에 딱 한 번만 그랬어요. 딱히 제 옆에 귀에 그냥 이렇게 하고 그래서 뭐지? 했는데 그래서 그날에 그냥 불 안 끄고 잤어요. 그래서 궁금한 게 있는데 그 귀신이 저한테 짜증난 거 있나? 왜 반순까지 하시는지
2: 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Okay. So Kitty says that she was sleeping alone in the dorm, as sometimes she did. And the way that she had her room set up was that she was looking at her phone and she turned her phone off, like the screen off, and she was going to turn the lamp off. But as soon as she turned to turn the lamp off, she heard next to her ear, where there was nobody to be there, a big sigh in her ear when she was alone. And so she never turned the light off and she ended up going to bed.

0: But she was still very curious. Why would a ghost be upset with her? where they would sigh in her ear. That was what she took away from that, even though it did scare her a little bit as well. 자, 마지막 우리 서아 씨. 오, 오늘 어렵다. 오케이, 서아 씨.
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0: 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And in her room, her parents have a desk and a chair set up for her, you know, to study. But being a trainee, she wasn't doing any type of studying. So she wasn't sitting at her desk. So what she did was the way that her chair fit is it fit completely under the desk. And so it was tucked in when she went to bed. But the next morning when she woke up, it was turned out and toward her bed. She thought it was weird, turned it back, tucked it back in, went to bed, and the next morning it did the same thing. And it repeated for quite a long time, and she never was able to figure out what happened as well.
1: Oh my God.
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0: 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Okay. So Anika was saying that maybe Kitty's ghost was enjoying the content on your phone and was disappointed you turned it off.
3: 신박하다.
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0: Jin-Yu's saying that then you can go to Ayun's room because Ayun sleeps her phone open and it just keeps playing over and over and over again. Okay, 자, 오늘은 게임이기 때문에 우리가 라이어를 찾아봐야 되는 상황인데 지금 좀 감이 오시나요? 그러면 멤버분들은 지금 같이 생활한 지도 이제 오래되기도 했으니까 우리 이 멤버는 지금 거짓말하는 것 같다.
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0: Okay, 저는. So I was like, honestly, like this is the first time I'm hearing all of these. So not just one, but like most of them. So I think everybody's lying.
1: 어렵다.
4: 저는 알 것 같아.
0: Okay, Ayun, who do you think it is?
4: 전 진율이 같아.
0: 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She feels a 진유 story.
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0: 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So she thinks she's heard once before.
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0: 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Okay, so I was saying that she thinks she's heard a few of the different stories that the members have given, but for some reason, 진율's just like pretty broad. You know what I mean? It's like very mainstream type of a scary story. 우리 청취자분들은요, 지금 서빈 씨 아니면 서아 씨를 생각하고 있어요.
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4: Okay.
0: So so I was like, I don't know. I think it could be my mom, but like yeah, she's starting to be really not confident about her story all of a sudden.
1: 진율인데 가위까지는 진실이고
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0: 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Interesting. We've only got so far Sabinin saw as a guest from our listeners, so I'm gonna ask our listeners to also up your guessing game as well. 우리 청취자분들도 한번 guessing 해봐요. 누가 라이어인지.
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0: 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And then once just kept adding on, she's like, I saw her eyes shake before she started telling her story. 서로 질문 있어도 해도 돼요.
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4: 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I'm definitely not.
0: She's
4: call my mom.
0: Call my mom. She'll tell you. Call my mom. She'll tell you. Okay. So, we need to vote. 자, 서빈 씨가 라이어라고 생각하시는 우리 멤버분들. 없네요. 자, 진유 씨. 와!
3: Teamwork.
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1: 저요.
0: Okay. So everybody thinks that Junior is the liar. So this is what happens. If Junior is the liar and we catch the liar has to do the penalty by themselves.
3: Oh.
0: If she is not the liar, then the rest of the members that are not the liar have to do the penalty. 자, 진유 씨.
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0: Were you the liar?
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0: 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So Soa's gonna do the calling out for them to do the penalty. 자,
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0: 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Okay, so their OXC made no sense, but it's fine.
1: It's
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0: 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So yeah, they had a lot of fun. And when she was saying that, yeah, they've been here since the beginning, and so they always feel like they're coming home when they come here. So we're always honored to have them here too. Don't forget to show a lot of love to Y2K with their recent comeback, and also to LBD. 이 질문도 있었는데 우리 이거는 약간 대표님한테 던지는 얘기. 얘기로 합시다. 어, 많은 팬분들이 Little Black Dress를 입고 LBD를 무대하는 날이 올까요? 올 거예요. 그쵸? 대표님. So this is going to be the last track we're going to listen to as we say goodbye for today. And we'll definitely see you guys next time. 다음에 봐요!

0: Welcome to Arirang News. This is Cha Yoon-kyung, and we start with our top headlines at this hour. The United States and Iran appear to have inched closer to implementing their ceasefire agreement after both sides remotely signed a memorandum of understanding aimed at ending the conflict and reopening the Strait of Hormuz. According to U.S. officials cited by Axios, President Donald Trump signed the document on Wednesday, days ahead of a planned in-person ceremony in Switzerland. Earlier on Wednesday, the Trump administration released a full text of the 14-point memorandum agreed by Washington and Tehran, declaring an immediate and permanent end to military operations, including in Lebanon. The U.S. will begin lifting its maritime blockade immediately, while Iran will work to restore the free movement of commercial vessels through the critical Strait of Hormuz and return shipping levels to normal. Iran will remove mines and coordinate with Gulf states on the future management of the waterway. The two sides also agreed to a 60-day negotiating period aimed at reaching a broader agreement on Iran's nuclear program. The U.S. Federal Reserve on Wednesday left its benchmark interest rate unchanged at 3.5 to 3.75%, marking its fourth consecutive meeting without a rate move and its first policy decision under new chair Kevin Warsh. The Federal Open Market Committee unanimously voted to keep rates steady as policymakers assess the economic impact of the ongoing U.S.-Israeli war against Iran and a recent surge in inflation. While the Fed held rates steady for now, its latest projections signaled a more hawkish outlook. The median forecast indicates that the federal funds rate will end the year at 3.8%, higher than the 3.4% projected in March. In addition, 9 of the 19 Fed officials indicated they expect interest rates to be higher by the end of the year. President Lee Jae-myung has held his first summit with Kenyan President William Ruto on the sidelines of the G7 summit. The two leaders agreed on Wednesday to deepen cooperation in economic development, infrastructure, and people-to-people exchanges. President Ruto praised Korea's rapid rise to an advanced economy, saying Kenya hopes to learn from Korea's experience. Lee replied that Korea stands ready to be a reliable partner in Kenya's development. Both countries attended this year's G7 summit as invited partners. The U.S. Congress is pushing a bill that would allow U.S. allies to build non-combat U.S. Navy vessels in their own countries. The Senate Armed Services Committee has reportedly included a provision in the recently approved National Defense Authorization Act for fiscal year 2027 that will permit up to 2 bulk fuel tankers or strategic transport ships to be procured from foreign shipyards. This is expected to permit the overseas construction of non-combat vessels, but the construction would need to align with U.S. national security interests, and the contracting companies would need to make corresponding investments in the U.S. shipbuilding and maritime sectors. SK Hynix announced Thursday that it has supplied samples of its next-generation high-bandwidth memory to major clients. Compared to the previous generation, the new 12-layer HBM4E chip offers upgraded performance and over 20% more energy efficiency. To tackle overheating issues in high-performance computing, the tech giant used an advanced packaging process allowing the chip to reach a 48-gigabyte capacity while cutting thermal resistance by 17%. Moving to the forecast, summer heat continues to build across the country today. Many of us need to stay prepared for both the heat and passing showers again. The first heat advisories of the season have been issued for parts of Daegu and the Gyeongsangdo provinces. Then scattered showers are expected across inland regions with 5 to 40 millimeters in the forecast along with thunderstorms. The capital area will be under sizzling sunshine with very strong UV rays. The current temperatures are 31 degrees in Seoul, 30 degrees in Gwangju, 27 degrees in Busan, and 22 degrees on Jeju-do Island. 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

Dear Diary, sometimes we make the same mistakes. Quite often we make the same mistakes. I slept 3 hours yesterday because I had coffee while at the studio until 9 o'clock. We are humans and we make the same mistakes, right? Welcome to Heart Attack. I'm your DJ, Pretty Little Heiress. We'll be back after Crow by Idol.

That was Crow by Idol. You guys are listening to Heart Attack, and I'm your DJ Iris. Hello, everyone. How are you all feeling? It's a little over 2:04 p.m. June 18th, Thursday in South Korea. I hope you guys are having a great day wherever you guys are and whatever time it is. Bonsoir. So yesterday after the show, I went to the studio, like I mentioned, and at the studio, they gave me coffee, and I should have known when they were feeding me coffee, I should have known how long the work was going to take. But in conclusion, from 5 o'clock to 10 o'clock, I was writing lyrics, and I just kept drinking coffee because it was in front of me. I thought I'll be fine, but I went home and I wasn't fine. So it was the terrible state of when your body is terribly exhausted, but your brain would not shut off, and so I was just there. And then you know what happened? So I went back on, so I did like a round around socials yesterday, right? Because I couldn't sleep, and I wanted to just kind of like doom scroll or something, so I was doom scrolling, and then I felt like it was not good. So you know I was off social media for a while, but I was back on it a few days this week. Not Instagram though, I was just checking stuff on like other platforms and reading news articles and reading articles on specific forums, and I was going down certain rabbit holes, and I thought, wow, it was a really great idea for me to go on a social media detox. I didn't know how healthy it was for my mind until I was back on it. I wasn't on it for too long, but it's something I realized. So yeah, I learned something, and nothing changes. You know, even if you learn something, nothing changes. But that means that if you make a mistake, nothing changes. It also means that. So, that's me. How about you? How are you? Geek Diggy says, I hear stories like this from people who get drunk a lot. Like, how pure and cute am I, you know, talking about my life mistakes of drinking coffee at 9 p.m. You guys are lucky I'm so pure. Anyway, so this morning I woke up, and I actually woke up quite early compared to how many hours of sleep I got in. So I wasn't snoozing my alarm, and I just woke up right away. I guess the less the sleep you I can't word this. Less sleep, more sleep, more sleep. You understand what I'm trying to say, right? Yeah, you understand. And today feels like a Friday, but it's a Thursday. And if you want another TMI, I didn't feel like putting on makeup today, so it's been a while, but I am very pale face, Iris. You know, when I don't put on makeup, I think I look paler because I don't have like pinky cheeks, so yeah, I'm going all ghost mode today, which I don't mind. I like being a ghost. It's been a while since I've been called a ghost. I think it's because my hair is short. Actually, my hair has gotten quite long. It's not quite as long as I would like it to be, but it's gotten quite long, I think. What else am I going to talk about? I made Greek yogurt. What else am I going to talk about? I may have to be a little hungry. What else am I going to talk about? TMI of the day. I started using a new hand cream today, and I like it. It smells like powdery thingy-majiggies, but it has a goat as the packaging. So, you know, I don't know what to feel about that. Bruce says, reporting for duty in Iris's army. I don't know how to answer that because I don't know army words, but merci. Let's go listen to a song. Merci. 그냥 잠깐 by Jibanoff. Let's go listen to a song. This is 그냥 잠깐 by Jibanoff.

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3: You guys are listening to Heart Attack, and I'm your DJ Iris. Let's talk about what we do on our show today. So in our first hour, we have Heart News, and I read you news articles on what's happening in the arts and culture world in Korea, so we get a chance to be a little more graceful together and all cultured and thingamajiggamajiggy. And then we have Heart of the Day. I ask you a question on our Instagram, Heart Attack and Debar, Arirang, HARTATTACK. Underbar ARIRANG. It's art attack, like we attack your heart with art. Underbar Arirang. So you guys can come and answer our questions if you check out our story uploads. And we uploaded on our story today, what is the cutest thing for you? I guess for all of us, we have different cutesy things. Some people think marshmallows are cute, and some people think marshmallows are gross. I think marshmallows are gross. So, what is the cutest thing for you? Answer.

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If you want to send me a message, also available through our sent message board found on our Adirang Radio website, or email it directly to the email on our live YouTube screen. But if you're listening to audio only, heartattackadirang@gmail.com. If you also have a song request, we'll play those as well. In hour two, we have travel diaries. We actually talk a little bit about everything Korean culture on travel diaries. We talk about literally the culture, and we talk about media representations based on the culture or the theme of the week. We also talk about neighborhoods based on that theme. So we'll be joined by our travel guide, Professor Cynthia. So I hope you guys are ready for the whole 2 hours of today's show. If you haven't told us what you think about Arirang Radio, not only Heart Attack, but all of the radio shows here at Arirang Radio, then there is a chance to do so. It's on our Arirang Radio website and our mobile app. There's a pop-up which you can go into, and there's a survey, and it takes only a few minutes. So if you haven't and you would wish to, then go check that out. We'll be back after a song. This is Don't Be by Rothy.

weekend is expected to bring some relief from the heat. Rock band Nell released their 10th full-length album, X, on June 17th, marking their first studio album in about 5 years. The title X represents both the Roman numeral for 10 and an unknown variable. The album features 11 tracks created over a 4-year period, including the title song Sweet Delusion, which marks the band's first use of a brass section. Alongside the album, Nell will publish an essay book and hold an exhibition titled Diary of X from June 20th to 28th in Seoul, showcasing the creative process behind the project. The Grammy Awards have announced a new category recognizing Asian pop music. The Recording Academy revealed that the Best Asian Pop Music Performance Award will debut at next year's ceremony, honoring songs that prominently feature one or more Asian languages, including K-pop, J-pop, and C-pop. The Academy said the category was created in recognition of Asian pop's growing global influence. The 69th Grammy Awards, featuring the new category, will take place next February.

Knock, knock, what's in your heart today? A question a day to keep your mind awake. This is Heart of the Day. We ask you a question on our Instagram, which is heartattack_arirang. And today's Heart of the Day was, what is the cutest thing for you? So maybe we should go straight into it, because I don't find a lot of things cute. Actually, there are some things that I find cute. I lied again. Okay. I think when somebody gives me room temperature butter, it's really cute. It's cute because they tried. And it's cute because I don't even like room temperature butter. I think it's such a heartwarming thing to do, to give somebody room temperature butter. So I think it's really cute, but little do they know, I like butter straight from the fridge, hard and cold, so that I could bite into it and see my teeth marks on it. But I think it's cute. What else? I also think... what other things are cute? Maybe that's it. Maybe that's the only cute thing I can think of. I think the word fairy is cute. Not fairy, but fairy. Like, I'm gonna ride a fairy to go to Maple Ridge. Like, fairy. Like a boat fairy. I think the word fairy is cute. I think it's cuter than fairy, because fairy sounds like it's trying too hard. Like, sprinkle, sparkle, dust. But fairy is just kind of like, I'm gonna do my job here. Like, if you're gonna ride me, you can ride me. I'll take you to, you know, your destination. I'm just floating and just vibes. But then they kind of have like that choo-choo thing. So I think fairies are cute. I like cranberries, but never mind. Cranberries are not cute. I like cranberries because they're pretty, not cute. It's not like a cute vibe. I also think, what else is cute? Looking around if I see anything cute here. I don't think I find any, I don't think there's anything cute here. Yeah, that's it. Yeah. I think actually that's it. I don't find a lot of things cute. Well, let's see what you guys mentioned. Geek Diggy says, Iris, do you not consider yourself adorable sometimes? Never in my life, since 2002, May 17th, 8:15 a.m., I have never ever thought I was cute. Yeah. I always say like, am I pretty? Am I pretty? But I never ask, am I cute? Because... Kevin says, humbleness. You think humbleness is cute? Well, I guess you don't think I'm cute then. Tigershear says, Simba and Binx. Cats. Ricky says, babies, especially the chubby ones. I don't remember the last time I saw a baby or even went near one. Steve says, that would have to be pretty, Iris. Also, there's Choi Jung, Won Hee, and Chang Won Young. I like how you had to start off with Iris. And then there's Choi Jung, Won Hee, and Chang Won Young. You knew I was just gonna go at you if you didn't add the Iris there. Mercy, acceptable. SB says, Won Hee and In Che doing Aegyo. Before you get hurt, it's not you because your name is Pretty Little Iris, not Cute Little Iris. Benny says, I think the gesture to approach people. Oh, gestures of approaching people is cute. You'll not find me cute. More Than Suffering says, I wish. What else is there? But okay, let me be real. This was not a trap. Yeah, this was not a trap. And I am being serious because I genuinely don't think I'm like on the cute side. Oh, I'll tell you guys a story. Story time. So, when I was at Berkeley, I gathered with a few friends for like a house. It wasn't like a party, but people were kind of drinking. And we did this game where somebody, it was like a cliche Korean game. And I don't drink, but I was there and I was doing it with them. And somebody had to point to the cutest person in the room. And my friend, so this person wasn't a stranger, my friend pointed to this other person in the circle
And I went like, "What? What are you talking about? Cute? Are you sure you got that question right? Cutest? It's not me. It's not me." I still don't know why I did that. I think it's because I was just close with everyone and I wanted to annoy people. So I was like, "What do you?" And then my friend was like, "Well, it's because Iris, you're not like cute." So I was like, "What?" And she said, "You're like the you're like more of the pretty and like really beautiful type, but you're not like a, oh, that's so cute kind of person." And then everybody went like, "Oh my gosh, she's smart. How did she find her way out of this?" And then I went like, okay. Steven says, "I love bunnies, bunny Iris. You like bunnies and Iris, or do you like Iris like a bunny, or do you like bunnies Iris?" See, once again, I said Iris. I said it wrong. I don't know why, but I tend to say my name weirdly. I kind of roll my tongue on the Iris. I'm glad I don't have to say my name pretty often. Arvian says, "This little bugger, cat, fangs." Dracula says, "Cats, animals in general. Kittens and puppies are the cutest." Siska says, "Babies. We're getting a lot of animals and babies." Annie says, "Iris, kiawaya. Merci." Steven says, "Part two. Iris wearing glasses is the cutest thing. Iris is so..." See, I said Iris again. Why do I keep saying like Ir... Mm-mm. Matthias says, "Pretty little Iris." Guys, this... Are you being real? Because this is not a trap. Yeah, you know, I was out here saying stuff like, "Oh, I think room temperature butter is cute." And you guys are like, "Iris." Crash Over Ice says, "Aegyo." Interesting. Leon says, "For now, it's my friend's 6-month-old son." I really don't remember the last time I saw a baby. I mean, makes sense because nobody has babies around me. Even if they had babies, I wouldn't like, I don't really meet people, so yeah, I'm not sure. Also, I don't remember the last time I was with an, oh, I do remember. I was gonna say I was with an animal, but I think like 2 months ago, I went on a walk with an animal. Oh, that was the last one. Let's see what you guys are saying. Ricky says, "Tomorrow's question. Who do you think is really pretty?" Geek Diggy says, "Wait, why am I the only one who thinks Iris is adorable? Is this a trap? She especially has moments during song breaks in the first 15 minutes of the show and sometimes on Mondays with Tello. Is this a trap? I don't think you're being for real." I mean this. I say this to people. I say I'm not like the cute type and I'm not the funny type. I'm like, yeah. I'm kind of the dull type. Honestly, if you are my real life acquaintance, I am very, you know, I was at, okay, story time since we have some time. Yesterday, I was at the studio and there was a producer that I'm very close with, probably one of the closest people that I have, or I don't know about closest, but I'm really comfortable in front of this producer. And this person knows me very well. He knows my personality and he knows my values. He knows, you know, my tendencies. And we were watching something that I was doing. So it was like a video of me working. And they looked at me and they said, "Why are you talking like that?" So I said, like, "What? Yeah, I know what you're gonna say, but you know, like what?" And they were like, "You don't talk like that." And then he was like, "When you're speaking English or Korean, you have no emotion at all." And then I said, "Come on, it's work. I'm not faking it, but naturally, because I get excited and all, like, I try to tidy myself up and present myself. Like, naturally, it gets higher, and naturally, I have like a sweeter voice." And he was side-eyeing me, like, "You don't talk like that." Song time at Miss by Shiny.

0: Time to read your messages. Steven says, you're so pretty. My record for being physically exhausted has been broken. Today was a long day. I was painting a room with my mom today. Back room? I almost got paint in my eye today, and it really scared me. It reminded me of when you mentioned that fire near your eye, you had me worried. Glad you're safe. We're alike. We must be twins. Nothing to worry about. I'm okay. Stay safe, Iris. Well, I need my song request is Come With Me by Bonnie Puri from Chicago Typewriter. Is this a Korean song? I don't even remember this soundtrack, so I don't know which one it is. But okay, thank you for your message. Painting. When's the last time I painted? Surprisingly, probably not so long ago. Probably in the last 5 years. Actually, 10. Actually, 8. Yeah. Next is SB saying, hi, IRS. As promised, here's my picture of cream puffs that I made. Ignore the massive one. I cut it into 3 to make a Big Mac cream puff. Big Mac cream puff? I also figured I'd send a picture of my clothes basket from last week. Iris, question of the day, what is your ideal temperature to sleep? Mine is about 67 to 68 Fahrenheit or 19.5 to 20 degrees Celsius. Can I request Utopia by The Ruse? Have a great day. Here's a picture that SB sent. Ooh, cream puff. Oh, okay, the cream is pink, right? Okay, interesting. Cream is pink. So is it like raspberry cream? We do have another picture of the clothes basket. Here's the picture. I don't understand the picture. You said, I think I should have... I also figured I'd send a picture of my clothes basket from last week. I don't understand why it's like cool. Interesting clothing basket, but what was I missing? Was there something you wanted me to spot? Because it's not very easy with my eyesight, because I have to stare at the monitor. And here's the thing, I guess you guys don't know how big the monitor is in the studio. It's pretty big. Sorry, I can't blame the monitor, I just don't have good eyesight. What is it? Wait, I'm trying to look at it through the laptop. I just see black tape and duct taped basket. Yeah. Oh, the duct tape was the unique part. Is it falling apart? Is that why you duct taped it? You know, I don't have a lot of experience with duct tape. I have a lot of experience using masking tape. If you didn't know, fun fact of the day, I went to an arts school, and up to a certain grade, you have to take every single arts class. And that meant I had to take visual arts, which meant I had to use masking tape a lot. And so I had a weird obsession with masking tape. I kind of liked it. So I asked my mom if I could buy one, and I bought one. And then I didn't really use it. But then still to this day, whenever I see masking tape, I get a little excited, and I go like, oh my gosh. That's masking tape. It's like, you know, I don't really think about it often, but when I see it, I just kind of go like, oh yeah, masking tape. Yeah, masking tape. SB says, heart of the day from last week. There's no way I can remember a single heart of the day from the past, especially if it's from last week. I feel like I'm gonna sneeze. Okay, what is wrong with the studio? I'm not gonna sneeze. Caladad says, masking tape is cool. It is. I like masking tape. But did you know they don't really use a lot of masking tape in Korea? We use a lot of tape, like we call it box tape, but not a lot of masking tape. In Korea, when you say masking tape, it means a different thing. There's a lot of people that bullet journal in Korea, so when you say masking tape, it's usually like the small petite mini masking tapes that have really pretty picture drawings on it and illustrations, and they sell a lot of these different masking tapes, and you can buy it and you can use it to decorate things. It's not the ivory huge masking tape that you're thinking of. So it's really rare to find masking tape in Korea, because if you search it up, they're gonna give you pretty ones, because Korea aestheticalifies everything.
1: Espy says, I don't blame you. I don't remember my IRS questions of the day. Wait, there was a question today, right? Ah, you reminded me. My ideal temperature? I like being warm.
0: How do you know your ideal temperature? I don't know anything.
1: I don't know my ideal temperature. I just know that I like being warm. I do know that it's better to be a little cooler. It's better to be a little cold for your... Apparently your body uses more energy, so it falls asleep faster. But I'm always scared that I might catch a cold if I'm even a little bit cold. And as a professional radio DJ, I shall never catch a cold. I shan't catch a cold. So I just like to be warm. Sometimes I'm hot, but I just go with it.
0: New IRS word unlocked. Aesthetics.
1: We have a question, SB. We can't find Utopia in the system. Is there another song you would like to listen to? If you answer us with that song, then we'll try to play that instead. Maybe it's an unreleased song, or maybe it's not in our system yet. Ricky says, that explains why the cold makes me sleepy. See, listening to Heart Attack, you gain all these fun facts. Just today, think about it. Number one, you know that Iris thinks marshmallows are gross. Number two, you know that Iris thinks room temperature butter is cute. Number three, you know that Iris doesn't think she's adorable, but when somebody else says it, she rages. Number four, you know that cold temperatures help you sleep better. Gravity by 5050 will be the song that we'll be listening to then. Alrighty, guys. Then we'll be back after two songs, Come With Me by Bon Iver and Gravity by 5050.

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7: Time for Travel Diaries. Let's travel together. I hope you want to travel with me. We'll be back after 직장인 블루스, Worker Blues by 육중한 Band.

0: Sing, sing, sing, Tiny Toons.
1: Do you remember playing with sand as a child? You press your hand deep into the sand, pat the top again and again, and then gently pull your hand away. See? What's left behind is a little hollow shape. People said it looked like the back of a toad, which is why it came to be called 두꺼비집, toad house in Korean. Today, we'll introduce a traditional children's song called 두꺼비집이 여물까, which means, will the toad house harden well? Friends can sing back and forth, like one child sings 두꺼비집이 여물까, which means, will the toad house harden well? And another answers like 까치집이 여물까, will the magpie's nest harden well? Children can also have fun describing how strong the little house is, like, even if a magpie steps on it, it stays firm. Or, even if an ox steps on it, it stays firm. You can also play along as you sing by lightly tapping the floor, a desk, with your hand. You can imitate the motion of packing down the sand. And as you tap along to the rhythm, it almost feels like you're really building a little sandhouse yourself. Does it bring back warm memories of playing with sand? Now let's listen to the traditional Korean children's folk song, 두꺼비집이 여물까?

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The time is 3 p.m.

That was Open the Door by On and Off. You guys are listening to the second hour of Heart Attack. I'm your DJ Iris. It's time for us to travel together. We're joined by Professor Cynthia. Let's go listen to a song and welcome our guest. This is To Love by Stacey.

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2: Ladies and gentlemen, may I have your attention, please? We're now ready for takeoff, so please extinguish your cigarettes and fasten your seatbelts. We hope you'll enjoy your flight.
0: When you just need a getaway, here are the perfect options for you.

0: Every week, we are blessed with the presence of our travel guide, Professor Cynthia, who teaches us a little bit about everything. Bonjour.
1: Hello, hello.
0: Hello, how are you?
1: A little self-conscious.
0: Because? No, you look so adorable, and we're going to be explaining why. No, don't do that. We're going to be explaining why, Cynthia.
1: There is a reason to the madness, the fashion madness.
0: How are you, though?
1: Well, you know, I'm recovering from a Kyosu Peishik yesterday.
0: You had
1: at
0: a
1: school.
0: Professor outing.
1: Yes. We finished our exams, and we had a long meeting, of course, because that's what we do. And then, of course, we went out for some food and beer. And I felt it this morning.
0: Did you get home early?
1: No. Yeah, I mean, we're old people. We're old fogies. We don't even stay up late.
0: We have to talk about last Thursday as well.
1: Oh, that was fun.
0: But you can talk about it.
1: No.
0: You should do it because you were my guest.
1: I was initiated into Iris's H world.
0: Our Hey Radio world.
1: Yes.
0: We finally had hot pot together.
1: I know, it was amazing.
0: And you went through the whole Iris course.
1: Yes, exactly.
0: Please explain to them what it was like.
1: It was intense. Like Iris, I mean, it's very detailed, full of complex flavors and textures and just so many rules. And just like, you know, the perfect way of doing everything, including using tofu wrappers.
0: Yes.
1: Right? To wrap up kind of a spicy shrimp paste sausage and whatnot. And all the while, I felt so, how do I say it, like so special because I had this fancy plaque that said VVIP. VVIP. And I was like, wow, I'm a VVIP.
0: You got to also try the infamous, the popular famous Iris sauce.
1: Yes, I was smelling it the next morning. I was like, Iris, no wonder you don't have a boyfriend.
0: What are you talking about?
1: There was a lot of garlic, raw garlic in that sauce.
0: Well, we're Koreans. You should be enjoying the garlic.
1: I don't know if I'm that Korean, Iris.
0: It's really tasty though, right?
1: It was tasty, but it left an impact, a very flavorful impact.
0: Really? Is it? I feel like it's because
1: I smelled it all day the following day.
0: I think it's because you didn't have a lot of the mala soup.
1: Because
0: the mala is so strong and so oily and so chilly that it washes out your whole system and you just, like, I don't know what you're talking about.
1: I'm not sure about that.
0: Because you said it was spicy. You couldn't have a lot of the mala.
1: Yes, but I certainly had a lot of the raw garlic, Iris, and Iris's special sauce.
0: Ricky says that was the first time Cynthia was invited.
1: Have you shared your recipe for the dipping sauce? You should.
0: I haven't officially, but I've mentioned it here and there, so some people know about it. I shared it to all of my acquaintances. And then I said I was going to make a video on it.
1: We should do it.
0: On my Instagram. And then I've been lazy, so that's why I've just been postponing
1: the
0: whole.
1: So will you take me again where I will film you make the sauce for your Instagram content?
0: I'll think about it.
1: Well, it was certainly really yummy. And the bubble tea afterwards was so
0: good
1: too.
0: Yeah, we had boba after and we talked a lot.
1: No, geek-diggy, there is something, like, there is too much garlic. And it can be a thing.
0: And the thing is, I didn't even put as much garlic as I wanted to in your sauce. Because I was scared you wouldn't like it.
1: My delayed reaction.
0: Anyway.
1: All right.
0: Today is Travel Diaries.
1: Yes.
0: And where are we traveling to?
1: Well, last week we were on the river, the Hangang River. And today we're headed to the stadium because it's World Cup season.
0: It is World Cup season, so we're talking about the World Cup.
1: Yes.
0: So, of course, stadiums. The World Cup started last week.
1: That's right. We're Korea had a very successful first match.
0: Yes.
1: Against Czechoslovakia, 2-1, right?
0: I lost my raffle, the draw, because I picked Czech Republic, so I lost. Mm-hmm. But congratulations to Korea. And I heard there's another game tomorrow happening.
1: That's a biggie.
0: Mexico.
1: Yeah, the co-host. Mm-hmm. And, you know, a real favorite as well, mm-hmm. right?
0: They are also hosting in Vancouver this mm-hmm. time. Vancouver, BC Place. Ooh.

0: Nice.
1: Yeah, and so yeah, it is ongoing. I'm not too sure if a lot of you guys are, you know, catching up and tuning in. Even if you guys, I feel like even if our listeners are interested, they don't talk as much about it during Heart Attack
0: Oh, I
1: because they know
0: see.
1: I'm not a sports girl. Yeah, so
0: Yes.
1: it is happening. But today we are kind of time traveling as well.
0: We are, because whenever you mention the World Cup, Koreans will hearken back to that seminal World Cup in 2002, where it was co-hosted by Korea and Japan from May to June 30th, 2002.
1: Here's a picture of what Korea looked like
0: Wow.
1: back then.
0: Amazing.
1: Those are people, right? Those are, wait, I can't even, what are we looking at? A pile of roses? Those are people like Cynthia right now. So she has a scarf underneath her hat.
0: I realized I didn't have a red t-shirt anywhere. I mean, I'm sorry, guys, so I had
1: She's
0: to find
1: going.
0: something red.
1: So we're going GD style today. Here's a picture of what everybody was looking like. But wow, look at the face painting and look at the red shirts. But why red?
0: Because of the Korean team supporters, they were called the Red Devils or the 붉은 악마, and they were known for their red t-shirts, their red face paint, and all
1: Yes.
0: that.
1: So it was another day. It was a I don't so I don't even know
0: Well,
1: what it was like.
0: you weren't even born back then.
1: So since I was born up to now,
0: Right.
1: every time anybody asks me, "Hey, what year were you born?" and I say, "Oh, 2002." I'm not even lying. Every single Korean human being
0: Right.
1: would say, "Oh, World Cup, baby."
0: Of
1: It's the
0: course.
1: number one thing they always say, and I'll be like, "Yeah, like I'm not even."
0: Actually, I think there has been research done, and they tracked babies born the following year. And there was an upsurge.
1: In 2003.
0: Yes, there was a tech uptick
1: Okay.
0: in babies conceived during
1: Okay.
0: this time.
1: So
0: So.
1: I was in, our family was in Canada, and I was born in May, so it was a little before the World Cup happened.
0: Right.
1: So our family wasn't really in between the whole hype of, you know, what Korea was looking like. But I want to ask, where were you?
0: Well, I was smack dab in the middle of it, but on the other side in Tokyo. So I actually did
1: Whoa.
0: really experience World Cup fever, but with the other co-host, the Japanese.
1: Wait, this is very interesting.
0: It was.
1: Okay, why were you there?
0: Oh, because I was working. I was that was after law school, and I was working at a firm in Tokyo.
1: You
0: So
1: worked in Tokyo.
0: yeah, it was so much fun.
1: Do you speak?
0: No, of course not. I was only there for a year.
1: Wow, wait, that must have been so much fun, though.
0: It was amazing. Like, I could only guess what it must have been like experiencing
1: Wow.
0: that World Cup fever here in Seoul, here in Korea.
1: Okay. So I guess today we're talking about a lot of things, the
0: Yes.
1: cheering, the food.
0: Yeah, I mean, there's actually been a lot of academic research done on the effects of the 2002 World Cup, because as we've talked a lot about the IMF crisis, right?
1: Yes.
0: And 2002, I think, really marked the full recovery of, Korea from that huge Asian financial crisis.
1: Right, it meant a lot to a lot of
0: Right.
1: people.
0: I mean, physically, Korea built and renovated these major stadiums, right? The one in Sangam-dong as well. Culturally, it created a model for mass street cheering, but also I think demonstration as well. And emotionally, it's one of those, where were you in
1: Right,
0: 2002?
1: right. I have to sneeze.
0: Okay.
1: Can you talk?
0: So
1: Wait, I lost it.
0: in a way
1: Sorry. Sorry, your reaction was so cute. I lost the sneeze. You were like, "Okay, so."
0: So,
1: So we're talking about the World Cup today. Well, let's go listen to a song. We do have a survey for you guys, or a question, while we listen to a song. So when you think of Korea and the World Cup, what comes to mind first? A, the 2002 semifinal run, or B, the Red Devils street cheering, C, Chimik while watching matches, or D, Son Heung-min, Sonny Boy, and today's national team. We'll be back after the

0: Let's see what you guys are saying. I see a lot of D. Steve says D. Sonungmin, Benny B, Red Devils. SRD and Jocla say D, D. Benny says B. Geekdy says B. One of my favorite things about international competition is seeing the team or national spirit. Right now in the US, the Dutch and Scots have captured the public's hearts with their fan chants. Bahar says D, Sonungmin, Kalida says B, Red Devils. Surprisingly, not a lot of Chimek. See, only our producer said Chimek. She says, I love Chimek. Okay, so let's move on to a media representation. I wonder if there's a dedicated World Cup movie.
1: Not quite, although I think,
0: Surprising.
1: yeah,
0: Well, not a big scaled one.
1: that's right. I mean, I think any movie or drama that portrays that time will always have some scene or some storyline involving the World Cup because it's sort of really like imprinted into the imagination and memory of the Korean people at the time, right?
0: Definitely.
1: But I did choose this one movie. It sort of went under the radar. It wasn't really a hit,
0: Okay.
1: but it is by director Lee Byung-hun, whom I love, who
0: Ooh.
1: also has a big connection with chicken.
0: Because he was the director of
1: Chimek? 극한 직업.
0: Extreme Job.
1: Some of our listeners might know it's one of my favorite movies ever.
0: It's hilarious.
1: I can't really count how many times I've watched this movie and how many fried chicken I've eaten
0: You know,
1: while watching this movie.
0: well, it was insanely successful.
1: Right. It was one of those sort of
0: Right.
1: first Chunman,
0: Yeah.
1: yeah, unexpected Chunman movies.
0: Here's a poster, and it is a comedy. I
1: Right.
0: heard that they were making a sequel,
1: Oh,
0: but I don't know if that's happening. You hear it all the
1: yeah,
0: time.
1: you know,
0: Yeah, but it's such a good concept. They could just
1: it
0: use
1: is.
0: this
1: You
0: on and on and
1: think.
0: on.
1: You
0: But he
1: think.
0: is quite busy doing other things,
1: Yes.
0: like this that we're talking about today,
1: Yeah.
0: Dream.
1: Yes. Dream, which came out in 2023, and it's a sports comedy drama.
0: Here is a poster of Dream. It looks kind of comedic already. The
1: Right.
0: colors are vibrant.
1: Right.
0: We actually, a few months ago, had a guest that was on the set of Dream.
1: Oh.
0: She was working as a script advisor,
1: Oh,
0: and
1: nice.
0: she came into the studio and told us a lot about behind the scenes and fun
1: Oh.
0: facts about it. I'm not sure if after that episode some of our listeners checked it out, but
1: Oh.
0: let's talk about this movie. Firstly, can you explain the cast?
1: Yes, it stars Park Seo Joon and IU in the lead,
0: Here's a picture of Park Seo Joon.
1: with, of course, other, you know, wonderful actors like Kim Jong-soo and Ko Chang-seok and Lee Hyun-woo and host of great Korean actors. And it featured the Homeless World Cup, which is an international street football tournament for players who have experienced homelessness or social marginalization.
0: Here's a picture of IU as
1: Yes.
0: well. So interesting. It is related to football,
1: Right?
0: but
1: It's
0: it's different.
1: right. It's not about elite athletes, right? It's
0: Okay.
1: about people who've actually fallen through the cracks, trying to regain their confidence, community, and dignity. And
0: Okay.
1: Park Seo Joon, he plays that sort of typical, I was a star soccer or football player, but made a little mistake. Well, not a little mistake,

0: a big mistake.
1: I stumbled a little.
0: Right?
1: Or big.
0: Big mistake. So he's pushed into coaching for Korea's homeless national soccer team for the World Cup. And of course, his son really wanted to do this.
1: Kalida says, what's chimek? I didn't quite catch it. Oh, a little information for you. During this World Cup season, you must know what chimek means. Mm-hmm. It means chicken and mekju, which is beer. So it's like a combination of chicken and mekju. So you would say, chimek halle?
0: So good.
1: Here's a picture. Mm-hmm. Wow, we see the Korean fried chicken and the beer in the back. So this is the classic experience for your, you know, World Cup or when it's like Korean style pub.
0: Right.
1: Right. Mm-hmm. Okay, anyway, back to Dream. So what character does IU play?
0: She plays Lee So-min, who is a documentary producer who's filming the story of the team, right?
1: Okay.
0: So she's quite sharp and somewhat desperate as well professionally because she wants to, you know, get her career. Right. So in a way, both of the leads are using the team in a way to further their own careers. So it's not all sort of happiness and you
1: butterflies.
0: Know, butterflies and meat.
1: I'm assuming, rainbows. It's quite hopeful, right?
0: It is. The film is light and funny, but underneath the jokes, there's always that question. You know, are these people being helped or are they being turned into a content or commodity in a way, right? So that's where the conflict, I think, comes in. But it is the classic underdog sports movie, sports ensemble movie, right? You have all these people with different personalities, different wounds, different reasons for being there.
1: Do you think it's so sad?
0: Oh, no, I don't think so.
1: Okay.
0: I mean, there are always pathos, right?
1: But it's still kind of on the lighter side.
0: Right, right.
1: Okay.
0: Because it's Lee Byung-hun.
1: Right. Very famous for his comedic lines, timings, productions, directing.
0: Overlapping dialogue.
1: Right. You know,
0: they're always talking at each other, with each other, and it's a lot of fun.
1: He was also the director for Be Melodramatic.
0: Which is also one of my favorite dramas as well.
1: If you like his humor, you will probably like every single work that he has out there.
0: Here's a
1: picture of the director. He is a fairly young director as well, and he is always working on things. He is also the director of Dak Kang-jung, Chicken Nugget on Netflix.
0: I actually enjoyed that, although it was a little crazy.
1: It's weird.
0: I love that.
1: It's so weird.
0: I love that because, you know, I was talking about this yesterday. There are so much content that's out there that is produced, overproduced by usually a team of creatives. So when you see written by, and it's like 6-7 different people.
1: Right.
0: But what they do is they keep, you know, adding things or taking out things to make it more palatable for a larger audience. And so when I see a movie or production where they only have one or two main creatives, I feel like, okay,
1: they did their art.
0: Right. It's going to have a specific vision, right? And it may fail a little bit. It may be a little wonky.
1: But give it a try.
0: But it will be
1: someone's favorite.
0: Right.
1: Okay. Here's the poster for Chicken Nugget, Dak Kang-jung. You will probably never imagine what the story is about.
0: Nope.
1: But guys, give it a try, maybe.
0: I liked it.
1: Yeah, give it a try. Okay, so Dream is a little bit different from Chicken Nugget or Be Melodramatic, but it's also in that whole Lee Byung-hun field. So if you guys like his works, then you'll enjoy this for sure. Let's go listen to another song and we'll be back. But we have another question for you. Do you want to ask the question?
0: Yeah. Is there a kind of a sports story that you enjoy the most?
1: A, national team glory. B, underdog comedy. C, personal redemption. Or D, based on a true story inspiration. We'll be back after Dream by Hyun Sang.

0: Let's see what our listeners replied with. Bahar says B, underdog comedy. Benny says B. Mika says D, based on true stories. Hazelnut says F. Ricky B, Dracula D, B, D, A. There's a lot of B, I guess. Mm-hmm. Underdog comedy.
1: Oh, that is my favorite though.
0: B. Also kind of like 국가대표, right? That yes, is also yeah. an underdog comedy. Mm-hmm. 국가대표, I'm going to search up the English name for you guys. We did cover it on AAA, which was our movie segment. It is called Take Off, and this was for skiing.
1: Right. Yeah. The ski jump.
0: Ski jumping, right. Yes. Starring Super scary. Ha-jong-woo. Let's talk about our next...
1: Yes, because I was also thinking about Reply 1997 or 응답하라 1997.
0: Okay.
1: Which I'm sure we've discussed before or mentioned before, the 2012 drama. And it was the first installment of the famous Reply series, right?
0: Right.
1: Starring Jung Eun-ji and Seo In-guk. And even though I think of the three, it's sort of the least... How do I say which favorite or least remember?
0: You think so?
1: I think so.
0: I don't know. I feel like everybody has such different tastes.
1: Really?
0: Yeah. I don't know what was the most successful, honestly, at this point.
1: 1988. Don't you think? 1988? No?
0: I think it's just whatever you relate to the most. It depends on your age. But here
1: That's
0: is
1: true.
0: The poster for 1997. Reply 1997. You see Jung Eun-ji in the poster as a cute fangirl.
1: Right.
0: So they don't... It's not directly 2002.
1: No.
0: But...
1: But because it's about the story of these kids who grew up in the late 90s, you see them in 2002 also participating mm-hmm. in the World Cup fever, right? And the drama itself is all about memory. It's mm-hmm. about when you're young, how when you first really fell for these idol groups, pop culture, fandom, first love, family, school, right?
0: Yeah.
1: And that feeling of being young in Korea at the turn of the millennium.
0: Yeah, it has that reminiscence. Mm. Also, I know that so many people say the next Reply series has to be 2002.
1: Oh, that's right.
0: Everybody says it has
1: it's
0: to
1: true.
0: Be 2002. And, you know, it's been a long time since we got the last Reply series. But I did hear that it's so realistically hard for them to make the Reply series because everything we see
1: that's right.
0: is copyrighted.
1: No.
0: So they have to use so much money to even use, you know, like one
1: right.
0: scene with one of their old retro, you know, crackers or even like a scene from TV. For instance, if it's the World Cup, they can't just show the World Cup on TV, right?
1: I understand.
0: So, yeah, they say like even a bottle of orange juice is so expensive to find all of the props.
1: Yes.
0: Yeah. So it is understandable, but I hope they really get to do Reply 2002.
1: Oh, me too, because as I've told you, I also experienced some of that 2002 fever, but in Tokyo.
0: Okay, so in Tokyo.
1: Yeah, and for me, that experience was so unforgettable. So as World Cup started... Right? I didn't quite feel it. Cause, you know, sorry, I'm not a big football fan. But when Korea won that game with Portugal.
0: Yeah.
1: Right? Suddenly everyone's like, huh?
0: What's happening?
1: What's happening? And then I realized I had to really experience this in K-Town.
0: Ooh.
1: Koreatown.
0: So you went?
1: I went to Shin-Okubo.
0: Okay.
1: Which is... sort of this Koreatown, K-Town part of Tokyo. And I was so lucky in finding my way to this really huge Korean restaurant. I met up with a DJ. At the time, I didn't even realize he was famous.
0: Interesting.
1: He was Korean-Japanese.
0: Okay.
1: DJ Toate.
0: Okay.
1: The group D-Light.
0: Okay.
1: Right? And... he was like, oh, you know, come in. Everyone should come and experience this. So we got into the restaurant and we started, you know, the chanting and we all had our red t-shirts on.
0: Mm-hmm.
1: And what the restaurant did was they had a huge outdoor parking lot, of course. They turned it into a cheering section. And on one side of the wall, they just beamed the
0: game.
1: Oh,
0: wow. Unforgettable experience.
1: So we, of course, it wasn't the same as if we were in Seoul Plaza or Gwanghwamun or anywhere else in Korea, but I actually felt something different because here were these second, third generation Korean Japanese. Chinichi, that they're called sometimes.
0: Oh, we do have a quick picture of what the K-town looks like. In Shin Okubo. Interesting. Right. Okay. Wow, that must have been great. You know, just to have that memory of that iconic moment.
1: Yeah, I'm Kyopo as well, Korean Canadian. So to meet other Kyopos from like different parts of the world, but still sharing that sort of same through line, the cultural sort of memory and sort of connection you feel, and then it all coalesces into this like one very dramatic and highly entertaining moment.
0: The shivers, you know.
1: Yeah, it's, yeah, I can't ever forget that time.
0: Wow. Hoping we get nice results this season as well, so we might be able to relive the moment.
1: I actually really feel bad for these teams because they're always compared to 2002.
0: True.
1: Like, how can you compare with
0: a legend?
1: Like, they made it to the semifinals, right? It's not easy.
0: All the best to our national team.
1: We'll
0: see what happens tomorrow. Let's go listen to a song, guys, and we'll be back. All for You by Seo In-guk and Jung Eun-ji.

0: Okay, so place-wise, location-wise, what is a significant location in Korea based on the World Cup?
1: Well, I thought about this because I know that the current festivities are happening all over the city, especially, say, in Gwanghwamun and City Hall, so Plaza. But when we talk about 2002 World Cup, we can't help but think of the stadiums and the parks nearby in Sangam-dong, the home of Seoul's World Cup
0: Oh,
1: Stadium.
0: Sangam-dong. Here's a
1: Yes.
0: picture. Wow, look at
1: And
0: that.
1: this is the largest soccer-specific stadium here in Korea. And
0: Okay.
1: it is the home stadium for FC Seoul, and often it hosts national team matches and other major events.
0: I'm pretty sure some of you that have been to Korea and have been to broadcasting stations are familiar with Sangam-dong.
1: As well, you're right.
0: But okay, so they also have that stadium. I've never been.
1: I've been there just very briefly,
0: Okay.
1: but from the photo, you might see how the design is inspired by a traditional Korean kite.
0: Oh,
1: Like the
0: yum.
1: huge roof structure,
0: Right.
1: it's reminiscent of a flying kite.
0: Kind of like
1: Right.
0: rectangular.
1: But kind of
0: Wow.
1: flowing as well. It seems to
0: Interesting.
1: float in front of, I mean, in above the stadium. So,
0: Okay.
1: yeah.
0: So how do visitors get there?
1: You can take Subway Line 6 to World Cup Stadium Station, and you can take exit 1 or 2 to get yourself to the station.
0: So when we visit this area, other than, just admiring the stadium, is there other facilities nearby we can check out?
1: Yeah, I mean, it's nearby these World Cup parks. One is called Peace Park or Pyeongha Park.
0: Pyeongha 공원? Pyeongha
1: Right.
0: Park?
1: And
0: Okay.
1: it's the easiest to visit from the stadium.
0: Here's a picture to show you.
1: It's quite flat, open,
0: Wow.
1: and I think it's good for like a walk or a sanchaek before and after a match as well.
0: Okay.
1: And it's a great area for families.
0: Okay.
1: But I think the more famous park is Haneul Park or Sky Park.
0: 하늘공원, Sky
1: Yeah.
0: Park. Here's a beautiful picture to show you guys.
1: Right.
0: Wow, look at the view, look at the grass, look at the walk, the rail they made.
1: And it's quite amazing
0: Wow.
1: because it was basically like huge landfill,
0: Oh, land.
1: garbage,
0: Oh.
1: landfill area.
0: How did they?
1: Yeah, for 2002, the government turned this huge landfill area into this major ecological park zone,
0: Oh my
1: right?
0: gosh.
1: So once, this area held 92 million tons of garbage, Iris. And now today you see beautiful scenery like that.
0: But there are also a lot of stairs, I heard.
1: I do remember them.
0: Crucial information.
1: Especially for Iris, right? There are stairs, many stairs. So if you do are planning to hike up the park, bring comfortable shoes. However, there is also a small electric shuttle option,
0: Oh,
1: right? From the
0: okay.
1: lower area.
0: Okay.
1: But availability can vary, so you have to check on site.
0: I'm also curious, after all this walking, if we start growling inside of our stomachs,
1: Like right now.
0: like us right now, what can we eat in this area?
1: Well, there are lots of there's, as you mentioned, the digital media city area, which has lots of restaurants, including fried chicken,
0: Fried
1: lots of
0: chicken.
1: casual pubs, Korean barbecue places, cafes, all that lovely stuff.
0: Are you a fried chicken type of person, or as we say, yangnyeom, seasoned fried chicken type of person?
1: Okay, I am an old fogey. I'm old,
0: Does
1: so
0: that have a relation?
1: yes, it does. Old
0: Okay.
1: people like bone chicken, like with chicken with bone. And we kind of like just very classic fried chicken. But we will do banban
0: Okay, half
1: because we're
0: half.
1: reasonable people, you
0: Half
1: know?
0: half reasonably. Okay. I'm more of just the fried.
1: Yay! So we don't have to do half half.
0: But I do usually get half half. If I had to choose, I like fried.
1: Do you like with bone or are you 순살?
0: I hate 순살, which is boneless. I hate boneless.
1: Oh, we're also really clicking here as well.
0: Like, I would rather have chicken nuggets than mm-hmm. have boneless Korean-style chicken. I don't really understand boneless chicken.
1: Me neither, because I believe they use, like, chicken breast a lot of times, which is a little bit more dry and, you know.
0: Respect to those that like boneless chicken.
1: So you say.
0: But, but is it really chicken without the bones?
1: I agree.
0: But yeah. Without saying the brand name, just mm-hmm. saying, like, alphabetically, what's your favorite Korean chicken brand?
1: I don't really have one.
0: Oh, really?
1: I just like the closest neighborhood chicken because the whole thing is like, you know, somewhere close where you can get nicely like fresh fried chicken. Mm. Like for me, I'm not that picky.
0: I mean,
1: do you have a preferred franchise?
0: I don't really eat chicken that often, but I do like the G brand.
1: Oh, I see. Yep.
0: I feel like a lot of people like the G brand.
1: Yep.
0: Because they have like this, it's called the red chicken. It's the spicy.
1: I think my husband's favorite.

0: favorite as well. The wings.
1: Yeah, they have like the combo. Their honey styled is really famous. I like their original soy sauce style. I know that so many foreigners come to Korea and have the P brand, which is famous for making it look like a luxurious item.
0: Yep.
1: They have like these
0: black sort of dusters
1: and so things like that. But you know, in general, I'm not like a huge chicken person.
0: But you know, guys, like every neighborhood has a really delicious fried chicken eatery out there. So
1: anywhere you go, it's honestly, here's a picture of fried chicken to make you guys suffer, because we can't be the only ones hungry at this time. Look at that. Look at the drumsticks. You know,
0: last week, we also talked about chimek with the Hangang bus, the Hangang ramyeon, and the Hangang chimek. Today, it's World Cup chimek. I wonder what kind of chimek we'll talk about next week, Iris. Because we can go on.
1: True. We could just do chicken series on and on.
0: We could. We already discussed two great dramas that featured fried chicken.
1: Right.
0: I think this topic could go on and on.
1: It's endless. We'll see what happens. Well, today we talked about the World Cup, and it is ongoing, so if you guys are watching the World Cup, I hope you guys have a fun time. If you are visiting pubs, if you are going to meet friends, if you're going out on the streets, please stay safe and have lots of fun supporting for your team. Tomorrow is the match for Korea and Mexico. I believe it's a little before heart attack, so we'll see what happens.
0: I know. Everyone will be smiling or teary-eyed. Who knows?
1: We'll see. And yeah, let's have fun, guys. And let us know if you guys are watching the World Cup, and update us on what's happening to the country that you're rooting for. The last song for today is 바라봐줘요 by Joji. And our producer says, 바라봐줘요, look at chicken. 바라봐줘요 by George. And tomorrow I'll be back for DBDB with Chris of Blitzers. With all my heart, this has been Heart Attack, made by producer Jung Hae-won, engineer Kim Jae-in, Park Jong-mok, writers Kim Hae-rim and Kim Kyung-won. I've been your DJ Iris, and this has been
0: Cynthia.
1: Au revoir.
0: Bye-bye.

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1: Exclusive.
2: It's. Here it is.
0: Two.
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0: Three.
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0: Go.
6: Welcome to Arirang News. This is Kim Ji-yeon, and we start with the top headlines at this hour. The final day of this year's G7 summit began with a working session on reviving a balanced, shared, and sustainable economic growth for all. Speaking at Wednesday's session, President Lee Jae-myung said global economic imbalances should be tackled through dialogue and solidarity rather than blame. He also called for stronger cooperation to strengthen the resilience of global energy supply chains as the war in the Middle East has fueled concerns over oil supplies and inflation. The session was followed by a working lunch where world leaders and tech giants discussed artificial intelligence. President Lee emphasized the importance of narrowing the global AI divide while ensuring AI remains safe, transparent, and accountable. Korea endorsed 7 of the 8 documents adopted during the 2-day meeting of the G7 members and 5 invited countries. The U.S. Congress is pushing a bill that would allow U.S. allies to build non-combat U.S. Navy vessels in their own countries. The Senate Armed Services Committee has reportedly included a provision in the recently approved National Defense Authorization Act for fiscal year 2027 that would permit up to 2 bulk fuel tankers or strategic transport ships to be procured from foreign shipyards. This is expected to permit the overseas construction of non-combat vessels, but the construction would need to align with U.S. national security interests, and the contracting companies would need to make corresponding investments in the U.S. shipbuilding and maritime sectors. The Korean government is stepping up risk monitoring efforts after the U.S. Federal Reserve signaled further policy tightening. At a meeting of top economic and financial policymakers, chaired by Deputy Prime Minister and Minister of Finance and Economy Koo Yoon-chul on Thursday, officials strengthen an integrated risk management framework and take preemptive measures when necessary. Meanwhile, Bank of Korea Senior Deputy Governor Yoo Sang-dae shared a similar view at a market conditions review meeting, urging caution over potential volatility in financial and foreign exchange markets amid persistent global uncertainties. He said a shift in the monetary policy stance of major economies is becoming increasingly apparent as central banks, including the Fed, continue to prioritize inflation risks. On the entertainment front, movie theaters in Korea have seen a steep increase in audience numbers in the first half of this year. According to the Korea Film Council, box office admissions reached 53.44 million in the first half of 2026 as of June 16th, up over 25% from a year earlier. Industry insiders predict a strong rebound in 2026 driven by young adults after disappointing attendance last year. Switching gears to economy, Korea's benchmark KOSPI has rewritten a history. On Thursday, the KOSPI surged past the 9,000 milestone, logging a jump of more than 110% in 2026 alone. With Korea's growing role in the global tech industry and rising optimism across the sector, it took only 22 trading days for the index to climb from 8,000 to 9,000. The undisputed heavyweights are the semiconductor giants. Especially SK Hynix have seen its share skyrocket, with their share price surging over 300% this year. Lastly, to the local boards. South Korean stocks closed higher than the day before. Korea's benchmark KOSPI gained 199.60 points to close at 9,063.84. Whereas KOSDA lost 31.03 points, closing at 1,000.93. Moving to the weather forecast. Summer heat continues to build across the country today. The first heat advisories of the season have been issued for parts of Daegu and the Gyeongsangdo provinces. Then, scattered showers are expected across inland regions with 5 to 40 millimeters in the forecast along with thunderstorms. The hot weather will ease with nationwide rain on Saturday, bringing much-needed cooler conditions to the country. The current temperatures are 31 degrees in Seoul, 29 degrees in Gwangju, 27 degrees in Busan, and 24 degrees on Jeju-do Island. 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
0: The time is 4 p.m.

When was the last time you visited a museum? According to a recent report, museums in Korea are having a massive moment right now. The 국립중앙박물관, National Museum of Korea, has actually jumped to become the third most visited museum in the world, right behind the Louvre and the Vatican. Museums aren't just quiet academic places anymore. Today, they are fun, interactive places where you can experience history blended with modern digital technology. So here goes the question of the day. Do you enjoy spending a quiet afternoon exploring a museum? Or is there a museum you're dying to visit? Let us know. Let us know right now as we take a listen to Paradise by Treasure. This is Johan Lee checking in. Welcome to the Archive.

It is Thursday, June 18th, and you are joining us at The Archive, the show where we explore K-pop and K-content with deep dives, unique stories, hidden meanings, and fresh insights, all from our cozy library studio. And this is Johan Lee checking in with a very fun song coming from the group Treasure, Paradise It Was. So everybody, today we are going to start off the day with a very interesting news. So recently, in this one report, they were mentioning how museums in Korea are having a massive moment right now. Especially pinpointing on the National Museum of Korea, 국립중앙박물관, jumped to become the third most visited museum in the world, right behind the Louvre and the Vatican. Now, for those of you who might have not had the chance yet to go visit this wonderful National Museum of Korea, I prepared an image for you. Through YouTube live stream, you can see the picture. Look how beautiful it is, everybody. It is located at the heart of Seoul City near Yongsan District. Truly beautiful. There are so many things to go ahead and give it a check. If you go a bit more closer, it looks like this. Look at that. Look at that, huh? Many people sit just by the stairs over there and take a nice photo with the N Tower, Namsan Tower, right behind. And one of my favorite rooms in this wonderful museum is a room of quiet contemplation, and that's called Sayue Pang. This is actually an existing statue, everyone. Consider one of the highest valued monument or artifact in this museum. You have to go give it a check when you can. Nowadays, since like about 2 years ago, National Museum of Korea has been collaborating with many of these pop icons, including Blackpink, BTS, K-pop Demon Hunters. They've been putting out collaborative merchandises, which the prices are skyrocketing right now, secondhand, because, you know, people are dying to get those. I really think they have done a fantastic job in bringing the attention of the younger generation. And maybe that's the reason why so many people are heading to Yongsan-gu District just to visit this national museum. And yes, the number of people visiting is number 3 in the world. So today's topic, it could be a topic that we may have covered about a few weeks ago. We're talking about museums. Like, do you enjoy going to museums, or do you have a good like a memory back then? But today, we're going to talk about the general topic of museum. But I also want to ask, is there a museum that you're dying to visit? This could be an extra question for you all. For me, it was to go visit 국립중앙박물관, because I love Korean history, and I've been there about 6-7 times already. The last time I went was last year, I think, for a very special exhibition. But this other museum that I really want to visit is the, I forgot the exact name, but Egypt, Cairo. They opened a new museum, and they say it takes about 2 weeks, was it? 2 weeks to go around and check out every single monument in that museum. And just like this, if there's any museums that you want to go visit or exhibitions, let us know. I would love to hear from you. The way to submit your response is very simple. We have an Instagram account at @thearchive_arirang. Again, @thearchive_arirang. Come over, follow us, like some posts, and then press send message and type away your stories based on the topic of museums. If you've been to Korea, and if you have by any chance visited National Museum of Korea, let us know what you thought about it. I would love to hear from you. And just as I was talking about this, we had Esther typing in through our YouTube live chat. Johan, actually my last museum visit was the National Museum in Seoul last month with Anjin, my grandchild's mom. Yes, I remember you telling me that. Especially during the weekdays. I love going to the National Museum during the weekdays because it's obviously less crowded, and there is a really nice cafe in that museum. And if you go during the weekdays, around, I don't know, let's say about 1 to 2 p.m., you'll find a decent seat, and it just feels so good. They have such amazing tea over there. More people joining us right now saying hello to us. We have a lot to come today. We have a fantastic show. So, here's a fun thing.
Thursdays, you know how we have the rehearsal corner and we move to the bigger studio for the second hour. And Ajon and I and our company, we have to come in very early and we start setting up the set at 2 p.m. KST. We start with the curtains and we put up all these signs and the lights and the mics and like carpets and everything. And just as we do that, many people in the station, they walk by, they're like, oh, it's already Thursday. So this has become a new reminder that it is indeed already Thursday. It's going to be a very fun Thursday corner. And trust me, our second hour guest, 말해 뭐해. There is an expression like that in Korea, 말해 뭐해. It's like, what is there even to speak about? Like, he's such a legendary artist. Kim Master, ready to blow our minds and our ears in a very good way, everyone. Great, great show coming right ahead. I want to check some more comments coming in. Stephanie helping us out, saying Grand Egyptian Museum. Yes, exactly. 진심으로 가고 싶습니다. I really want to go and give it a check. I've seen some YouTubers vlogging in that museum. I'm like, I need to go. I really want to go check out the pyramid. We also have Yana saying, the archive is Thursday reminder. Exactly. Exactly. Jun also says, yes, I prefer visiting museums on weekdays and even joining the guided tours. Exactly. I learned a lot through the guided tours, which I wouldn't have it. I explored it on my own. That's a very great way to enhance your experience, museum visiting experience. For instance, in Korea, many museums and arts hall and exhibitions, they collaborate with actors and K-pop idols to record on that little device, like an audio docent, so you can hear your favorite actor speaking and whispering to your ears about, like, you know, this piece is from 19-something-something about this kind of story and plot, and the author or the writer did this and that. It's just no jokes. No jokes at all. Stephanie's asking, are you checking out the YouTubers, somebody and somebody? 맞습니다, 그 두 분. 너무 재밌었습니다. I had so much fun watching that video. But just like this, today the topic is indeed museums, everybody. Have you been to National Museum of Korea? If you haven't, are you a happy museum visitor? Or is there any other museums in this world that you would love to go and visit? Let us know by DMing us at @thearchive_arirang. But for now, as I mentioned, we have a very fun show ready for you. But let's quickly take a listen to the manual. Here's how you can use our show. First up, for local listeners, you can tune in on Jeju-do Island at 88.7 MHz in Jeju City, 88.1 MHz in Seogwipo City, and 101.9 MHz in the Daejeon area. 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Most importantly, you can find our Instagram account at @thearchive_arirang, where we actively post highlights of our show. You can also DM us if you have messages to send or have song requests. Now, what's coming up next? Kicking off the first hour of the program, we'll dive into the headline news in the world of K-pop and K-content, starting with The Spotlight. Next, in Fresh on the Shelf, we'll feature the newest K-pop release. After that, Between the Lines will uncover the hidden meanings behind iconic lyrics in Korean songs. And finally, we'll wrap up with Incoming, reading out your messages that came through our YouTube live chat and Instagram DMs. Coming up in the second hour is our Thursday's iconic corner, The Rehearsal, where each week a musician joins us here at The Archive for an intimate mini-rehearsal concert followed by a relaxed talk about their music and journey. And today, my goodness, we have a fantastic singer-songwriter ready to join us in the studio, and his name is
Kim Master, everybody. Kim Master, he himself, is getting ready to bless our ears. Make sure to enjoy the show till the very last minute. But for the first hour, everybody, the topic is museum. Are you a happy museum visitor or a frequent one? Or is there a museum that you're dying to visit? Whatever story that's related to museum that you want to share with us, do not hesitate and send them over to us at our Instagram account at @thearchive_arirang right now. We're going to take a listen to two songs back to back, everybody. Here goes Suyeon-hee with Love You Too Much, followed by History singing 난 너한테 뭐야, What Am I to You?

What makes today stand out? What is the latest buzz? In the spotlight, we're diving into what makes today truly special. Stray Kids member Felix has been named the ambassador for this year's Hanbok Wave, an annual collaboration by the Ministry of Culture, Sports and Tourism and the Korea Craft and Design Foundation to promote traditional Korean attire globally. Under the program's 7th edition, 5 selected local brands will design 10 custom Hanbok tailored to Felix's image, which will then be featured in international photo shoots and displayed on major digital billboards across cities like Seoul, New York, Paris, and Milan. TUAS is partnering with the National Center for the Rights of the Child to support the Missing Children campaign by featuring relevant information and member messages on their show TUAS Club, an initiative inspired by leader Shin Yu. According to Pledis Entertainment on Thursday, the group plans to sustain this project while concurrently kicking off their 24/6 For You Asia tour with 2 opening concerts in Seoul later this month. And that was the Spotlight News, everybody. 2 incredible news. Starting off with a magical-looking man. Stray Kids Felix, everybody. Look at him. Look at him. He has been named the ambassador for this year's Hanbok Wave. Again, promoting the beautiful Hanbok, everybody. There will be 10 custom Hanbok tailored to Felix's image, and they'll be featured in international photo shoots and all over mega cities like Seoul, New York, Paris, and Milan through digital billboards. I can already tell that he's going to look gorgeous in those hanbok. I need one. I don't have a personally tailored hanbok yet. Hopefully, I'll be able to also make one for myself sometime soon. Hopefully. But hanbok is indeed beautiful. Make sure to go ahead and give it a check when it is released. Another heartwarming news. This is something that some musicians do on their personal contents, including IU. I believe she did this or is still doing this for the last few years, I think. This is a movement for the awareness of missing children, everybody. TUAS is partnering with the National Center for the Rights of the Child to support a missing children campaign by featuring relevant information and member messages on their show. So this is either at the right beginning or the middle or the end of the show, in which many people who are watching their contents will be shown this image with some information seeking for a missing

child. I think this is a very heartwarming news, and they're using their influence in a very beneficial, socially beneficial way. Please go ahead and send your love and support to the team, and yes, wishing the missing children to come back home as soon as possible. But anywho, I want to go back to our YouTube live chat and check out some comments. We have Yana saying, before this was Park Bo-gum for a Hanbok wave, right? Felix with Kill the Look too. Looks like straight out of an animated book. Yes, I agree 100%. Felix is unbelievably gorgeous, isn't he? And he speaks with such deep voice. If you check out his video, he speaks like this. And I'm like, wow, that doubles and triples the charm. Jun says, to us, involved in so many activities, recently as a KFA ambassadors too. They give off a very positive, youthful energy, I guess. I guess so too, right? Being able to be involved in so many of these wonderful acts, it proves that they are not only a powerhouse, but spreading positive activity and great energy to all the consumers. We also have some more comments coming in. Steven says, I need to watch some traditional dramas with Hanbok. I rarely do. Well, you'll be blown away. It's just unbelievably beautiful. Please go ahead, check out all these, like, you know, Saguk dramas. Saguk dramas are the ones based on, like, you know, 1600, 1700 Korea. The way they depict Hanbok is unbelievable. It's just gorgeous. Esther says, oh, Johan, no own Hanbok yet. Exactly. All my friends have it. Many of my foreign friends also have it, but I never had a chance to buy it yet. Maybe a big family event, and I'll finally have one of a Hanbok for myself. If I ever do, I'll take a picture and show it to you guys. I want one as soon as possible. Stephanie says, kya! Omo, omo. St. Felix looks beautiful. Looking forward to that photo shoot and the digital image on these mega, mega billboards. And you hear what today for the first hour, everybody. We're talking about museums. To be more exact, do you enjoy visiting museums? And are there any museums around the world that you've been dying to visit? We're receiving a lot of messages. Still not too late. Send them over to us. We'll make sure to read out these wonderful, wonderful messages at the end of the first hour. Stephanie says, 제 거 드릴게요. I'll give you my 한복. 한번 보내주시면 이번은 보겠습니다. I'll give it a try if you send it over. 찢어져도 뭐라 하지 마십시오. It might rip apart. But yes, send them over to us as we take a listen to 흔적 Trace coming from Choi Yuri.

fresh on the shelf. Time to check out the latest drops in the market. Whether it's a highly anticipated comeback or a hidden gem, we've got something very special for you. And today, we have a highly anticipated album ready for you. So recently on their YouTube, they did bring up and upload these documentaries about the preparation and the production of this specific album. And I would have to say this team is one of the most representative bands in Korea with a very distinct sound. The team's name is Nell. Yes, everybody, Nell, N-E-L-L, that's how you spell the name. Legendary band is back with a new album called X. And they have double title track, but I want to focus on a little bit more of a powerful one called Sweet Delusion. Sweet Delusion, everybody. Here goes the album description. It says, it was a very simple album description, by the way. There's a whole load of track, but they excluded all the credits, all the track description, but they just had one paragraph of an intro to the album. It said, having someone in your life with whom you can share thoughts and emotions and who can truly empathize with them is something incredibly precious. The fact that we can reach one another through music in this way is no different. When you need a moment of rest, comfort, or a burst of energy in your life, I hope these songs can be that very presence for you. It literally is like a Christmas letter, isn't it? It's like somebody dropped a whole pack of gifts right in front of your front door and then left you a nice card saying, you know, when you need a moment of rest, comfort, or burst of energy into your life, you just, you know, just put your hand in the bag and choose out that gift that I prepare for you, and hopefully it'll make you feel better. That's the message coming from this legendary team, everyone. It's a fantastic song, and I am a huge fan of Nell. I think they're genius, and they're truly one-of-a-kind artist. And I am assuming they might be actually even going on a tour very soon, because it's a full-length album, right? We have Stephanie going, Nell! Yes, Nell, we're talking about that, Nell, everybody. Be ready to be blown away! Here goes Nell singing Sweet Delusion.

It is now time to dive into Between the Lines, breaking down K-pop lyrics and uncovering the meanings behind the words. And yes, everyone, we just took a listen to a fire rock and roll track. But this time we're gonna get more into emotional rock ballad tune. And this is a must-sing at a 노래방. I've sung this many, many times growing up too. And I'm assuming most of you who have been to 노래방 or who enjoy going to 노래방 probably tried singing along to this song. And it is coming from a legendary vocalist, everyone. Here it goes. 3, 2, and 1. 그래서 그대는 So You by Yan. This is a legendary song. Legendary indeed. So we're going to break down the lyrics together. The first line, it goes like this. 내 아름다운 사람아. That means my beautiful person. The second line, 여전히 나는 네 모습인데. I am still filled with nothing but your image. Third line, 또 다른 사랑 배워갈 그대 가슴에. In your heart, which will move on to learn a new love. The final punchline, it says, 내 작은 기억 하나만. Please just leave one tiny memory of me. A heartbreaking lyric. It illustrates the quiet dignity of letting go while remaining shattered. Yan captures the painful asymmetric reality of a breakup where one person remains frozen in the past while the other moves forward into a new chapter. But you're saying, you know, my beautiful lover, I'm still filled with your, my day is entirely of you, but I know you're going to move on. So can you keep that little piece of good memory between us? Can you keep it? Can you store it somewhere in your heart as you move on to your new love? Very heartbreaking and very symphonic at the same time too. And this is indeed Sad Boy playlist, everyone. Esme says, Yan! Wow, I'm surprised you know Yan. Definitely true. Jun says, Lonely Boy Hour for Johan today. Yes, everyone. The teenage Johan in 노래방 singing. 내 아름다운 사랑아. This is what we always did in 노래방. So consider this our very own archive 노래방 session, everybody. Coming from Yan, this is 그래서 그대는 So You.

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2: You're currently tuning in to The Archive with Yohan Lee, and the song we just listened to was a legendary track called 그래서 그대는 So You by the artist Yan. It's a wonderful song, right? Yan is a fantastic artist. Go check out his discography. Many, many classic masterpieces waiting for you. As you were tuning into our show, probably through our YouTube live stream, you saw our mascot Sheep singing his soul out, literally. And we have many comments coming up. Steven says, Sheepy sings so well. And then we have a Stephanie going, 귀여워, so cute. 저 양은 분명 멋진 사랑을 했을 거야. Saying that lamb, the sheep, must have had a heartbreaking but very, very heartwarming love before. 양순아. He was probably thinking of his ex-girlfriend, Yang Sunyi. Too bad. We all learn from our past relationships. We also have some more comments coming in. Ezra says, Sheepy. Giannis is that sheep in action. Yes, sheep probably replacing A-John in the studio today. By the way, everyone, A-John in our company is very busy preparing for the second hour. It's coming out real soon. Real, real soon. So get ready for that. It's going to be mind-blowing indeed. First hour, we have incoming left, and it's time to check out your messages. Today's topic was museums. Any museums that you visited, any museums that you want to go visit, we have a whole bunch of messages coming in. So let's check out the first one, which came in from Benny. Benny said, Happy Thursday. I had visited some museums before. I have to share a recent one that the family visited, purely glass curated ones, and so on. So I will share one example, a basketball championship in this photo. Okay, a basketball championship. I want to check if Benny sent in a photo for us. It is right here. Oh, wow. Okay, 3, 2, and 1. Look at that. Is that like a trophy? It seems to me like a trophy. Whoa, I want one of those in my house. Hopefully Korea will be able to bring back the World Cup trophy back home. Not back home, for the first time. to home. That'd be really nice. Benny, thank you for sharing the image with us. Glass curated sounds awesome. Another one from Yana. Yana says, I do love to stroll in museum as evening walk, especially it's easily accessible at subway station like in Korea. But if in Malaysia, I would love to go back to Cat Museum in Kuching, Sarawak. My whole family loves it. I personally want to visit our listener Jun's K-pop album museum. Okay. First of all, that's very true. Korea subway station, especially in Seoul City, is very, very convenient. They're usually connected underground, so no need to sweat. In Malaysia, you're talking about a cat museum, and I wonder what cat museum is. Is it like a museum dedicated to everything cat-related, or are there like real cats strolling around, enjoying that evening sunlight? Would love to get some more details on that. And also, I remember our mission a long time ago to create like your dream house, and I remember Jun having like an AI-generated design of his future house, in which the first floor was like an entire collection of K-pop albums. That's soon to come, everybody. Make sure to get your early bird tickets. It's going to come very soon. Well, Jun, good luck. Good luck with that construction. And once it's ready, count me in. Another one that came in right after was actually from Jun. Jun said, yes, absolutely. I consider myself a bit of a history buff, so museums are one of my favorite places to spend a day. I love learning about different cultures, historical events, and seeing artifacts and artworks up close. Recently, I visited both the Peranakan Museum and the National Gallery in Singapore because they had new exhibitions. At the Peranakan Museum, I visited Peacock Power, Beauty and Symbolism Across Cultures, an exhibition that explores how the peacock has symbolized beauty, power, and divinity across different Asian cultures. The exhibition features more than 100 objects, ranging from textiles and jewelry to religious and decorative art, showing how the peacock motif traveled between cultures over the centuries. I'm sharing a few photos from the exhibition because I thought the displays were absolutely beautiful. The peacock is such a striking symbol, and it was fascinating to learn how it appears in Peranakan, Chinese, Indian, Islamic, Buddhist, and even Christian artistic traditions. If I ever get the chance to visit South Korea in the future, one museum I would definitely love to visit is the National Museum of Korea. As someone who loves history, it would be amazing to learn more about Korean history and culture through its collections. Song request, Mona Lisa by M. Black. Since we're talking about museums, art, and beautiful exhibitions, I thought this song would be a perfect fit, said Jun. Peacock Power, Beauty, and Symbolism Across Culture was the name of the exhibition. And Jun did send in a photo, so let's give it a check together. It looks like this. Whoa, what is that? This is really cool. I see a tiger. And then you see that peacock tail. How do you call that? Peacock fur? But looking beautiful, by the way. I mean, it's magical, isn't it? Look at that pattern. Imagine us trying to come up with this design. It's impossible. It's a power of nature. Mother Nature, indeed. And look at the tiger and all that. The emblems. Another photo that he sent in is here. I believe this is more originating from East Asian culture, I guess. Look at the color. Oh my goodness, that's beautiful. Man. Oh, thank you so very much for sharing that with us. Yes, beautiful, beautiful indeed. And there's so much to learn off these exhibitions. If you have a chance, everyone, if you have like a lazy afternoon on a Saturday, not knowing what to do, you're just bored. Now you need something to entertain yourself. And if you know if there's a museum somewhere in your city, just go ahead and visit. And you'll be surprised by how much fun you'll get out of it. I want to go back to our live chat. We have Esme saying feathers, exactly. Ugh, feathers. What's happening to me? I'm getting old. Lacking vocabulary nowadays. I need to study. I'm sorry. I apologize. Feathers. I've been living with a dog for the last 6 years. So all I've been saying is fur, fur, fur. But now feathers. Thank you very, very much. And Yana says, all about cats, but not real cat roaming around. The cats in display was so cute there. I want to go visit. That sounds real cool. Okie dokie. I want to check a few more. This is coming in from, I believe this was from Esme. Esme wrote in saying, I personally love going to museums, especially as someone who lives in Los Angeles. We have tons of museums to go to, and the majority of them are free, which is nice. Personally, I love going to art museums, and about 2 weeks ago, I went with a friend to a quite popular museum here based in Los Angeles called The Board. And here are some fascinating popular pieces from this museum, said Esme. This is so true. Usually many of these cities that we live in usually have all these like free exhibitions if you really search up. Here it goes. I'm going to show you the image. 3, 2, and 1 featuring a gigantic chair and a table. Gigantic. Look at the human. Look at this. This is humans like literally standing. So this is how like my dog would feel in real life in my house because yeah, this is like dog size. Human, I think. More like giant-sized tables and chairs. This is so cool. Okay, another one coming in. Look at those characters! Whoa, whoa, whoa, whoa. I want this in my living room. My goodness, so poppy. And then this famous brand of a dog. Again, giant size. I bet this is my dog Mona's dream to look down on me like that. But yes, wonderful, wonderful artifacts. Thank you very, very much for sharing that with us. We're lacking time, so I want to quickly check one more. Jenny says, I want to visit 한글 Museum sooner or later. It's called 한글 박물관. I never went there before as a Korean. I hope to visit once. And let me be honest with you, I haven't been there either. Maybe we should all make it a mission. If you're tuning in from Korea, maybe make it a mission and a homework for us to go visit 한글 박물관 and appreciate the beauty of the Korean language once again. Okay, so thank you very much for all the lovely museum messages. I apologize, I was only able to cover half of the messages that came in. I'll do my best to cover as much as possible over the weekend. But the fact is, you know, to make our life more interesting and fill our brains with more information, to culture ourselves, one of the best things to do is to go out there and visit museums. And trust me, there are plenty around, and many of them hold free exhibitions too. So whiting to all of us and culturing ourselves. I'm going to end the first hour with this song, 미술관에서, The Museum by Cold, as requested by Esme. Please enjoy the song. Second hour, we have a fantastic guest ready for us. The rehearsal coming up next with Kim Master joining us in the studio. Don't go anywhere and meet me right after this.

0: Can you hear it? This is the sound of life. Clear, pure water flowing through the deep, hidden veins of Jeju-do Island. Because groundwater stays deep beneath the surface, it remains hidden from our eyes. But being unseen means it requires even more meticulous care. It demands a level of management that is both invisible and absolute. This is why JPDC uses the eyes of science. We operate a 24-hour surveillance network that never sleeps. With 62 monitoring stations placed strategically around our water sources, we capture the faintest breath of Jeju's groundwater, recording its status with total honesty. We go beyond just watching. Using our proprietary AI models, we predict groundwater levels up to 3 months in advance. Preventing issues before they even arise, this is a smart, uncompromising standard of Jeju Samdasu. To protect the water, we must first protect the land. Since 2002, we have been purchasing the land surrounding our sources. Today, 710,000 square meters of land, vast and untouched, is preserved in its purest state, shielded from any pollution. In every sip of water you take today, there is a promise. A promise to use science to prove what nature has given us and to ensure this purity flows unchanged for generations to come. Enriching Jeju, bringing happiness to its people. A cleaner tomorrow for Jeju, created by JPDC.
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This is The Archive. And welcome back, everyone, to the second hour of The Archive. It is 5 p.m. KST of a beautiful Thursday, and that means coming up next is our beloved corner, The Rehearsal. Each week, we invite a musician into the studio for an intimate live set and a deep dive into their journey. And like we have mentioned several times today, everyone, we have a fascinating talent ready to join us in the studio. His name is Kim Masta, everybody. It's going to be a very, very cool rehearsal concert, so make sure to pay close attention to our show today. For those who want to tune in, we recommend listening to our online stream at adelang.com/radio, but what's even more highly, extremely recommended is for you to come over to our YouTube channel at Adelang Radio K-Pop right now and check out our beautiful studio. A show is only better with the visual, so make sure to join us right here. Most importantly, we have an Instagram account at @thearchive_adelang, posting everything you need to know about our show, so please come over, follow us there too. 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It is open 24/7, takes only about 3 to 5 minutes. So if you still haven't taken part in it, please come over and help us out there too. And now we are so ready to invite the amazing talent Kim Masta into the studio. Let's take a listen to one of his beautiful songs, everybody. A perfect song for this summer heat. Coming from Kim Masta, this is 바다 사나이, Kim the Sailor Man.

Before the spotlight hits, there are countless hours of repetition and refinement. Today, we are opening the doors to that private space. This is a rehearsal and intimate up-close session with the artist, and today we have a fantastic musician joining us in the studio. Please help me welcome to the stage, Kim Master.

0: Yes, everybody, we have none other than Kim Master in the studio with us today. Kim Master, 환영합니다.
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0: Yay, we have the guitarist slash singer-songwriter Kim Master here with us. 너무 만나 뵙고 싶었습니다.
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0: 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The songs that he just sang for us today, 두 곡 불러주셨는데요. 네. The first track was 별거 아니다, No Star Thing, and the second track was 첫눈, First Snow.
1: 네.
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0: 지금 we have so many comments coming in. 몇 가지 좀 읽어드리자면, Jun says his singing is so comforting, but in a manly way, like he has gone through so many hardships in life. 너무나도 이렇게 포근하지만 남자답게 불러주시고 계시다는 얘기를 하면서 정말 인생의 우여곡절이 많이 느껴진다. 아. 이런 이야기도 지금 들어오고 있고요.
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0: 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He says, that's my goal and mission in this career and life. 자, 오늘 정말 많은 곡 준비해 주신 걸로 알고 있습니다.
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0: The next track that he's going to sing for us today is called 8시 20분, 8:20. He has a friend in Jeju-do Island, and if you look at the window, outside the window from his house, you could see the Hallasan Mountain. But at the time, this analog clock was pointing at 8:20, and it was shaped like a triangle, just like the Hallasan Mountain. And that's the very next song he's going to sing for us. 바로 부탁드릴 수 있을까요?
1: 네.
0: Here it goes, 8:20 by Kim Master.

0: Oh, there it was, everyone. Two tracks back to back. 8시 20분, 8:20 followed by 세 번째 아침, third morning featuring Kim Sung-chul. 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
0: The next track, there is a legendary blues artist in Korea called C.R. Taegu. And at this one point, they had this event where they were singing each other's songs. And at the time, Kim Mustaheel was going through all of C.R. Taegu's discography, but this song won his heart. And he's going to sing that song for us today. 자, 바로 다음 곡입니다. Here it goes, everybody. 방랑자, I've been dreaming for a while.
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0: 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Again, everybody, you're currently tuning into the archive with Johan Lee and our very special guest today, Kim Master, blessing us with a mini concert right now. I'm a huge fan and I reached out. He said he's so down to come join us here and today we're being blessed by his music. 준비되었을까요?
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0: 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Okay, he has one last song ready for us, and he says it's been already 2 years that he participated in a very famous audition program. He sang this song on air, and even till today, many people recognize him as the guy on the audition show. It's a track originally coming from a very talented musician named Echo Bridge. It's called When I Am in Busan. He says his hometown is Daegu. But he's singing this Busan-related song in Seoul. So we're all, you know, uniting together through this song. 자, 피날레입니다. That is the final track. Please, everybody, enjoy this wonderful song, 부산에 가면, When I Am in Busan. Here it goes.

0: commune.
1: And there it was, standing ovation, standing ovation, everybody. Oh my goodness, wow. Okay, back on track, everybody. You're currently tuning into the archive, our Thursday second hour corner, the rehearsals, joined by the master, Kim Master. 다시 한번 디아크웹에 오셔서 이렇게 멋진 감사합니다. 무대해 주신 거 감사드립니다. 감사합니다. 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
1: 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He's like, this song originally was sung by a legendary artist named 최백호 선생님. 네. For him, you know, when he sings the song, it reminds you of his past first love. But somebody said when Kim Master sings this song, it reminds you of somebody, your first love who passed away.
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0: 네.
1: Okay, so here's the story, everyone. He was raised in Daegu-si City, and when he was in middle school, he started his music career by singing and playing guitar at a Hof bar. And at the time, obviously, the CEO of the bar thought he was a college student, but at the time, he was actually a middle school student. But anyways, he made a living by performing at these bars until he graduated college. But back in 2000, suddenly there was a movement in which many Daegu musicians, 30 to 40 people, started to move to Seoul City. For better opportunity, because if not for that, they would have to either teach music in Daegu, give up on music, or play at small gigs. So he hopped on the bandwagon and he came to Seoul, and that's how he became Kim Master. Very cool. 그러면 김마스터라는 무대명은
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1: 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So here's
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1: the story behind this name, Kim Master, everybody. So at the time, figuring things out, he was just at home doing nothing, but suddenly he received a call from a friend of his who was a drummer saying, hey, can you join my team as a guitarist? And at the time, he was kind of performing near Daehang-ro District. There was this kind of like a rivalry between Hongdae and Daehang-ro at the time. Hongdae's for more rock vibe and Daehang-ro for jazzy vibe, specializing in acid jazz. And as they were promoting, they received a phone call from none other than Shin-hye-chul from this other legendary program, Ghost Nation. And as he introduced himself as Kim Sung-min, and as many people called him as the band master who's leading the band, Shin-hye-chul suddenly said, hey, why don't you just go for Kim Master? And that's how he came to be Kim Master.
0: 맞어.
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2: Awesome. He's telling us what's coming up very soon. He's been performing and supporting this pub in Hongdae District called Monster. You can go check out the announcements through his official social media. 3 years since they've been doing this live gig, and right now there's about 100 teams performing there. And to celebrate the third year anniversary of live performance, they're putting together an Omniverse album. And 10 teams have written original tracks to put on the album, including his new track called Sakta Yohang. Everything's a travel. And on the day that's going to be releasing, that's July 4th at noon. And at 5 p.m. that day, there is a festival taking place at the pub. So make sure to go ahead and give it a check. 자, 저희 이제 같이 마무리하면 될 것 네. 같습니다. We're going to say goodbye together, everyone. 다시 한번 와주셔서 너무 감사드리고요.
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2: He says he has this lamp in his personal room, so 네. it felt like singing at home. 네. 다음에 저희가 또 시간 잘 확보해서 모실 수 있도록 하겠습니다.
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2: He says, thank you very much. The Archive, we're going to be back tomorrow at 4 p.m. KST, letting you off with the final tune, 이 긴 밤, This Long Night by Kim Master. We'll say goodbye together. 저희 하나, 둘, 셋 같이 안녕 해주시면 되겠습니다. 네. Bye-bye. One, two, three. Bye-bye.

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6: Welcome to Arirang News. This is Park Ki-un, and we start with the top headlines at this hour. The South Korean government is stepping up risk monitoring after the U.S. Federal Reserve signaled further policy tightening. At a meeting of top economic and financial policymakers on Thursday, chaired by Deputy Prime Minister and Minister of Finance and Economy Koo Yoon-chul, officials present promised to strengthen an integrated risk management framework and take preemptive measures when necessary. Bank of Korea Senior Deputy Governor Yoo Sang-dae shared a similar view at a market conditions review meeting, urging caution over potential volatility in financial and foreign exchange markets amid persistent global uncertainties. He said a shift in the monetary policy stance of major economies is becoming increasingly apparent as central banks continue to prioritize inflation risks. Optimism over a U.S.-Iran ceasefire has seen a drop in global oil prices, but gasoline prices in Korea remain stubbornly high. Despite the ceasefire agreement being only an interim one, global oil prices fell immediately. By Wednesday, both Brent and WTI crude dropped below $80 a barrel for the first time in more than 3 months. Yet lower gasoline prices are still some time away for drivers in Korea. Korea's nationwide average gasoline price was around 1,601 per liter before the Middle East war, but began climbing after the conflict broke out. Since mid-April, prices have remained above the 2,001 range. However, lower global oil prices don't reach drivers overnight. It typically takes 2 to 3 weeks for crude to be shipped, refined, and redistributed, while much of the fuel now being sold was bought at higher prices. Experts say crude would likely need to fall back to around $70 a barrel before drivers see lower prices at the pump. The Trump administration's nominee for ambassador to Korea, Michelle Steele, has been confirmed by the U.S. Senate. Born in Seoul in 1955, Steele immigrated to the U.S. with a family in 1975 and built a political career in California that paved the path to her Republican membership of the House of Representatives from 2021 until last year. Once she arrives in Seoul, Steele will become the second Korean-American to serve as U.S. Ambassador to South Korea after Sung Kim. The U.S. Congress is pushing a bill that would allow U.S. allies to build non-combat U.S. Navy vessels in their own countries. The Senate Armed Services Committee has reportedly included a provision in the recently approved National Defense Authorization Act for fiscal year 2027 that would permit up to 2 bulk fuel tankers or strategic transport ships to be procured from foreign shipyards. This is expected to permit the overseas construction of non-combat vessels, but the construction would need to align with U.S. national security interests, and the contracting companies would need to make corresponding investments in the U.S. shipbuilding and maritime sectors. Movie theaters saw a sharp surge in audience numbers during the first half of this year. According to the Korea Film Council, box office admissions hit over 53 million between January and June 16th, up over 25% on year. Findings also show those in their 20s accounting for a tangible portion of the audience for K-movies, such as Colony. Moving to the weather forecast, summer-like heat will remain in place tomorrow, while rain and scattered showers are expected in various parts of the country. From the afternoon into the evening, brief but intense showers are likely to develop across parts of western and central areas. Including Seoul, most areas will see 5 to 30 millimeters of rainfall. As the heat continues to build day by day, heat wave alerts are being expanded across more areas. As of 2 p.m. today, heat wave advisories have been extended to parts of Seoul. This marks Seoul's first heat advisory of the year, arriving 12 days earlier than last year. Tomorrow morning will feel also somewhat muggy, with temperatures remaining above 20 degrees Celsius in most areas. Seoul will start today at 22 degrees, Daejeon 21, and Busan 21. The current temperatures are 31 degrees in Seoul, 30 degrees in Gwangju, 26 in Busan, and 23 degrees on Jeju-do Island. 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
4: Did you know that Korean construction companies help build both the world's tallest skyscrapers and the world's longest suspension bridge? Samsung C&T played a major role in constructing the world's tallest building, the Burj Khalifa in Dubai, as well as the second tallest, the Merdeka 118 in Kuala Lumpur.

Singapore. Now, Korean firms are also behind the 1915 Çanakkale Bridge in Turkey, currently the world's largest suspension bridge. Built by DLENC and SK Eco Plant, the bridge spans more than 4.6 kilometers and cuts a ferry journey of over an hour down to just 6 minutes.

So what made Korean construction companies capable of completing projects on such a massive scale? Many would point to a uniquely Korean mindset, the determination to make the impossible possible, backed by persistence, hard work, and an unwavering commitment to getting the job done. So if you ever found yourself standing beneath the world's tallest skyscraper or crossing the world's longest suspension bridge, remember that you're also experiencing a piece of Korean engineering and construction excellence firsthand. It's Thursday, June 18th, 2026, and I'm your host, SJ Lee, and welcome to the Culture Inc.

And kicking off our Thursday's edition of the program, that was NCT 127 with Ma Chun-ryu or Skyscraper. Welcome, welcome, ladies and gentlemen. Yesterday, I talked about how Korea turned its barren mountains green after the war. But in the years immediately following the Korean War, Korea didn't just lacked forest. They also lacked modern buildings and infrastructure. During the 1960s and 70s, Korean construction companies spent years building roads, bridges, and dams across the country, steadily developing their skills and expertise. So armed with that experience, they boldly expanded overseas, particularly into the Middle East, earning trust and recognition on the global stage from the humble beginnings. So the ultimate showcase of that expertise can be seen in some of the world's most ambitious construction projects. So we'll look at some of them. We have the Burj Khalifa. You guys remember this? You guys know this. This is the tallest building in the world. I mean, I actually found out not too long ago that the Korean construction company was in part of this. The Merdeka 118. Look how beautiful that looks. Oh my goodness. This is like almost out of a movie. Oh my goodness. And the 1915 Chanakale Bridge. Look how long that is. Oh my goodness. I used to think like the Verrazano Narrow Bridge was the longest bridge, but this is, I mean, incredible. Incredible and how much time it saves as well. Again, Korean companies played the major roles in building these facilities. And you have Singapore's iconic Marina Bay Sands, which was completed by Korea's Sangyong Engineering and Construction. We have a picture of this. And in fact, we have similar sort of buildings that look kind of like this here in Korea as well. And so I'm kind of wondering whether or not Sangyong was part of the constructions as well. But the project was considered one of the most difficult buildings ever constructed because it's the towers leaned at an angle nearly 10 times greater than the Leaning Tower of Pisa. And when people around the world think of Korea, you know, they all often talk about, K-pop or Korean food, but Korea's mega structures built through decades of engineering skill and determinations are another remarkable part of Korea's story that deserves to be remembered, which is why with, again, like Saudi Arabia, I know they're trying to build, Neom City, I think it was? Much of the construction deals are being done by Samsung E&C and other Hyundai Engineering. A lot of the Korean companies are taking over in the construction because now, after all these years, they are now being recognized as one of the best construction and engineering companies in the world. So, again, a great tidbit for all of our listeners out there. And I do want to thank you guys for tuning into our show today. We got yet another very fun show in store for all of our listeners out there. So we'll get a look into what's ahead, as well as all the messages coming from our listeners out there. But first, let's take a listen to a song from All Day Project with Famous.

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5: And welcome back, everyone. As we kick things off today, let's give you guys a look into what's ahead in today's program. As always, in the first hour, we got Puyong back joining us in the studio for Coffee Break. Today's tidbit, that for your latest random but informative tidbits, that's all coming up next, so stick around for that. In the second hour, we got Ki Kim for Sports Culture Lab. And over the next few weeks, and hopefully longer the better, because that just means that Korea is going further and further into the 2026 FIFA World Cup. We're talking about the World Cup. We're going to talk about the match against Czechia to kick off the Group A match. Tomorrow is the big match. Mexico, the co-hosts of the FIFA World Cup this year. And especially given the fact that Mexico has been so welcoming of the Korean fans. It's just remarkable. I'm sure you guys have seen the videos. I mean, you know, take away the one, you know, crazy story about certain somebody who, you know, had a racist gesture and things like that. But overall, the Korean fans and the Mexican fans have just been like, it's been nonstop partying for them. It's been great. And, you know, now they're like, okay, now we have to face each other. And so we've even had some like Mexican fans going like, yes, I mean, I am rooting for Mexico to win, but it would secretly break my heart if Korea does lose. And so what are they asking for? It's not like they can ask for a draw, right? I mean, draw wouldn't be that bad. But, you know, each team wanting to win, it's a big match tomorrow. But still, the friendship built around sports. It's just remarkable, remarkable. So we'll talk about that in the second hour. So I hope you guys tune in until the very end. Guys, today is Thursday. And you know what Thursdays mean? Thursday is the deadline for requests. Please send us your requests for this weekend. More the merrier, right? As I always say, more the merrier. We'd love to get you guys involved, sharing your ideas, sharing your stories and all that and more, including your song requests. 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Left side of the page, there's a banner you can click on. And that should take you about 5 to 10 minutes. And those 5 to 10 minutes will go a long way for us in trying to improve our radio station and each of our shows individually. So again, I hope you guys take part in that. By the way, before I get to the messages, if you've heard me like slurring a little bit, it's because I got the canker sore in like the worst like place ever, your tongue. It's like on the side of my tongue right now, there's a canker sore. And so like, that's why like, you know, at times I'm slurring. I'm not drunk. It's just the canker sore. That's the problem. Anyways, let's get to some of the messages coming from our listeners out there. We got Benny over in the Philippines says, hello, happy Thursday. I just caught Stephen from Florida saying good night. Crash Override over in Michigan says building ships overseas would be a security disaster. Well, I mean, Korea's a big shipbuilder country too. I don't know if you guys know. There's like it got to the point where there was so many orders and there's so many ships you can build in a single year that other countries ended up like asking like China to build them because they need the ships, and Korea just couldn't get the orders. And so now they're expanding. And so now expanding it maybe and building it overseas and creating more jobs, that actually might be a great idea. I really wouldn't be a security disaster because it's not like, you know, it's not warships. They're just transport ships, LNG ships, like those kind of ships. So it's okay. It's okay. Claren and God over in California Way says good evening. We got Halsey over in Brazil says good morning. Happy Thursday. Whoop, whoop. Nick Archer over in Germany says hey. We also got, let's see. Well, Crash Over, I given us his trademark pink wave. Eugene over in Ukraine calling me CJ. You know, when I played volleyball in college, I had a teammate named CJ. He was our setter. And so it was SJ and CJ. And so, you know, it got confusing at times. And there was another time that I thought it was like, I don't know if you guys ever met any other SJs, but there's another SJ apparently. If you guys have watched Blind Side, I think it is, the story of Michael Orr. His adopted brother's name was SJ, but CJ, I'm not CJ, SJ. CJ, I don't know any other SJs personally. Let's see, other messages. We got Bruce over in Los Angeles says good evening. We got Sukasa over in Brazil. Man, good to see you, Sukasa. Just stopping in time and time out. Hey, Sukasa, we miss your request, man. We do. Let's see, other messages. Sukasa says, hey, SJ, I dragged another friend to request. Hope you like her message. You know, Sukasa's like, he's working as like the person, you know, you go out on the streets and giving out like pamphlets and ads and stuff like that, or like the person that holds the arrow signs goes, look, come to this store, but he's kind of like, come to our show. Man, Sukasa has been bringing in a lot of listeners in the past year. I appreciate that, man. I really do. We missed Arita's writing last week, but hopefully she writes in this week, and we'll see what she has to write, or your friend likes to write. Looking forward to that, man. I appreciate that, Sukasa. I really do. The match is going to be at 4 a.m. Oh, man, Eugene, that's tough, man. We got it at 10 a.m., so we good. We good. Is it 10 a.m. or 11 a.m.? We good. That's a good time. SJ would have been so rich if he was CJ. Oh, CJ, the company? Talking about the company. Okay. Crash says, I was referring to U.S. buying ships built overseas. Well, I mean, yeah, they're mostly built in overseas right now. Korea is building those ships, and U.S. is looking to buy them. I mean, it's not really any security. I don't see any security disasters, to be honest. That's how it works usually. It's been like that for years now. South Korea has exported large amounts of ships, and again, it's not warships, so it's okay. Sakai says I'm the TKI official promoter. I appreciate that, man. I do. I really do. SJ didn't notice my reference to Polina's greeting from yesterday. Polina did have a lot of typos, so I guess you're following up on that. Appreciate it, though. Disobedience Beast Will says hi. Appreciate that. Guys, keep those messages coming. Send your request songs as well. We're going to bring Puyong into the studio in just a bit. But first, let's take a listen to a song from On and Off with Open the Door.

0: Coffee break. Today's tidbit.
1: You're right. It's time for coffee break. Today's tidbit, and joining us in the studio is Puyong. Puyong, hello to you.
0: Hello. Happy Thursday.
1: Happy Thursday. You know how every Thursday I'm always like panicking and going like, Puyong, we got enough requests.
0: Yes.
1: But you know what's beautiful?
0: Uh-huh.
1: You know what's beautiful?
0: What?
1: Look at this. I've been asking people, how's he goes, I'll call Dear Forky.
0: Oh. Right?
1: But Har goes, I'll write one now.
0: What?
1: Look at that.
0: So supportive.
1: Look at that.
0: Look at how our listeners are
1: making our jobs easier.
0: Yes.
1: Remember, guys, weekend shows are not possible without your request.
0: Right, exactly. Nice.
1: Very nice.
0: We're going to get some more entries now.
1: That's
0: right. I don't
1: right.
0: have to panic.
1: That's right.
0: Guys, you don't have to pull out the P card anymore.
1: She's fired.
0: Oh.
1: Yeah, I'm just kidding.
0: If you
1: don't get enough, if we don't get enough, she's fired. No,
0: oh.
1: You're fired. No, I'm just kidding. Puyong?
0: Oh my gosh, yes.
1: Let's go into our tidbit.
0: Okay, well, SJ,
1: yes?
0: I finally found you a chance to be on the front cover of AI Report.
1: How?
0: And if things go very well, maybe even become the face of Annyeong City.
1: You know who's the face of Annyeong?
0: Who?
1: Kim Jong-guk.
0: That's hard to beat. That is true.
1: Okay.
0: That is hard to beat.
1: That's hard to beat.
0: Yes. But yeah. What do you think? Are you a fan?
1: Are you for real?
0: Yes.
1: You better not be playing around.
0: Well, if you win the contest, it's possible. I mean, you would become very visually unforgettable.
1: What contest is
0: this? You should take part.
1: What contest is this?
0: Dress like a museum exhibit 2026.
1: Nah. What?
0: That explains nothing.
1: That explains nothing.
0: Okay, well, in Korean, it's called 국중박 분장놀이. So 국중박, you know what 국중박 is,
1: yes.
0: right? It's the casual short name
1: yes.
0: for the National Museum of Korea.
1: Right.
0: Exactly. And 분장놀이 means dressing up or

0: playing with costume and makeup. So the idea is simple but hilarious. You choose a museum artifact, reinterpret it in your own way, and basically become that artifact. It's going to be super fun if SJ really does this.
1: But I already look like an artifact. You could see
0: it. True, but you still need some painting and everything.
1: I literally,
0: like a little touch up.
1: I literally look like a moon jar.
0: See, you don't have to put in a lot of effort. Just a little bit of effort.
1: I look like a moon jar. I get my forehead. Moon jar. I'm a little tanned, but moon jar.
0: I'll help you with the makeup and everything.
1: This is going to be like the weirdest cosplay I've ever heard. I mean, Korea's big on this. There's a lot of like, you know, comic cons and stuff like
0: that.
1: Yes. But a museum cosplay?
0: Yes, that is the easiest way to explain it. But it's not just wear something old looking. Participants have to understand the artifact, reinterpret its shape or story, and express it through costume, makeup, props, and performance. So it's, yes, cosplay, but with research, which is very Korean, very serious, but also very funny.
1: When did this start?
0: Oh, well, the event became a huge topic last year with the 2025 edition at the National Museum of Korea. It was a participatory event where people dressed up as museum objects and performed their own interpretation on stage. Last year, 83 teams applied and 10 teams were selected for the final stage, and the event drew around 2,000 visitors to the museum's open plaza.
1: Would I get arrested if I come as the Statue of David?
0: That's not a Korean
1: artifact. Oh, it has to be Korean?
0: Yes, yes. Artifacts from the National Museum of Korea.
1: What if I call it the Statue of Daebi-do? Statue of Kyungsu.
0: You know what? I imagine David.
1: That's a Kyungsu. Statue of Kyungsu.
0: Yes.
1: Statue of Kyungsu.
0: Oh my gosh. I hope I could unimagine it.
1: That's a lot of people, though. 2,000 visitors.
0: Yeah, right?
1: That's a lot of people for a museum artifact cosplay.
0: Right. And that's why it worked. So museums can sometimes feel quiet, serious, and a little intimidating. But suddenly, people were seeing artifacts as costumes, characters, jokes, stories, and performances. So it made the museum feel less like a place where you only whisper and more like a place where cultural heritage can actually talk back.
1: All right. I can't wait to see what happened last year.
0: Okay,
1: it better make me laugh.
0: Yes.
1: What were some of last year's entries?
0: Oh, well, last year's winners were so creative. So there were people who reinterpreted objects like 호작도, a painting of a tiger and magpie.
1: Yeah.
0: 기마 인물형 토끼, a horse rider-shaped pottery.
1: I know that.
0: And Buddhist statues like 석가모니불 and 다보불. And I'll show you some photos because honestly, this is one of those topics where words are not enough. Well, this is like a princess version, I would say.
1: She's just trying to be Instagram.
0: Right. It's like a celadon incense burner. Mm. And she's dressed in a soft green dress with leaf-like patterns.
1: No, I'm sorry.
0: Yeah.
1: No, I'm sorry.
0: Very pretty, though.
1: That's too artistic.
0: This is a 청자, right?
1: Eh.
0: 고려 celadon bottle.
1: I've seen this at like a Paris fashion show.
0: Yeah,
1: it's
0: yeah.
1: Almost like that.
0: It is very modern, right? Yeah. The whole costume is grayish blue.
1: Okay.
0: You know, if you like zoom in, there are little white crane patterns
1: just
0: on
1: like,
0: the body.
1: Just like the jar.
0: Yeah, just like the jar. And the headpiece looks like the narrow neck of the bottle.
1: Okay.
0: Not bad. Not bad, right? I'm expecting this from USJ.
1: Why? Why?
0: I mean...
1: Because I gotta be Buddha automatically because of the overweightness?
0: I don't know. I think it just suits you very well. You have that, you know, calm energy.
1: Very nice. Way to put it, calm energy.
0: It's a stone Buddha.
1: Okay.
0: Yeah, sitting very still in a stone-colored costume. And there's like the round halo behind him. I love that.
1: This is so much work. I was just gonna play around. This is a lot of work.
0: That is true.
1: What else?
0: We got a lot more.
1: Oh, this is like...
0: Is that two people? Four people? I can't really tell.
1: The crazy thing is they even did the part where like the face is a little bit damaged.
0: Oh, yes. Yes, just like the artifact. So they're basically posed together in beige and stone-like colors, just like the artifact itself.
1: All right, next.
0: And then... it gets better. It gets better. It's based on the gold crown, the 금관.
1: You just give that to Trump.
0: Oh, yeah, that is the one that was given to Trump. True. What do you think so far?
1: I don't know why, but I just want to drink Fanta for some reason. I want to drink Fanta for some reason.
0: It does look like the commercial, kind of.
1: It's like a commercial.
0: Yeah, so he is dressed in, I think it's a he, right? He's dressed in bright gold with a crown-like shape around the head and like dangling gold ornaments as well. Very well put.
1: That's funny. That's good.
0: That is good. And then this is my favorite.
1: This is what we're supposed to do.
0: Right? Would you want to do that?
1: No.
0: I think you can. No. Maybe Aaron can be the magpie.
1: The magpie and I'd be the horangi?
0: Yes, yes.
1: Okay.
0: Yeah.
1: Next, so, we got more?
0: Uh-huh.
1: Oh.
0: Wow, this is high quality. Next level, right?
1: Jeez.
0: Yes, covered in gold with a crown, jewelry-like details, and calm seated pose. Looks very dramatic.
1: That is too much.
0: That is too much.
1: Wow.
0: Yeah,
1: but... They're really into this.
0: Yes. Why aren't you?
1: I thought it was going to be funny. Like,
0: it was funny.
1: But they're like really into it. Like, this is too hard because this is a lot of commitment.
0: That is true. And they, as you saw, they weren't just some lazy costumes. Some looked like walking paintings. Some looked like pottery that suddenly gained legs. And some looked like they had escaped from a display case because the museum closed too late. What are you looking up?
1: I wrote 유명 한국 미술 작품 just to see what I could do. But again...
0: Any recommendations?
1: I wonder though, who would win first place?
0: Ooh, the grand prize went to a team called 귀에 걸면 귀걸이, which recreated the Silla artifact, 경주 황호동 금 귀걸이, or the gold earrings from 황호동 경주. Let's take a look.
1: That won first place?
0: Wow, yes! Isn't it amazing?
1: I mean... Yeah,
0: so they're dressed in gold. They literally became the earrings. They have this ornament. They're holding
1: it
0: golden, with their hands.
1: Golden Buddha statue was so much better, I thought.
0: Oh, the one that was sitting down?
1: The one that was sitting down, the last one.
0: Oh, yeah, that was good. Anyways, this one is treasure number 2001, and the team turned those beautiful golden earrings into a full human-sized costume.
1: All right, so they became earrings.
0: Yes, exactly. They had big golden circular shapes, dangling details, and the kind of confidence only a living Silla gold earring could have. And the team became so viral, they even appeared on TVN's You Quiz on the Block.
1: Oh, so that's why you were saying that if I maybe win, I may be able to come out.
0: Yes, that is true.
1: What about the award ceremony?
0: Well, it was quite funny as well. So we'll take a look at the video very soon, but just imagine the winners entering in full artifact form, walking into the ceremony like, hey, yes, I am cultural heritage and I'm here to receive my award. It was both ridiculous and kind of moving, I would say. It was funny.
1: Let's look at this video. This is that was one with the
0: he's walking with his
1: that magpie is doing very little.
0: Walking like a tiger and in the costume.
1: That looks like
0: two magpies.
1: Oh, there it is.
0: And
1: the
0: this
1: winners.
0: Was the earring piece. They're walking like crabs.
1: They had like a red carpet and everything.
0: Yes.
1: That's insane.
0: Yes. Oh my gosh.
1: Okay.
0: I would love to see you there, but I can picture you there.
1: I mean, I can't. I'm trying to pick. You know, I'll do it during the music break. I'll be honest with you. If you need to do
0: Let's find one for us, Jay, guys.
1: Yes, and I don't know if I can because I'm kind of shy. But you know what? It's not shy. It's Itzy with Not Shy.

0: I was looking through some pictures of like statues I could be.
1: Yes.
0: But it,
1: and we found one.
0: We found one, but it's not art.
1: It's not art.
0: And also, I think I might get like arrested or something.
1: Yes.
0: It was a statue of Kim Il-sung at the Pyongyang Kim Il-sung Square.
1: He doesn't need much makeup for that.
0: I'm doing this.
1: Yeah, just the coloring.
0: Just color myself.
1: Yeah.
0: That's not art though. But anyways, that was 2025. 2026, yes, right. This year. What's different?
1: Well, this year, the event has grown much bigger. The official English title is Dress Like a Museum Exhibit 2026, and the Korean title includes the word 전국편, which means the nationwide edition. So it's not only happening through the National Museum of Korea in Seoul. This year, 14 national museums across the country are involved, including the National Museum of Korea and 13 affiliated museums.
0: Okay, so it's including the local museums then.
1: Exactly, and that is the key change. The idea is to bring in regional artifacts as well, so people can discover not only famous objects in Seoul, but also cultural heritage from places like Gongju, Gyeongju, Jeju, Cheongju, Gimhae, and Naju.
0: Okay, and how do people apply?
1: Well, for you, SJ, applications are open until July 31st. We still have quite a lot of time, right? Anyone can apply as an individual or as a team of up to 4 people. If you need help, I'm here. Maybe as a magpie, not the tiger.
0: I mean, it does also have like Kim Jong-il in it right next
1: to
0: it.
1: But I'm too skinny. We need someone for that. Anyway, so you choose an artifact from the National Museums of Korea, prepare your idea, submit the online application, and include a costume photo. And a video is optional, but honestly, for this kind of contest, a video probably helps show the energy.
0: Okay, so then what happens after the online application?
1: Well, after the online preliminary round, selected teams move on to regional semifinals. There are 4 regional locations, Chuncheon on September 5th, Gongju on September 6th, Daegu on September 12th, and Jeonju on September 13th. Then the final round takes place at the National Museum of Korea's Open Plaza on September 19th.
0: So this is becoming a proper national tournament now.
1: Exactly. Wow. Quite competitive, right?
0: Yeah.
1: The prize scale is much bigger this year as well, with a total of 40 million won in prizes and goods. In the final round, 5 teams receive the National Museum of Korea Director's Award, 5 teams receive Excellence Awards, and other finalists and semifinalists also receive participation prizes. And maybe SJ can finally be on the cover of the AI report.
0: Okay, now I understand why you were saying I could be the face of Anya.
1: Yeah, right?
0: You could
1: be Kim Jong-guk. No, not with singing. With humor. With humor.
0: Humor.
1: Only humor. No singing.
0: Oh, this isn't Korean, though.
1: It isn't. Well, actually, I'm telling you, you just need the right artifact.
0: I do.
1: Yes.
0: I'm having a hard time finding the right artifact, is
1: listeners,
0: what it is.
1: If you have any ideas, please let us know.
0: I think
1: I
0: found it.
1: Let's make SJ participate.
0: Oh, my goodness. Is this Korean?
1: I don't know. It's like very obese, though.
0: Yeah, but it's like wide obese. That's crazy. But again, this all makes you look at artifacts very differently.
1: Right. Usually when we go to a museum, do you like going to a museum? I honestly don't.
0: There's one museum I love.
1: The war museum. Right.
0: But it's
1: except
0: not an
1: for
0: art
1: that.
0: Museum.
1: Right.
0: No.
1: What about art museums? You're not a big fan?
0: I just look at it and go like, I don't get
1: right,
0: it.
1: Right. When we go to a museum, we see an object behind glass, read a label, kind of nod politely and just move on, right? But with this contest, people ask totally different questions. What would this artifact look like if it could walk? What kind of personality would it have? And how do I turn metal, pottery, stone, or painting into a body?
0: It's really a fun way to learn.
1: Exactly. And I think that's why people loved it so much. Some artifacts can feel distant, especially if you don't know the history. But when someone turns a Silla gold earring into a person, suddenly you remember it, right? You laugh at first, but then you want to look it up.
0: So it's not just making history less serious, because I mean, you looked at it. I mean, there was a lot of like serious stuff there.
1: Yes.
0: And there was some less serious stuff.
1: Right.
0: But it's making it the approach easier.
1: Yes, and that's the perfect way to put it. You know, it doesn't disrespect the artifact. I would say actually, many participants are incredibly sincere. They research the details, think about the meaning, and spend days making costume by hand. And the humor is what brings people in, but the love for the artifact is what makes it work.
0: All right, let's go into our final takeaway here.
1: Okay, well, sometimes the best way to care about the past is simply to let it feel closer, right? A costume, a joke, or one unforgettable golden earring can make us look again at something we almost passed by. And maybe that's when history becomes more than something behind glass.
0: That's right. John Hay says, Eshe could be the Schiller crown and Aaron could be the Trump. But why can't it be the other way around?
2: Why can't I be Trump? It'd be fantastic. It'd be part of the...
1: This is why.
2: That's why.
1: Yes.
0: Thank you, Buyung.
1: Uh-huh.
0: By the way, you're going to go cheer for the Mexico match tomorrow.
1: Yes.
0: Best
1: you for
0: of
1: the
0: luck
1: jersey.
0: To you.
1: Mm-hmm.
0: And we'll see you again tomorrow.
1: Yeah, see you tomorrow.
0: And sending around the studio, this is Mamamoo with Yes, I Am, 나로 말할 것 같으면.

0: through Kamangjo.
1: Music.
2: Oh.
1: That you wanna dance to.
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1: Arirang Radio.
4: Messages coming from our listeners out there. Man, I appreciate the support for Request. Seriously. We got Bahar who said request sent via email, and it's been a long time. Bahar, I feel like it's so hard to talk to you nowadays. So busy. Is it because you're busy? Are you coming to Korea? Did you plan to come to Korea this like fall or something like that? Is that what it was? Man, I want to get some updates. That's why request is good. Look at that. Disobedient Space Whale. After he almost made me tear up a bit last week, I sent my request SJ. Two in a row. Beautiful. Sukasa wrote to us and said, "Hi, SJ. Today I'm not here as Sue, but as Sari's little message owl. She's working, so she sent me to transmit her words for you. She's backstepping into request this week, and hope you enjoy her beautifully written message. And would like to ask if it's possible to read her message on a Sunday, since she works on Saturday and can't tune into the show. She thanks you for enjoying her messages and writing, and wishes you a nice day. She likes. I appreciate that. By the way, you spelled Daeanmingo wrong. It's I-E. The te, it was spelled wrong. Daeanmingguk, and you wrote jajak, jakjak, jakjak. I appreciate that. Well, you know what? I told Puyong, and we'll have make sure that Sarita's writing goes in on a Sunday. We could do that. Benny wrote to us and said, "Hello, looking forward to the preview of Korea versus Mexico game for tomorrow's World Cup match, which everyone is expected to see, who will lead the group after the game. I've been watching some games on YouTube thanks to Broadcast Right Partners in the Philippines, by the way. Have a great Thursday from the Benster." Appreciate those messages. We're going to slowly wrap up the first hour, ladies and gentlemen. But first, let's take a listen to a song from X-Nary Heroes, Little Things, 어리고 부끄럽고 바보 같은.

you know, rooted in the 2018 World Cup when, you know, South Korea helped Mexico move on to the next round. But he was also seeing that, like, Mexico right now are so fond of, like, K-pop, K-dramas and all that and more. And so there's this more love for, like, Korea now. And so when they meet Korean fans, I mean, they're just having a blast. They're having so much fun. And it's just like, even myself, I'm just like sitting there watching these videos and going, man, I wish I was in Mexico. I wish I was in Mexico enjoying the World Cup with all the fans out there. But anyways, great stuff. We'll probably talk about all that and more. I want to remind all of our listeners, guys, today is Thursday, which also means that it is the deadline date. We always need more entries from our listeners, guys. If you guys haven't taken part in our request for this weekend, please send those in before the shows end. 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
10: Sports Culture Lab, how can I help you? And back joining us in the studio for Sports Culture Lab is Ki Kim Ki. Hello, hello.
11: Yes, I'm back. Who are you?
10: How are, do you say who are you or how are
11: how
10: you?
11: How are you?
10: I was like, who am I?
11: No, I'm still shocked this afternoon, so a little bit.
10: Yeah, I know. I know. Yeah. I heard what happened. I heard what happened. But we don't have to mention it. It's okay. That it comes with age.
11: Yes.
10: It comes with age. Yeah. We have to, of course, for the next, hopefully, more than a month, that we continue to talk about the World Cup.
11: Korean team.
10: Korean team, Korea. Right. Team Korea. And I have to say, there are very few times where I admit my mistake.
11: Yeah.
10: I will admit my mistake.
11: You were happy up until the first 10 minutes of the second half. So,
10: if you say, hey, don't openly say I was happy.
11: Well, you're content.
10: That's the same thing. Content and happy is the same thing. Okay.
11: Undissatisfied.
10: That's not even a word. No, it's because I told everybody
11: that
10: I thought that Czechia versus South Korea, it was going to end in a draw, 1-1 draw.
11: It's okay. You didn't tell out loud in broadcasting.
10: I didn't.
11: No, it wasn't live, so there's no evidence there. So,
10: no, there isn't. And then Johan was asking, what do you think is going to be score? I said 1-1 draw. And he was like, wow, you're the only person I know that's calling this a draw.
11: So let's make this happen. Okay, against Mexico, you predict a score.
10: No.
11: If it's right, we're going to make a deal with our listeners.
10: No.
11: You know how in a movie goers, they make a 공약, but if you, for example, exceed 10 million view
10: in
11: movie goers. So let's say, let's hear from you.
10: I guess if it's going to be out in the open, we'll get to it at the end, maybe. Yeah. Maybe we'll
11: Let's do this. All right, if you get it right,
10: okay, if
11: you get it right, then you buy a cup of coffee for all the crew.
10: Okay.
11: I mean, for
10: if I get it right?
11: If you get it right.
10: Okay.
11: I mean, if you get it right, then I'll buy.
10: Oh, yeah,
11: if you
10: you'll buy.
11: If you get it wrong, then you buy.
10: Oh, man.
11: What? Producer is clapping outside. Yay.
10: He's clapping more than he did during the World Cup matches. Why is he clapping more than he's been in the World Cup match? Anyways, I'll think about it.
11: Sure.
10: I think about it. All right. We have to talk about the first game because, again, I thought it was going to be a 1-1 draw. It was a 1-1 draw up until late when Oh Young-gyu, of course, scored the winner there. But let's talk about the very first match against Czechia.
11: Well, I was talking about this program with other producers before, and then I was talking about you because you always make a reasonable guess.
10: I do.
11: Yeah, because in an opening match, there's a lot of pressure, and then they're doing it in away game, of course, in Mexico. So obviously, it was hard for us to predict that Korea is definitely going to win against Czechia because they got the physicality and everything, right? But, obviously, we're faster. And if you take a look at the first half of the game, we're dominant.
10: Mm-hmm.
11: Ball possession was 60-somewhat%, right? So we were pretty much driving the game. And one of the most encouraging aspects was the team ability to recover momentum when the game became difficult after we gave the first goal to Czechia in the later second half of the game. But we gave the immediate response.
10: And I have to say, you were mentioning the physicality of the Czechia team when we were doing the review, the preview last week.
11: Yeah.
10: And the first goal actually came from an amazing header.
11: Right.
10: I mean, it was a throw-in.
11: It was a throw-in.
10: Of all things, not even a set piece. It was a throw-in. And coming out of nowhere, just a header in, what was it, the 59th minute?
11: Yeah, 59th minute.
10: And that could have easily just turned the tides here.
11: Yeah. And also, there's another goal that they almost made in the set piece. Well, later it turned out to be
10: offside.
11: 8 minutes later, from our first goal midfielder, Hwang In-beom came back with a well-taken equalizer. That was a beautiful cheap shot.
10: Beautiful!
11: For the moment, I thought the clock was going slower.
10: Yeah.
11: Because when he shot it, the ball was going very in a slow motion. And then the defender from Czechia, he was chasing after it, but he couldn't.
10: Yeah.
11: It was just the moment where, Chinese martial arts, when they're slow motion kind of thing.
10: No, but you have to take into consideration what he did to get into that position.
11: Right.
10: Because he had the goalkeeper and two other defenders who thought he was actually going to take a shot right away.
11: Mm-hmm.
10: But he made that quick stop, turn, and then chipped it in. And the chip was a smart one because if he fired it away, it could have too much power could have sent it over the crossbars.
11: What we call home run.
10: Exactly. Yeah. But beautifully shot.
11: Yeah, it was beautiful.
10: Beautiful.
11: And substitute Oh Hyun-kyu later completed a turnaround at 80th minute. That also was assisted by Hwang In-bum, giving Korea a 2-1 victory. There's a lot of chances where Son Heung-min could have made a goal.
10: Yes.
11: I guess he was a bit nervous or he was too powerful in front of the goal post. Even the Kovac, the head coach of the Czechia, he was saying that although Son didn't score anything, but he was pretty much a threatening fact to the Czechia team. So I guess in the second match with Mexico, we can expect something from him. And, you know, they just maintained an attacking approach, and their stamina was great. The defense, although I'm not going to say our defense was perfect, but Kim Min Jae actually did pretty well, so I'm just counting on him.
10: Well, I mean, you know, he's the wall, you know? He is the one stable wall in that defense, and I think... the unfortunate thing about South Korea has always been that their defense was weak.
11: Yeah, and the World Cup, as you know, is always physical. You know, like coming back to, you think about Knicks game against Spurs.
10: Yes.
11: And it was the physicality and the physics of the game. It was unbelievable, right?
10: Mm-hmm.
11: And Kim Min-jo is the only one who can actually, you know, with his strength, go against, you know, the tall European players there.
10: I don't know if anyone's seen Kim Min-jae, like, in real, like, he's big.
11: He's huge.
10: He's big.
11: Mm-hmm.
10: Like, he stands out amongst the Korean players, and he's been the key asset in the defense because, again, as I keep mentioning, like, South Korea's defense is not that great.
11: Well, I would say he is probably the strongest and most powerful defense player the Korean team ever had.
10: I would agree so. Yeah. I would agree so. I think 2002 had a very good defensive team with, like, Hong Myung-bo, and you had a number of other players that were really good. But I think physically...
11: Right.
10: There hasn't been a player like Kim Min-jae, which is why he plays for a world-class team like Bayern Munich. So 2-1 was the final score. And the cool thing here is that I think a lot of people are saying that Czechia could go away with the win.
11: Right.
10: I think there were some people who were saying that South Korea was going to finish third in the in Group A. I think they basically silenced the doubters here.
11: Yeah.
10: 2-1's big, and I'm guessing all those training that we talked about going into the first match, it really did pay off.
11: So we did talk about a Korean team doing their training in Salt Lake City, Utah, in the United States to adjust themselves into a high altitude, which pretty much paid off. Because actually, if you take a look at Czechia, their play in the second half of the game, then we could see them, you know, going a bit slower, being a bit tired, you know. And for some reason now, it feels like a basketball with a hydration break right now because it's not first half, second half, but it's technically first, second quarter, third and fourth quarter. So it gave them a bit of a breather, but still, you know, we came on top.
10: But you know what was sort of heartbreaking for me to watch in that match is Son Heung-min.
11: Yeah.
10: He was subbed out.
11: Yeah.
10: Later on.
11: Mm-hmm.
10: Of course, Korea did end up winning, and he was watching from the sidelines. But for him to, I think it took a toll in him in playing for such, in playing at such high elevation.
11: Yeah.
10: And I think age is catching up. I think what a lot of people were saying that a lot of the goals that he missed that game, if he was 2-3 years younger, it was basically goals that he would have gotten.
11: Because, first of all, his speed is a little bit different, too.
10: Yeah.
11: His playing style obviously changed from Tottenham to, you know,
10: LAFC.
11: But also the reason being is because, you know, his physiques, his
10: stamina.
11: Speed, his stamina, everything that changed.
10: Yeah.
11: So,
10: well,
11: you know,
10: what are you going to do, right? That's what happens with age. It's, it's what happens. But here's an interesting thing. I didn't know that they sort of changed the FIFA ranking so early.
11: Yeah.
10: But we did see a change in the FIFA rankings.
11: So funny thing, last week when we were reviewing the World Cup, you know, I went on to FIFA ranking, the FIFA.com, which is the official website, right? I couldn't check the rankings because their server went down.
10: Okay.
11: Because they kept reloading it.
10: Mm-hmm.
11: But now it's stable. So now Korea used to be 25th before we start the World Cup. And because of the victory that we had against Czechia, we came to be 22nd.
10: Okay.
11: But then we got moved up to one space because another team, Australia, they won, and I think it was Iran. One of the team got lost, so that's why we could move up to the 21st place, and now we're 21st place.
10: I mean, you know, to be honest with you, like the FIFA ranking isn't going to be all that big.
11: No.
10: In this, as we saw with some of the other matches, I mean, you saw what is it, Cabo Verde drawing against Spain. You saw teams like Morocco drawing against Brazil. There's a lot of draws, by the way.
11: Unbelievable.
10: There's a lot of draws in this match. And so when it comes to the real, real tournament and you're there, your mindset's different, I think FIFA ranking doesn't really matter much. Now, the big question, obviously, is going to be which is going to be the big upsets, right? The upsets that are going in. And hopefully it's not going to be South Korea going into the match against Mexico. And we'll, of course, talk about all that and more. But first, let's take a listen to a song here from Cordis with Red Red.

0: o'clock. We still got more work at the Culture Inc.
1: Back in the studio for Sports Culture Lab with Key Kim as we're talking about the FIFA World Cup over in Mexico, United States, and Canada. This is the big thing. Have you been watching some of the videos of what's going on with the South Korean fans in Mexico? How much fun they're having with the Mexicans?
2: I mean, you know, because we're going to talk about it later in the show. Yeah. But, you know, Korea and Mexico, we have a lot of things in common. Spiritually.
1: Spiritually. I was like, how are we coming?
2: We like spicy both food? Spicy food. We both love partying, you know, we both socializing. So, yeah.
1: We work hard. Yeah, we work hard, right? I say this because this is going to be one of the most talked about matches.
2: Yeah.
1: Because, again, like you said, we're going to talk about this, but there is this sort of like brotherhood among South Korea and Mexico dating back to the 2018 World Cup.
2: Yeah.
1: But, hey, this is FIFA World Cup. You're going to have to, you're both in Group A, you're going to have to face each other. But let's talk about Mexico, okay?
2: Yeah.
1: Mexico kicked off the World Cup.
2: Mm-hmm.
1: They played their first match against South Africa. Mm-hmm. Let's talk about their first match.
2: They played well. Not as well as we expected, but they still came with a 2-0 victory. But it was not especially a very impressive performance considering how Mexico used to be, if you go back to early 90s they're one of the top class team. So they looked somewhat rusty and then their attack sort of lacked its usual sharpness. So they enjoyed a numerical advantage after two of South African players were sent off. But even then, Mexico struggled to fully dominate the match. And there are also occasional defense lapses, most notably starting center back Cesar Montes, was shown a red card late in the game and will not be appearing in the match against Korea tomorrow.
1: It's weird because Mexico has always been this team where they're not like a powerhouse like Brazil, Argentina, like France.
2: Yeah.
1: But they're always constantly good.
2: Yeah.
1: But some people are arguing, ironically, in the World Cup where they're also the co-hosts, this looks like the weakest team that they have. Like, it's a young team.
2: Yeah.
1: They're not as good as they are. But still, you're going to get the momentum from playing at home.
2: Right. Think about 2002 World Cup in Korea. You know, we are backed by a thousands, millions of Red Devils, that's Korean, being Korean citizens. But early 90s, I remember, back in France World Cup, where Korea had a match against Mexico.
1: Yeah.
2: They're amazing.
1: Yeah.
2: You know, with Hernandez and some other players, they're great. I think over the course of the year, it's that time loop, I would say. You know, like in some decades, you're dominant, and the next decade or next decade, you're not. So I guess it's like just looping around.
1: I think they're in a cycle right now, bit of a cycle.
2: Yeah. Because you also need a star for that specific country to, you know.
1: Like, I can't pinpoint a star right now. I know there's a rising stars in the Mexican team, but I think you're right. I think they're going through sort of a refresher phase where they're going to be better in the next World Cup, right?
2: Maybe,
1: they're still very young. It's kind of like, I don't want to compare them to the Spurs, but, you know, they're going to be
2: better.
1: They're going to be better. Mm-hmm. And as we mentioned, we have some history with Mexico.
2: Yeah, like you mentioned before, 2018 World Cup in Russia. Because we defeated Germany 2-0, 2-0 in group stage, the result allowed Mexico to advance the round of 16. And Mexican fans celebrated Korea's victory because, back then it was almost impossible and no one believed that we would beat Germany, you know, in the World Cup.
1: And mind you, a 2-0 victory.
2: 2-0 victory, not even like 1-0, 2-0.
1: Yeah,
2: right? So the Mexican fans were cheering hard when we were playing against Czechia last time. So you could hear Mexican people and say, Korea! But then again, at the match tomorrow, we'll be facing against 50,000 of them. So I don't know how it's going to go.
1: It is. Here's the thing. I love all the things that's been going on in Mexico right now. Mm-hmm. You've seen the videos of the Korean fans and the Mexican fans sharing tequila. Mm-hmm. I think there was this one where the Korean reporter was outside doing the report, and some Mexican woman came by, kissed him in the cheek.
2: Yeah.
1: You had...
2: We're being loved.
1: No, I love this. Mm-hmm. I love this. And they're singing together. I think there was a Korean fan who was trying to bring in a bottle of tequila into the match, but he was not allowed to, so he shared that whole bottle with other fans outside the stadium.
2: Yeah.
1: I love this. Mm-hmm. But the fact of the matter is, we have to still play each other.
2: Right.
1: How do you foresee the match?
2: So it's tequila versus soju.
1: Yeah, I mean, tequila is stronger.
2: Tequila is stronger, but we take more shots. So
1: Last longer with soju.
2: Yeah.
1: You last longer night with soju.
2: Maybe that's just the thing about tomorrow's match. You know, if we can't survive the first half of the game, maybe we can come back with the second half of the game, just like how we did with Chiquilla. But like you said, I would compare Mexico to New York Knicks because Knicks was always strong, you know, in East, Eastern Conference.
1: Okay.
2: But then it's up until very recent where, you know, Knicks all of a sudden started, rising competitor for the Eastern Conference title or even the NBA title, right?
1: I'm going to compare it with another team. I don't think it's fair to compare them with the Knicks.
2: Well, it's just because the Knicks and Spurs game was a little while ago. That's why.
1: No,
2: if I were to compare it to Spurs, I think the Knicks was a better comparison.
1: I would say the Team Mexico is kind of like Orlando Magic.
2: Orlando Magic. Right, that's true.
1: Okay.
2: That's true. In the 90s, they're dominant with Shaq and Hathaway.
1: Yes, right. But right now, it's a young team. It's a pretty good team, but they can't get over that hump.
2: No.
1: So I would say, come on, you can't compare it to the New York Knicks, the champions. They're the champions right now.
2: Oh, what if Mexico becomes champion?
1: I don't think Mexico's going to win the World Cup.
2: You just said it.
1: I'm almost certain that they're not going to win the World Cup. Okay. It's just not. They don't have the team. Mm-hmm. You don't have that team right now. But ranking-wise, they're actually ranked pretty high up, though.
2: Yeah,
1: right?
2: they're ranked 13th right now.
1: Wow, that's actually pretty high.
2: Yeah, that's pretty high. And also, you know, you can't ignore home advantage.
1: Yes.
2: And, 50,000 fan base who's going to be cheering only for Mexico at the time. And also, they played in Mexico City for their opener, and their training camp was based in Mexico City, which is higher than where we have
1: trained. Oh, is it really?
2: It's a bit higher. So we don't have that high altitude benefit. So, and then if you look at the last records against Mexico, we had 4 wins, 3 draws, and 8 losses, and we've never beaten Mexico for the last 20 years.
1: Really?
2: Most recent victory was a friendly one in LA, California in 2006.
1: Oh.
2: So that was 20 years ago. So this time, Hong Myeongbo is thinking of having Oh Hyun-kyu and Son Heung-min as two top forward. So I don't know how that's going to
1: really?
2: Work.
1: Really?
2: Yeah. Well, we had a closed training, undisclosed training yesterday.
1: Yeah.
2: So we don't know how it's going to turn out. And then there is a weather forecast that it might be raining. So that's another factor that would, I don't know if that's going to help us or if that's going to be, going against us. We just have to take a look.
1: No, I mean, that's the thing, right? Some people, they call it, it rained. But yeah, but it rained for the other team, too. So I don't think it's going to be anybody's advantage.
2: Mm-hmm.
1: I think the only difference with this is going to be how the defenders, it's not be the defenders, but who has a stronger defense compared to the
2: two
1: sides?
2: Had Kim Min-jae, but then their main defender cannot appear on
1: He's out.
2: They have to change their defense strategy. And back in 1998, in World Cup in France, we had a 3-1 defeat. And then also in 2018 World Cup, where Mexico cheered for us because we lost against Mexico 2-1.
1: That's right.
2: And we beat Germany to let them go to the next round.
1: Yeah.
2: So that was, that's another thing that we have to take a look for. Yeah.
1: It's so weird because for me, why do I feel like Korea has beaten Mexico more than 4 times? Like that, it's just weird for me that they had such a hard time beating them.
2: Well, we only had a win in 2006, and for past 20 years, it's either draw or loss.
1: But you know, the other crazy thing is South Korea historically they've always struggled against like South American, Central American countries.
2: Yeah,
1: like the Latin American football is what they struggle against
2: because their rhythm is unique.
1: Yeah, yeah.
2: You know, in Korea, it's like drumming. We go for a Korean team. It's always like the right beat.
1: Mm-hmm.
2: If that's the right team, then Latin has an they have a different beat. their drumming is different. Like, actually, I'm a drummer, right? I've been playing drum for past 25 years. I still have hard time drumming to samba music, Latin music, because they're so different.
1: Key, I hope you never become a football analyst. I don't. You make it the most confusing. The
2: I do better in basketball, I realized.
1: Okay.
2: So for past 2-3 weeks, I've been reviewing World Cup. Damn, it's so good that I'm not a football analyst.
1: Oh, my goodness.
2: I can't be on a YouTube.
1: No, but you know what the difference is? Is that South America, Latin football is a lot on technique.
2: Right.
1: Right. We call it keingi.
2: Yeah.
1: There's a lot of keingi. There's a lot of technique in Latin American football. And Korea has trouble with that. Whereas when it goes to like European football, it's more the physicality.
2: And
1: in South Korea, they'll use stamina as their benefit. And so they'll do a lot of counterattacks, which is what we also saw against like Czechia, right? Mm-hmm. I mean, it's Eastern European country. But it's going to be tough. It's going to be tough with this match.
2: Yeah, I mean, I forgot which player it was, but there was a Korean national team player who played with Lionel Messi in some sort of training camp or something. And then they told me that when we were playing with Messi, the way he plays is so unpredictable because you never know where he's going to be headed. And then they feel it. Whereas, in Korea, we have a lot of strategies. And we're born that way. We're raised that way. You go to, like, football camp, soccer camp, then the coach teaches you where to go and how to do certain things. Whereas a lot of Latin American players, they depend on their instincts and use their unique
1: skills. Yeah, they don't play by the book. They're not textbook players. You're right. That's a very good point. And which is why it's harder to predict their next movements. Right. And you've seen, like, in the past, I mean, we've even beaten teams like Portugal.
2: Right.
1: We beat, Germany. We beat all these European countries, but when it comes to South America, I mean, we lost like Argentina 4-1 before, lose to Uruguay 2-1.
2: Brazil.
1: Brazil. I mean, these are all difficult, but we have to see this. Mm-hmm. Hopefully, we'll come out victorious tomorrow, but it is going to be tough, especially with the home crowd tomorrow.
2: Exactly.
1: I'm just trying not to make any predictions here. Anyway, so we'll continue to talk about the World Cup in Mexico, United States, and Canada. More on this, but first, did you choose this song?
2: Yeah, because all the World Cup matches taking place around 10 or 11 o'clock Korea time, so we call it brunch or brunch cheering. That's why I brought this brunch. And also, Hyung was a good friend of mine. He's also a regular guest for Irish's show. So,
1: is that Hyung?
2: Yeah.
1: It's not Cho Hyung-woo, the goalkeeper?
2: No. That's
1: Cho Hyung-woo.
2: Come on.
1: I always get messed up with the name. Oh, that's him from Heart Attack. Okay. Mm-hmm. We'll take a listen to Kain and Cho Hyung-woo with Brunch.

0: Back in the studio with Key Can talking about the World Cup as South Korea is set to play against Mexico tomorrow. I have to say, I mean, brunch, yes, that's when the matches are happening.
1: Yeah.
0: Almost luckily, because or else like the matches are like 4 a.m.
1: Yeah, or like I would 7 say that's better because we don't have to wake up. Like, and then the next day we lose the whole day, right?
0: Yeah,
1: and we get tired and stuff. So
0: you know, you have to go to work, mm-hmm. and you're gonna be tired and stuff like that. But I have to say, I don't know if it's because of the time. I don't feel the fever. Do you feel the fever?
1: Well, I didn't feel the fever, to be honest, with the last World Cup either.
0: Oh, you didn't?
1: No, it wasn't as crazy as how we used to be.
0: You know what it is? You know what it is? I think we're just getting old. You think that's it?
1: I think so.
0: Do you remember in your 20s when we used to cheer?
1: Look at Puyong. She just goes to Gwanghwamun and is, you know.
0: We did that, right?
1: We
0: were in our 20s. Mm-hmm. Are we just getting old? is that what's going on? Is it the fever
1: so
0: dying with
1: our
0: us?
1: Show, right? I was wearing a t-shirt and he was saying that you would have, you know, that would have been fashion if you wore that in 20, but if you wear that now, it looks like you're wearing a worn up shirt, like how old you are.
0: No, because Iris made fun of you for wearing that shirt,
1: yeah.
0: right? And I said it's your fault because you're wearing something that would have looked nice on us when we're in our 20s. But if we wear it now, it looks like we're a bum. Like, it's an old shirt that we haven't worn in, like, 20 years.
1: Yeah, but then, I mean, last time when we had a World Cup match against Czechia, I was here at Arirang, and then we're cheering with all the crews all together, and that was great. I think also COVID played a little bit, though. I mean, we didn't have that, like, large crowd gathering for a long time. And so even the 2020, the Tokyo Olympic got a year delayed.
0: Yeah.
1: And then year after, we had, of course, the World Cup in 2022, but there was a right after the recovery from the COVID
0: you're right.
1: This is like first time we're having a legitimate cheering atmosphere, although it's 10 in the morning.
0: You're right. Wait, also, time out. Our producer says it's because we're old. Do you have the fever too, PD Nim? Do you have the World Cup fever? Oh, he does. Okay, we're old.
1: Okay.
0: We're old. If he admits it too, then we're all old.
1: Oh, so he's a standard.
0: That's a pretty high standard.
1: That's
0: a pretty high standard.
1: Okay.
0: But I feel also not just because we're getting older, but maybe because of the time.
1: Yeah.
0: Usually what we like to do is, what do we talk about? Chicken.
1: Chicken, beers, beer. Outside, you know, cheering, maybe tequila. But the thing is, so we have this brunch cheering, and then we go to cafe, we go to a theater, we go to a national park, not the national park, but then the park around the Hangang River.
0: Mm-hmm.
1: Then we have this huge screen set up, and then we still have street cheering, although it's scaled down.
0: Yeah,
1: like Brion went last time in Gwanghwamun. And it's going to be, I think this time it's going to get a bit bigger than the previous one because we
0: Mexico?
1: Won the first match.
0: Okay.
1: So this second match is like our first match because depending on the situation, how it goes by tomorrow, our chance of going to a second round is still pretty high. But as in, you know, are we going to
0: win
1: first? Yeah. Are we going to be a first or second or third in our group tournament? So
0: I think we can agree that if Korea does beat Mexico tomorrow, that they're gonna move on to the next round. Like, that's for sure.
1: That's for the fact. And then, you know, most likely in number one too, because I don't think South Africa or Czechia are going to beat Mexico.
0: But if you lose, you still have a chance to go to the next round, but you're probably going to go in as maybe like third place.
1: If we win South Africa by, you know, a big margin, then we might even have a chance to go in a second.
0: This is the big game. This is probably not because we're playing the best team on the group, but it really does make a huge difference in how are they going to go. But again, which is why people are even, and it's a Friday, right?
1: It's Friday. So some people take a day off, or some people even take a half day. Because for the last match, I think it was a Thursday, right?
0: Yeah.
1: So they took a like half day off, what we call 반차, and then they come back to work in the afternoon to finish off their work. But then Friday, it's a day. Sometimes take a half day break. Sometimes take a full day off so that we can
0: do a pancha. Is not bad.
1: Not too bad.
0: That's very. Hold on, time out. If you do pancha, right, which means that you only work half a day.
1: Yeah, most likely like one in the afternoon.
0: It's one in the afternoon when you go, or when you go.
1: Yeah,
0: that's perfect.
1: Yeah, so and you finish the match, you go there, and then you know you work till like 6 p.m. Then that's pretty good.
0: That's actually really good. That's better than taking the whole day off, right? Because then you have to waste an entire day off. With this. But you're saying that there's also a noticeable change in the increase in family participation?
1: Yeah, because, you know, before, it used to be night out with your friends and drinking with your colleagues to cheer. But then now it's because it's in the morning, you see of more family gathered together, you know, and then watching in front of the TV. Of course, those who are going to schools, they can, you know, skip the school and then watch the game. But I'm sure even in school, they probably showed a highlight film or they probably watch it with their smartphones during the break.
0: Yeah, yeah. I was telling my son, I was like, after school, I was like, you know, Korea won. He was like, yeah, my teacher told me. So all the teachers were watching secretly during class. So anyways, there's going to be a big crowds. Hopefully they'll be able to win. But of course, when it comes to the World Cup, there's always certain news coming out.
1: Yeah.
0: There's this one, which ended up turning into a good news in the end
1: because
0: of the result. But let's talk about this news that really shocked a lot of people.
1: So there was a female YouTuber, I'm not going to disclose her name, but then she was just at the stadium, just doing regular YouTube filming, and there's a bunch of Mexican cheering squad behind and cheering for both teams, right? And there's one guy with white shirts all of a sudden coming in with making this slant-eye gesture, meaning you pull the eyes to make fun of Asian people. And then all of a sudden the video sort of went big. You know, like everybody watched it.
0: And she was a big-time YouTuber, too. And that's why it spread so fast.
1: And it turned out that, I'm not going to say the name, but that he was a president of a certain association in Mexico.
0: Mm-hmm.
1: And then later on that found out, even Mexican journalists covered about this.
0: Oh, they were
1: incident.
0: Upset.
1: Yeah, and they were upset about it. So this guy just came on and offered an apology in his social media, but still the association decided to fire him. And I guess he knew about it, and he told everybody that he's going to resign. So now, he apologized. He's resigned from that post, and that's how it became.
0: He only apologized because he got caught. He only apologized because he ended up being in a video. He probably didn't think it was a big-time YouTuber. But I like the message from the Mexican fans.
1: Yeah.
0: They were all saying that we hope that he doesn't represent who we are.
1: Right.
0: Some people were saying that we were having so much fun welcoming the Korean fans that this is not us. Why does he have to ruin the atmosphere? Because we have been partying with the Korean fans. Mm-hmm. We love the Korean fans. Why does he have to ruin? The Mexicans are actually more mad than us.
1: Yeah.
0: You know, like we see this happen all the time.
1: I think it's same for us too, because sometimes when Korean people do such stupid thing in Korea, then Korean people get mad at how we do our wrongdoing. So I guess in that way, we have to thank for Mexican people for doing that, too.
0: That's right. That's right. And then, of course, so we saw some of the national team players going out and having some tacos. Who can say no to tacos?
1: Exactly.
0: I love tacos. Tacos are great, right?
1: Yes, for sure.
0: Key, hopefully, we'll be able to
1: fingers
0: come
1: crossed.
0: Out. Win on
1: your
0: this
1: prediction.
0: One. I thought you were going to forget
1: the prediction.
0: I thought you were going to forget it.
1: It's a coffee.
0: Oh, my goodness. Okay. They're going to get so mad, though.
1: Why? Are you going to go for Mexico's win?
0: I think Mexico's going to win.
1: Okay.
0: I think Mexico's going to win.
1: I'm not going to ask you for a score because that's too harsh. Win, draw, or lose, loss. Okay. And if you get it right, then I buy coffee. If you get it wrong, then...
0: All right, I'm going to go with draw. I'm going to go with my first instinct.
1: Draw. Okay. All right.
0: All right. That's right.
1: We'll see. We'll find out next week.
0: Key, thank you very much for this.
1: Problem.
0: Have a wonderful rest of the week, and we'll see you again next week.
1: Bye.
0: And sending them out of the studio, one of the best World Cup songs out there. This is Clone with Palucha. Kick It.

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5: And that music means one thing. 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Hope you guys enjoyed the full 2 hours. And I do want to thank all of our listeners who stuck around for the 2 hours. And if you enjoyed our show today, make sure you join us again tomorrow. Tomorrow being our Friday's edition of the Culture Inc. When the second hour, we got Eugene's Oh Eugene joining us for Popular Culture Resource Team as we continue to talk about Crash Landing on You. As we wrap up today's program, always a big thank you to our staff members, our producer Ian Seo, writers Park Dong-suk and Lee Bu-young. And thank you to all of our listeners who tuned in, and especially if you chimed in on all the chit-chat. Sending us out of the studio, let's take a listen to a song here from High Key with Rose Blossom, 건물 사이에 피어난 장미. 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And until then, this has been SJ Lee with The Culture Inc.

0: Welcome to Arirang News. This is Park Ki-un, and we start with the top headlines at this hour. The final day of this year's G7 summit began with a working session on reviving a balanced, shared, and sustainable economic growth for all. Speaking at Wednesday's session, President Lee Jae-myung said global economic imbalances should be tackled through dialogue and solidarity rather than blame. He also called for stronger cooperation to strengthen the resilience of global energy supply chains, as the war in the Middle East has fueled concerns over oil supplies and inflation. The session was followed by a working lunch where world leaders and tech giants discussed artificial intelligence. President Lee emphasized the importance of narrowing the global AI divide while ensuring AI remains safe, transparent, and accountable. Korea endorsed 7 of the 8 documents adopted during the two-day meeting of the G7 members and 5 invited countries. Korea's benchmark KOSPI has rewritten history. On Thursday, the KOSPI surged past 9,000 milestone, logging a jump of more than 115% in 2026 alone. With Korea's growing role in the global tech industry, the rising optimism across the sector, it took only 22 trading days for the index to climb from 8,000 to 9,000. The undisputed heavyweights are the Korean semiconductor giants. Especially SK Hynix has seen its share skyrocket, surging over 300% this year. Adding to the momentum, SK Hynix on the same day announced that it has already supplied samples of its next-generation 12-layer HBM4E chips to major clients. With heightened optimism surrounding Korean markets, the KOSPI's 10,000-point milestone is now emerging as the market's next destination. The South Korean government is stepping up risk monitoring after the U.S. Federal Reserve signaled further policy tightening. At a meeting of top economic and financial policymakers on Thursday, chaired by Deputy Prime Minister and Minister of Finance and Economy Koo Yoon-chul, officials present promised to strengthen an integrated risk management framework and take preemptive measures when necessary. But the Bank of Korea Senior Deputy Governor Yoo Sang-dae shared a similar view at a market conditions review meeting, urging caution over potential volatility in financial and foreign exchange markets amid persisting global uncertainties. He said a shift in the monetary policy stance of major economies is becoming increasingly apparent as central banks continue to prioritize inflation risks. The U.S. Congress is pushing a bill that would allow U.S. allies to build a non-combat U.S. Navy vessels in their own countries. The Senate Armed Services Committee has reportedly included a provision in the recently approved National Defense Authorization Act for fiscal year 2027 that would permit up to 2 bulk fuel tankers or strategic transport ships to be procured from foreign shipyards. This is expected to permit the overseas construction of non-combat vessels, but the construction would need to align with U.S. national security interests, and the contracting companies would need to make corresponding investments in the U.S. shipbuilding and maritime sectors. South Korea's second group stage match against Mexico is just one day away. A win would give the country its first ever World Cup victory over Mexico in 3 meetings, while putting them in a strong position to finish top of Group A. But with Mexico considered the strongest team in the group and enjoying home advantage, the match is expected to go down to the wire. Moving to the weather forecast, summer-like heat will remain in place tomorrow, while rain and scattered showers are expected in various parts of the country. From the afternoon into the evening, brief but intense showers are likely to develop across parts of western and central areas. Including Seoul, most areas will see 5 to 30 millimeters of rainfall. As the heat continues to build day by day, heat wave alerts are being expanded across more areas. As of 2 p.m. today, heat wave advisories had been extended to parts of Seoul, arriving 12 days earlier than last year. Tomorrow morning will also feel somewhat muggy, with temperatures remaining above 20 degrees Celsius in most areas. Seoul will start today at 22 degrees, Daejeon 21, and Busan 21. The current temperatures are 29 degrees in Seoul, 24 degrees in Busan, and 23 degrees on Jeju-do Island. 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
3: While I was reading a book, I came across this line, and it goes, "The efforts we make never disappear." It stayed with me for quite a while. We often look only at the results and wonder whether all our hard work was for nothing. But even when there are no visible results, that doesn't mean the time we invested has vanished. The time we spend trying, enduring, and persevering makes us a little stronger. Regardless of whether we succeed or fail, those experiences remain within us. So, how's your day today? Please send in your answer through YouTube live chat because it's the time for us. We'll begin. Readiness!

Welcome back home, members of Uri family. The opener was 멍때리다 보면, translates to while daydreaming by Minu. And this is your host, Samuel Saul from Radiness. And today is June 18th, Thursday. First off, we're gonna do the usual stuff, which is to go through the comments we received during the opening. First one, of course, it's from Mr. Benny. Hello, Sam and fam. Happy Thursday. And he's so excited about what's gonna be coming through to our show during next week. Okay, who's coming, Benny? Please. Give us the names. And Claire says, happy Thursday. Welcome back, Claire. How are you enjoying the new book you just got yesterday? And Chris 3 says, wow! So you stepped it up a notch. He said, 안녕하세요, Sam. I mean, usually that's about it, right? But he added, 어떻게 지내세요? How are you in English? Wow, I really love this progress you made, Chris 3. I'm doing good. 어떻게 지내세요, Chris 3. Hope you're having a wonderful day today. 오늘도 좋은 하루였길 바랍니다. And the next one. It comes from Enega. Oh, Enega, don't you worry about a thing. She said, oh, I forgot to add raw. Well, don't worry. I'm going to do it. Raw. Happy Thursday, Sam and fam. Welcome to the show, Enega. And Halsey says, Hasey said, hello, hello, Sam and Radiance family. Happy Thursday. Welcome back, Hasey and Bo. Oh, thank you so much for giving us the names. Omega X, I'm so excited, but seriously, are you excited about the second artist? No, I'm just kidding. Yes, I'm also looking forward to that day to come. And the next one, it comes from Donna. Welcome. She said, hello, Sam and fam. Happy Thursday. One step closer to Friday. Yes, it is. What's your plan for the weekend, Donna? And Susan says, hey, Sam Young, it's Wing Day. I've been waiting for this for 2 weeks. Fanboy mode activated. Look forward to the second hour, Susan. And Nick Young says, that's new. He said, hello, hello, bottom Sam D. Okay. What do you mean by bottom tsu? Care to explain what this is about, sir? And Sheila says, hello, Sam D. Radiance team, and good evening. Welcome to the show, Sheila. And the next one is from Tashmia. Of course, today is a special day. She said, happy International Picnic Day, everyone. Well, this one's way more straightforward than the ones we had previously, but Picnic Day. How should we celebrate today? By having fun through the show. Maybe that's the way to celebrate the day. Anyway, thank you so much, Tashmia. And Irina, welcome. She said, hey, DJ Sam and everyone, I'm excited for today's interview. It's going to be fun. I know, right? And, Bo, welcome. And I see Bahar here. Welcome to the show. And Mochi, wow, glad you made it on time. She's a weird day for me because I keep craving different types of food in a day. We all have that kind of day in our lives. And for me, I've been craving numerous things today, too. For example, remember yesterday, Hemming just got a new haircut. And looking at his new haircut somewhat made me crave fried noodle, which is exactly what I had for lunch today. And once that was finished, I started craving many other things like bread or kukbap or stuff. But I'm pretty sure I'm going to be getting those within this week. So why don't you do the same thing, Super Mochi, one at a time. And the next one, thank you, Tashmia. She says, celebrate International Picnic Day by eating a picnic menu. Okay, for example. All right, with that, let's go through what's on today's menu real quick. First hour, there's going to be four of our regular segments. The first one is Song of the Day. And of course, I'm going to be recommending a song for all of our listeners. And the second part is going to be Music Nerd. We're going to talk a bit about, well, related to music. And the third part is our usual chit-chat session. The question of the day I have for you is, how's your day? And a riddle of the day is going to be kind of hard for you guys to get. Today's riddle is, who are the first groups to release photocards? Once again, today's riddle is, who are the first groups to release photocards? Please drop us the answer through YouTube live chat, and we're

going to be choosing one lucky winner so that person can decide the GIF for tomorrow's episode. What I mean by GIF is that this thing you guys are looking at right now, it's on the tablet, and yesterday's winner was Anega. She requested a GIF of coffee, and here's what I got. Hope you like it. It says, oh, look, it's coffee o'clock, which means it's time for you guys to start drinking coffee. And let's move on to the last one for part one. The last segment is called Che'e, and during that time, we're going to take a look at one of our listeners' current favorite thing through a picture or a video. Now, about the second hour, I'm so excited about today, too. The second hour's main segment is going to be Me Chew Up, and tonight, we're going to be joined by world-class beatboxer Wing, who can create an entire orchestra using nothing but his voice. We have a lot of fun stories to share, so stay tuned until the end. And one more thing. If you would like to ask any question to Wing, feel free to send us a message through our Gmail account here. It's readinessatirang@gmail.com. 라디오로 듣고 계시는 분들에게도 공지사항 하나 드리자면 2부부터 Wing님과 함께 할 예정입니다. 질문이 있으시거나 하고 싶으신 말씀이 있으시면 여기 Gmail 저희 계정이 있으니까 여기로 많이 많이 보내주세요. 주소가 radionosarirang@gmail.com입니다. 많이 많이 보내주세요. And another announcement I would like to make is about the survey. Well, it's still ongoing, and you can take it through our official website, www.arirang.com. Tap on the button that says radio, and you're going to see a banner on the left side that says 2026 Arirang Global Listener Survey. It's not going to take more than 5 minutes of your life, so it'd be greatly appreciated if you guys could take some time to take that survey. And if you're asked what your favorite show is, make sure to choose this show. Radiness is the name. And if you're asked who your favorite DJ is, make sure to choose me, Samuel Saul. With that, we're going to take a short song break and be right back, beginning with Yellow by Neat. And the second song is called We Grow by Chi Ji Won. Enjoy!

0: radiance.
1: Welcome back. The first song was Yellow by Neat, and the second song was We Girl by TG1. Well, we're getting a lot of interesting comments today. First one is from Bohar saying, Sam is back with his proud dad smile. I did not know you noticed, but as I was listening to the song from TG1, I mean, I just couldn't help myself.

but to feel proud about her is that she didn't sound like her back when she was still a part of an idol group. But now looking at her focusing on the things that she really wants to do is making me feel happy too. Do you feel the same way, Bahar? In the next one, Susan saying, Sam, how's Brandy? Quack. Unfortunately, I left Brandy in my car today. Sorry, I'm going to make sure to bring him back tomorrow. And the next comment, I thought this one was the most interesting one. Super Emoji says, I was actually really impressed to see this comment. She said, I don't know if I should ask this for music nerd topic, but as we have Wing later, Sam, does beatboxers use same microphone like other artists? I mean, most of the cases, they stick to SM7B manufactured by the company called Shure. That was the usual cases with the beatboxers that I've met in my career. But here's the thing. Most of them, they kind of refrain from using a condenser one because a microphone they use needs to stand the high sound pressure level that most of the beatboxers have. So they tend to prefer dynamic microphones over condenser. But let's find out what his case is, Super Mochi. All right, with that, we're getting more comments, but we're gonna save those for later. Now, let's move on to our first segment. It's called Song of the Day, and it's time for me to recommend a song for all of our listeners. Well, these days, I don't know if you noticed, but I find myself listening to a lot of ballad songs. As I listen more, I've become interested in how singers control even the smallest details in their vocals. And of course, many genres require skills and technique, but I feel that ballads and jazz especially demand a very delicate and expressive style of singing. And that is why yesterday I brought a song that showed off that kind of subtle vocal control. And today I have another one for you. Today's song is by Kim Gon-mo, one of Korea's legendary singers. He's known for making hit songs in many different genres, and he's still remembered as one of Korea's greatest musicians. And the song we're going to listen to today is called Foolish in English, and in Korean it's called Mirion, translates to lingering feeling. And compared to yesterday's song, this one has a more classic and traditional feel to it, so I hope you enjoy it and stay with us until the end of the show. With that, let's have a listen to it right away. We have Mirion. It translates to lingering feeling. The official English name is Foolish by Kim Gon-mo. Enjoy!

0: Radioness. Welcome back. The previous song was Midian. Translates to lingering feeling or regret. The official English name for this song is Foolish by Kim Geon-mo. It's not only performed by him, but it's also written by him, which makes him an exceptional artist, even compared to other artists from the same generation that he was active. And the next one, let's go through some comments from the listeners about the song. Bahar says, "Bob ballad, Sam. I thought it's not your cup of tea." It's still not my cup of tea, but still, it doesn't mean that the genre is not worth listening. When I listen to a new ballad song, I always learn something new out of it. Even when I was listening to this song, I learned something new, which is going to be kind of hard to put into words because it's kind of vague thing that I learned. And Super Mochi said, Kim Geon-mo 선생님, the legend. I'm sad because I finished drinking coconut shake. 보고 싶을 거야. I'm gonna miss you, coconut shake. That's exactly the feeling I had when I was taking on that last bite of my fried noodle this lunch. Super Mochi, I can feel you. And Claire says, oh, I know this song. I guess I must have heard it on Arirang Radio at some other point. Okay. How does it feel to listen to this song again, Claire? And the next one, it comes from Bo says, Sam is trying to put me to sleep with this song. It's already morning for me, and I don't want to sleep until later on in the day. Well, that wasn't the intention, but I hope you enjoyed, buddy. And Wendell, welcome, she said,
1: hello, Sam and everyone. Ready for today's show, even if it's late. Yay!
0: Welcome. Now, on to the next one. This one comes from Irina. It started well with the piano. Oh, so soft and sad. I love it. I'm into sad songs lately. Love the dramatism portrayed. Okay, what's your favorite, what's your current favorite sad song, Irina? Recommend this one. And Bohar said, strangely, I'm listening to a lot of Yoo Jae-ha too. Now, the thing about Yoo Jae-ha is that I don't really know much about him, so it'd be greatly appreciated, Bohar, if you could recommend one or two songs from him. Not the famous ones. I'm talking about those B-side tracks that you enjoy. And the next one, Suzu saying, Sam, are you okay? Who hurt you, bro? No one hurt me. It's just, I started enjoying ballad genre even more compared to, well, last year.

All right, with that, let's move on to the next part, Music Nerd. And today, I have a good news for you. If you are, especially if you're planning a trip to Korea, remember I shared a restaurant yesterday, and today I brought in another place you might want to pay a visit when you come to Korea, and that is the Museum of Musical Instruments of the World. 세계 악기 박물관 is the name. Now, what that museum is, that this museum is the first museum in Korea that collects folk musical instruments from all over the world. And you can see hundreds of instruments from more than 70 to 100 countries all in one building. And because of this, the museum feels like a small world music tour. What you can see and do is, in the main exhibition hall, you can find unique drums, flutes, string instruments, and many other rare instruments. And I got my mind blown when I visited this place. The museum explains how each instrument is used in daily life or ceremonies or traditional festivals even. And in some parts of the museum, visitors are allowed to touch and play a few instruments. And this makes the experience fun, especially if you're with kids or your family. And the best part is that the museum is located inside Haiti Art Village. Haiti 예술 마을. In Paju, which means you get to enjoy many other stuffs in the village too. And Bahar says, do they have Persian instruments too? That I'm not so sure. I mean, I had to process. I mean, my thought wasn't simply processing when I was in that place, because I have never been surrounded by that many numbers of instruments in my life that I got overwhelmed until I finished going through what they had for the customers. So Bahar, it's going to be the best if you actually pay a visit to that place and see for yourself. You'll know what I mean. With that, we are going to take a short song break and be right back, beginning with Daisy featuring Yedira by Ripley. And the second song is called I Don't Feel Like Going Home Today by Isha and Iso. Enjoy!

Are you a fan of Korean culture? Stay in the loop with the freshest K-pop and the latest from Korea. This is your host, Samuel Hall, and you are listening to Radiance. Welcome back. The first song was Daisy featuring Yedira by Ripley, and the second song is by, no, this is not our Isha, it's a different one. It's spelled I-S-H-A, Isha, and Iso's song called I Don't Feel Like Going Home Today. You know what? I'm seeing so many comments right now, I don't know where to begin. Let's start with this one. Wendy says, LOL, getting attacked with the voice from the beginning. We always love to have you on our show, Wendo. Thank you so much for coming through. And Mochi says, ha ha ha ha, we share same sentiment towards our food. I mean, you gotta treat your food with respect, because it's more than consuming the food to gain the energy we need. We're in the process of becoming one, you know, Super Mochi. So what we're feeling towards our food, it should be something everyone should be feeling. And Bahar says, Sam, search for Shajarian, S-H-A-J-A-R-I-A-N, NPR Live. It's going to be different for you. Thank you so much. You know what? I took a picture of your comment so I can listen to his stuff on my way back home tonight. Thank you so much for recommending it. And the next one comes from Anega. Sam, do you sometimes feel like you could adopt Woody fam? I mean, you can keep us in a zoo. We're very thoughtful of you. Where did this come from? But still, appreciate it. And, Mochi says, the process of becoming one with food. Sandy, I love this. Glad we're on the same page, Mochi. And the next one, Sheila, thank you so much for the compliment. She said, Sam, I like your hair tonight. Thank you so much, Sheila. I like your profile picture tonight. And Wendo says, I can approve the voice, but not the laughter. And the next one, Tsutsu shared an answer for question of the day. He said, question of the day, I'm okay-ish today. Watched a bit of The Promised Neverland. It's an anime and was waiting for Wing. Well, don't you worry about a thing, because Wing will join us within the next 23 minutes. And the next one, this one comes from Tashmia. I like chicken cheese pizza sandwich. Okay, so these are your go-to foods when going on a picnic, I assume. I mean, we all love it. Chicken cheese pizza sandwich. And now, on to the next one. Let's get down to the riddle this time. Today's riddle was, who are the first groups to release photo cards? Irina said, Girls' Generation or 소녀시대. Tsutsu said, TVXQ Sam, of course. And Bahar said, answer is TVXQ. Irina says, Warren GG though. Well, wait, what do you mean by GG, Irina? I'm a little bit confused with this comment. And Bo said, TVXQ is technically the first K-pop group to release official photo cards, which they included in their Japanese single called Summer in 2007. However, the randomized photo card trend that exploded into the modern K-pop collecting culture was started by Girls' Generation in 2010. Wow. You know a lot about the history of K-pop, Bo. I'm very impressed. Anyway, moment of truth. Oh, wait, we got another one from Benny. TVXQ, that's my answer. Well, moment of truth. The answer is TVXQ it is. Congratulations to Benny, Bo, Bahar, Tsutsu, pretty much everyone except for Irina, who is the only person going for Girls' Generation. You are so close, Irina. Well, thank you so much for your participation. And you know what? Since Irina hasn't been tuning into our show in a while, and she was the only one who got the riddle wrong, I'm going to give her the chance to choose the GIF for tomorrow. How about that, Irina? Congratulations. Now,
You know the drill. Please recommend us a GIF during the next song break. With that, let's move on to the next set, beginning with Dougie featuring Skinny Brown, Vaughn, and Changhana by Loti. And the second song, when I saw the name of this song, I was like, God, no, because the name of this song is Come Closer by, you know who, Janet So. Enjoy.

Your chair has arrived. Welcome back. The first song was Dougie featuring Skinny Brown Vaughn and Changanna by Loti. And the second song was Come Closer by Janet Son. Now let's move on to the next part and have a look at what we have today for today's chair. It's from Super Mochi. Let's read the message together in 3, 2, 1, let go. Ba-bum. It goes, hi Sam D Radiance team, I'm so excited for Wing coming to Radiance. Reminded me of last year when both Sam and Beat Pella House performed an event together in Seongsu. Best decision ever to join, even though I just landed in Korea that afternoon. I am sharing performance of Wing and Beat Pella House crew. Still can't believe I saw Dopamine being performed live in front of me that night. Sam, wanna share what happened backstage that day? Nothing really happened, but us greeting each other. That's about it. Alright, let's check out the video, shall we? Bye bye. You know what, now that you mention it, you know what I was feeling while this song was being performed? I was still in the waiting room and I remember I was being intimidated and I was trying to figure out a way to somehow top their performance, which I failed to do so. But what I thought about his performance was simple. It was mind-blowing. And I was so surprised.

0: Can you hear it? This is a sound of life. Clear, pure water flowing through the deep, hidden veins of Jeju-do Island. Because groundwater stays deep beneath the surface, it remains hidden from our eyes. But being unseen means it requires even more meticulous care. It demands a level of management that is both invisible and absolute. This is why JPDC uses the eyes of science. We operate a 24-hour surveillance network that never sleeps. With 62 monitoring stations placed strategically around our water sources, we capture the faintest breath of Jeju's groundwater, recording its status with total honesty. We go beyond just watching. Using our proprietary AI models, we predict groundwater levels up to 3 months in advance. Preventing issues before they even arise, this is a smart, uncompromising standard of Jeju Samdasu. To protect the water, we must first protect the land. Since 2002, we have been purchasing the land surrounding our sources. Today, 710,000 square meters of land, vast and untouched, is preserved in its purest state, shielded from any pollution. In every sip of water you take today, there is a promise. A promise to use science to prove what nature has given us and to ensure this purity flows unchanged for generations to come. Enriching Jeju, bringing happiness to its people. A cleaner tomorrow for Jeju, created by JPDC.
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Everyone, we're about to open up the gate of second hour. Phil to meet you up, and tonight in the studio, we're going to be joined by Wings, so do not go anywhere. And one more thing, if you have any questions you guys would like to ask to him, then feel free to do so through one of our platforms. It could be a message sent through our official website or through our Gmail account. The address is readinessadirang@gmail.com is the one. All right, with that, we're going to take a short song break and be right back, beginning with Layback by JB, and the second song is called Wicked Game by Youspeeder. Enjoy!

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1: Welcome back. It's time to kick off the second hour. The main segment is going to be Me Chew Up, and that means we're going to be joined by a special guest tonight. With that being said, allow me to introduce today's guest right away. This is someone I've genuinely wanted to meet for a long period of time. We have Wing, the beatbox artist who has captivated audiences around the world. 오늘 나오신 분이죠? 정말 만나고 싶었던 분이에요, 진짜로. 월드클래스 비트박서 윙님과 함께하고 있습니다. 어서 오세요.
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1: Yo! It's such an honor to have you with us tonight, man. 진짜 와주셔서 진짜 감사해요.
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1: 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So guys, for your information, he was the first Korean to win the Asian Beatbox Championship, and he's earned a place among the world's top beatboxers, even finishing third against some of the best beatbox artists on the planet. And he also became a global sensation when one of his beatbox videos surpassed 45 million views and reached number one on YouTube worldwide. 아니, 이분이 얼마나 대단하신 분이냐면요, 여러분. 한국인 최초 아시아 비트박스 챔피언십의 챔피언, 최정상급 비트박서들을 상대로 3위를 수상한 세계적인 비트박서 중 한 명이고요. 비트박스 영상 하나로 4,500만 뷰를 돌파하면서 전 세계 유튜브 1위에 오른 화제의 인물이기도 합니다. 나와주셔서 정말 감사합니다, 진짜.
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1: Thank you so much, sir. Anyway, we're joined by so many of your fans. Would you like to read some comments on YouTube, please?
2: Okay.
1: Yeah?
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1: Oh, I wonder what conversation they were having.
2: 예, 건우님 너무 좋아.
1: Oh, I really like 건우.
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1: Oh, could you introduce yourself in English, please?
2: Yes. Hello, guys. This is Beatboxer Wing, and thank you for having me here. And actually, I want to fix it. Last year I was second place.
1: Oh my god!
2: Yeah, in the world, so okay. I want to fix it.
1: Wow! He's placed in the second place in the world beatbox league. That is insane. Congratulations, man.
2: Thank you so much. 감사합니다.
1: 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So now there are so many titles and description people use when talking about you. And of all those titles, which one do you like the most?
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1: 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Well, thank you so much. So back in the days when I was a kid, to be a little more specific, when he was in junior high, we usually took some time to gather along with other family members to celebrate the holiday. And there was one cousin of mine who was capable of doing beatbox, and I thought it was just so cool. I told him to teach me, but later on, I had to learn it all by myself through YouTube. 그러면 그때 좀 영감을 줬던 비트박서들 누구였을까요? 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
1: 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And some of the artists that he mentioned were Hikakin and Ripswan. Well, thank you so much. 자, 그렇다면 이제 비트박스 맨 처음 할 때 네. 모두가 이제 힘들어하는 게 있어요.
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1: For me, that was the snare sound.
2: Have you ever...
1: Yes, of course, oh, really? I tried to. 아니, 무조건이죠, 완전. 저도 옛날에 그런 거 했죠. It's so embarrassing to try doing this in front of him, but remember there was this... beatbox song called Mom Beat.
2: Mom Beats, yeah, I know.
1: It went something like... I know, right? Such a throwback! 진짜 완전 옛날 거. 근데 I was struggling to learn how to come up with that snare sound the whole time. 저 스네어를 지금도 못 하겠는 거야.
2: No, your basic sound is so solid.
1: Is it?
2: It's so strong and solid. 너무 그러니까 제가 상상하던 소리가 아니라 정말 가공된 소리가 나와서 너무 깜짝 놀랐어요.
1: Alright, thank you so much for the compliment, man. So, what was the case for you?
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1: Okay. So turns out I wasn't really talented at learning certain sounds when it comes to beatboxing. So it usually took a lot more to learn a sound compared to other beatboxers. And for my case, it was the snare sound, which took me more than 3 months to learn how to do it. 그러면 이렇게 배우시다 보면 네. 근데 왠지 윙님은 그런 게 없었을 것 같긴 한데 네. 포기하고 싶거나 그러실 때 있으셨나요? 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
1: 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So he said, drinking for instance, people take it as a hobby in their life, and you never give up on your hobby. And beatbox was one of those things that I never really felt like giving up because I treat it like one of my hobbies. 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
1: 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So over the past 2 years, you've been performing as part of G-Dragon's 네. world 네. tour. So what was your first reaction when you first heard the offer?
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1: 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So he said like it was so surreal that I wasn't even thrilled about the fact that I got an offer. And at first I thought it was a lie, but later on it turned out to be true. And ta-da! All of a sudden I witnessed G Dragon standing right in front of me, and that's how it all began in the first place.
3: 자 그렇다면 이제 두 분의 무대 이제 처음 딱 이렇게 서 계실 때 네. 그때 기분이 어떠셨나요?
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1: 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But when I actually went on the stage, it was more like witnessing countless stars in front of me than being witnessed by a huge number of people. So I genuinely enjoyed it. Well, thank you so much. 자, 그렇다면 이제 오늘 나오신 이유가 있습니다.
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1: 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So you came here for a reason, mm-hmm. and that's because you released an album, and the album is called
2: Dopamine.
1: 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All right, please tell us about the album. What is it about?
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1: Okay, so I wanted to present all the aspects of dopamine rush we experience in our lives through this album. And I was already planning to release a full-length album back when I was working on this track Dopamine, which was released last year. 자, 그렇다면 이 앨범 안에 좀 특별한 점이 있을까요? Is there anything in specific that makes this album special?
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1: 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Like every sounds in the album are created only using my mouth. 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
1: 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So was it intentional?
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1: 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So first off, last year when he was preparing this album Dopamine, he was all about that conquering cheap dopamine we can witness in our lives. Some of the things he did to conquer the cheap dopamine, I'm just quoting on him, he stopped using his smartphone and changed it into a folder phone. It's an ancient phone that is not capable of surfing, going on web surfing. And the picture we're seeing, I'm talking about his album cover art, is the very first picture taken with his new ancient phone taken by Yella E, one of the members of his crew. And since the quality of the picture from that phone was terrible, this was the natural result, but he somehow thought it was artistic enough to use it as the main cover. Well, thank you so much. 자, 그렇다면 이제 앨범 이야기, 수록곡 이야기 좀 해보려고 하는데요. 네. 정말 많습니다. So now we have to talk about the songs included in it. We have 11 tracks total, but among them, can we go through like 5 of them? 한 다섯 곡 정도 소개를 부탁드려도 될까요?
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1: Okay. So he introduced us with 5 tracks. The first song is Dopamine, and he feels like this is going to act as a perfect background music for people who's experiencing dopamine rushes. The title track and the second track is called Aventador. I thought it was the name of the car, but turns out it's the name of a rodeo bull. And going through all the competitions in his career, he felt like he was one of those bulls. That's why he named it after one of the most famous rodeo bull in the history. And the next song he recommended or introduced was Digital Swamp. And this was one of the first songs he worked on while he was preparing for this album. And it best describes the core message of this album, which is all about overcoming the cheap dopamine. And the next track was Plastic Smile. And it focuses on the gap between him, Kono, as a human and Wing as a beatboxer. And the last track he wanted to introduce was Phenomenon. It's kind of a bragging type of song. Him bragging about what a phenomenon he is. All right, with that, we are going to move on to the next one. 자, 그렇다면 이제 음악을 평소에 만드실 때 어떻게 만드시는지 좀 얘기를 해보려고 하는데 네. Could you walk us through the process of making a music, please?
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1: Wow, so he's a first thing you should do is when inspiration hits, you gotta record everything during the process. We first think about the melody with phrase, secondly work on the rhythm, and the third part is working on details or revising the tonal characteristics of the sound elements in it, and finally come up with a top line. And he basically showed us how it works. Well, thank you so much, and with that, we're going to have a listen to a song, and we'll be right back to continue our conversation. We're going to listen to Aventador by Wing. Enjoy!

Wow. Like, simply wow. I'm speechless right now. That was Aventador by Wing. And we're getting a lot of reactions about this song. And Nick comes to this, and now, Sam. Nope. That's

0: That's not gonna happen. 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How come you're looking so good today? And I really like you, 건호.
1: 아, 감사합니다.
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1: 아, 네, 알겠습니다.
0: Right, thank you so much. I mean, I was really surprised by his clear pronunciation when he was doing the words on top of his beatboxing. And I asked him to secretly do it for me. All right, with that, let's move on to the next part. And this time we have word card interview and all he's got to do is fill in the blanks. 자, 이제 word card 인터뷰 차례고요. 빈칸을 채워주시면 감사합니다. 드리겠습니다. 준비되셨습니까?
1: Yep.
0: All right, first one. If you could describe wing in one word, that'd be this. Wing을 한 단어로 표현하면 이거예요. Let's go.
1: Beatboxer.
0: Of course.
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0: Yay. Now, on to the next one. Of all the beatbox covers I've done, my favorite song is this one. 내가 한 비트박스 곡 커버 중에 가장 좋아하는 노래는 이거예요.
1: Attention.
0: Attention. All right, let's move on to the third one. Before I start making music, I always do this. 나는 노래를 만들기 전에 꼭 이거를 합니다. 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
1: Experience.
0: Experience. 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My biggest charm is 나의 매력 포인트는 이거예요.
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0: Oh, my skill. Now on to the next one. My first impression of G-Dragon when I met him in person was G-Dragon을 처음으로 봤을 때 첫인상은?
1: I was surprised.
0: Okay. And on to the next one. My dream is to 나의 꿈은?
1: 불가능이다.
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1: 네.
0: 아, 그렇군요. Impossible, he said. But we're going to definitely come back to this one. Mm-hmm. The three things I love the most these days are 1, 2, and 3.
1: 술, 음악, 사람.
0: Alcohol, music, and people. And let's save the last one for later, shall we?
1: Okay.
0: Okay. Let's go back to the first one. If you could describe Wing in one word, it'd be beatboxer, he said. 뭐 이거야 뭐 너무 당연한 거죠?
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1: You just want attention. 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
0: Like I already seen the video of him doing this song through many videos out there on YouTube, but listening to it right next to the man himself feels completely different, man. Wow. 너무 감사합니다, 진짜. 자, 그렇다면 아, 그리고 다음 이거에 관련된 질문인데요. 네. 방금 잡고 계셨던 다이나믹 마이크로폰과 네. 관련된 질문입니다. 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
1: 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So he says, when I'm working at my shop, I will usually reach out for Shure's SM7B, and on stage, as long as it's a dynamic microphone, I just stick to it. Thank you so much. 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Before I start making music, I always experience things, you said. So what do you mean by experience thing in advance to making a song?
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1: 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So what I do before making music is try to experience what I'm about to write through, for example, by going to an exhibition or by watching a movie and first experience it, rent the emotion that the writer of whatever I just witnessed and start writing on it. 자, 그렇다면 이제 다음 거 한번 가보려고 하는데요. 이거 한번 가보고 싶었어요. 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
1: 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So he said, I wrote the word impossible because I grew up listening to this word several times from the people around me. For instance, at the moment I wanted to become a musician or beatboxer, everyone around me, including my mom, was like, that's impossible right there. And even when I told people that I want to perform or receive awards at Billboard or Grammy, people talked that it was impossible, but those are the kind of things that I wanted to achieve in my career. Thus, the word impossible is my dream. Well, thank you. 자, 그렇다면 이제 세 가지 이제 좋아하는 거 말씀을 해주셨는데,
0: 네.
1: three things you love the most these days are alcohol, music, and people.
0: 네.
1: 술을 좋아하시나요? Are you fat? Are you, do you drink a lot?
0: I'm not that heavy drinker.
1: Okay.
0: 근데 but lover.
1: Okay.
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1: 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I love to pair some wines along with the food that I'm eating. And secondly, music gotta be there. And lastly, I'm so grateful for everything that is happening in my life, and it was possible because of all the people who were there to help me out. Well, thank you so much. What's your current favorite music then? 지금 가장 좋아하는 음악은 무엇인가요?
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1: Alright, well, thank you. And he first fell in love with this song 2 years ago, but it came back. 자, 그렇다면 이제 마지막 거. 말씀해 주실 시간이 왔습니다. 네. It's time for you to reveal the last one and we'll take another song break. To all the fans who love my music, I would like to say
0: 날 더 좋아야지.
1: Oh, you should like me more. Well, thank you. With that, we're going to listen to another song from Wing and we'll be back to continue our conversation. We have Guilty Complex by Wing.

0: Welcome back. That was Guilty Complex by Wing. What was happening during the previous song break was I was trying to learn a part of the song that we just heard. And could you show us once again, please, okay, if that's okay? He's adding all that filter effect, using his mouth only. And when I tried that, it sounded so ridiculous. I'm going to show it to you. So here's what's going to sound like if I try to sound like him. Wait, let me try to focus and try it again. Sorry.
1: Oh, no, it's okay.
0: Thank you. Sorry for butchering your track once again. Now, with that, we're going to move on to the next part. And this time we have Q&A session ready for Wing. 자, 이제 Wing님을 위한 Q&A 세션인데요. 질문에 답변을 많이 많이 해볼 거예요. And to all the listeners out there, if you forgot to send them a question, feel free to do so through YouTube because now is your chance. Now, first one comes from Irina. It goes, hi, Sam and Wing. So good to see you in the studio, Wing. I'm a huge fan of you and also

0: Bead Pillow House. How do you get creative with beads? What inspires you? Will you ever come to perform to Romania? There's so many things to ask you, but I'll stick with that, what I got for now. I'm hoping to see you and others perform one day. It'd be a huge honor. Have a great day. So let's begin with the first one. What inspires you?
1: 정말 다양한 곳에서 저는 영감을 많이 받는데 뭐 아까 말씀드렸다시피 그림, 영화, 음악 이런 그 무언가 어떤 사람의 생각을 조금 빌려올 수 있는 그런 매체들에게서는 다 영감을 많이 받는 것 같아요.
0: Okay, so I get inspired from all sorts of sources. For example, painting, movie, music. As long as it has enough artsy power to influence me, then yeah, that's where I get my inspirations from. Now, on to the next one. Will you ever come to perform to Romania?
1: 아, 저 너무 가보고 싶고 아직 한 번도 가본 적이 없거든요. 네. 그래서 저희 특히 저희 멤버들이랑 다 같이 가가지고 공연을 하고 그리고 그 팬분들도 만날 수 있다. 현지 팬분들도 만날 수 있으면 너무 행복할 것 같아요.
0: All right. So I'd love to because it's one of the places that I really want to visit in the future along with my members to perform. And Irina, after the questions being answered by the man himself, she said, "I can die happily now."
1: Oh.
0: Thank you. Now on to the next one. This one comes from Tsutsu. 안녕하세요, 오잉님. 저는 쯔쯔라고 합니다. 질문이 하나 있습니다. 최근 월드 투어를 진행하신 경험은 어떠셨나요? 또한 그 경험이 앞으로의 행보와 활동 방향에 어떤 영향을 미쳤는지 궁금합니다. 항상 멋진 음악을 들려주셔서 진심으로 감사합니다. Hello, Wing. I go by the name of Tsutsu, and I got one question for you. So how is it like going on world tour? And on top of that, how did that experience influence you with your future career? Thank you so much for always presenting us with great music.
1: 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바뀌었습니다.
0: Wow. So he said, I actually learned a lot during the world tour. And as a beatboxer, I was just so focused on delivering the sound only to the audiences. But I later realized that the true form of art is not just about the sound, but it's also about the visuals and other things that can potentially entertain the audience, which is the thing that I'm going to be start focusing on from now on. Well, thank you so much. Now, on to the next one. 다음과 한번 가볼게요. 와, 쯔쯔, after hearing him answering, I am a happy fanboy. Now, on to the next one. This one comes from Mochi. It goes, to Wing Name. Hey Wing, huge congratulations on the first full-length album. Seeing you direct and compose Dopamine shows how much you've evolved as a full producer, not just a battle beatboxer. Question, which track on the full-length album took the longest to arrange?
1: 제일 오래 걸렸던 게 그 알코올릭 같은 경우에는 제가 도파민이라는 트랙 이전에 옛날 2021년도에도 제 인스타그램 스토리에 올릴 정도로 오래된 트랙이에요.
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0: Wow, so Alcoholic is a track that took the longest from his album is because it took more than 5 years. So the reason he didn't finish the song is because he didn't really

0: 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And after realizing the true emotion of being an alcoholic, it was like, okay, now is the time. I'm going to work on it. And that's how this all was done. Well, thank you so much. Anyway, with that, time ran out. 시간이 다 되어버렸습니다. 이제 마지막 앞으로 간단하게 계획이나 소감 말씀해 주시고 오늘 마무리하겠습니다.
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0: Okay. Well, thank you so much. One thing I'm going to promise you guys, you have my word, I will not change, and I'm going to try to create sounds that never existed in the history of music before, and Dopamine, the physical copy, is going to be released soon. So look forward to it, and stay tuned to his official channel, everyone, for the detail. With that, it's time for us to stream the last track, and we'll call it a day. The last track is going to be Plastic Smile, by Wing.
2: 뭔가 마무리를 특별한 비트박스 소리 같은 걸로 끝내보고 싶은데
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0: 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That's it everyone! We'll meet you guys back tomorrow! Same time, same place! See you tomorrow!

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6: Welcome to Arirang News. This is Park Ki-hoon, and we start with the top headlines at this hour. The final day of this year's G7 summit began with a working session on reviving a balanced, shared, and sustainable economic growth for all. Speaking at Wednesday's session, President Lee Jae-myung said global economic imbalances should be tackled through dialogue and solidarity rather than blame. He also called for stronger cooperation to strengthen the resilience of global energy supply chains, as the war in the Middle East has fueled concerns over oil supplies and inflation. The session was followed by a working lunch where world leaders and tech giants discussed artificial intelligence. President Lee emphasized the importance of narrowing the global AI divide while ensuring AI remains safe, transparent, and accountable. Korea endorsed 7 of the 8 documents adopted during the two-day meeting of the G7 members and 5 invited countries. Korea's benchmark KOSPI has rewritten history. On Thursday, the KOSPI surged past a 9,000 milestone, logging a jump of more than 115% in 2026 alone. With Korea's growing role in the global tech industry and rising optimism across the sector, it only took 22 trading days for the index to climb from 8,000 to 9,000. The undisputed heavyweights are the Korean semiconductor giants. Especially SK Hynix has seen its shares skyrocket, surging over

0: Officials present promised to strengthen and integrate risk management measures when necessary. Bank of Korea Senior Deputy Governor Yoo Sang-dae shared a similar view at a market conditions review meeting, urging caution over potential volatility in financial and foreign exchange markets amid persistent global uncertainties. He said a shift in the monetary policy stance of major economies is becoming increasingly apparent as central banks continue to prioritize inflation risks. The U.S. Congress is pushing a bill that would allow U.S. allies to build non-combat U.S. Navy vessels in their own countries. The Senate Armed Services Committee has reportedly included a provision in the recently approved National Defense Authorization Act for fiscal year 2027 that would permit up to two bulk fuel tankers or strategic transport ships to be procured from foreign shipyards. This is expected to permit the overseas construction of non-combat vessels, but the construction would need to align with U.S. national security interests, and the contracting companies would need to make corresponding investments in the U.S. shipbuilding and maritime sectors. South Korea's second group stage match against Mexico is just one day away. A win would give the country its first ever World Cup victory over Mexico in three meetings, while putting them in a strong position to finish top of Group A. But with Mexico considered the strongest team in the group and enjoying home advantage, the match is expected to go down to the wire. Moving to the weather forecast, summer-like heat will remain in place tomorrow, while rain and scattered showers are expected in various parts of the country. From the afternoon to the evening, brief but intense showers are likely to develop across parts of western and central areas. Including Seoul, most areas will see 5 to 30 millimeters of rainfall. As the heat continues to build day by day, heat wave alerts are being expanded across more areas. As of 2 p.m. today, heat wave advisories have been extended to parts of Seoul, arriving 12 days earlier than last year. Tomorrow morning will also feel somewhat muggy, with temperatures remaining above 20 degrees Celsius in most areas. Seoul will start the day at 22 degrees. The current temperatures are 26 degrees in Seoul, 24 degrees in Busan, and 22 degrees on Jeju-do Island. 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

The ocean is never far away in Jeju. People walk along the shoreline, dip their feet in the water, or simply sit and enjoy the view on a warm day. For many, the beach is one of the easiest ways to experience the island. But getting close to the ocean isn't equally easy for everyone. Soft sand and limited accessibility can make it difficult for some people to reach the beach and enjoy the water. That's why it's encouraging to hear that Iho Beach will begin testing floating beach wheelchairs this year. The new service is designed to help people with mobility challenges access both the beach and the ocean more comfortably. This summer, Jeju's coastline will be a little more open to everybody, and that's a meaningful step forward. Hello everyone. You're very welcome to the Wonders of Jeju. I'm your host, AK.

Thursday, happy Friday Eve. Welcome back to Wonders of Jeju, and I'm your host AK. The first song, Happy by Day 6. It is June 18th and Thursday. Well, this week, Thursday, it feels like Thursday arrived fast, I mean, for me, faster than other weeks. I think it's because I was away from Jeju on Monday, and I started like coasting on Tuesday this week, so it feels like Thursday came much, much faster. Anyway, how are you today? It's Thursday! Yeah, weekend is coming up. We only, like, until like weekend, we only have like 2 days. So I hope you enjoy Thursday, Friday Eve, and right. And how's the weather there? Well, I've seen, I saw the like a weather forecast on my phone, and it tells me it's gonna be a rainy season soon, maybe starting today, tomorrow. I'm not sure of it, but all you know, all the sign of the weather forecast is rain, gray with cloud. Anyways, yeah, welcome back again. Happy to see you guys here in the chat. So before I say hello back to you, this is one last reminder. If you are here on Jeju Island, you can set your radios to 88.7 FM here in Jeju City. It is 88.1 in Seogwipo City and 101.9 in the Daejeon area, Jeju's Global Education City. 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The handle is WOJ_Arirang. All right, guys, and it's time to say hello back to our lovely Kyung fam. Hello, hello, hello. And I see RZ Arido, hello. And Chris Merguez, hello, beautiful people. Yes, including Chris Merguez and K Drama. Good night, day, sweet AK, team Kyung fam. And are you rumbling today? Well, I always rumble all the time. And Benny, hello. And Nick is here. Sangmin is here. And Tsukasa, hi, pretty. He knew now I'm a happy fanboy. Here we go. Thank you. And Rodolfo, hello. Hello, sweet, beautiful Rodolfo. Thank you. And happy Friday Eve. Right. I'm feeling great, actually. You know, although the weather was pretty bad and gray, cloudy, but yeah, I still feel alive. All right, and who else? Jake is here. Happy Thursday. A pretty AK and Cam fam. My eyes are half asleep. No worries. If you are sleepy, just, yeah, go to bed earlier. And, okay. Any episode of yours? Yeah, let us know. Yeah, is there any, like, hilarious stories, like, during the day or... Yeah, the weather talk, food talk, everything's fine. Yeah, let's be active in the chat, guys, today. All right, time for our next song break and come right back with Jeju Beat, where we talk about Jeju news updates, simply learn how what's going on Jeju. All right, the first song, 헷갈려 by Zion T, followed by Bingu Bingu by Haze.

0: I guess the only thing we can do is play you a song.
1: What's been happening on Jeju today? Right now, let's take a closer look at today's stories from the island. Jeju Beat. Jeju is launching a pilot project to restore underwater forests while creating new income opportunities for Haenyeo. The province plans to relocate sea urchins from sea forest restoration areas into designated zones for management. Sea urchins feed on seaweed, and when their numbers become too high, they can make it difficult for underwater forests to grow. Rather than removing them, the project aims to manage sea urchins in separate habitats and turn them into a sustainable marine resource. Jeju hopes the program will support the growth of seaweed forest while creating a more stable sea urchin industry that can help diversify income for Haenyeo. Two pilot sites will be selected this year were artificial habitats and feeding grounds using seaweed such as kelp and sargassum will be created. And the province will also monitor ecological changes and evaluate the project's effectiveness. If successful, Jeju plans to expand the program to fishing villages across the island, combining marine ecosystem restoration with local economic development. Jeju is looking to young public officials for fresh ideas to improve government services. The province recently held a final presentation for the Chaodim, an innovation program where younger government employees identify real-world challenges and develop policy proposals. Over the past 4 months, participants used data analysis, AI tools, field research, and group discussions to create new policy ideas. The proposals included introducing a dedicated business travel card for simpler expense claims, transforming aging bus terminals into multi-purpose community spaces, and improving the quality and safety of rural guest houses

All right, you're back, and that was Bang Bang Boy, I Followed Boy, Dok Dok Dok Boy, Boy Next Door. All right, so we've shared five news updates, and right, before we move on to our next song break, I want to talk about the last news update. I mean, Henya's story never gets old, right? I mean, on this five news update, what I find very amazing is that Henya culture isn't something from the past anymore. No longer anymore. So it's still happening, right, on the present. So a lot of traditional cultures like become things you only read about in books, but there are still real henna going out to see every single day, including JY and Kylie. So I also love that this exhibition isn't just about tools and history. It's about people's lives and memories and stories, and there's going to be an exhibition. Honestly, you know, the fact that the small island culture from Jeju is recognized by UNESCO and known around the world is pretty incredible. So it kind of like makes you realize that, you know, some of Jeju's most valuable treasure aren't like places or buildings or tourist attractions. Of course they're valuable, but they're people. You know that, because all the things we enjoy is like built by people. Right. All right. So that was a little short comment on the news. And now time for another song break and come right back with Jeju Language Edition. 뭐랜 거람 시냐? All right. The first song, Bad Girl, Good Girl by Miss A, followed by Loving You by Sista.

0: 함덕서 16살의 대일원살단 고하르방 하는 말이 수박은 갈쟁함인 묵은해의 수박먹당 진룩맛 좋은실 말리왕 시북의 기회왕 정지공쟁의 거렁났떳당 4월 말쯤 되영 수박실 아라내용 멸랑 삐죽삐죽 하영감인 몰맹진건 의디대겨불고 윤진건 세긴 오종광 불채막에 대명 놔둔 불채날라당 삐어주멍 잘 질루당 달포되어가감인 두어발 거려가당 고장피멍 동맥이 맞쥬 경함인 굽에 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
1: We're back with Jeju Language Edition. All right, so you heard a poem and that's talking about watermelon farming in Seongan five-day market. So far, the watermelon seeds have been saved, dried, stored, planted, and carefully raised. So the weak sprouts were pulled out and the strong ones were given natural fertilizer and after about a month, the vines began to grow and spread across the island. And today's phrase shows us what happens next. So let's go for it. 고장 피멍 동맥이 맞쥬. I've already taught you what 고장 means, flower. So in standard Korean, this would be 꽃이 피면서 열매가 열리지. In English, as the flowers bloom, the fruit begins to form, okay? So let's break it down. 고장, like I said earlier, means flower. In Jeju language, 꽃 is often said as 고장, right? And 피멍 means as it blooms when blooming, while blooming, right? And 동맥이 means fruit. Yeah, young fruit. And 맞쥬 means it forms, it sets. So together, 고장, 피멍, 동맥이 맞쥬 means as the flower bloom, the fruit begins to form. Easy peasy for today, today's lesson. All right, hope you guys enjoyed. And any question, yeah, feel free to leave them into the chat. We'll be back soon after we listen to Only One by Poa, followed by Angel by Yunmire with Tiger JK and BG. And the last one is Blue by Big Bang.

All right, and that was Palm Time for the Moonlight by 여자친구. All right, that wraps up our show, the first part. And we still have second part, and we are going to have a battle, with Olivia. So please don't go anywhere. Stay with us until the end. We'll be back soon in the second part after we listen to this last song of our first one, 사랑비 by 김태우.

Sing, sing, sing, Tiny Toons. Do you remember playing with sand as a child? You press your hand deep into the sand, pat the top again and again, and then gently pull your hand away. See? What's left behind is a little hollow shape. People said it looked like the back of a toad, which is why it came to be called 두꺼비집, toad house in Korean. Today, we'll introduce a traditional children's song called 두꺼비집이 여물까, which means, will the toad house harden well? Friends can sing back and forth, like one child sings 두꺼비집이 여물까, which means, will the toad house harden well? And another answers like 같이 집이 여물까, will the magpie's nest harden well? Children can also have fun describing how strong the little house is, like, even if a magpie steps on it, it stays firm. Or, even if an ox steps on it, it stays firm. You can also play along as you sing by lightly tapping the floor, a desk with your hand. You can imitate the motion of packing down the sand. And as you tap along to the rhythm, it almost feels like you're really building a little sandhouse yourself. Does it bring back warm memories of playing with sand? Now let's listen to the traditional Korean children's folk song, 두꺼비집이 여물까?

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In the darkness, the sound of water drops slowly echoes. In that still place, a deep silence lingers as if time itself has stopped. In 1946, teacher

Bu Jong-hyo of Gimyeong Elementary School and his students stepped into the unknown, relying only on a single torch and a rope. Wearing straw shoes, they held hands tightly as they walked forward. The first cave they encountered was Manjanggul Lava Tube. Carved by lava that flows some 100,000 years ago, its path still breathes a cool presence that welcomes all who enter. Even in the height of summer, the temperature hovers around 16 degrees Celsius. Let us now listen to these ancient whispers of Jeju carefully.

All right, we're back with the second part of Wonders of Jeju. Welcome back again. And once again, I'm your host, AK. The first song we just heard was Param Dubai Aleph. Beautiful song, right? Yeah, well, on Jeju,

Outside, you can feel this nice breeze with cloudy weather. You can actually feel the breeze, wind, all the time on Jeju. It depends on how harsh it is. So if you really want to feel the breeze, Jeju is the right place. Anyways, now time to move on to our next segment. Jeju Showdown with Olivia. Are you ready to see me and Olivia having a battle? All right. And so before we move on to our next song break, this is one last reminder. If you are here on Jeju Island, you can set your radios to 88.7 FM here in Jeju City. It is 88.1 in Seogwipo City and 101.9 in the Taejong area, Jeju's global education city. 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The handle is WOJ_Arirang. Alright, so this is the song we're going to listen to now, and come right back with Jeju Showdown. Here goes 오늘부터 행복한 나봐 이효리 featuring 이상순.

0: We are back with Jeju Showdown with Olivia. Welcome back. Happy Thursday.
1: Happy Thursday. Hello, CanFam. Hello, AK. Hello, everyone.
0: Hello, everybody. Happy Friday Eve.
1: Yes. Happy Friday.
0: How are you?
1: Soon.
0: And how was your week?
1: My week, ups and downs, as usual. Ups and downs, yes.
0: Inside, outside.
1: Hey!
0: Well, yeah, that's what we all experience yes. Every single day, right?
1: We had a kind of personal, like, a chit-chat right before, you know, this showdown. And then, you know, she's teasing me. Anyway.
0: I mean, anyway. We all have, like, roller coaster in our side, you know, inner side. But anyways, we've been doing what?
1: Well,
0: getting
1: you,
0: through.
1: Yes. Well, anything. Now I'm like out of
0: broken.
1: Yeah, broken. I am very broken right now at the moment. Okay. So how was the DMZ?
0: Well, yeah, DMZ was fun,
1: but not as
0: you know, more fun as last year.
1: Okay.
0: I think it's because, you know, not because of the lineups, because I experienced, like, you know, last year, and I know what's going on.
1: Okay, okay, okay.
0: So there was kind of, like, no fresh
1: freshness,
0: like excitement
1: okay.
0: feeling in my mind. So I know everything.
1: Isn't that crazy?
0: So it was kind of like...
1: like how we experience things for the first time, and it's most exciting or most... interesting, and then if it goes, you know, repeatedly, it's kind of like less emotional, you know,
0: yeah,
1: that we get.
0: I was a little sad. The weather was pretty good. Actually perfect. It was a little cloudy on the second day, but
1: still, that's better than too hot though.
0: Yeah, but the 2 days were great with musicians and vibe. But yeah, like you said, whenever we first experience something, then we get super excited. But then if it goes like the second one, then, you know, the excitement,
1: it goes down.
0: That's sad.
1: But still, I hope you had a good time. Great time.
0: Yeah, I had a good time. Definitely. Absolutely. And any
1: updates?
0: Any updates
1: for me?
0: Yeah,
1: well, nothing much, but actually I was down by the southern coast this week, and the water was so clear, you could see like straight to the bottom, and you know, just looking at it made, you know, like made me want to jump in, because like actually I already started like going into the water. I know it's still a little cold, but still, you know, I love water. So
0: oh, that's pretty
1: cool. I already went diving twice. Yes, and you know, just, but you know, this week I didn't, and standing there I had this thought, you know, do I, you know, want to get on top of that water, or do I want to go inside it and see what's underneath, you know? That became today's showdown's topic, which is ocean activities in Jeju Island, surfing versus snorkeling. You know, same ocean, completely different relationship with the water.
0: Yeah, snorkeling, surfing, they're both really popular on Jeju. You know,
1: very much.
0: As you've learned, as you've noticed, like Jeju is an island. Yeah, like all the side of the island, it's water.
1: Yes.
0: Right?
1: And we have clearly four season, you know. Then the winter is freezing, so we are not able to surf or snorkel. Well, actually, surfers, they're crazy, so even if it's cold, they still do surfing, but... yeah, and summer is coming and everybody's looking forward to surfing and snorkeling. So
0: right. Oh my god, I love this one. This

0: Sounds like so summery.
1: Yes, very
0: and,
1: much.
0: And so above the surface versus below it.
1: Exactly. And what's interesting is that these two activities took root in Jeju in very different ways. Let's start with surfing.
0: Mm-hmm.
1: So when people talk about surfing in Jeju, one place come up like almost every time. It's Jungmun Saekdal Beach. Yes, Jungmun, of course. Its original name is Jinmosal, so which means long sandy shore. Jinmosal. Mosal is sand in Jeju dialect. And yeah, so it's a 560 meters stretch of beach. And the sand itself is actually a mix of four colors, black, gray, red, and white. So depending on where the light hits, the whole beach looks different. Because like on the Jeju City side, the beach, they're like a yellow, you know, light white sand.
0: Yeah, yeah, yeah.
1: But in the Jungmun area or Seogwipo area, there's a lot of black sand.
0: Yeah, black sand.
1: I think it's due to the, you know, like a basalt from Jeju Island.
0: Oh, basalt rock.
1: Yes, that as well.
0: Oh, interesting.
1: Yes. So,
0: okay. But what does, you know, that have to do with surfing then?
1: Well, it's really about the waves, actually. Jungmun faces south into open ocean, which means swells coming in from the Pacific arrive here largely unbroken. The waves are more consistent and higher than most other beaches on the island. So surfers naturally gravitated here. It's now home to Korea's largest international surfing competition held every June. I think which happened last weekend or something like that. Yeah.
0: Mm-hmm. So when did surfing actually start here then?
1: Well, the late 1990s. So local surfers in Jungmun were the first to start riding these waves. And that's considered the starting point of Jeju surf culture. So from there, the scene spreaded. So it's almost over 30 years
0: now?
1: Yeah, almost 30 years, yes.
0: Wow.
1: 90s, so beyond Jungmun to Iho Taeu Beach. Even if the waves are short still, they are craving for the waves. So
0: wow.
1: And Kimnyeong and Hyeopje. You know, today there are surf schools and rental shops all across the island.
0: So late 90s, not that long ago.
1: Yeah, but
0: still quite long mm-hmm. ago. And the K-drama said that AK Loki said, I'm an experienced party girl now. DMZ was meh.
1: Aww.
0: I don't think so.
1: Yeah. Well, a little less, but not bad. You know, that's what you were saying.
0: Am I
1: right?
0: Party girl? I do enjoy party, but I don't really often go to parties.
1: Uh-huh. There's not much party in Jeju Island, actually, guys.
0: No. No.
1: Yes.
0: Yeah. But my philosophy of my life is to enjoy to the fullest whenever, you know, something happens in my life. That's what I do. So when I go to party, go crazy.
1: Nice. I cannot do that with party. I can do that with work.
0: I mean, yeah.
1: I don't know why. Anyway.
0: Yeah.
1: Yes.
0: We're
1: born different.
0: Yes. Yes. All right. Well, what about snorkeling?
1: Well, and snorkeling, on the other hand, has a slightly different story. The heart of Jeju snorkeling is the waters of Seogwipo, so specifically around three uninhabited islands. Munsom, Bopsom, and...
0: Bomsom.
1: Oh, Bomsom. Yes, mm-hmm. Bomsom and...
0: Seopsom.
1: Yes. Ooh, Jeju Islander, aka, yes. That all within 1 to 5 kilometers south of Seogwipo Harbor.
0: Oh, I really, really, really, really want to go to all the three different, you know, islands. Of island.
1: Yeah. And you love walking the Olle Trail. So,
0: yeah.
1: And if you walk by the Olle Trail, you can see that three island,
0: yes.
1: You know.
0: And it's it's not hard to reach these three islands, but you need a person who has boat
1: to get there. Yeah, so I'm going to talk about that as well.
0: Yeah,
1: so.
0: There's not like official like boat timeline.
1: There is.
0: There is.
1: Well, not official boat timeline. Yeah, that's the problem, but they have things, the legal issues
0: to
1: with
0: operate.
1: That, so, yeah.
0: Okay. So what makes the, you know, the area so special then?
1: So for those who are not familiar, we know what Munsam, Pomsam, and Sapsam, but the soft coral colonies, there are rare on the global scale. So they are sometimes called the flowers of the sea, branching colorful formation that covers the sea floor nearby Munsam, Pomsam, and Sapsam. Mm-hmm. On top of that, subtropical fish species come through year-round.
0: Oh.
1: And new marine species are still being discovered in these waters. So among divers, Munsam is known as Mini Cebu.
0: Okay, Philippine. Mini Cebu.
1: Yes.
0: Oh my God, I really want to do snorkeling in those three different islands.
1: Yes.
0: Okay, that's their reputation, right?
1: Yeah, it's earned. The ecosystem is so well preserved that Munsam, Pomsam, and Sapsam are all designated UNESCO Biosphere Reserve areas and protected as national natural monument. Sorry, a natural monument. And worth noting, Pomsam has been a restricted zone since 2022. Like, you know, why can I go in, you know, like with a boat? So any activity there, including snorkeling, not requires official permits. Most people access the area by boarding a tour boat from Seogwipo Harbor. Mm. So they do have the tour boats.
0: Okay.
1: So
0: good,
1: they
0: to
1: are
0: know.
1: Restricted, but if you get onto the tour boat with the permits, you know, you still can go.
0: Okay.
1: Yes.
0: Well, when did regular people start snorkeling there then?
1: It started with scuba divers. The underwater world around Munsam and Pomsam was exceptional enough that divers were coming regularly from the 1980s and 90s. 80s and 90s, yes, as that reputation grew, snorkeling tour infrastructure started building up in 2000, and it became, you know, accessible to anyone.
0: Mm-hmm.
1: Now there are island hopping tours that takes you through multiple spots like Munsam, Sapsam, and Waedulge in a single outing.
0: Okay.
1: Yes.
0: So Waedulge is also
1: the
0: available
1: part
0: spot to
1: dive
0: for snorkeling.
1: And snorkeling too. Yeah, that
0: okay.
1: is.
0: So surfing grew from the beach up and snorkeling grew from divers down, completely opposite directions.
1: Exactly. So surfing was built by people chasing waves and creating a culture on the shore. The snorkeling happened because the underwater world was remarkably enough to pull people in. So the starting point for each couldn't be more different.
0: Okay, so I'd like to ask you, which one gives the better Jeju Ocean experience, surfing or snorkeling? That's your choice, guys. So we're going to get to listen to one more song and come back to have a battle. And Olivia, please.
1: Yes, I brought, obviously, NCT Wish's Surf.
0: Let's go.

0: Okay.
1: All right, that was Surf by Answer to Wish, and I'm gonna go for Snorkeling.
2: And I will go with NCT Wish's Surf.
1: Okay, Surf. Yes. And Snorkeling, and let's go for it. Well, yeah.
2: How about, well, actually, you know, for the Surf, it's amazing because, you know, that moment, the wave is yours. That moment when you catch a wave and actually stand, there's nothing else like it. Just pure, immediate physical, you know, like trophy.
1: I have heard a lot of good things about surfing, to be honest with you. But I don't know. I never get interested in.
2: Oh, why?
1: Interesting, right?
2: Yeah. I think you could be good because you do yoga, and then if you have a good core, I think it's a
1: doing
2: great
1: yoga.
2: One. Yeah, I mean, I think it's like a full body work, but it doesn't feel like, you know, like workout, you know, paddling, popping up, balancing. Surfing works every muscle without feeling like exercise. You know, you're too busy having fun to notice. So, you know, like I'm a CrossFit lover, of course. A lot of our listener already knows about it that, you know, I'm really into CrossFit. And just like that, you know, surfing is a good exercise, but fun.
1: And also, you know, what I really don't like about certain like exercise or certain activity, like outdoor activities, is because if I need a lot of gears, you know, some like suits and a board, I don't like it. I like, you know, like outdoor activities like yoga, swimming, like snorkeling, you know, that requires less equipment to enjoy.
2: Yeah, but I think nowadays, if we go anywhere, there's a lot of good rental shops, you know, with the, we can borrow a board and the suits. You just need to go hand-free. But, you know, on the other hand, snorkeling, you still have to have your own, you know, like the mask and snorkeling things. So.
1: And well, the small item that you can carry all the time. But, you know, snorkeling, like paddling board or whatever, you know, you need like for surfing. Wow. A lot of things are required. And I'm afraid of like getting addicted to it. Then I'll have to buy all these gears on my own.
2: Well, yeah, I see what you mean. But I think, but it's, you know, you will get addictive. You know,
1: really?
2: Yeah, I think people get addictive because of the progression. Just like any other sport, you know, you get better, you know, you fall a lot of time on the day one, you know, on day three, you're standing, you get excited, and, you know, that visible improvement curves, you know, curve that keeps you coming back, you know, session after session, you know, it's very interesting, addictive, you know, things to enjoy.
1: Yeah, I know, but snorkeling is also addictive. Right? And also like zero barrier to entry. You don't need to practice, you don't need to learn things, you just need mask, fins, and snorkel, and that's, you know, that's the gear that you need for snorkeling, and that's, you know, how simple is that?
2: Yeah, well, I see that too. Well, actually, but, you know, I understand, yeah, snorkeling simple, but I think snorkeling, it's quite mediocre, actually. It's not
1: mediocre.
2: Yeah, I think it's not so much different from swimming, regular swimming. But, you know, it's a little different for

0: surfing. You know, there's something about riding on top of the ocean that feels free in a way, you know, being in it can't match, you know. You are, you and the waves moving together on top of the wave. Standing
1: no,
0: on top
1: man.
0: Of the wave.
1: And have you heard, like, underwater is another world of universe.
0: Yeah, and surfing, you can still enjoy that, too.
1: Yeah, but you are on the surface of water. But underwater, you see, I don't know, like, you see the different creatures you never really seen in, you know, on the land.
0: That's true.
1: And also,
0: yeah, because by surfing, you cannot really see underwater things. Yeah. But you know, the ocean looks completely different, you know, on the surface of the ocean, too. Because, you know, you can enjoy the sunrise and sunset on top of the wave, you know, 6 a.m. and 7, you know, 6 p.m., whatever. The surfing works at, you know, a lot of time, a lot of different times. And, you know, the sea becomes your backdrop for the best light of the day. And but snorkeling, you can only do when the light is bright.
1: Yeah, and also, like, surfing is, like, one of the activities you can do just by yourself. Mm-hmm. But snorkeling, it's group friendly. You can do with lots of friends, family members, and yeah. So well, I'd rather like choose snorkeling with, you know, lots of friends, enjoy and share, you know, the moments of what you experienced underwater.
0: Uh-huh. But I cannot agree with that because actually the surf culture is a community. Yeah,
1: yeah, but
0: you're saying that because you don't really know.
1: What
0: about
1: if your friend doesn't, you know, is not interested in that?
0: You know,
1: then
0: you can try. Always some, you know. You said enjoy your life at the fullest, right? Why don't you try if you haven't done it? You know, they are a community. You know, Jeju's surf scene has its own language, rhythm, and people. You know, surf camps, sunset session.
1: I want to,
0: you know,
1: do it with my loved,
0: like,
1: ones.
0: Ramyeon, you know, doing
1: not
0: sports
1: the
0: together.
1: Strangers, well, not with strangers.
0: Well, you love making new friends, so
1: not that I love making new friends. Mm-hmm. It's just natural to make new friends for me. Uh-huh. Like, you know, thanks to my personality.
0: Snorkeling, you
1: character.
0: Cannot speak anything. You don't see other people, but surfing, you see other people riding a wave, and then, oh wow, that person is good. Oh wow, that person's, you know, the wave that person just caught was amazing. You can also enjoy other people's activity by just looking at it, too.
1: I know, but for now, I don't really want to get into with, you know, somebody like
0: random
1: I don't
0: that
1: know.
0: You don't know.
1: I just want to hang out with my friends because I haven't seen them for a while.
0: You don't have to. I'm saying you could if you do surfing, you know. But and it's really, why Jeju surf community got bigger is because of that.
1: And also, why do you like stay on the surface? Because Jeju is really popular for many different creatures underwater.
0: Yes.
1: Because of its clean water. But
0: it's just like dancing in the water. Surfing is like dancing in the water. You know, you move your body, you know,
1: and
0: balancing and paddling.
1: It's a volcanic island, so there are like certain creatures that you can only see on Jeju. Mm-hmm. Underwater. But surfing, man, you can do it elsewhere.
0: Well, you can do snorkeling elsewhere too, you know. They are very
1: but
0: famous
1: different
0: hopping
1: creatures.
0: Tours in other countries.
1: You discover different
0: too.
1: Creatures underwater.
0: Well, yeah, Jeju has a unique
1: and the formation of the rocks and
0: island. Yes, I understand. Yeah.
1: And the color of water,
0: well,
1: different, all the different sides of the island.
0: Yeah, I cannot say no to that, actually. Actually, because, yeah, to be honest, I like swimming in the water too, you know. But I'm saying I love swimming, and snorkeling is good in Jeju Island. Of course, Jeju has its unique space. And, mm-hmm. of course, you know, snorkeling in the, you know, who could, you know, swim underwater, you know, where the UNESCO level beauty, you know, oceans, of mm-hmm. course. But I'm saying, you know, snorkeling, swimming, you have experienced and you can experience easily, but surfing, it's something new and more active, you know, more stronger activity that you could, you know, try and experience.
1: It's hard to make decision that you go surfing, but snorkeling is
0: more
1: easy.
0: Much simple. Yeah.
1: You need to mask.
0: That's why it's much, you know, more interesting, makes it more, the surfing more interesting.
1: Okay. All right. I think, you know, that's it for the battle.
0: Yeah.
1: And

0: Are you done with that?
1: Yes, I think so.
0: All right.
1: I got this.
0: All right, guys, it's time for you to choose which one would you like to try on Jeju first, okay? All right, so we're going to get to listen to one more song, and Olivia is going to introduce us to...
1: Okay, so I brought 너의 바다, Your Ocean by Cracker featuring Kim Ho-yeon.
0: Let's go.

0: You're back, and that was Noye Bada by Cracker featuring Kim Ho Yeon. Yeah, thank you for amazing songs as
1: Yes.
0: always. And all right, so time to shit out and play the drum roll. The winner is Team AK.
1: Okay, Team AK. You won the snorkeling.
0: Yeah, well, we've got only like two
1: Well, we had a
0: two
1: really small
0: people.
1: boat, but still, you know, you won. But and to be honest, guys, I have done surfing, but I'm not that big fan of surfing. I'm not that big fan. Well, you know, it's a good exercise, but I, you know, like I have to present there often, and for me it was I didn't get into it that much, but and I was kind of scared because like I fell really like a lot. So, and snorkeling I actually do it quite a lot, so
0: Yeah, snorkeling is easy. Yeah, we
1: yeah.
0: all have like our like small mask gear to like jump right into water whenever we want.

0: But yeah, surfing. Okay,
1: surfing is a good too.
0: It's good.
1: Yeah, it's good.
0: But I've never done it. That's the problem.
1: Yeah, it's
0: that's
1: kind of the issue. Hard to access. Kind of. Yeah, maybe. And but snorkeling. Well, last year I've done free diving a few times, and then, you know, it's not snorkeling, but similar, yeah. And I did diving in nearby, like this Pomsom, you know, Sapsom area. And there are a lot of cute, you know, cute fishes.
0: Boys?
1: What are you saying, cute boys? No. Well, I wish there's, but okay. There were very cute fishes, ocean species. So, yes.
0: All right.
1: Unfortunately, yes.
0: Well, let's, you know, take a look at some of the comments. And Rodolfo said, I think for Jeju, I'd rather choose snorkeling. I never did surfing. Yeah, see? But honestly, that's something I want to do in Hawaii.
1: Okay. If we go global, yeah, so of course there's a lot of famous... Well, with snorkeling, there's, you know, other famous places as well.
0: Oh, Harzier, you know, I'm a bit afraid of sea creatures.
1: Ooh.
0: Actually, me too.
1: Then maybe, you know, surfing is yours thing.
0: But you have to get over your limit. You know what I'm saying?
1: Yeah, right. Enjoy your life the fullest.
0: Yes.
1: That's the line of the day then. You know, enjoy your life the fullest.
0: Yeah, enjoy your life to the fullest. And well, you gotta have to say it off, you know, off more often to ourselves.
1: Mm-hmm.
0: Let's enjoy the moment. And now is the time. Yes. Okay. And also, Rodolfo said, oh, K-drama, advanced snorkeling, you never have to wait for a good wave to catch.
1: Mm-hmm.
0: Mm, right. Right.
1: That too. That's true too.
0: That is so true. Mm-hmm. Great point, K-drama. And surfing's not always like guaranteed.
1: Mm. And I also like the meditative part of the snorkeling, because once you get into the water, you cannot really hear much other noises. You cannot listen to the music. You can only hear like the waters, you know, like little wave sounds in the underwater. So that's something very calming, which I love. It's the reason why I love snorkeling and diving.
0: And also, Harzierino said, like, I'm afraid of like sea creatures. Mm-hmm. And that is somewhat I quite enjoy, because like you said, it's meditative moment.
1: Mm-hmm.
0: When you are underwater, just, you know, by yourself, then I'm so afraid of like something really just comes out of, you know, from the rock or something.
1: Mm-hmm.
0: But then for me, I really, really focus on, you know, what I see, the view.
1: Yeah.
0: Right before you. So, you know, then I kind of like get away from all the like crazy overthinking and overthought.
1: Oh, okay. It kind of creeped out about it. Yeah.
0: That's actually.
1: Yeah,
0: you
1: I understand
0: know,
1: that too. Those people who are afraid of the oceans too. Yes.
0: Okay, Olivia, that's it for today. And thank you so much for bringing today's great episode.
1: Yes.
0: And
1: looking forward for the summer in Jeju Island.
0: Right. And hope you enjoy the week and see you next Thursday.
1: Yes, I'll see you guys next week.
0: And is this song?
1: Oh, yeah. That's my, of course, my song request.
0: Yeah, she...
1: Yeah, I wanted to bring some fun song, but yeah. Well, maybe next week. Here, I brought Chaeyuri, one of my favorite singers. Her song name, 생각을 멈추다 보면, When You Stop Thinking.
0: Okay, 생각을 멈추다 보면 by Chaeyuri.

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1: 지금 Wonders of Jeju를 듣고 계십니다.
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6: All right, we are back. So, hope you guys enjoyed the show. And Olivia was here, and we had a battle, like snorkeling versus surfing, and AK won this game. And thank you so much for your congratulatory message. Any other message? Oh, okay. Thank you message for a great show. Thank you for being with us tonight. And also Hyzerian, the thing used to surf. Oh, you did used to surf and like floats, and I'm ashamed swimming. No, don't say that. Surfing is safer. I mean, once you get the hang of it, everything gets easier. So yeah, we gotta have to practice more if you really want to do something well. And doesn't really matter like how hard you try, just do it every day, simply maybe 10 minutes or if you have fun, an hour more. Yeah, that's it. Let's just be generous, you know, to ourselves. And that's what I've been really trying recently. Yeah, try to be really more generous to myself. Okay, we all make mistakes, and to get better and to, you know, get the better version of yourselves. Yeah, you know, we just try a little, one step at a time, and that's all we can do. Anyways, and it's Friday tomorrow, and what's your plan on this weekend? And I want to ask you, like, have you decided, like, to stop sending us the email? Yeah, please share your episode whenever you have, like, free spare time. We really, really want to share your story on the show as well. You know, not that I want to talk about myself all the time, right? It's here. I mean, Wonders of Jeju is the show that we interact with each other, okay? Anyway.

So that wraps up our show, and see you guys tomorrow. And now, yeah, time to be sign off. And let me sign off with this last song. 어쩌면 이유가 필요한 밤 by 크루루. And this has been your host AK, signing off on your vibe. Love and peace. Bye.

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6: Welcome to Jeju Newsline. This is Kim Ji-yeon, and we start with our top headlines in Jeju. The direct flight route between Incheon and Jeju, revived last month after a 10-year hiatus, is off to a strong start with passenger loads well above the break-even point. According to the Incheon International Airport Corporation, the route, launched on May 12, recorded an average occupancy rate of 88.6% in May and 85.5% in June as of the 15th. Industry analysts generally consider a load factor of 70-80% as the break-even threshold. Passenger satisfaction has also been high. A survey conducted by the Airport Corporation found that 85.2% of respondents expressed their intention to use the route again. Travelers also responded positively to improve overseas accessibility for Jeju residents and enhance convenience for inbound international tourists. The corporation estimates that nearly 170,000 passengers, about 48% of travelers currently connecting to overseas destinations by third countries, could shift to using Incheon Airport directly, generating an estimated annual economic value of 224 billion won. Moving on, a special session on global health cooperation in the post-pandemic era will be held in Jeju as part of the 21st Jeju Forum for Peace and Prosperity. The session, organized in cooperation with the World Health Organization, is titled Peace in the Post-Pandemic Era, Strengthening Global Health Leadership Through International Cooperation. It will take place on June 24th at the Jeju Stone Park. The session will begin with welcoming remarks from Governor Oh Young-hoon. Health experts from Korea and abroad will discuss the importance of international cooperation after the pandemic, the role of global health leadership, and the relationship between health and peace. An expert lecture on infectious disease threats in the era of climate change and strategies for crisis response will also preside the main discussion. Jeju officials say they hope the session will help redefine international cooperation and strengthen global pandemic preparedness. Meanwhile, South Korea's Ministry of Oceans and Fisheries will conduct the first uninhabited island marine cleanup campaign of 2026 near Chagido Island in Jeju. The two-day campaign will take place on June 19th and 20th. Chagido is known for its scenic landscapes and diverse subtropical flora and fauna and is designated as a protected natural reserve. However, increasing amounts of marine debris have recently damaged the island's scenery and threatened its marine ecosystem. The ministry plans to collect marine waste along the coastline and nearby waters in cooperation with the Korean Marine Environment Management Corporation, POSCO, and several civic organizations. Meanwhile, Jeju has recorded one of the highest adult obesity rates in South Korea, highlighting the need for stronger public health measures. According to the 2015 to 2024 Community Health Survey released by the Korea Disease Control and Prevention Agency, the national adult obesity rate in 2024 stood at 34.4%. Regionally, Jeju and South Jeollado Province recorded the highest rates nationwide at 36.8%. Officials say the increase in Jeju is linked to a combination of factors, including service-oriented work patterns, expanding dining-out culture, and insufficient physical activity. Lastly, the Jeju International Wind Ensemble Festival will return this summer, bringing musicians from around the world to the island. Jeju Province and the Festival Organizing Committee announced that the 31st Jeju International Wind Ensemble Festival summer season will take place from August 7th to 15th at venues including the Jeju Arts Center and the Topdong Seaside Performance Hall. The 21st Jeju International Wind and Percussion Competition will be held alongside the festival. Moving to the weather forecast. Jeju is forecast to see heavy rain and strong winds beginning June 19th. Cloudy conditions are expected, with rain starting in the morning and continuing through late night on June 20th. Rainfall is forecast to range from 50 to 150 millimeters across the island. The current temperatures are 21 degrees in Jeju City and 22 degrees in Seogwipo City. 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
2: Get enough to sadness. There you go, we can have it. After posting me dancing.

0: Can you hear it? This is the sound of life. Clear, pure water flowing through the deep, hidden veins of Jeju-do Island. Because groundwater stays deep beneath the surface, it remains hidden from our eyes. But being unseen means it requires even more meticulous care. It demands a level of management that is both invisible and absolute. This is why JPDC uses the eyes of science. We operate a 24-hour surveillance network that never sleeps. With 62 monitoring stations placed strategically around our water sources, we capture the faintest breath of Jeju's groundwater, recording its status with total honesty. We go beyond just watching. Using our proprietary AI models, we predict groundwater levels up to 3 months in advance. Preventing issues before they even arise, this is a smart, uncompromising standard of Jeju Samdasu. To protect the water, we must first protect the land. Since 2002, we have been purchasing the land surrounding our sources. Today, 710,000 square meters of land, vast and untouched, is preserved in its purest state, shielded from any pollution. In every sip of water you take today, there is a promise. A promise to use science to prove what nature has given us and to ensure this purity flows unchanged for generations to come. Enriching Jeju, bringing happiness to its people. A cleaner tomorrow for Jeju, created by JPDC.
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4: Sing, sing, sing, Tiny Toons! Do you remember playing with sand as a child? You press your hand deep into the sand, pat the top again and again, and then gently pull your hand away. See? What's left behind is a little hollow shape. People said it looked like the back of a toad, which is why it came to be called 두꺼비집, toad house in Korean. Today, we'll introduce a traditional children's song called 두꺼비집이 여물까, which means, will the toad house harden well? Friends can sing back and forth, like one child sings 두꺼비집이 여물까, which means, will the toad house harden well? And another answers like 까치집이 여물까, will the magpie's nest harden well? Children can also have fun describing how strong the little house is, like, even if a magpie steps on it, it stays firm. Or, even if an ox steps on it, it stays firm. You can also play along as you sing by lightly tapping the floor, a desk, with your hand. You can imitate the motion of packing down the sand. And as you tap along to the rhythm, it almost feels like you're really building a little sandhouse yourself. Does it bring back warm memories of playing with sand? Now let's listen to the traditional Korean children's folk song, 두꺼비집이 여물까?

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Hi, Crunchers! I'm your DJ Jihee, and this is Culture Crunch. Now, there's a story about the beloved Korean novelist Park Gwan-seo. Someone once asked her, "What do you need to make wine?" While others answered grapes, yeast, or sugar, her answer was just one word: time. So if you are working hard towards something but feeling impatient or unsure, remember that story. Even if we can't see it, time is doing its work, and like wine, we're growing deeper with it. Today's first song is 기다려, Wait by Fisherman and 구원찬.

0: Welcome to Brunch Club, where we enjoy delicious conversations. Now, from the web drama phenomenon Love Playlist to Dear M and Bunny and Her Boys, today's guest has captured the hearts of young audiences around the world. Please welcome romance writer Isu. Hello, Isu. 안녕하세요. 반갑습니다. 네. Can you
1: hello, Arirang Radio listeners and viewers. I'm Silly, a drama writer. It's a pleasure to be here, and I'm looking forward to our conversation today.
0: Woo! Yay! We are looking forward to our conversation definitely today as well. Yeah. And thank you so much for being here with us, Isu.
1: Thank you for inviting me.
0: Such a pleasure. All right. Our crunchers are excited for our brunch club today as well, I'm sure. Now, your dramas have passionate fans both in Korea and overseas. I'm sure some of our crunchers are your fans too. Do you keep up with fan reactions? 작가님의 작품에 국내 팬들은 물론 또 글로벌 팬들의 반응도 뜨겁잖아요. 평소에 팬들의 반응을 모니터링 하시는 편이세요?
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1: 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So when she did web dramas, wrote web dramas, she had to monitor them because there are so many comments that she receives.
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1: 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Well, is there a comment from like an international fan, perhaps, that really stayed with you? 그럼 혹시 기억에 남는 글로벌 팬들의 댓글 하나 소개해 주실 수 있을까요?
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1: 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She received a handwritten letter from a Japanese fan.
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1: 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Wow, what a letter you could write to her. That Japanese fan, I hope she's watching this right now. 지금 보고 계셨으면 좋겠네요.
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1: 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All right, well, your lines, you know, in your dramas made countless viewers fall in love and want to fall in love too. Be honest, are you a romance expert in real life as well? 이거 정말 궁금하거든요, 저도. 수억 명의 연애 세포를 쥐락펴락하고 또 대사 한 줄로 전 세계 청춘들을 설레게 만드는 그런 연애 천재이시잖아요. 근데 실제로도 어떻게 연애 고수신가요?
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1: 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Wow, that's like something I wouldn't have imagined. 상상도 못했어요, 작가님. All right, moving on now. Love Playlist helped define Korea's web drama scene, you know, thanks to you. And now you've moved into full-length series with Bunny and her boys. 연애 플레이리스트, 연플리라고 하죠. 모바일 웹드라마 시장의 생태계를 만드신 분이에요, 이 작품으로. 근데 최근에는 또 바니와 오빠들로 미니 시리즈까지 접수를 하셨는데요. 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
1: 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So long forms receive more budget, production fee, and so you have to make some result, outcome out of it.
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1: 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So it's the morning hours. Our, you know, voices are quite asleep, yes, still.
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1: 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So when she did web dramas, the shorter forms, she worked or collaborated with other divisions as well, like the OST, original soundtrack, and the marketing advertisement.
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1: 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So with long form though, because the broadcasting company usually has different divisions and the roles are well divided, so she can only focus on just writing the story. 조금 더 편하긴 하겠네요. 작업하기에 롱폼을 할 때.
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1: 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All right. So I guess there are pros and cons to short forms and long forms. While it could be comfortable writing long forms because she could just focus on stories, she has to edit them quite a lot because she receives a lot of feedback because it has a lot more investment into the whole production. Oh, interesting. All right. You know what? Let's dive deeper through today's keywords then. 자세한 이야기는 우리 브런치 클럽의 키워드를 통해서 이제 해보도록 할게요. 작가님 첫 번째 키워드 열어봐 주시겠어요? 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
1: Oh, true. So it is the topic or the theme of her life and it's also what she writes about in her dramas. All right, well, Love Playlist, 연플리, was your debut work. How did you become a drama writer is my question. 앞서 계속 우리가 언급을 했던 연애 플레이리스트가 작가님의 데뷔작이잖아요. 어떻게 드라마 작가가 되셨는지 그 과정이 좀 궁금하거든요.
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1: 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So before becoming a writer, she actually wanted to become a producer in dramas. And she prepared for the media exam for 4 years, but didn't make it.
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1: 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But after entering that company and working for a while, because the whole environment, working environment when it comes to broadcasting, it's quite harsh. So she decided to quit.
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1: 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And then she moved her job or company to a new media company as an editor.
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1: 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And she became the leader of the video or the video production team after looking at her experience.
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1: 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So then she wasn't too interested in videos, but because she became the leader of that whole role and that job, she started to make small like videos that others could empathize with. And because the staff members, colleagues that she worked with were all really nice and they got along really well, that's how she started creating these short form content and started her career as a writer. Oh, interesting.
2: 너무 흥미로운데요.
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1: 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It's quite different from how drama writers will start 네. their dramas. 네. 네.
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1: 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So it's quite different from how usually drama writers come to be because she wasn't like a sub writer or whatnot, and that's how she came to be. All right, interesting. Now, moving on, once you entered the industry, though, was the writer's life different from what you had imagined?
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1: 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And because so many people are involved in creating this storytelling or the content, it goes through a lot of editing and modification.
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1: 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Alright. So in order to survive as a writer, you should think that it's not all about you writing the stories that you're interested in. You have to be flexible enough to accept feedbacks, apply it to your work, but also have your own sort of thought and opinion at the same time. Not easy. Alright. Well, some writers never revisit their work while others watch it endlessly. So I wonder what type you are.
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1: 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So one moment, times when she would revisit her work is when she hears the original soundtrack from her drama because she's reminded of the scene that this song appears. She would revisit that drama.
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1: Oh, wow. And the second time that she would revisit her drama is when the writing that she's writing right now, the story that she's writing right now, isn't going the way she wants it to. She would revisit her past works, thinking, you know what? The past works weren't that perfect either. Let's just take it easy and think of it easily and just write.
2: Oh, okay.
1: All right. Well, moving on then. When you revisit these old projects in these two cases, then what goes through your mind then?
2: 연차가 쌓이고 나서 지난 작품을 다시 볼 때, 예전 작품들을 볼 때 어떤 감정들이 좀 드세요? 부족한 점이 보이는지 아니면 뿌듯한지?
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1: 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So when she visits her past works again, she would think, oh, back then I thought, why was I like this? Like, this was so bad. But when she looks at it again now, she's like, oh, that was good enough, is what she thinks. Oh, okay.
0: 그러니까 더 안다고 더 잘 쓰는 건 아닌 것 같다는 생각이 드는 게
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1: Oh, okay. So it's not that with experience you always become better as a writer, because with experience pressure increases as well. So back when she was younger, not knowing much, she was more free to write the things that she was interested in, and it turned out to be better sometimes as well. All right, well, your work captures like the uncertainty and emotion of youth so, so well, which is why so many people relate to your works. What does youth mean to you then, I wonder?
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1: 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Yeah. And those mistakes that she's always reminded of are the mistakes that humans all universally make is what she said. All right. Well, if you could send one message to your 20-year-old self, what would it be then?
2: 그때 20대 청춘을 떠올려 보면서 그 당시 이슬에게 딱 한마디의 메시지만 보낼 수 있다면 어떤 말을 해주시겠어요?
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1: 네. So there was this credit line, one line of gratitude that she added to the last series of Love Playlist.
0: 여러분의 이불킥을 응원합니다. 더 많이 사랑하세요. 이벤트였거든요. 그거를 저한테도 해주고 싶어요.
1: 아, 네. So she wrote, I root for or cheer you on for all your cringeworthy moments. Love more. And that is exactly what she would tell to her 20-year-old self when she could meet her. Oh, that's so sweet.
0: 네, 더 많이 느끼고. 더 많이 넘어지고 더 많이 사랑해라. 나중에 드라마로 다 쓰게. 이런 생각을 했습니다.
1: So she would tell her 20-year-old self to feel more, make more mistakes, experience more. Later, I will write that into my drama.
0: Exactly.
1: Okay, great. All right. You know what? Before we continue, let's talk music, Isir. Do you listen to music while writing?
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2: 너무 좋습니다. 네. So the song that she would like to recommend to our crunchers today is Day 6's Maple Latte. It was actually one of the songs for Dear M, and it was used as a confession of love song, the background music for that scene. So let's enjoy that, and we'll be back to continue our conversation with Isil. Enjoy the song.

0: 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This is by Day 6, Even of Day. Now, before we move on to continue the conversation with writer Iser, I have a quick announcement to make. 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Check out the 2026 Arirang Global Listener Survey via our website or app pop-up. It's a quick 5-minute survey, and your opinion means a world to us. Join us now and let your voice be heard. Now, continuing our brunch club with K-drama writer Iser, let's open up the second keyword. 두 번째 키워드 제가 한번 오픈해 보겠습니다. The second keyword is... Ta-da! 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
0: 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So working as a drama writer, you have to go through different periods, a long time. And so who you work with is really important.
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0: 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So it's sort of like her life motto. When someone is kind to her, that's when she gains the energy to move

0: hard. And so she wants to be generous and kind to other people as well, like if it's a very important life value for her. All right, well, your dialogue often feels incredibly real when we look at your dramas, like something viewers have actually said or heard themselves. How do you capture those authentic voice, I wonder? 이슬 작가님의 작품을 보면, 어? 이거 딱 내 얘기인데? 싶을 때가 있거든요. 이거 딱 내 연애 얘기다. 그럴 정도로 현실 밀착형 대사들이 가득한데요. 이런 살아있는 멘트들을 수집하는 작가님만의 비결이 따로 있을까요?
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0: 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So she tries not to use trending words or expressions in her script.
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0: 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So if she uses this expression in her own words, she would first think about the character. Who says it would change it a lot, you know, because these characters have their own stories, have their own narrative and the style of speaking. So she would consider that when expressing these new words. Okay. And also your other drama, XX, explored friendship, betrayal, and even healing. 드라마 XX에서는요, 또 믿었던 친구에게 배신당하는 상처를 극복해 나가는 두 여자의 이야기가 중심이었어요. 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
0: 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She would just stay there and express that sadness all the way.
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0: 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So I think I should learn her positive mindset right here today. Alright, moving on then. I guess Bunny and Her Boys, it feels like more than a romance story. It also explores self-love. So what does a healthy relationship mean to you?
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0: 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So what Isil thinks is a happy relationship is you have to be able to love yourself first, and with that mindset, you would love the other person, and then a relationship can turn out to be healthy. Yeah, very true, right? And I'm sure you can relate too. All right. Moving on then, what's your core philosophy then when it comes to relationships?
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0: 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But these days, her mindset is, if not, never mind. That sort of a mindset.
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0: 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She would just say, oh, if not, just move on. Never mind is a sort of mindset she is trying to keep for herself these days.
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0: 네. 좋습니다. So in the past, she was think that this work or the relationship was everything to her. So if it didn't turn out well, she would be so immersed in that and feel bad. But that sort of broke her. But nothing is important, more important than yourself, right? So after having this mindset of thinking, if not, never mind, it has really helped her to stay healthier than before. Great. Okay. Shall we move on to the last keyword then? 이제 마지막 키워드 오픈 부탁드릴게요. Last keyword is completion. All right. What meaning does this keyword have? 이 키워드는 어떤 의미가 있는 거죠?
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0: So we earlier talked about if not, never mind, right? But in order to have that mindset, this completion comes first. So nothing can be perfect and you don't have to be perfect. What's important is just getting things completed, just giving your doing your best and completing something. And that is why she chose this very keyword. Right.
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0: 네. So writer Isil thought even to fail, you need to have something completed, right? So even if something doesn't go the way she wants it to, then she would always think about, okay, let's just complete this. Completion, completion. That is how she pushes herself to go through. Okay, well, many aspiring writers look up to you. But writing isn't always easy, and it's something that you wouldn't recommend, perhaps. How do you get through creative slumps then?
2: 수많은 청춘과 또 작가 지망생들이 작가님을 롤모델로 꼽을 거란 말이죠. 근데 또 다른 작가님들의 말씀을 들어보면 이 세계가 녹록지만은 않잖아요. 작가님께서는 슬럼프의 순간을 어떻게 좀 극복하시는 편이세요?
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0: 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So she doesn't overcome slumps. She just lets them pass by.
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0: So she doesn't think about, I'm going to overcome this moment. I'm going to overcome this moment. She doesn't do that. But she just meets the people she likes, does the things she likes. And as time passes, she's eventually out of that slump moment. So how you fill in those times is really important. Well, writers often talk about the fear of running out of stories because you are creative people. Like you have to come up with something creative all the time. Have you ever felt this way as a writer?
2: 계속해서 이야기를 출력하다 보면 이제 작가로서 내 안에 미천이 드러난다는 공포가 올 법도 하잖아요. 어떠세요, 작가님께서는?
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0: 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So you become quite used to being alone when you write as a writer.
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0: Okay, so she tries to go outside to become more creative, like into public places, like cafes, whatnot. Okay, all right. Well, you've continued expanding into different genres as a writer, but looking ahead, is there a genre or story you've always wanted to write someday?
2: 다양한 장르로 이제 작품 스펙트럼을 계속 넓혀 오셨잖아요. 작가 이슬이 나중에 50대 또 60대가 됐을 때 꼭 한번 대본으로 창조해보고 싶다 하는 이야기가 있을까요?
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0: She would like to create a drama that people in their teens and in their 70s can all enjoy together.
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0: 아. 네. So writer Issa likes creating characters of her own. So she would like to write a series like American drama series, or in Korea we have that Reply series, you know, where a lot of characters appear. So that's the sort of story that she would like to write in the future. Okay, we have a comment from one of our crunchers. Secret JSS is saying,
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0: Wow, so the next work that she's working on is a romance fantasy work, and it's an original piece by writer Isir. So do look forward to that as well. We also have QZ Loon saying, Wow, Isir's interview was so insightful.
2: 또 다른 댓글 남겨주셨는데, 이슬님의 인터뷰 너무 유익했습니다 라고 얘기를 해주셨어요.
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0: Thank you for leaving that positive comment for us. All right. I have a final question for you then. Many of our listeners are still writing their own life story, including myself, you know, one page at a time. What words of encouragement can you give
2: to us and their cultures. 이제 또 다른 질문 드리겠는데요. 지금 내 인생이라는 드라마의 주인공으로서 또 힘겹게 한 줄 한 줄을 써내려가고 있는 우리 크런처들, 저도 마찬가지고요. 동시대를 사랑하는 인물로서 응원의 한마디를 해주신다면 어떤 말 해주시겠어요?
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2: 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So it's a little bit of a sensitive issue, and she's really careful to say something to you. But
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2: So from a drama writer's perspective, if you're going through a hardship and you're trying to overcome it in your own way, then you are a very charming and attractive character of your own life drama. And she could already envision that the ending would be really beautiful. So just remember that.
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2: 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You know, when it comes to storytelling, you have all those levels and you're just going through a climax or crisis moment that will lead you to a beautiful ending. All right. 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Thank you for that. It's already time to wrap up today's brunch club. 벌써 이제 마칠 시간이 다 됐습니다. 한 시간이 진짜 순삭했는데요.
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2: 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How was it to be on Culture Crunch today?
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2: Okay, so it was a really fun time for her. She felt comfortable. In the beginning, she was a little bit nervous, but as time passed, she felt a lot more comfortable. It was a fun talk, and she was happy to listen to that OST of her drama as well. And I would like to read one more comment from our cruncher. 또 다른 댓글 좀 읽어드리고 싶은데요. 우리 ny_BBB is saying, I'll be eagerly waiting for her next project's global release. 차기작의 글로벌 릴리즈 기대하고 있겠다라고 얘기를 해주셨어요.
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2: She's also looking forward to it too. And also, 준씨 is saying every single word she says is a masterpiece.
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2: Thank you so much. And 20_Lin is saying, I got so charmed by her during this interview that I'm now looking up her entire filmography.
1: 오늘 이 인터뷰 때문에 너무 좋았어가지고 다른 작품들 다 지금 찾아보고 있다라고도 얘기해 주셨고요.
2: And PYONN is saying hearing her share the behind the scenes stories on the radio felt like a total gift. Sending love and support from the other side of the world.
1: 지금 이 진솔한 얘기들을 다 들으니까 또 작가님이 실제로 겪은 이 behind the scene 얘기들을 들으니까 뭔가 되게 즐거웠다라고 하면서 많은 애정과 지원 저쪽 지구 끝편에서 보내드린다 반대편에서 보내드린다라고 댓글 달아주셨습니다.
2: 감사합니다. 네 이제 진짜 보내드려야 될 시간인데요. We'll have to say goodbye right there. We'll sign off with our last song. This is 있잖아 Hey by Paul Kim and it's an original soundtrack from 이슬's drama Love Playlist the second series. Shall we say goodbye together? 같이 인사할까요? All right, Key.

Drowning is a common cause of accidental death during the summer season. Avoid becoming a victim by remembering the following suggestions. Make sure to do a warm-up exercise before entering the water. Then, wet your entire body, starting with the areas furthest from your heart, that is, your arms and legs, and then gradually move on to your face and chest. If you get goosebumps or feel a tightening of the skin while you're swimming, come out of the water and cover yourself to raise your body temperature and rest for a little while. If you get caught up inside a wave while swimming out in the sea, hold your breath and let the wave carry you up naturally, instead of frantically trying to swim to the surface. If your body gets ensnared in seaweed and other marine plants, wait for the water to loosen it up naturally before trying to detach them from your body. Inflatable tubes designed to fit around the legs are dangerous for young children. It doesn't take long for children to drown, so they should be accompanied by a parent or a guardian at all times when they're in the water. If you see someone drowning, then shout and alert the people around you. Do not dive into the water unless you've had proper rescue training, as you'll be putting both yourself and the victim in danger. Even if you're a skilled swimmer, use a pole, a tube, a piece of styrofoam, and other tools to aid your rescue attempt. If the victim is unconscious, try performing CPR first. Remove any wet clothing to prevent the body temperature from falling to dangerous levels. Take a warm water bottle or a towel dampened with hot water and apply them on the victim's chest area. The body, especially the head and neck, should be covered to keep it warm. In the event of a waterborne accident or emergency, dial 119 to report the situation and dial 122 for any incidents occurring offshore.

0: Well, hello everyone. This is DJ Sam, and you are listening to Radianess. From Monday to Sunday, Radianess brings you the best of K-pop and the stories of our global family. You'll get the chance to meet the K-pop artists you love, test your K-pop knowledge through K-pop quizzes, and even hear K-pop stars give advice on messages you're not sure how to say. If you're looking for a place to enjoy a wide range of K-pop music, Radianess is the place to be. From the newest releases, to the hottest songs trending in Korea, to hidden gems from talented indie musicians, we bring you music you will not want to miss. Every night, I'll be here with you, sometimes as a friendly companion, and sometimes as an artist who loves talking about music. So join me and chat with us every day from 8 p.m. to 10 p.m. Korean Standard Time. See you guys soon on Radianess.
1: Can you hear it? 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Because groundwater stays deep beneath the surface, it remains hidden from our eyes. But being unseen means it requires even more meticulous care. It demands a level of management that is both invisible and absolute. This is why JPDC uses the eyes of science. We operate a 24-hour surveillance network that never sleeps. With 62 monitoring stations placed strategically around our water sources, we capture the faintest breath of Jeju's groundwater, recording its status with total honesty. We go beyond just watching. Using our proprietary AI models, we predict groundwater levels up to 3 months in advance. Preventing issues before they even arise, this is a smart, uncompromising standard of Jeju Samdasu. To protect the water, we must first protect the land. Since 2002, we have been purchasing the land surrounding our sources. Today, 710,000 square meters of land, vast and untouched, is preserved in its purest state, shielded from any pollution. In every sip of water you take today, there is a promise. A promise to use science to prove what nature has given us and to ensure this purity flows unchanged for generations to come. Enriching Jeju, bringing happiness to its people. A cleaner tomorrow for Jeju, created by JPDC.
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1: Welcome to Keep Hopping here on Arirang Radio. I'm your host, Isaac. It is Thursday, the 10th of June, 2026. Lesson, you must start us off today, Uri Turusai, Between the Two of Us, direct translation from the Korean title to the English title, and it is awesome. Gotta love Las, gotta love Matsi. Oh, I love you, Matsi. She's such a bubbly, cutesy girl. Great artist and amazing vocals. Like, there's no reason why not to love and have Yumatsu on your playlist all the time. Anyways, hi, fam. How you doing? Your host, Isaac, is melting here in Korea. The heat level decided to crank up an obnoxious amount, and the humidity level decided to kind of go up with it. So, no bueno, but hey, it's summer. Your girl's just going to have to suck it up and deal. Aaron's dropping by. Michael's dropping by just in time. Benny's here too. Anika's dropping by as well. Michael says, I'm looking cute today. That's cool. Anika's also saying glasses, accessories, also cool. On point. Seskis. Thank you. I haven't worn this skirt in a while. It's my hanbok skirt that I made as a wearable muslin, because this is a mistake. You're not going to see it, but there's a seam here, which I don't want it to be here. This was a wearable muslin when I made this. This is supposed to be like a test drive of a skirt, but I really love the pattern. And so I was like, I'm going to wear it. And like, this has become like my favorite skirt. I've worn it for a long time too, because I made this, I don't remember. It's been a minute since I've made this skirt. And every time I wear it, I'm just like, I need to make more hanbok skirts. But yeah, there's a lot of, I should be doing things of an attire. But yeah, I wanted to try to match the color of the skirt with my glasses today. So I was like, I'm going to wear these glasses. I'm glad it looks good. Anika had a driving exam. Aaron, being super awesome, asked about it. Looks like Anika passed. Congratulations. You had to miss the show, so I'm glad that it was worth it. Crash is dropping by. Gwen's here as well. Hello. How are you? Michael says, ooh, Isaac, I feel that. It's 85 degrees Fahrenheit and it's 8 p.m. Ooh. It's now starting to get like obnoxiously hot for the cars. I remember when I was like in Southern California, like when I was in SoCal, our dry heat summer days, like you would wake up in the morning and it's like not even 10 a.m. and like the car is reading like 110 and stuff like that. Yeah, my car was doing that too today. 34.2. Okay, hold on. So it was 93 on my car at 10 a.m. this morning. 93. And for Korea, that's pretty high, especially for like now, because we are, yeah, I mean, we're third week of June, but like Korea normally doesn't get that hot. And so, yeah, for us to already be seeing this amount of heat, it's just like, not good. Anyways, there's been a slight change to our Monday lineup. So our K-pop in team would like to apologize for the sudden change. But for Monday, due to uncontrollable circumstances, the lineup that we originally did have is no longer going to be. And so we're going to be having another artist join us in the studio. But even better. So we're going to be having the all-around entertainer, Jo Han, there joining us in the studio on Monday. And then next Thursday is going to be our monthly cafe. And today is Twinkle My Star with Queen's Eye. So that is going to be quite a lot of fun. Stay tuned for that. Our 2026 Arirang Radio listener survey for our global listeners is still up and running through our homepage and our application. So please check that out. 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The rerun is 3 to 5 AM KST. On Jeju Island, it is 88.7 megahertz. In Jeju City, Seokgyupo is 80.1. 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Tomorrow is going to be Algorithm Music Day. Continue to send in those algorithm musics. Kyungso's on the track with 밤새도록 어떤 말을 할까 고민해봤어. What's Up is the English title. Very nice, short English title. Hazongwon is after that with Love Sound. And I'll see you guys back after this with more of the show.

In the first hour of K-Pop on Monday through Friday, we get a chance to look at some of the happening headlines coming out of South Korea, and we got some exciting news. So if we were enjoying all of the Kaptagi from IOI and their recent comeback, I think that a lot of the fans were able to re-engage with their love for the individual members as well. So Jae Dong is actually going to be giving us some more solo music. We have been waiting for this for a while. It's been a minute since she dropped some new music for us, so we're excited. We've been loving her recent performances, a part of the group and with the concerts and everything. So a solo is what we've been waiting for. Also, we have a new drama update, which I'm like looking at the cast and I'm just like, now this is like a cheat key. So we have Choi Woo-sik, Moon Ga-young, and Han Nam-jun that are all going to be on the same drama. Like, oh my God. So we are going to give you all the details on that and more coming up next.

Soyeon and Jonghyun were on the track with Some Too. You can never go wrong with an extended version of a mega hit. All right, fam, Griffin's dropping by just in time. And we're giving you more updates. So, really exciting that Choi Jong is getting a chance to drop some more music. So, the recent IOI comeback, to be honest, was... I think I fall in the category with a lot of the fans that were just like, we expected a certain something because, like, you know, it was IOI, right? And then they made the comeback and then 갑자기 was great. But like when you first listen to 갑자기, it's not as like, bam, like it didn't slap you across the face. You know what I mean? So I was like, and then I'm like, and it's been stuck in my head constantly. And I love the concept as well. So the girls did something right. And we missed them, you know what I mean? Getting a chance to see them on stage together. And then all the interviews that they were doing. I particularly saw the one that they did with Song Si-kyung. And it was really funny because, like, Song Si-kyung's just sitting there like, I can leave. Because the girls were having so much fun amongst themselves because, it, you know, girls talk and it's just, it's so cute. Anyways, so I think because of the recent comeback, a lot of us fans are now curious about some of the other members. You know, we want to see them continuously make more comebacks and we want to see them back on variety shows and stuff like that. And so to have Yoo-jung announce that she's going to be making a comeback with a solo single album called Perfect Target, this is just music to our ears. So through her social media account, she did drop Perfect Target as the teaser for the release that's going to be coming for us on the 30th of the month. So we don't have to wait that long. Yeah, we don't have to wait that long at all, just until the 30th. So yeah, this is definitely something that we've been waiting for. And also a new drama to look forward to. So we've got Choi Woo-sik, Moon Ga-young, and Ho Nam-joon, like the hottest actors at the moment. And they are going to be a part of 고래별, Whale Star, the Gyeongseong Mermaid. And this is based off of a webtoon. And we are going to be set in 1926 Gyeongseong, which is, yeah, and it's going to be following a story, a little bit of political issues and a little bit of love. Now, this is going to be the first drama through TVN for next year. So, oh, this is really good. Like to know, because this means that we're gonna, like, right, if you give me a window like this, it's better for us to play off of, you know, as fans. We're like, okay, we can't, like, it's not gonna be the first half of 2027. Like, we actually have the first drama 2027 is gonna be this. I'm excited. Ho Nam-joon is getting quite a lot of love recently with his current drama with Im Ji-yeon, and Moon Ga-young's recent drama has been doing well as well. And like, Choi Woo-sik is Choi Woo-sik. So I'm like, oh my God. So stay tuned. This is coming to us, first drama of the year for next year on TVN. So get ready for it. In the meantime, speaking of whales, Ang Myeo has a track with whales in it. Kore, whale is the track. Then we have Choi Woo-jung on her track of Sunflower. Do not touch the dial because more of the show is coming next.

0: Hola a todos, ¿cómo están? 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

It is Bibi Battle Time. It's Balance Battle Time, ladies and gentlemen, where we are going to be asking you some of the most ridiculously hard questions for our Balance Battle Time. Now, today we're going to be looking at a question that is... So you're going to get turned down after you confess to somebody. So you confessed to someone and you're going to get turned down. But what would you rather hear? Would you rather hear, oh, it's true you're a good person, but... Or would you rather hear, let's just stay friends? So would you, you're going to get let down anyway. So would you rather be let down with you're a good person, but, or would you rather just hear the, we need to stay friends? That is completely up to you. On and Off is going to try to help us figure out our answer with Open the Door.

Ooh, this has opened a very big conversation for our K-pop and fam. So today, we've confessed and we are being let down. So we're not getting the relationship we want. We're being turned down. But would you rather hear, it's true you're a good person, but... And they'd probably go into like, you know, you're a great person, but the timing is not, you know, they probably would go into some reasoning or an excuse of why they can't date you. And then there's the let's just stay friends part. What would you rather? What would you rather? And I love the answers. Okay, so Benny says two, let's stay friends. Aaron just wants to hear the truth, which is, yeah. So let's just stay friends. Great. Crash says, seems like the same outcome. I guess I would

at least like a reasoning, which is, yeah, right. So Crash was asking, is the first one supposed to be lying and not truthful? Not necessarily, but it's more, I think they would probably go into the reasons why you're a good person, but why you can't date. And I feel that maybe even the friend offer is going to be off the table. Like, I think it's just going to be a set turn down. Would it? And I was saying that I prefer let's stay friends because it's clearer and it leaves less room for overthinking. You're a good person, but seems frustrating because it's like so vague. It leaves us wondering what exactly was wrong. And Crash thinks that the let's be friends would also think that as well. For me, Griffin says, stay friends. We likely were before, so why not? Okay, that makes a lot of sense. So for me, if I was to make a confession to somebody and they said, you're a great person, but, and then they go into like a reasoning of like, but right now it's just like the wrong timing. Like, I'm not like ready for a relationship or, you know, whatever. I would feel that it would leave a lot of question marks to the relationship that we had up until then. So if we were friends up until then, I would wonder if we can no longer be friends. Like, if this is a goodbye for the acquaintance in general. And then I think I would dwell on the reasonings that they told me why. So like, for example, if they're like, oh, right now I'm just too busy in life, then it would give me false hope that they might want to date me if things calm down. You know what I mean? So I feel that the let's stay friends would be better for me as well, because if it's a let's stay friends ordeal, like let's say I don't know that person that well, we were starting to get to know each other, but then they're like, ah, oh, you know, can we just keep it at a friends angle? I think that that would be easier for me to move on with. Right. Okay. So Aaron agrees. It would allow you to be hopeful for a future together, stringing you along. Yeah, right. That's exactly what I was thinking. And I guess says, imagine them saying, I'm not ready yet to you and getting into a relationship right after some time. That's bad. That's worse than let's be friends. Right. So, yeah, I think that I'm going to have to agree with our listeners today with, I think that let's stay friends is the best one. Yeah. Yeah. Anyways, fam, we're still in 2011, and 2011 was a really big year in K-pop, and we're in the top 10. So there's a lot of bangers today. So stay tuned for that. But in the meantime, Yuna is on the track with Bunayoung or Wish.

Welcome to our yesteryear charts of our On This Day. So in the week that we are currently in, we are going to take you back to the same week in years past. We're going to be looking at that week's top rankings through Melon Charts. And we are looking at the top 10 of 2011, which was requested by our listeners for the third week of June. And it's pretty killer. So at number 10, we had Sunny Hill with Midnight Circus. Now, what was really great about this was the Midnight Circus album itself dropped at the beginning of June. So to be specific, it was dropped on the 3rd of June. And only a couple of days later, it was still in the top 10. So this soared to the top of the rankings as soon as it dropped, which proved how much I missed Sunny Hill. Really, really, really, really, really liked Sunny Hill. Now, this entire week, I've been telling you that at this time, it seemed that the competition program of I'm a Singer, Dan and Kasuda, the tracks that were coming out were really popular. So they did reign in the upper rankings this entire week. And another one of the tracks was by JK Kim Dong-wook in his version of Joyeul at number 9. It was a peak year for our idols, and 21's Lonely, which dropped in May, was still in the top 10 at number 8, though down 3 spots from the week prior. At number 7, we saw Beast's Fiction. But then at number 6, we saw another Beast track with 비가 오는 날엔. So Beast had 2 tracks back to back that were still getting quite a lot of love. We can never go wrong with the Fiction track. But also, with 비가 오는 날엔, when it rains, there's been a few like tracks that people think about when they think of rain. So when you think like it's a rainy day, like what song pops up and it kind of ages you? Beast's track 비가 오는 날엔 was one of those songs that people would think about. And it is just that awesome. And also at number 5, up 22 spots to the 5th place was Kim Bomsu's 끝사랑. Now, why did this song see such a huge jump? Well, like we were talking about earlier this week through the entire top rankings, that I'm a Singer was getting really popular and Kim Bomsu was a part of that season. And thanks to that, his songs started going viral again. And one of those being 끝사랑. So I cannot go on without us indulging in our groups of this era. So we're going to start off with Sunny Hill's Midnight Circus first. Beast's Fiction is after that. And more of the shows coming up next.

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2: And it's time for us to wrap up today's first hour. And we're talking about 2011. And like I said, we need to listen to the groups of this era. So we got the top rankings tomorrow, which normally works out with every Friday. So stay tuned to which songs were in the top rankings. In the meantime, though, 21 had Lonely in the top 10. So we've got this track for you and our interviews coming up next.

0: when heavy rains are forecasted in your region, secure evacuation shelters and emergency contacts. Evacuate first if drains start to backflow. Escape if basement apartments, subway, and underground shopping malls start to submerge as well. Children and elderly will be barely able to climb underground stairs when the water level hits their shins. Turn off the electricity before you evacuate. 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Water will get inside them, making it hard for you to walk. 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In that case, call others for help. If you can still open the door, call 119. If the underground parking lot starts to submerge, leave your car and evacuate. When the water slides into the parking lot, your car won't move due to the water pressure. Refrain from going to the parking lot to check your car. If you're driving, avoid entering submerged underground roads. If you've already entered them, leave your car and evacuate quickly. If your car is submerged and you can't open the door, take your headrest and use its rod to break a window. If you can't break any, wait until the water level inside and outside your car becomes almost the same, which is less than 30 centimeters. Then open the door to evacuate. When your car is stuck in a torrent, open the opposite door to the stream. If you can't, break a window and escape. Let's remember these safety tips and brace for one, so that we could prevent unfortunate incidents. Radio.
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is the top of the second hour here on K-Poppin', and it's not common we have a Twinkle Musta on a Thursday, but we're making your week cray-cray. Queen's Eye's back, and with our recent schedule change, we're having an excuse to bring them in the studio at any time we can get them. So we're going to have our Twinkle Musta on a Thursday this week, which is always fun. You are listening to the top of the second hour of K-Poppin' here on ID Dung Radio. Now, because there's going to be so much chaos for today, and we love it, we're just going to dive straight in. We're going to talk about the recent comeback and how the girls have been since we haven't seen them, and we're going to dedicate the entire second hour to the girls as well. So we're going to start off with their track of Feel the Vibe, and our interview is coming up next.

0: It is a chance to meet the stars that shine bright in the sky with our Twinkle Mouse star. And the ladies are back in the studio. We got queens out here. 안녕하세요.
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5: 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So, it's been a while since we've seen the girls, but they were also being really shocked with like the subtle introductions to each other that they were making of like their different charms. Like, is this like the first time you guys are doing this thing? No, just haven't listened to it in a while. So, speaking of charms, since the girls did an introduction kind of all over the place, I'm actually going to start with Ta, and then we're just going to go to her left as we continue on. These ladies have 30 seconds to appeal to our fam, so we're going to jump straight into explaining that to them. 자, 우리 멤버분들은 이 소개를 정말 도미노처럼 이렇게 뚝뚝뚝뚝 해서 네. 우리가 서아 씨부터 이렇게 왼쪽으로 아, 네. 쭉 해서 30초 소개할 건데요. 해봤잖아요 우리 네, 그래서 네. 오늘은 할 수 있는 거는 오늘의 TMI 네, 이번 네. 컨셉에 대한 자랑 네. 또는 네. 이 앨범의 자랑 네. 이 세 가지 중에 하나
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5: 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So, they're going to be introducing themselves and we if we remember right we did notice that it didn't make it to the left of me last time either so Tinyer's like I don't remember doing anything last time so hopefully the girls on my right will pass it over but it's completely up to them so
11: completely
5: 30,
11: up to you
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5: She, 네. she got, we got to junior. At least we got to her.

0: she said that. That was it. Okay, first of all, let's jump in. Tawn did a really good job, though. She was able to start talking about the album, how we do have three tracks on the album release as well. And she was telling us a little bit about how it's a really new trend and sound. And then, of course, we had our cutesy kitty who's saying that she's sexy this time around. So don't forget to show off the love to her sexy side for this comeback. Also, our cute leader wanted to express how much cute she is and why she is cute on the team. And then, of course, we had our beautiful Ayun, who was telling us that LVD did represent a little back dress, which we're going to probably hear a little bit more about a little bit more. 자, 진유 씨, 무슨 얘기하고 싶었어요?
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0: 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She's like, nah, I didn't even think it was gonna get to me. And she was like, probably I was only gonna be given a few seconds anyway, so she was just gonna probably give you guys a hand kiss or whatnot. So we have some messages coming in. 회사에서 몰래 보고 있는데요. 오늘 의상 너무 귀여워요.
2: 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Yeah!
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3: 세워 나갈
0: 수 있어요. Okay, so one of the listeners is listening while at work. In secret, and so we see that Sophie's like, we need to talk louder though, so this person can get in trouble. So yes, we are reading the messages. If you guys have any more messages for us, you can continue to send those in. So 우리 키워드 토크가 준비가 돼 있죠. Our three keywords for today is going to be Y2K trend and A2Z. I am going to ask 우리 키리 씨,
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0: This is so cute that she decided that she was gonna choose to introduce Y2K for the topic. So she did say that for Y2K, it is pretty much just Queen's Eye's version of Y2K, what it could be, what it means, and then just kind of their own version of it as well. 자 이제 본격적으로 얘기를 하자면 아 저는 늘 사실 우리 멤버분들 뮤비가 너무 항상 예쁜데 오 이번 뮤비도 역시 진짜 너무 예쁜데.
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0: 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So the temperature differences were definitely big when the girls were doing the scenes.
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0: 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So, so I always love to ask this question because I made a really good point. So for Sobin's solo shots, she was doing it in a salon. And if you guys look really carefully, it was a built set. So they didn't go to some salon and just shoot in there. They had the stage director put everything together. And a little bit of a detail that you guys need to go watch the music video again to see is that the stage director was able to make the magazines all individual pictures of the girls, so that's a small detail that you guys have fun seeing as well. 자 아까 우리가 또 잠깐 소개를 들었을 때는 다른 곡들도 수록곡이 돼 있는데
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0: Okay, so I was saying that depending on the artist, depending on the album, depending on everything, the way the album is put together is very different for every artist. And so I was asking, because we do have a few tracks on this recent release, how did this all come together? Was this like a few songs were already in the mix and then they just had you guys to pick and choose? Or was it more like, oh, yo, we have a great title, let's record this, and then like they did it again and then did it again. Like, how did this happen? So they had about five songs and the girls all sat down with the company and they did a blind test. Y2K apparently came across the board as the number one track that the girls picked. And number two was LBD, and then it ended up going on the album. And apparently, I was like, I mean, you know, the company probably had a song that they wanted you guys to sing. It had to line up. And they're like, apparently it was a little bit of a division within the company, but everybody was just like, no, Y2K has to be our lead track. So was it already this funky and cute and awesome when you guys first got the demo, or did it end up changing after meeting you guys? 노래는 처음 들으셨을 때도 블라인드 테스트에서 뽑힐 정도로 너무 좋은 곡이긴 한데 혹시 멤버분들 만나고 나서 약간 추가적인 포인트가 들어갔다든지 뭐 편곡이 달라졌다든지 뭐 그런 게 좀 있었을까요?
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0: 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Okay, so apparently
6: Our fabulous Hobin was saying that there is, while they were recording, the producers and everybody were just like, how about we kind of change how you guys sing? So like certain tones were done, different sounds were done, and like the members kind of all went in and they kind of just did a little bit of this and that. And that's how they kind of found the sound that they were going to go for with the final. And I was like, can we get like unofficial releases of like the demo version of you guys doing different sounds? Because I think that would be really cool for the fans to enjoy as well. So the Y2K concept for myself, and I'm definitely aging myself here, is something that I grew up wearing. And I have to say that for somebody who grew up wearing that, you guys did a really good job with the concept. So I want to see what you guys feel about it as well. 저는 이 시대의 사람으로서 사실 요즘 Y2K가 유행을 하면서 왜 그런 거 있잖아요. 제가 정말 실제로 입었던 스타일이니까 이거는 우리 그 정도는 안 입었대. 약간 이런 평가를 할 때가 있거든요. 근데 사실 멤버분들 이제 무대도 그렇고 이번 컨셉을 보면서 뮤비도 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
6: 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So like a tight skirt, like a mini skirt, jean mini skirt with the mesh stockings, and then just overall the look and everything that she was able to do definitely gave a little bit of a Japanese vibe too that was really popular at that era. And so for her, that was a concept shirt that she liked. 또!
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6: So we need to go back and watch Music Bank stage because they were in all pink and she feels that they really were able to channel the Y2K with that as much as possible. Okay, we need to go to our next keyword. Who is going to choose? 소아 씨,
5: 네.
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6: 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So Sobin's like, so I was asking, you know, because we've had a few, you know, cookie and dessert crazes recently. She's like, no. When it comes to hot, like you know the side quests type of ones, the ones that are like kind of there but not as popular. She knows all those too. And then when the members are just like, what's that? She's like, how do you not know what this is? And she's like freaking out about it. And she'll be the one that will introduce it to the members as well. 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
6: Okay, so Junior is more of the person who's like behind when it comes to the food trends because she's just not really interested into it. But when it comes to Wonte, especially Ayun, like she'll be telling her something and then she'll be like, okay. And she forgets it. So Ayan's like, she wants to like, you know, tease her about something, right? So she'll like use a meme or like she'll reference something. And then once she's just like, okay. It's so good. She's always getting in trouble. Oh, 제 얘기 같아서 갑자기 슬퍼지는데. Oh, I'm starting to relate to Wonte today. Different members. 자, speaking of trends, a listener asked, "Do you guys use a lot of emoticons?" 그러면 이제 단체방 있잖아요.
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6: 오케이. So she was like, no, I don't use them. And then when she's like, no, she's the one that uses it the most. And so the reason behind this is that some of the chat apps in Korea, you can subscribe to like a limited amount of uses of emoticons. And so she's in that. So she types something out. It pops up in the corner. And so she's like, oh, I'll just use this.
7: Yes, yes. Exactly.
6: Junior is the same way too. She like writes a message and then it's like, 심심해. Then there's going to be like emoticons. She's like, presses that.
7: So yes, yes.
6: She just talks with emoticons all the time. Okay. A to Z is the next one. Speaking of the group chat, who talks the most? A to Z 질문 중에 하나인데요. 우리 청취자분들이 이 채팅방이 어떤 분위기인지가 되게 궁금한가 봐요. 말이 제일 많은 멤버 누구예요?
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6: 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So, the members don't answer.
8: Yeah.
6: No matter who writes anything, but they have a plus chat where they talk with their fans, and that's they talk a lot there. So that's it's okay, you know. Like it's just with them, it's just like okay, like you know, they're just double checking what's going on, and then they're gonna move on from there. Because there's six of you, and because you know there's different ages and whatnot, who's the person who tends to be the counselor? 자, 여섯 명이고 우리 다 여자고 하다 보니까 내가 그러고 싶지 않아도 어쩌다 보면 이렇게 우리 팀의 약간 고민 상담원이 되는 약간 카운슬러가 나도 모르게 되는 경우가 좀 있거든요. 인원이 네. 좀 모일 때. 우리 팀에서는 누구예요?
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0: 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So if you ask her for something, she's going to answer it for you. And then for Sobin, she's the type that's going to comfort you. She's going to give you a nice warm hug and listen to your problems through that as well. If you guys have any more questions or messages for the ladies, continue to send those in. But today we've got a lot of fun things to get ready for in part 2. 우리 파트 2에는 또 재밌는 게임이 준비가 돼 있어서 자 Y2K 라이브를 듣기 전에 우리가 또 이제 곡 소개 담당 이번엔 누구예요?
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0: 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So I think that they're ready to sing live for us. 준비됐을까요?
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0: All right, music cue!
2: Hello. 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
2: Okay, so the sound 대박. In the from a millennial, the sound in the middle of the track, I was going to ask the girls if they know what that is, and they were like, no. And so I was explaining that that was a sound that it connects when you connect into the internet. Wow. 자, 오늘 우리 멤버분들이랑 게임할 거예요. 라이어 게임 할 건데 우리 청취자분들도 같이 함께 하셔야 됩니다. 지금 몰래 듣고 계신 우리 회사에 계시는 분들도 몰래 하셔야 되고요.
3: 무서워.
2: So we've got our liar game set up. There are 6 members and there is one liar. The members are going to tell us some scary stories. Now, these stories don't have to be ghost stories. They're just scary stories. And they are going to give us stories. We have to find who the liar is. You're going to vote. The members are going to vote. This is all, we're all in this together. 자, 라이어 게임은요, 공포 특집인데요. 이게 무서운 얘기가 꼭 귀신 얘기는 아니에요. 그냥 나 무서웠다. 예를 들자면, 연습 안 하고 있었는데 조용해서 봤더니 대표님이 뒤에 있었다. 뭐 이런 것들 있잖아요. 그런 것도 무서운 얘기에 괜찮아요.
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4: 아니 아니.
0: So I'm saying that Sovin's gonna go first. She's like, can we go with somebody else? And nope, we're gonna go in this order. So everybody's like, she's a liar.
4: No.
0: Okay. 자, 서빈 씨 준비됐어요?
4: 네.
0: Alright, let's go.
2: 저희가 연습을 하고 있었는데 갑자기. 댄스홀 밖으로 하얀 물체가 쑥 지나. 근데 사람의 그런 발과 이런 느낌이 아니라 진짜 그냥 공기처럼 쓱 지나가서 쓱 이거 뭐야? 다 뭔가 그 자리에 있었던 사람들이 이거 뭐야? 했는데 해서 막 달려가서 다른 사람들 어디 있나 다 확인했어요. 너 어디 있었어? 너 어디 있었어? 근데 아무도 지나간 사람이 없었는데 진짜 분명하게 그 하얀 물체가 쓱 지나갔던 날이 있습니다. 새벽에.
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0: Okay. So they were practicing and something white, like almost like air like passed by. Didn't even sound like you couldn't even hear footsteps. And it was to the point where like somebody's like, "Where were you? Where were you? Did you see? Where were you? Where were you? What were you doing? Where were you?" And it was like nobody passed by, but something white passed by. Is she telling the truth or not? You have to figure it out.
2: Bye.
0: Oh my god. Oh my god. Okay. So next story. 자, 진유 씨. It's your turn.
6: 네, 저는요. 제가 집에서 혼자 공포 영화를 본 적이 있었어요.
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0: Okay. So she was watching a horror movie at home one night and she's not the type of person to get sleep paralysis, but she ended up getting sleep paralysis and for some reason the ghost from the movie that she watched found themselves in her dream with the sleep paralysis and she remember reading somewhere that if she starts moving her toes or her feet or like her fingers she'll be able to break out of it, but she wasn't able to do so and the ghost from the movie in her dream started like laughing and bickering and whatnot and said to her, do you think that you're going to be able to wake up from this? And that was a very scary story for her. Okay. Ayun, are you ready?
7: Yes.
0: Okay.
1: Why did I say that? DJ님 무슨
2: 소리였어? 순간적으로 갑자기 너무 무섭게 느꼈어.
0: They thought that my laugh was scary. Okay. 자, Ayun 씨, let's go.
7: 네. 저 어머니께서 무당집에 점을 보러 가셨어요. 그때 마침 제가 연습생을 하고 있을 때였거든요. 제가 하도 데뷔조에 안 들어서 어머니께서 너무 걱정이 돼서 어떻게 하면 데뷔조에 들 수 있을까 하고 이제 무당집에 찾아가신 거였어요. 근데 마침 무당 선생님께서 너 딸 옷방에 남이 준 옷 딱 세 개 있지? 그거 다 버려. 그거 버려야 데뷔조 안에 들 수 있어. 그래서 엄마는 아유 뭐 또 그냥 하는 말이겠지 하고 집에 가서 제 옷장을 열고 이제 사진을 찍은 다음에 너 오늘 집에 와서 남이 준 옷 있으면은 다 버려 하고 제가 옷을 꺼내서 딱 놨어요. 정확히 세 개더라고. 그래서 그걸 다 버렸더니 거짓말처럼 한 달 만에 데뷔조에 들었습니다.
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0: 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And so she went to see a shaman to get the fortune done. And as soon as the mom met the shaman was just like, your daughter has three borrowed outfits in her closet. Tell her to get rid of those three borrowed outfits, and then she'll be able to debut. And she was just like, oh, whatever. And then the mom came home, still though, took a picture of her closet and then sent her a picture. It's like, when you get home, if there's any clothes that you've borrowed from somebody, could you please take those out for me? And so she did. She came home. 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She took them out, and there was exactly three borrowed outfits. And she ended up throwing it away. And a month later, she was getting ready to debut. Oh, this is so scary. Oh my god. Okay, Wante, you ready? We have to find the liar.
6: Don't cry, baby.
0: We have to find the liar. We need 라이어도 찾아야 됩니다. Okay, 자, Wante, you ready?
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0: Oh my god. Okay, so she was a trainee, and the way that the company was like is if you open the door and walk out, there was like a hallway with cabinets for the trainees to keep their stuff. And it was about 3-4 a.m. in the morning while she was practicing, and she heard a commotion outside. Somebody was opening the cabinets, and so she looked out, and it was a trainee, a male trainee, a senior that just happened to be there. So she's like, hi, why are you here? And he's like, I just came to pick up something. And she was like, okay, fine. Had a full conversation, went back to practice. But the next day when she saw said senior, she was like, did you get everything you need last night? And, did you rest well? He was like, what are you talking about? She's like, no, you came to the company at like 3 a.m. last night. I talked with you. He was like, no, I didn't. And so who did she talk to? Okay, Kitty, your turn.
8: 네, 저는 옛날에 혼자 있었는데, 근데 그 혼자 자잖아요, 멤버들 없이. 그래서 그 자기 전에 그냥 맨날처럼 핸드폰 하고 있다가 이제 자야겠다. 그 침대 옆에 불 이제 켜야 돼서, 그래서 이제 자야겠다라는 생각하고 핸드폰 끄고 불 이렇게 끄려고 했는데 갑자기 귀 소리에 이런 소리 들려. 이런 소리 딱 그 소리에 딱 한 번만 그랬어요. 딱 귀 제 옆에 귀에 그냥 이렇게 하고 그래서 뭐지? 했는데 그래서 그날에 그냥 불 안 끄고 잤어요. 그래서 궁금한 게 있는데 그 귀신이 저한테 짜증난 거 있나? 왜 한숨까지 하시는지.
0: 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Okay. So, Kitty says that she was sleeping alone in the dorm, as sometimes she did. And the way that she had her room set up was that she was looking at her phone, and she turned her phone off, like the screen off, and she was going to turn the lamp off. But as soon as she turned to turn the lamp off, she heard next to her ear, where there was nobody to be there, a big sigh in her ear when she was alone. And so she never turned the light off, and she ended up going to bed. But she was still very curious. Why would a ghost be upset with her? where they would sigh in her ear. That was what she took away from that, even though it did scare her a little bit as well. 자, 마지막 우리 서아 씨. 오늘 어렵다. 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
3: 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So she had a few days off from being a trainee and then she went home. And in her room, her parents have a desk and a chair set up for her, you know, to study. But being a trainee, she wasn't doing any type of studying. So she wasn't sitting at her desk. So what she did was the way that her chair fit is it fit completely under the desk. And so it was tucked in when she went to bed. But the next morning when she woke up, it was turned out and toward her bed. She thought it was weird. Turned it back, tucked it back in, went to bed. And the next morning it did the same thing. And it repeated for quite a long time and she never was able to figure out what happened as well.
0: Oh my god.
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3: 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So Anika was saying that maybe Kitty's ghost was enjoying the content on your phone and was disappointed you turned it off.
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3: Jin, you're saying that then you can go to Ayun's room because Ayun sleeps her phone open and it just keeps playing over and over and over again. 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
3: 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So I was like, honestly, like this is the first time I'm hearing all of these. So not just one, but like most of them. So I think everybody's lying.
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3: 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Okay, so I was saying that she thinks she's heard a few of the different stories that the members have given, but for some reason, Jinyul's just like... It's pretty broad. You know what I mean? It's like very mainstream type of a scary story. 우리 청취자분들은요, 지금 서빈 씨 아니면 서아 씨를 생각하고 있어요.
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3: 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So I was like, I don't know. I think it could be my mom, but like, yeah, she's starting to be really not confident about her story all of a sudden.
6: 진율인데 가위까지는 진실이고
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3: 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So for Sobi, she's thinking that if she feels that Jinyul is a liar right now and her basis behind this is because she feels like she probably had sleep paralysis, but like the things that happened after that was a little bit of MSG put on top of the story. Interesting. We've only got so far Sobin and Taw as a guest from our listeners. So I'm going to ask our listeners to also up your guessing game as well. 우리 청취자분들도 한번 캐스팅 해봐요. 누가 라이어인지.
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1: 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So I'm not an expert, but like I don't know. Seniors kind of feels very broad, you know, like very general in hers. And then once just kind of adding on, she's like, I saw her eyes shake before she started telling her story.
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1: 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She doesn't know if she felt the breath of it or not. But yeah, it was that. Okay. 자, 우리 우리 한 청취자분은 어? 아이유 씨가 거짓말하고 있는 것 같다고.
0: Oh.
6: I'm definitely not.
1: She's
6: call my mom.
1: Call my mom.
6: Call my mom.
1: She'll tell you. Call my mom. She'll tell you. Okay. So, we need to vote. 자, 서빈 씨가 라이어라고 생각하시는 우리 멤버분들. 없네요. 자, 진유 씨.
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7: 저요.
1: Okay. So everybody thinks that Junior is the liar. So this is what happens. If Junior is the liar and we catch the liar has to do the penalty by themselves.
0: Oh.
1: If she is not the liar, then the rest of the members that are not the liar have to do the penalty. 자, 진유 씨.
7: 네.
1: Were you the liar?
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1: 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So, 서아's gonna do the calling out for them to do the penalty. 자.
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1: 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Okay, so their OXC made no sense, but it's fine. That's the whole point of it. Okay, 언니가 was saying, oh, I was right. 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
1: Okay, 맞아요. So yeah, they had a lot of fun. And when she was saying that, yeah, they've been here since the beginning, and so they always feel like they're coming home when they come here. So we're always honored to have them here too. Don't forget to show a lot of love to Y2K with their recent comeback, and also to LBD. 이 질문도 있었는데 우리 이거는 약간 대표님한테 던지는 얘기로 합시다. 많은 팬분들이 Little Breakfast를 입고 LBD를 무대하는 날이 올까요? 올 거예요. 그쵸? 대표님. So this is going to be the last track we're going to listen to as we say goodbye for today. And we'll definitely see you guys next time. 다음에 봐요!

Sing, sing, sing, Tiny Toons. Do you remember playing with sand as a child? You press your hand deep into the sand, pat the top again and again, and then gently pull your hand away. See? What's left behind is a little hollow shape. People said it looked like the back of a toad, which is why it came to be called 두꺼비집, toad house in Korean. Today, we'll introduce a traditional children's song called 두꺼비집이 여물까, which means, will the toad house harden well? Friends can sing back and forth, like one child sings 두꺼비집이 여물까, which means, will the toad house harden well? And another answers like 까치집이 여물까, will the magpie's nest harden well? Children can also have fun describing how strong the little house is, like, even if a magpie steps on it, it stays firm. Or, even if an ox steps on it, it stays firm. You can also play along as you sing by lightly tapping the floor, a desk with your hand. You can imitate the motion of packing down the sand. And as you tap along to the rhythm, it almost feels like you're really building a little sand house yourself. Does it bring back warm memories of playing with sand? Now let's listen to the traditional Korean children's folk song, 두꺼비집이 여물까?

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Arirang Radio's hashtag Daily K. Every day from 9 to 11 a.m. KST, join us. Somebody like you? Come on.

Can you hear it? This is the sound of life. Clear, pure water flowing through the deep, hidden veins of Jeju-do Island. Because groundwater stays deep beneath the surface, it remains hidden from our eyes. But being unseen means it requires even more meticulous care. It demands a level of management that is both invisible and absolute. This is why JPDC uses the eyes of science. We operate a 24-hour surveillance network that never sleeps. With 62 monitoring stations,

0: placed strategically around our water sources, we capture the faintest breath of Jeju's groundwater, recording its status with total honesty. We go beyond just watching. Using our proprietary AI models, we predict groundwater levels up to 3 months in advance. Preventing issues before they even arise, this is a smart, uncompromising standard of Jeju Samdasu. 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A promise to use science to prove what nature has given us and to ensure this purity flows unchanged for generations to come. Enriching Jeju, bringing happiness to its people. A cleaner tomorrow for Jeju, created by JPDC.
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2: Did you know that Korean construction companies helped build both the world's tallest skyscrapers and the world's longest suspension bridge? Samsung C&T played a major role in constructing the world's tallest building, the Burj Khalifa in Dubai, as well as the second tallest, the Merdeka 118 in Kuala Lumpur. Now, Korean firms are also behind the 1915 Çanakkale Bridge in Turkey, currently the world's largest suspension bridge. Built by DLENC and SK Eco Plant, the bridge spans more than 4.6 kilometers and cuts a ferry journey of over an hour down to just 6 minutes.

So what made Korean construction companies capable of completing projects on such a massive scale? Many would point to a uniquely Korean mindset, the determination to make the impossible possible, backed by persistence, hard work, and an unwavering commitment to getting the job done. So if you ever found yourself standing beneath the world's tallest skyscraper or crossing the world's longest suspension bridge, remember that you're also experiencing a piece of Korean engineering and construction excellence firsthand. It's Thursday, June 18th, 2026, and I'm your host, SJ Lee, and welcome to the Culture Inc.

And kicking off our Thursday's edition of the program, that was NCT 127 with Ma Chun-ryu or Skyscraper. Welcome, welcome, ladies and gentlemen. Yesterday, I talked about how Korea turned its barren mountains green after the war. But in the years immediately following the Korean War, Korea didn't just lacked forest. They also lacked modern buildings and infrastructure. During the 1960s and 70s, Korean construction companies spent years building roads, bridges, and dams across the country, steadily developing their skills and expertise. So armed with that experience, they boldly expanded overseas, particularly into the Middle East, earning trust and recognition on the global stage from the humble beginnings. So the ultimate showcase of that expertise can be seen in some of the world's most ambitious construction projects. So we'll look at some of them. We have the Burj Khalifa. You guys remember this. You guys know this. This is the tallest building in the world. I mean, I actually found out not too long ago that the Korean construction company was in part of this. The Merdeka 118. Look how beautiful that looks. Oh, my goodness. This is like almost out of a movie. Oh my goodness. And the 1915 Chanakale Bridge. Look how long that is. Oh my goodness. I used to think like the Verrazano Narrow Bridge was the longest bridge, but this is, I mean, incredible. Incredible, and how much time it saves as well. Again, Korean companies played the major roles in building these facilities, and you have Singapore's iconic Marina Bay Sands, which was completed by Korea's Sangyong Engineering and Construction. We have a picture of this. And in fact, we have similar sort of buildings that look kind of like this here in Korea as well. And so I'm kind of wondering whether or not Sangyong was part of the constructions as well. But the project was considered one of the most difficult buildings ever constructed because it's the towers leaned at an angle nearly 10 times greater than the Leaning Tower of Pisa. And when people around the world think of Korea, you know, they'll often think about, you know, K-pop or Korean food. But Korea's mega structures, built through decades of engineering skill and determinations, are another remarkable part of Korea's story that deserves to be remembered, which is why with, again, like Saudi Arabia, I know they're trying to build, what is it, Neom City, I think it was? Much of the construction deals are being done by Korean, Samsung E&C and other Hyundai Engineering. A lot of the Korean companies are taking

taking over in the construction, because now, after all these years, they are now being recognized as one of the best construction and engineering companies in the world. So again, a great tidbit for all of our listeners out there. And I do want to thank you guys for tuning into our show today. We got yet another very fun show in store for all of our listeners out there. So we'll get a look into what's ahead, as well as all the messages coming from our listeners out there. But first, let's take a listen to a song from All Day Project with Famous.

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7: And welcome back, everyone. As we kick things off today, let's give you guys a look into what's ahead in today's program. As always, in the first hour, we got Buyung back joining us in the studio for Coffee Break. Today's tidbit, that for your latest random but informative tidbits, that's all coming up next, so stick around for that. In the second hour, we got Ki Kim for Sports Culture Lab. And over the next few weeks, and hopefully longer the better, because that just means that Korea is going further and further into the 2026 FIFA World Cup. We're talking about the World Cup. We're going to talk about the match against Czechia to kick off the Group A match. Tomorrow is the big match. Mexico, the co-host of the FIFA World Cup this year. And especially given the fact that Mexico has been so welcoming of the Korean fans. It's just remarkable. I'm sure you guys have seen the videos. I mean, you know, take away the one, you know, crazy story about certain somebody who, you know,

a racist gesture and things like that. But overall, the Korean fans and the Mexican fans have just been like, it's been nonstop partying for them. It's been great. And, you know, now they're like, okay, now we have to face each other. And so we've even had some like Mexican fans going like, yes, I mean, I am rooting for Mexico to win, but it would secretly break my heart if Korea does lose. And so what are they asking for? It's not like they can ask for a draw, right? I mean, draw wouldn't be that bad. But, you know, each team wanting to win, it's a big match tomorrow. But still, the friendship built around sports. It's just remarkable, remarkable. So we'll talk about that in the second hour. So I hope you guys tune in until the very end. Guys, today is Thursday. And you know what Thursdays mean? Thursday is the deadline for requests. Please send us your requests for this weekend. More the merrier, right? As I always say, more the merrier. We'd love to get you guys involved, sharing your ideas, sharing your stories and all that and more, including your song requests. 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Left side of the page, there's a banner you can click on. And it should take you about 5 to 10 minutes. And those 5 to 10 minutes will go a long way for us in trying to improve our radio station and each of our shows individually. So again, I hope you guys take part in that. By the way, before I get to the messages, if you've heard me like slurring a little bit, it's because I got the canker sore in like the worst like place ever, your tongue. It's like on the side of my tongue right now, there's a canker sore. And so like, that's why like, you know, at times I'm slurring. I'm not drunk. It's just the canker sore. That's the problem. Anyways, let's get to some of the messages coming from our listeners out there. We got Benny over in the Philippines says, hello, happy Thursday. I just caught Stephen from Florida saying good night. Crash Override over in Michigan says building ships overseas would be a security disaster. Well, I mean, you're Korea's a big shipbuilder country too. I don't know if you guys know. There's like it got to the point where there was so many orders and there's oh so many ships you can build in a single year that other countries ended up like asking like China to build them because they need the ships and Korea just couldn't get the orders. And so now they're expanding. And so now expanding it maybe and building it overseas and creating more jobs, that actually might be a great idea. I really wouldn't be a security disaster because it's not like, you know, it's not warships. They're just transport ships, LNG ships, like those kind of ships. So it's okay. It's okay. Clara Nagat over in California Way says good evening. We got Halsey over in Brazil says good morning. Happy Thursday. Whoop, whoop. Nick Archer over in Germany says hey. We also got, let's see. Well, Crash Override giving us his trademark pink wave. Eugene over in Ukraine calling me CJ. You know, when I played volleyball in college, I had a teammate, Dave CJ. He was our setter. And so it was SJ and CJ. And so, you know, it got confusing at times. And there was another time that I thought it was like, I don't know if you guys ever met any other SJs, but there's another SJ apparently. If you guys have watched Blind Side, I think it is, the story of Michael Orr, his adopted brother's name was SJ, but CJ, I'm not CJ, SJ. CJ, I don't know any other SJs personally. Let's see, other messages. We got Bruce over in Los Angeles says, good evening. We got Sukasa over in Brazil. Man, good to see you, Sukasa. Just stopping in time and time out
It's a classic. We miss your request, man. We do. Let's see. Other messages. Sakasa says, hey, SJ, I dragged another friend to request. Hope you like her message. You know, Sakasa's like, he's working as like the person, you know, you go out on the streets and giving out like pamphlets and ads and stuff like that. Or like the person that holds the arrow signs goes, look, come to this store. But he's kind of like, come to our show. Man, Sakasa has been bringing in a lot of listeners in the past year. I appreciate that, man. I really do. We missed Arita's writing last week, but hopefully she writes in this week, and we'll see what she has to write or your friend likes to write. Looking forward to that, man. I appreciate that, Sakasa. I really do. The match is going to be at 4 a.m. Oh, man, Eugene, that's tough, man. We got it at 10 a.m., so we good. We good. Is it 10 a.m. or 11 a.m.? We good. That's a good time. SJ would have been so rich if he was CJ. Oh, CJ, the company? Talking about the company. Okay. Crash says, I was referring to U.S. buying ships built overseas. Well, I mean, yeah, they're mostly built in overseas right now. Korea is building those ships, and U.S. is looking to buy them. I mean, it's not really any security. I don't see any security disasters, to be honest. That's how it works usually. It's been like that for years now. South Korea has exported large amounts of ships. And again, it's not warships, so it's okay. Sakai says, I'm the TKI official promoter. I appreciate that, man. I do. I really do. SJ didn't notice my reference to Polina's greeting from yesterday. Polina did have a lot of typos, so I guess you're following up on that. Appreciate it, though. Disobedience Beast Bell says hi. Appreciate that. Guys, keep those messages coming. Send your request songs as well. We're going to bring Puyong into the studio in just a bit. But first, let's take a listen to a song from On and Off with Open the Door.

0: coffee break. Today's tidbit.
1: You're right. It's time for coffee break. Today's tidbit. And joining us in the studio is Puyong. Puyong, hello to you.
0: Hello. Happy Thursday.
1: Happy Thursday. You know how every Thursday I'm always like panicking and going like, Puyong, we got enough requests.
0: Yes.
1: But you know what's beautiful?
0: Uh-huh.
1: You know what's beautiful?
0: What?
1: Look at this. I've been asking people, how's he goes, I'll call Dear Forky.
0: Right? Aww.
1: But Har goes, I'll write one now.
0: What?
1: Look at that.
0: So supportive.
1: Look at that.
0: Look at how our listeners are.
1: Making our jobs easier.
0: Yes.
1: Remember, guys, weekend shows are not possible without your request.
0: Right, exactly. Nice, nice.
1: Very nice.
0: We're going to get some more entries now.
1: That's
0: I don't
1: right.
0: have to panic.
1: That's right.
0: Guys, you don't have to pull out the P card anymore.
1: She's fired.
0: Oh.
1: Yeah, I'm just kidding.
0: If you
1: don't get enough, if we don't get enough, she's fired. No,
0: oh.
1: I'm kidding. You're fired. No, I'm just kidding. Puyong?
0: Oh, my gosh, yes.
1: Let's go into our tidbit.
0: Okay, well, SJ,
1: yes?
0: I finally found you a chance to be on the front cover of AI Report.
1: How?
0: And if things go very well, maybe even become the face of Annyeong City.
1: You know who's the face of Annyeong?
0: Who?
1: Kim Jong-guk.
0: That's hard to beat. Okay, that is hard to beat.
1: That's hard to beat.
0: Yes, yes. But yeah, what do you think? Are you up for it?
1: Are you for real?
0: Yes.
1: You better not be playing around.
0: Well, if you win the contest, it's possible. I mean, you would become very visually unforgettable.
1: What contest is this?
0: You should take part.
1: What contest is this?
0: Dress like a museum exhibit 2026.
1: Nah. What?
0: That explains nothing.
1: That explains nothing.
0: Okay, well, in Korean, it's called 국중박 분장놀이. So 국중박, you know what 국중박 is,
1: yes.
0: right? It's the casual short name for the National Museum of Korea.
1: Right.
0: Exactly. And 분장놀이 means dressing up or playing with costume and makeup. So the idea is simple but hilarious. You choose a museum artifact, reinterpret it in your own way, and basically become that artifact. It's going to be super fun if SJ really does this.
1: But I already look like an artifact. You could see
0: it. True, but you still need some painting and everything.
1: I literally...
0: Like a little touch up.
1: I literally look like a moon jar.
0: You don't have to put in a lot of effort. Just a little bit of effort.
1: I look like a moon jar. Look at my forehead. Moon jar. I'm a little tanned,
0: oh my
1: but moon
0: gosh.
1: Jar.
0: I'll help you with the makeup and everything.
1: This is going to be like the weirdest cosplay I've ever heard. I mean, Korea's big on this. There's a lot of like, you know, comic cons and stuff like
0: that.
1: But a museum cosplay?
0: Yes, that is the easiest way to explain it. But it's not just wear something old looking. Participants have to understand the artifact, reinterpret its shape or story, and express it through costume, makeup, props, and performance. So it's, yes, cosplay, but with research, which is very Korean, very serious, but also very funny.
1: When did this start?
0: Oh, well, the event became a huge topic last year with the 2025 edition at the National Museum of Korea. It was a participatory event where people dressed up as museum objects and performed their own interpretation on stage. Last year, 83 teams applied and 10 teams were selected for the final stage. And the event drew around 2,000 visitors to the museum's open plaza.
1: Would I get arrested if I come as the Statue of David?
0: That's not a Korean.
1: Oh, it has to be Korean?
0: Yes, yes. Artifacts from the National Museum of Korea.
1: What if I call
0: Museums
1: it the Statue of Daebi-do?
0: Oh.
1: Statue of Gyeongsu.
0: You know what? I imagine David.
1: That's a Gyeongsu. Statue of Gyeongsu.
0: Yes.
1: Statue of Gyeongsu.
0: Oh my gosh. I hope I could unimagine it.
1: That's a lot of people, though. 2,000 visitors.
0: Yeah, right?
1: That's a lot of people for a museum artifact cosplay.
0: Right. And that's why it worked. So museums can sometimes feel quiet, serious, and a little intimidating. But suddenly, people

0: She was like, 석가모니 불 and 다보 불. And I'll show you some photos because honestly, this is one of those topics where words are not enough. Well, this is like a princess version, I would say.
1: She's just trying to be Instagram.
0: Right. It's like a celadon incense burner, and she's dressed in a soft green dress with leaf-like
1: No, I'm
0: patterns.
1: sorry.
0: Yeah.
1: No. No, I'm sorry.
0: Very pretty though.
1: That's
0: And
1: too
0: then this is a
1: artistic.
0: tongja, right?
1: Eh.
0: Goryeo celadon bottle.
1: I've seen this at like a Paris fashion show.
0: Yeah,
1: It's almost like
0: it is very modern, right? The whole
1: that.
0: costume is grayish blue.
1: Okay.
0: If you like zoom in, there are little white crane patterns
1: Just
0: on the
1: like
0: body.
1: the
0: Yeah,
1: jar.
0: just like the jar. And the headpiece looks like the narrow neck of the bottle.
1: Okay.
0: Not bad. Not bad, right?
1: Oh,
0: All
1: there, yeah, that's,
0: right.
1: yeah.
0: I'm expecting this from USJ.
1: Why?
0: I
1: Why?
0: don't, I mean,
1: Because I gotta be Buddha automatically because of the overweightness? I
0: I
1: gotta
0: don't
1: be
0: know. I think
1: Buddha?
0: it just suits you very well. You have that, calm energy.
1: Very nice.
0: Very
1: Way
0: nice.
1: to put it, calm
0: It's a
1: energy.
0: stone Buddha.
1: Okay.
0: Yeah, sitting very still in a stone-colored costume. And there's like the round halo behind him. I love
1: Though this
0: that.
1: is so much work. I was
0: That is
1: just gonna
0: true.
1: play around. This is a lot of
0: That
1: work.
0: is true. That is true.
1: What else? We
0: And
1: got
0: then
1: more?
0: we got, yes, we got a lot more.
1: Oh, this is
0: Like
1: like.
0: four, is it two people, four people? I can't really
1: The
0: tell.
1: crazy thing is they even did the part where like the face is a little bit damaged.
0: Oh, yes, just like the artifact. So they're basically posed together in beige and stone-like colors, just like the artifact itself.
1: All right, next.
0: And then, ooh, it
1: Oh.
0: gets better. It gets better. It's based on the gold crown, the 금관.
1: You just give that to Trump.
0: Oh yeah, that is the one that was given to Trump. True. What do you think so far?
1: I don't know why, but I just want to drink Fanta for some reason. I want to drink
0: It does look
1: Fanta
0: like
1: for
0: the
1: some reason.
0: commercial,
1: It seems
0: kind
1: like a
0: of. Yeah,
1: commercial.
0: so he is dressed in, I think it's a he, right? He's dressed in bright gold, with a crown-like shape
1: That is
0: around the
1: funny.
0: head and like dangling gold ornaments as well. Very
1: That's
0: well
1: funny.
0: put.
1: That's good.
0: That is good.
1: Okay.
0: And then this is the haute couture. This is my favorite. Isn't
1: This
0: this
1: is what we're
0: so
1: supposed to
0: cute?
1: do.
0: Right? Would you want to do that?
1: No.
0: I think you can. Maybe
1: No.
0: your Aaron can be the magpie.
1: The magpie and I'd be
0: Yeah.
1: the horangi.
0: Yes. Pink.
1: Okay.
0: Yeah. So,
1: Next, we got more? Oh.
0: Wow, this is high quality, next level, right?
1: Jeez.
0: Yes, covered in gold with a crown, jewelry like details, and a calm seated pose. Looks very dramatic.
1: Guys, it's too
0: Whoa,
1: much.
0: that is too much.
1: Wow.
0: Yeah,
1: They're
0: but
1: really into this.
0: yes, why aren't you?
1: I
0: You
1: thought
0: should
1: it was gonna
0: try
1: be
0: more.
1: funny. Like,
0: It was funny.
1: but they're like really into it. Like, this is too
0: Right.
1: hardcore. This is a lot
0: Commitment.
1: of commitment.
0: That is true. And they, as you saw, they weren't just some lazy costumes. Some looked like walking paintings. Some looked like pottery that suddenly gained legs. And some looked like they had escaped from a display case because the museum closed too late. What are you looking up?
1: I wrote 유명 한국 미술 작품 just to see
0: Okay.
1: what I could do. But again,
0: Any
1: but
0: recommendations?
1: I wonder though, who would win first place?
0: Ooh, the grand prize went to a team called 귀에 걸면 귀걸이, which recreated the Silla artifact, 경주 황호동 금귀걸이, or the gold earrings from 황호동 경주. Let's take a look.
1: That won first
0: Wow,
1: place?
0: yes! Isn't it amazing?
1: I mean, yeah,
0: They're
1: but.
0: dressed in gold. They literally became the earrings. They have this ornament. They're holding
1: But that
0: it with their hands.
1: golden Buddha statue was so much better, I
0: Oh,
1: thought.
0: the one that was sitting
1: Yeah,
0: down?
1: the one that was sitting down, the last one.
0: Oh, yeah, that was good. Anyways, this one is treasure number 2001, and the team turned those beautiful golden earrings into a full human-sized costume. It's
1: All right, so
0: amazing.
1: they became earrings.
0: Yes, exactly. They had big golden circular shapes, dangling details, and the kind of confidence only a living Silla gold earring could have. And the team became so viral, they even appeared on TVN's You Quiz on the Block.
1: Oh, so that's why you were saying that if I maybe win, I may be able to come out.
0: Yes, that is
1: What about
0: true.
1: the award ceremony?
0: Well, it was quite funny as well. So we'll take a look at the video very soon, but just imagine the winners entering in full artifact form, walking into the ceremony like, "Hey, yes, I am Cultural Heritage, and I'm here to receive my award." It was both ridiculous and kind kind of moving, I would say. It was fun.

0: funny.
1: Let's look at this video. This is... Oh, so each... Oh, that was one with the... Okay.
0: He's walking with his...
1: That magpie is doing very little.
0: Oh my gosh. Walking like a tiger and in that costume.
1: That looks like...
0: Two magpies.
1: Oh, there it is.
0: And
1: the
0: this
1: winners.
0: Was the earring piece.
1: I can't
0: They're walking
1: believe
0: like crabs.
1: They had like a red carpet and everything.
0: Yes.
1: That's insane.
0: Yes, yes. Oh my gosh.
1: Okay.
0: I would love to see you there. But I can picture you there.
1: I mean, I can't. I'm trying to pick a you know, I'll do it during the music break.
0: All right.
1: I'll do
0: all
1: it during
0: right,
1: the music break.
0: All right.
1: I'll be honest with you. If you need to do
0: Let's
1: this.
0: Let's find one for us, Jay, guys.
1: Yes. And I don't know if I can because I'm kind of shy. But you know what? It's not shy. It's Itzy with Not Shy.

0: I was looking through some pictures of like statues I could be.
1: Yes.
0: But it,
1: and we found one.
0: We found one, but it's not art.
1: It's not art.
0: And also, I think I might get like arrested or something.
1: Yes, yes.
0: It was a statue of Kim Il-sung at the Pyongyang Kim Il-sung Square.
1: He doesn't need much makeup for that.
0: I'm doing this.
1: Yeah, just the coloring.
0: Just color myself.
1: Yeah.
0: That's not art though. But anyways, that was 2025, 2026,
1: yes,
0: this year. What's different?
1: Well, this year, the event has grown much bigger. The official English title is Dress Like a Museum Exhibit 2026, and the Korean title includes the word 전국편, which means the nationwide edition. So it's not only happening through the National Museum of Korea in Seoul. This year, 14 national museums across the country are involved, including the National Museum of Korea and 13 affiliated museums.
0: Okay, so it's including the local museums then.
1: Exactly, and that is the key change. The idea is to bring in regional artifacts as well, so people can discover not only famous objects in Seoul, but also cultural heritage from places like Gongju, Gyeongju, Jeju, Cheongju, Gimhae, and Naju.
0: Okay, and how do people apply?
1: Well, for you, SJ, applications are open until July 31st. We still have quite a lot of time, right? Anyone can apply as an individual or as a team of up to 4 people. If you need help, I'm here. Maybe as a magpie, not the tiger.
0: I mean, it does also have like Kim Jong-il in it right next
1: to it. But I'm too skinny. We need someone for that. Anyway, so you choose an artifact from the National Museums of Korea, prepare your idea, submit the online application, and include a costume photo. And a video is optional, but honestly, for this kind of contest, a video probably helps show the energy.
0: Okay, so then what happens after the online application?
1: Well, after the online preliminary round, selected teams move on to regional semifinals. There are 4 regional locations: Chuncheon on September 5th, Gongju on September 6th, Daegu on September 12th, and Jeonju on September 13th. Then the final round takes place at the National Museum of Korea's Open Plaza on September 19th.
0: So this is becoming a proper national tournament now.
1: Exactly. Wow. Quite competitive, right?
0: Yeah.
1: The prize scale is much bigger this year as well, with a total of 40 million won in prizes and goods. In the final round, 5 teams receive the National Museum of Korea Director's Award, 5 teams receive Excellence Awards, and other finalists and semifinalists also receive participation prizes. And maybe SJ can finally be on the cover of the AI report.
0: Okay, now I understand why you were saying I could be the face of Anya.
1: Yeah, right?
0: You could
1: be Kim Jong-guk. No, not with singing. With humor.
0: Humor.
1: Only humor. No singing.
0: Oh, this isn't Korean, though.
1: It isn't. Well,
0: man.
1: Actually, I'm telling you, you just need the right artifact.
0: I do.
1: Yes.
0: I'm having a hard time finding the right artifact, is
1: listeners,
0: what it is.
1: Listeners, if you have any ideas, please let us know.
0: I think
1: I
0: found it.
1: Let's make SJ participate.
0: Oh, my goodness. Is this Korean?
1: I don't know. It's like very obese, though.
0: Yeah, but it's like wide obese. That's crazy. But again, this all makes you look at artifacts very differently.
1: Right. Usually when we go to a museum, do you like going to a museum? I honestly don't.
0: There's one museum I love.
1: The War Museum. Right.
0: But it's
1: except
0: not
1: for
0: art
1: that.
0: Museum.
1: Right.
0: No.
1: What about art museums? You're not a big fan?
0: I just look at it and I go like, I don't get it.
1: Right. When we go to a museum, we see an object behind glass, read a label, kind of, nod politely and just move on, right? But with this contest, people ask totally different questions. What would this artifact look like if it could walk? What kind of personality would it have? And how do I turn metal, pottery, stone, or painting into a body?
0: It's really a fun way to learn.
1: Exactly. And I think that's why people loved it so much. Some artifacts can feel distant, especially if you don't know the history. But when someone turns a Silla gold earring into a person, suddenly you remember it, right? You laugh at first, but then you want to look it up.
0: So it's not just making history less serious, because I mean, you looked at it. I mean, there was a lot of like serious stuff there.
1: Yes.
0: And there was some less serious stuff.
1: Right.
0: But it's making it the approach easier.
1: Yes, and that's the perfect way to put it. You know, it doesn't disrespect the artifact. I would say actually, many participants are incredibly sincere. They research the details, think about the meaning, and spend days making costume by hand. And the humor is what brings people in. But the love for the artifact is what makes it work.
0: All right, let's go into our final takeaway here.
1: Okay, well, sometimes the best way to care about the past is simply to let it feel closer, right? A costume, a joke, or one unforgettable golden earring can make us look again at something we almost passed by. And maybe that's when history becomes more than something behind glass.
0: That's right. John Hay says, Eshe could be the Shilla crown and Aaron could be the Trump. But why can't it be the other way around?
2: Why can't I be Trump? It'd be fantastic. It'd be part of the...
1: This is why.
2: That's why.
1: Yes.
0: Thank you, Puyong. By the way, you're going to go cheer for the Mexico match tomorrow.
1: Yes.
0: Best
1: you
0: of luck
1: jersey.
0: To you.
1: Mm-hmm.
0: And we'll see you again tomorrow.
1: Yes, see you tomorrow.
0: And sending around the studio, this is Mamamoo with Yes, I Am, 나로 말할 것 같으면.

0: Sukamanjo.
1: Music.
2: Oh.
1: That you wanna dance to.
2: Oh, yeah.
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1: Arirang Radio.
4: Messages coming from my listeners out there. Man, I appreciate the support for Request. Seriously. We got Bahar who said request sent via email. And it's been a long time. Bahar, I feel like it's so hard to talk to you nowadays. So busy. Is it because you're busy? Are you coming to Korea? Did you plan to come to Korea this like fall or something like that? Is that what it was? Man, I will get some updates. That's why request is good. Look at that. Disobedient Space Whale. After he almost made me tear up a bit last week, I sent my request SJ. Two in a row. Beautiful. Sukasa wrote to us and said, "Hi, SJ. Today I'm not here as Sue, but as Sari's little message owl. She's working, so she sent me to transmit her words for you. She's backstepping into request this week, and hope you enjoy her beautifully written message. And would like to ask if it's possible to read her message on a Sunday, since she works on Saturday and can't tune into the show. She thanks you for enjoying her messages and writing, and wishes you a nice day. She likes. Well, I appreciate that. By the way, you spelled Taehanmingguk wrong. It's I-E. The te, it was spelled wrong. Taehanmingguk, and you wrote chak, chak, chak, chak, chak, chak. I appreciate that. Well, you know what? I told Puyong, and we'll have make sure that Sarita's writing goes in on a Sunday. We could do that. Benny wrote to us and said, "Hello, looking forward to the preview of Korea versus Mexico game for tomorrow's World Cup match, which everyone is expected to see, who will lead the group after the game. I've been watching some games on YouTube thanks to broadcast right partners in the Philippines, by the way. Have a great Thursday from the Benster." Appreciate those messages. We're going to slowly wrap up the first hour, ladies and gentlemen.

0: back to work. We still have more than an hour left at the Culture Inc.
1: Very quickly, some messages. Oh, Bahar, that's the worst. Sick and busy. That's the worst. Yes, you'll see me in October. I wanted to come in the summer, then my Korean friend talked me out of it because the weather is so. 2 weeks in October, it is. I would have said the same thing. Summer in Korea is, it's wild. It's wildly hot, and it's already wildly hot. And October is such a beautiful month to be in Korea. I would say like October, all of October, and parts of November is not bad neither. If you like just a little tad chilly, that's my preference. But definitely. I should be able to tune in more starting August. I'm sneaking in whenever I can, though, just not as much as in the chat. Always fun to listen to you, SJ. I appreciate that. I really do. And I appreciate all of our listeners, again, tuning into our show on a daily basis, even on the weekends, tuning in. It's great. So Sukasa says, SJ, in my defense, I sent the message when I just woke up. That's the other thing I appreciate, man. First thing he does when he wakes up is writes a message to us. That's love. That's good stuff. I appreciate that too, Sukasa. Thank you very much.

Anyways, guys, we're going to slowly wrap up the first hour, but don't go anywhere because coming up next in the second hour, we got Keith Kim for Sports Culture Lab as we'll dive into the FIFA World Cup. Ole, ole. Let's get into that. But as we wrap up the first hour, let's take a listen to a song here from Hebi with Nur Ever.

Sing, sing, sing, Tiny Toons. Do you remember playing with sand as a child? You press your hand deep into the sand, pat the top again and again, and then gently pull your hand away. See? What's left behind is a little hollow shape. People said it looked like the back of a toad, which is why it came to be called 두꺼비집, toad house in Korean. Today, we'll introduce a traditional children's song called 두꺼비집이 여물까, which means, will the toad house harden well? Friends can sing back and forth, like one child sings 두꺼비집이 여물까, which means, will the toad house harden well? And another answers like 까치집이 여물까, will the magpie's nest harden well? Children can also have fun describing how strong the little house is, like, even if a magpie steps on it, it stays firm. Or, even if an ox steps on it, it stays firm. You can also play along as you sing by lightly tapping the floor, a desk, with your hand. You can imitate the motion of packing down the sand. And as you tap along to the rhythm, it almost feels like you're really building a little sandhouse yourself. Does it bring back warm memories of playing with sand? Now let's listen to the traditional Korean children's folk song, 두꺼비집이 여물까?

Coca Culture Inc. We're back. Yeah, welcome back, everybody. You're tuning into the second hour of our Thursday's edition of The Culture Inc. I'm your host, SJ Lee. Coming up next in the second hour of the program, it's Thursday, which means we got Key Kim for Sports Culture Lab. That's right. Normally we talk about all things Korean sports and cultural aspects of the Korean sports. But hey, what's going on right now? We got the 2026 FIFA World Cup going on, right? We, of course, have our second game of Group A match tomorrow, and this is going to be a big one because it's going to be against the co-host, Mexico. It's going to be a tough one, but hey, we're going to talk about all things and more. We're going to talk about the match, you know, we had with Czechia, where, of course, South Korea was able to pull away with a 2-1 victory in the opening match. Now, second match is always very important. Whether or not they're going to already qualify as the first place team in Group A is going to rely heavily on the match against Mexico. But again, Mexico, I mean, not only are they ranked higher in the FIFA ranking, I mean, it's home grounds for them. So it is going to be tough. We'll talk about all that more. Not to mention, we'll talk about some issues that happened in Mexico during the World Cup as well. So I hope you guys tune in for that. By the way, speaking of which, I've really been enjoying like all the cool things that the Korean fans have been doing with like the Mexican fans. Like the Mexican fans have been so accommodating, so welcoming of the Korean fans. Like they're almost like treating them as celebrity. And I was watching just like a random, there was a Instagram post video of this like Mexican football fan. And he was just kind of saying like, I'm going to be really upset. Like, Mexico needs to win tomorrow, but he would be also like slightly upset if Korea does lose, because he's like, I'm also rooting for Korea. A lot of Mexican fans are rooting for Korea. And sure, like it's, you know, rooted in the 2018 World Cup when, you know, South Korea helped Mexico move on to the next round. But he was also seeing that like Mexico right now are so fond of like K-pop, K-dramas and all that and more. And so there's this more love for like Korea now. And so when they meet Korean fans, I mean, they're just having a blast. They're having so much fun. And it's just like, even myself, I'm just like sitting there watching these videos and going, man, I wish I was in Mexico. I wish I was in Mexico enjoying the World Cup with all the fans out there. But anyways, great stuff. We'll probably talk about all that and more. I want to remind all of our listeners, guys, today is Thursday, which also means that it is the deadline date. We always need more entries from our listeners, guys. If you guys haven't taken part in our request for this weekend, please send those in before the shows end. 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
10: Sports Culture Lab, how can I help you? And back joining us in the studio for Sports Culture Lab is Ki Kim Ki. Hello, hello.
11: Yes, I'm back. Who are you?
10: Do you say who are you or how are
11: how
10: you?
11: How are you?
10: I was like, who am I?
11: No, I'm so shocked this afternoon, so a little bit.
10: Yeah, I know. Yeah. I heard what happened. I heard what happened. Well, we don't have to mention it. It's okay. That it comes with age.
11: Yes.
10: It comes with age. Yeah. We have to, of course, for the next, hopefully, more than a month, that we continue to talk about the World Cup.
11: Korean team.
10: Korean team, right? Team Korea. And I have to say, there

0: are very few times where I admit my mistake.
1: Yeah.
0: I will admit my mistake.
1: You were happy up until the first 10 minutes of second half. So,
0: if you say, hey, don't openly say I was happy.
1: Well, you were content.
0: That's the same thing. Content and happy is the same thing. Okay.
1: Undissatisfied.
0: That's not even a word. No, it's because I told everybody that I thought that Czechia versus South Korea, it was going to end in a draw, 1-1 draw.
1: It's okay. You didn't tell out loud in broadcasting.
0: I didn't.
1: No, it wasn't live, so there's no evidence there. So,
0: no, there isn't. And then Johan was asking, what do you think is going to be scoring? I said 1-1 draw. And he was like, mm-hmm. Wow, you're the only person I know that's calling this a draw.
1: So let's make this happen. Okay, against Mexico, you predict a score. No. If it's right, we're going to make a deal with our listeners.
0: No.
1: You know how in a movie goers, they make a 공약, but if you, for example, exceed 10 million view in movie goers.
0: Yes.
1: Let's hear from you.
0: I guess if it's going to be out in the open, we'll get to it at the end. Maybe we'll do this.
1: All right. If you get it right.
0: Okay. Okay.
1: If you get it right, then you buy a cup of coffee for all the crew.
0: Okay.
1: I mean, for
0: if I get it right.
1: If you get it right.
0: Okay.
1: I mean, if you get it right, then I'll buy.
0: Oh, yeah, if you buy.
1: If you get it wrong, then you buy.
0: Oh, man.
1: What? Producer is clapping outside. Yay.
0: He's clapping more than he did during the World Cup matches. Why is he clapping more than he did in the World Cup match? Anyways, I'll think about it.
1: Sure.
0: I think about it. All right. We have to talk about the first game because, again, mm-hmm. I thought it was going to be a 1-1 draw. It was a 1-1 draw up until late when Oh Young-gyu, of course, scored the winner there. But let's talk about the very first match against Czechia.
1: Well, I was talking about this program with other producers before, and then I was talking about you because you always make a reasonable guess.
0: I do.
1: Yeah, because in an opening match, there's a lot of pressure, and then they're doing it in away game, of course, in Mexico. So obviously, it was hard for us to predict that Korea is definitely going to win against Czechia because they got the physicality and everything, right? But, obviously, we're faster. And if you take a look at the first half of the game, we're dominant.
0: Mm-hmm.
1: Ball possession was 60-somewhat%, right? So we were pretty much driving the game. And one of the most encouraging aspects was the team ability to recover momentum when the game became difficult after we gave the first goal to Czechia in the later second half of the game. But we gave the immediate response.
0: And I have to say, you were mentioning the physicality of the mm-hmm. Czechia team when we were doing the review, the preview last week.
1: Yeah.
0: And the first goal actually came from an amazing header.
1: Right.
0: I mean, it was a throw-in.
1: It was a throw-in.
0: Of all things, not even a set piece. It was a throw-in.
1: Mm-hmm.
0: And coming out of nowhere, just a header the 59th minute?
1: Yeah, 59th minute.
0: And that could have easily just turned the tides here.
1: Yeah. And also, there's another goal that they almost made in the set piece. Well, later it turned out to be
0: offside.
1: And 8 minutes later, from our first goal midfielder, Hwang In-beom came back with a well-taken equalizer. That was a beautiful cheap shot.
0: Beautiful.
1: Okay, for the moment, I thought the clock was going slower.
0: Yeah.
1: Because when he shot it, the ball was going in a slow motion. And then the defender from Czechia, he was chasing after it, but he couldn't.
0: Yeah.
1: It was just the moment where, Chinese martial arts, when they're
0: slow
1: motion kind of thing.
0: No, but you have to take into consideration what he did to get into that position.
1: Right.
0: Because he had the goalkeeper and two other defenders
1: mm-hmm.
0: who thought he was actually going to take a shot right away.
1: Mm-hmm.
0: But he made that quick stop,
1: turn,
0: and then chipped it in. And the chip was a smart one because mm-hmm. if he fired it away, it could have, too much power could have sent it over the crossbars.
1: Right. What we call home run.
0: Right, exactly. Yeah. But beautifully shot.
1: Yeah, it was beautiful.
0: Beautiful.
1: And substitute Oh Hyun-gyu later completed a turnaround at 80th minute. That also was assisted by Hwang In-beom, giving Korea a 2-1 victory. There was a lot of chances where Son Heung-min could have made a goal.
0: Yes.
1: I guess he was a bit nervous or he was too powerful in front of the goal post. Even the Kovac, the head coach of the Czechia there, he was saying that although Son didn't score anything, but he was pretty much a threatening fact to the Czechia team. So I guess in the second match with Mexico, we can expect something from him. And, they just maintained an attacking approach, and their stamina was great. The defense, although I'm not going to say our defense was perfect, but Kim Min-jae actually did pretty well, so I'm just counting on him.
0: Well, he's

0: the wall. You know, yeah. he is the one stable wall in that defense. And I think the unfortunate thing about South Korea has always been that their defense was weak.
1: Yeah, and the World Cup, as you know, is always physical. You know, like coming back to, you think about Knicks game against Spurs.
0: Yes.
1: And it was the physicality and the physics of the game. It was unbelievable, right?
0: Mm-hmm.
1: And Kim Min-jo is the only one who can actually, you know, with his strength, go against, you know, the tall European players there.
0: I don't know if anyone's seen Kim Min-jae, like, in real, like, he's big.
1: He's huge.
0: He's big.
1: Mm-hmm.
0: Like, he stands out amongst the Korean players, mm-hmm. and he's been the key asset in the defense because, again, as I keep mentioning, like, South Korea's defense is not that great.
1: Well, I would say he is probably the strongest and most powerful defense player the Korean team ever had.
0: I would agree so. Yeah. I would agree so. I think 2002 had a very good defensive team with, like, Hong Myung-bo, mm-hmm. And you had a number of other players that were really good. But I think physically...
1: Right.
0: There hasn't been a player like Kim Min-jae, which is why he plays for a world-class team like Bayern Munich. So 2-1 was the final score. And the cool thing here is that I think a lot of people are saying that Czechia could go away with the win.
1: Right.
0: I think there were some people who were saying that South Korea was going to finish third in the in Group A. I think they basically silenced the doubters here.
1: Yeah.
0: 2-1's big, and I'm guessing all those training that we talked about going into the first match, it really did pay off.
1: So we did talk about a Korean team doing their training in Salt Lake City, Utah, in the United States to adjust themselves into a high altitude, which pretty much paid off. Because actually, if you take a look at Czechia, their play in the second half of the game, then we could see them, you know, going a bit slower, being a bit tired, you know. And for some reason now, it feels like a basketball with a hydration break right now because it's not first half, second half, but it's technically first, second quarter, third and fourth quarter. So it gave them a bit of a breather, but still, you know, we came on top.
0: But you know what was sort of heartbreaking for me to watch in that match is Son Heung-min.
1: Yeah.
0: He was subbed out.
1: Yeah.
0: Later on.
1: Mm-hmm.
0: Of course, Korea did end up winning, and he was watching from the sidelines. But for him to, I think it took a toll in him in playing at such high elevation.
1: Yeah.
0: And I think age is catching up. I think what a lot of people were saying that a lot of the goals that he missed that game, if he was 2-3 years younger, it was basically goals that he would have gotten.
1: Because, first of all, his speed is a little bit different, too.
0: Yeah.
1: His playing style obviously changed from Tottenham to, you know,
0: LAFC.
1: But also the reason being is because, you know, his physics, his stamina, everything got changed.
0: Yeah.
1: So,
0: well,
1: you know,
0: what are you going to do, right?
1: Yeah.
0: That's what happens with age. It's what happens. But here's an interesting thing. I didn't know that they sort of changed the FIFA ranking so early.
1: Yeah.
0: But we did see a change in the FIFA rankings.
1: So funny thing, last week when we were reviewing the World Cup, you know, I went on to FIFA ranking, the FIFA.com, which is the official website, right? I couldn't check the rankings because their server went down.
0: Okay.
1: Because they kept reloading it.
0: Mm-hmm.
1: But now it's stable. So now Korea used to be 25th before we start the World Cup. And because of the victory that we had against Czechia, we came to be 22nd.
0: Okay.
1: But then we got moved up to one space because another team, Australia, they won. And then I think it was Iran. One of the team got lost.
0: Mm-hmm.
1: So that's why we could move up to the 21st place. And now we're 21st place.
0: I mean, you know, to be honest with you, like, the FIFA ranking isn't going to be all that big.
1: No.
0: In this, as we saw with some of the other matches, I mean, you saw, Cabo Verde drawing against Spain.
1: Mm-hmm.
0: You saw teams
1: Morocco.
0: Like Morocco drawing against Brazil. There's a lot of draws, by the way.
1: Unbelievable.
0: There's a lot of draws in this match. And so when it comes to the real, real tournament and you're there, your mindset's different, I think FIFA ranking doesn't really matter much. Now, the big question, obviously, is going to be which is going to be the big upsets, right?
1: Right.
0: The upsets that are going in. And hopefully, it's not going to be South Korea going into the match against Mexico. And we'll, of course, talk about all that and more. But first, let's take a listen to a song here from Cordis with Red Red.

0: Hey. Stop looking at the clock. We still got more work at the Culture Inc.
1: Back in the studio for Sports Culture Lab with Key Kim, as we're talking about the FIFA World Cup over in Mexico, United States, and Canada. This is the big thing. Have you been watching some of the videos of what's going on with the South Korean fans in Mexico? How much fun they're having with the Mexicans?
2: I mean, you know, because we're going to talk about it later in the show, but, you know, Korea and Mexico, we have a lot of things in common. Spiritually.
1: How are we coming?
2: We
1: like both spicy love food?
2: Well, spicy food. We both love partying, you know. We both socializing. So yeah.
1: We work hard.
2: Yeah,
1: we work hard, right? I say this because this is gonna be one of the most talked about matches.
2: Yeah.
1: Because, again, like you said, we're going to talk about this, but there is this sort of like brotherhood among South Korea and Mexico dating back to the 2018
2: World Cup. Yeah.
1: But, hey, this is FIFA World Cup. You're going to have to, you're both in Group A, you're going to have to face each other. But let's talk about Mexico, okay?
2: Yeah.
1: Mexico kicked off the World Cup.
2: Mm-hmm.
1: They played their first match against South Africa. Mm-hmm. Let's talk about their first match.
2: They played well. Not as well as we expected, but they still came with a 2-0 victory. But it was not especially a very impressive performance considering how Mexico used to be, if you go back to early 90s, and they're one of the top class team. So they looked somewhat rusty, and then their attack sort of lacked its usual sharpness. So they enjoyed a numerical advantage after two of South African players were sent off. But even then, Mexico struggled to fully dominate the match. And there are also occasional defense lapses, most notably starting center back Cesar Montes, was shown a red card late in the game and will not be appearing in the match against Korea tomorrow.
1: It's weird because Mexico has always been this team where they're not like a powerhouse like Brazil, Argentina, like France.
2: Yeah.
1: But they're always constantly good.
2: Yeah.
1: But some people are arguing, ironically, in the World Cup where they're also the co-hosts, this looks like the weakest team that they have. Like, it's a young team.
2: Yeah.
1: They're not as good as they are, but still, you're going to get the momentum from playing at home.
2: Right. Think about 2002 World Cup in Korea. You know, we are backed by thousands, millions of Red Devils, that's Korean, being Korean citizens. But early 90s, I remember, back in France World Cup, where Korea had a match against Mexico.
1: Yeah.
2: They're amazing.
1: Yeah.
2: You know, with Hernandez and some other players, they're great. I think over the course of the year, it's that time loop, I would say. You know, like in some decades, you're dominant, and the next decade or next decade, you're not. So I guess it's like just looping around.
1: I think they're in a cycle right now, bit of a cycle.
2: Yeah. Because you also need a star for that specific country to, you know.
1: Like, I can't pinpoint a star right now. I know there's a rising stars in the Mexican team, but I think you're right. I think they're going through sort of a refresher phase where they're going to be better in the next World Cup, right?
2: Maybe,
1: they're still very young. It's kind of like, I don't want to compare them to the Spurs, but, you know, they're going to be
2: better. I see where you're going.
1: They're going to be better. They're going to be better. Mm-hmm. And as we mentioned, we have some history with Mexico.
2: Yeah, like you mentioned before, 2018 World Cup in Russia. Because we defeated Germany 2-0, 2-0 in group stage, the result allowed Mexico to advance the round of 16. And Mexican fans celebrated Korea's victory because, back then it was almost impossible and no one believed that we would beat Germany, you know, in the World Cup.
1: And mind you, a 2-0 victory.
2: 2-0 victory, not even like 1-0, 2-0.
1: Yeah,
2: right? So the Mexican fans were cheering hard when we were playing against Czechia last time. So you could hear Mexican people and say, Korea! But then again, at the match tomorrow, we'll be facing against 50,000 of them. So I don't know how it's going to go.
1: It is. Here's the thing. I love all the things that's been going on in Mexico right now. Mm-hmm. You've seen, again, going back, you've seen the videos of the Korean right. fans and the Mexican fans sharing tequila. Mm-hmm. I think there was this one where the Korean reporter was outside yeah. doing the report, and some Mexican woman came by, kissed him in the cheek.
2: Yeah,
1: you had
2: we're being loved.
1: No, I love this. Mm-hmm. I love this, and they're singing together. I think there was a Korean fan who was trying to bring in a bottle of tequila into the match, but yeah. he was not allowed to, so he shared that whole bottle with other fans outside the stadium.
2: Yeah,
1: I love this. Mm-hmm. But the fact of the matter is, we have to still play each other.
2: Right.
1: How do you foresee the match?
2: So it's tequila versus soju.
1: Yeah, I mean, tequila is stronger.
2: Tequila is stronger, but we take more shots. So
1: you last longer with soju.
2: Yeah,
1: you last longer night
2: that's
1: with soju.
2: Maybe that's just the thing about tomorrow's match. You know, if we can't survive the first half of the game, maybe we can come back with the second half of the game, just like how we did with Chiquilla. But like you said, I would compare Mexico to New York Knicks because Knicks was always strong. You know, in East, Eastern Conference.
1: Okay.
2: But then it's up until very recent where, you know, Knicks all of a sudden started, you know, rising competent for the Eastern Conference title or even the NBA title, right?
1: I'm going to compare it with another team. I don't think it's fair to compare them with the Knicks.
2: Well, it's just because the Knicks and Spurs game was a little while ago. That's why.
1: No,
2: if I were to compare it to Spurs, I think the Knicks was a better comparison.
1: I would say the Team Mexico is kind of like Orlando Magic.
2: Orlando Magic. Right, that's true.
1: Okay.
2: That's true. In the 90s, they're dominant with Shaq and Hathaway.
1: Right. But right now, it's a young team. It's a pretty good team, but mm-hmm. they can't get over that hump.
2: No.
1: So I would say, come on, you can't compare it to the New York Knicks, the champions. They're the champions right now.
2: Oh, what if Mexico becomes champion?
1: I don't think Mexico's going to win the World Cup.
2: Oh, you just said it.
1: I'm almost certain that they're not going to win the World Cup. Okay. It's just not. They don't have the team. Mm-hmm. You don't have that team right now. But ranking-wise, they're actually ranked pretty high up, though,
2: yeah,
1: right?
2: Yeah, they're ranked 13th right now.
1: Wow, that's actually pretty high.
2: Yeah, that's pretty high. And also, you know, you can't ignore home advantage.
1: Yes.
2: And

0: Hongmyeongbo is thinking of having Oh Hyun-kyu and Son Heung-min as two top forward. So I don't know how that's going to work.
1: Really?
0: Yeah. Well, we had a closed training, undisclosed training yesterday.
1: Yeah.
0: So we don't know how it's going to turn out. And then there is a weather forecast that it might be raining. So that's another factor that would, I don't know if that's going to help us or if that's going to be, going against us. We just have to take a look.
1: No, I mean, yeah. That's the thing, right? Some people, like, they call like, oh, it rained. But yeah, but it rained for the other team, too. So I don't think it's going to be anybody's advantage.
0: Mm-hmm.
1: I think the only difference with this is going to be how the defenders, it's going to be the defenders, but who has a stronger defense compared to the
0: two sides? Had Kim Min-jae, but then their main defender cannot appear on
1: He's out.
0: They have to change their defense strategy. And back in 1998, in World Cup in France, we had a 3-1 defeat. And then also in 2018 World Cup, where Mexico cheered for us because we lost against Mexico 2-1.
1: That's right.
0: And we beat Germany to let them go to the next round.
1: Yeah.
0: So that was, that's another thing that we have to take a look for. Yeah.
1: It's so weird because for me, why do I feel like Korea has beaten Mexico more than four times? Like that, it's just weird for me that they had such a hard time beating them.
0: Well, we only had a win in 2006, and for past 20 years, it's either draw or loss.
1: But you know, the other crazy thing is South Korea historically they've always struggled against like South American, Central American countries.
0: Yeah,
1: like the Latin American football is what they struggle against
0: because their rhythm is unique.
1: Yeah, yeah.
0: You know, in Korea, it's like drumming. We go for a Korean team. It's always like the right beat. If that's the right team, then Latin has they have a different beat. their drumming is different. Like, actually, I'm a drummer, right? I've been playing drum for past 20, 25 years. I still have hard time drumming to samba music, Latin music, because they're so different.
1: Hey, I hope you never become a football analyst.
0: I don't.
1: You make it the most confusing.
0: I do better in basketball, I realized. For past 2-3 weeks, I've been reviewing World Cup. Damn, it's so good that I'm not a football analyst.
1: Oh, my goodness.
0: I can't be on a YouTube.
1: No, but you know what the difference is? Is that South American Latin football is a lot on technique.
0: Right.
1: Right? We call it keingi.
0: Yeah.
1: There's a lot of keingi. There's a lot of technique in Latin American football. And Korea has trouble with that. Whereas when it goes to like European football, it's more the physicality.
0: And
1: South Korea, they'll use stamina as their their benefit. And so they'll do a lot of counterattacks, which is what we also saw against like Czechia, right? Mm-hmm. I mean, it's Eastern European country. But it's going to be tough. It's going to be tough with this match.
0: Yeah, I mean, if you take, I forgot which player was, but there was a Korean national team player who played with Lionel Messi in some sort of training camp or something. And then they told me that when we were playing with Messi, the way he plays is so unpredictable because you never know where he's going to be headed, And then they feel it. Whereas, in Korea, we have a lot of strategies, and we're born that way, we're raised that way. You go to, like, football camp, soccer camp, then the coach teaches you where to go and how to do certain things. Whereas a lot of Latin American players, they depend on their instincts and use their unique skills.
1: Yeah, they don't play by the book. They're not textbook players. You're right. That's a very good point, and which is why it's harder to predict their next movements.
0: Right.
1: And you've seen, like, in the past, I mean, we've even beaten teams like Portugal.
0: Right.
1: We beat, Germany. We beat all these European countries, but when it comes to South America, I mean, we lost like Argentina 4-1 before, lose to Uruguay 2-1.
0: Brazil.
1: These are all difficult, but we have to see this. Mm-hmm. Hopefully, we'll come out victorious tomorrow, but it is going to be tough, especially with the home crowd tomorrow.
0: Exactly.
1: I'm just trying not to make any predictions here. Anyways, we'll continue to talk about the World Cup in Mexico, United States, and Canada. More on this, but first, did you choose this song?
0: Yeah, because all the World Cup matches taking place around 10 or 11 o'clock Korea time, so we call it brunch 응원 or brunch cheering.

0: That's why I brought this brunch. And also, Hyung was a good friend of mine. He's also a regular guest for Iris's show. So,
1: oh, yeah. Is that Hyung Woo?
0: Yeah.
1: It's not Cho Hyung Woo, the goalkeeper?
0: No. That's Cho
1: Hyung Woo. Oh, Cho Hyung
0: Woo. Come on.
1: I always get messed up with the name. Oh, that's him from Heart Attack. Okay. Mm-hmm. We'll take a listen to Kain and Cho Hyung Woo with brunch.

0: Back in the studio with Key Can talking about the World Cup as South Korea is set to play against Mexico tomorrow.
1: Mm-hmm.
0: I have to say, I mean, brunch, yes, that's when the matches are happening.
1: Yeah.
0: Almost luckily, because or else like the matches are like 4 a.m.
1: Yeah, or like I would 7 say that's better because we don't have to wake up like and then the next day we lose the whole day, right?
0: Yeah,
1: and we get tired and stuff. So
0: you know you have to go to work mm-hmm. and you're gonna be tired and stuff like that. But I have to say I don't know if it's because of the time. I don't feel the fever. Do you feel the fever?
1: Well, I didn't feel the fever, to be honest, with the last World Cup either.
0: Oh, you didn't?
1: No, it wasn't as crazy as how we used to be.
0: You know what it is? You know what it is? I think we're just getting old. You think that's it?
1: I think so.
0: Do you remember in your 20s when we used to cheer?
1: Look at Puyong. She just goes to Gwanghwamun and is, you know.
0: We did that, right?
1: When we
0: were in our 20s. Mm-hmm. Are we just getting old? is that what's going on? Is it the fever
1: so
0: dying with
1: our
0: us?
1: Show, right? I was wearing a t-shirt and he was saying that you would have, you know, that would have been fashion if you wore that in 20, but if you wear that now, it looks like you're wearing a worn up shirt, like how old you are.
0: No, because Iris made fun of you for wearing that shirt,
1: yeah.
0: right? And I said it's your fault because you're wearing something that would have looked nice on us when we're in our 20s. But if we wear it now, it looks like we're a bum.

0: Like, it's an old shirt that we haven't worn in like 20 years.
1: Yeah, but then, I mean, last time when we had a World Cup match against Czechia, I was here at Arirang, and then we're cheering with all the crews all together, and that was great. I think also COVID played a little bit, though. I mean, we didn't have that like large crowd gathering for a long time. And so even the 2020, the Tokyo Olympic got a year delayed.
0: Yeah.
1: And then a year after, we had, of course, the World Cup in 2022, but there was a right after recovering from the COVID
0: Yeah, you're right.
1: So
0: I think
1: this is like first time we're having a legitimate cheering atmosphere, although it's 10 in the morning.
0: You're right. Wait, also, time out. Our producer says it's because we're old. Do you have the fever too, PD Nim? Do you have the World Cup fever? Oh, he doesn't. Okay, we're old.
1: Okay.
0: We're old. If he admits it too, then we're all old.
1: Oh, so he's a standard.
0: That's a pretty high standard. That's a pretty high standard.
1: Okay.
0: But I feel also not just because we're getting older, but maybe because of the time.
1: Yeah.
0: Usually what we like to do is, what do we talk about? Chicken,
1: beers, beer. Outside, you know, cheering, maybe tequila. But the thing is, so we have this brunch cheering, and then we go to a cafe, we go to a theater, we go to a national park, not the national park, but then the park around the Hangang River.
0: Mm-hmm.
1: Then we have this huge screen set up, and then we still have street cheering, although it's scaled down.
0: Yeah.
1: Like we went last time in Gwanghwamun, and it's going to be, I think this time it's going to get a bit bigger than the previous one because
0: it's
1: we
0: Mexico?
1: Won the first match.
0: Okay.
1: So this second match is like our first match because depending on the situation, how it goes by tomorrow, our chance of going to a second round is still pretty high, but as in, you know, are we going to
0: win
1: the first? Yeah. Are we going to be a first or second or third in our group tournament? So
0: I think we can agree that if Korea does beat Mexico tomorrow, that they're gonna move on to the next round. Like that's for sure.
1: That's for the fact, and then you know most likely and number one too because I don't think South Africa or Czechia are going to beat Mexico.
0: But if you lose, you still have a chance to go to the next round, but you're probably going to go in as maybe like third place.
1: If we win South Africa by, you know, a big margin, then we might even have a chance to go in a second.
0: This is the big game. This is probably not because we're playing the best team on the group, but it really does make a huge difference in how they're going to go. But again, which is why people are even, and it's a Friday, right?
1: It's Friday. So some people take a day off or some people even take a half day. Because for the last match, I think it was a Thursday, right?
0: Yeah.
1: So they took a like half day off, what we call 반차. And then they come back to work in the afternoon to finish off their work. But then Friday, it's, let's see, they sometimes take a half day break, sometimes they take a full day off so that we can.
0: Dude, 반차 is not bad.
1: Not too bad.
0: That's very, hold on, time out. If you do 반차, right, which means that you only work half a day.
1: Yeah, most likely like one in the afternoon.
0: It's one in the afternoon when you go or
1: When
0: you go?
1: Yeah.
0: That's perfect.
1: Yeah, so and you finish the match, you go there, and then, you know, you work till like 6 p.m., then that's pretty good.
0: Too. That's actually really good. That's better than taking the whole day off, right? Because then you have to waste an entire day off. With this. But you're saying that there's also a noticeable change in the increase in family participation?
1: Yeah, because, you know, before it used to be night out with your friends and drinking colleagues to cheer. But then now it's because it's in the morning, you see more family gathered together, you know, and then watching in front of the TV. Of course, those who are going to schools, they can, you know, skip the school and then watch the game, but I'm sure even in school they probably showed a highlight film or they probably watch it with their smartphones during the break.
0: I was telling my son, I was like, after school, I was like, you know, Korea won. He was like, yeah, my teacher told me. So all the teachers were watching secretly during class. So anyways, there's going to be a big crowds. Hopefully they'll be able to win. But of course, when it comes to the World Cup, there's always certain news coming out.
1: Yeah.
0: There's this one, which ended up turning into a good news in the end
1: because
0: of the result. But let's talk about this news that really shocked a lot of people.
1: So there was a female YouTuber, I'm not going to disclose the name, but then she was just at the stadium, just doing regular YouTube filming, and there's a bunch of Mexican cheering squad behind and cheering for both teams, right? And there's one guy with white shirts all of a sudden coming in with making this slant-eye gesture, meaning you pull the eyes to make fun of Asian people. And then all of a sudden the video sort of went big. You know, like everybody watched it.
0: And she was a big time YouTuber too. And that's why it spread so fast.
1: And it turned out that, well, I'm not going to say the name, but that he was a president of a certain association in Mexico. And then later on that I found out, even Mexican journalists covered about this.
0: Oh, they were
1: incident.
0: Upset.
1: Yeah, and they're upset about it. So this guy just came on and offered an apology in his social media, but still the association decided to fire him. And I guess he knew about it, and he told everybody that he's going to resign. So now, you know, he apologized. He's resigned from that post, and yeah, that's how it became.
0: He only apologized because he got caught. He only apologized because he ended up being in a video. He probably didn't think it was a big-time YouTuber. But I like the message from the Mexican fans.
1: Yeah.
0: They were all saying that we hope that he doesn't represent who we are.
1: Right.
0: Some people are saying that we were having so much fun welcoming the Korean fans that this is not us. Why does he have to ruin the atmosphere? Because we have been partying with the Korean fans. We love the Korean fans. Why does he have to ruin? They were the Mexican ones are actually more mad than us.
1: Yeah.
0: You know, like we see this happen all the time.
1: I think it's same for us too. Because sometimes when Korean people do some such stupid thing in Korea, then Korean people get mad at how we do our wrongdoing. So I guess in that way, we have to thank for Mexican people for doing that too.
0: That's right. That's right. And then, of course, we saw some of the national team players going out and having some tacos. Who can say no to tacos?
1: Exactly.
0: I love tacos. Tacos are great, right?
1: Yes, for sure.
0: Hopefully, we'll be able to
1: fingers
0: come
1: crossed.
0: Win on
1: your
0: this
1: prediction.
0: One. I thought you were going to forget
1: the prediction.
0: I thought you were going to forget it.
1: It's a coffee.
0: Oh, my goodness. Okay. They're going to get so mad, though.
1: Why? Are you going to go for Mexico's win?
0: I think Mexico's going to win.
1: Okay.
0: I think Mexico's going to win.
1: Okay, I'm not going to ask you for a score because that's too harsh. Win, draw, or lose, loss. Okay. And if you get it right, then I buy coffee. If you get it wrong, then...
0: All right, I'm going to go with draw. I'm going to go with my first instinct.
1: Draw. Okay. All right.
0: All right. That's right.
1: We'll see. We'll find out next week.
0: Keith, thank you very much for this.
1: Problem.
0: Have a wonderful rest of the weekend. We'll see you again next week.
1: Bye.
0: And sending them out of the studio, one of the best World Cup songs out there. This is Clone with Palucha. Kick It.

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5: 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Hope you guys enjoyed the full 2 hours. And I do want to thank all of our listeners who stuck around for the 2 hours. And if you enjoyed our show today, make sure you join us again tomorrow. Tomorrow being our Friday's edition of the Culture Inc. We're in the second hour. We got Eugene's Eugene joining us for Popular Culture Research Team as we continue to talk about Crash Landing on You. As we wrap up today's program, always a big thank you to our staff members, our producer Ian Seo, writers Park Dong-suk and Lee Bu-young. And thank you to all of our listeners who tuned in, and especially if you chimed in on all the chit-chat. Sending us out of the studio, let's take a listen to a song here from High Key with Rose Blossom, 건물 사이에 피어난 장미. Join us again tomorrow, same time, 6 p.m. to 8 p.m. Korea Standard Time. And until then, this has been SJ Lee with The Culture Inc.

0: First 4 minutes are crucial for a cardiac arrest. In 4 to 5 minutes, the brain starts to fail, so CPR should be conducted before anything. Check the patient's face and chest if they breathe abnormally or don't breathe at all. If they don't, perform a CPR immediately. Fold your hands compressed near their chest bone, in the center of their chest. Repeat it for 30 times. Unfold your elbows, put your weight onto the patient. Move vertically, compress the chest 5 centimeters deep. Do it so at the pace of 100 times per minute. Next, perform a mouth-to-mouth respiration twice. Open their airway by lifting their chin up. Seal their nose and breathe into them for a second. Make sure their chest rises while you do so. Compress their chest for 30 times, then breathe into them twice. Repeat this process. When the AED arrives, keep the CPR going while you get the device ready. Turn it on and attach a pad below the patient's right collarbone. Attach another pad on the lower left side of the chest, a few inches below the left armpit. When the device starts analyzing the patient's heartbeats, stop giving them CPR and back away from them. If the device detects any signs of necessary heart shocks, its heart shock button will glow. Then press the button. After that, perform CPR again. Repeat this process until the patient regains consciousness or until an ambulance arrives. Just remember, 30 chest compressions, 2 mouth-to-mouth respirations, and an AED. These will make the miracle of 4 minutes in case of a cardiac arrest.
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1: 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How about a Korean culture walk with Iris? 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

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The Chief Program Manager of Arirang Radio is Kwon Tae-char. 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

0: Good morning, everyone. Thanks for tuning in to Good Morning Seoul, a news magazine show designed to bring you all the news and trend updates to get you up to speed and out the door. It is June 19th, a Friday, and I'm your host, Lena Kwan. And here's a look at your local weather update. Cloudy skies will prevail nationwide today, with rain expected in many regions. The rain will begin on Jeju-do Island this morning, spread to the Jeolla region by late afternoon, and extend to most parts of the country at night. The wet weather is expected to continue through tomorrow. Seoul and parts of the southern region saw the season's first heat advisories yesterday. And hot conditions will continue today, with daytime highs ranging from 25 to 33 degrees Celsius, hovering above the seasonal norms. The heat is expected to ease tomorrow as rain moves across the country. We're starting off at 24 degrees Celsius in Seoul, 24 degrees in Gwangju, and 20 degrees in Jeju. A track by aespa featuring G-Dragon to get you started this Friday morning. 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
1: It is what it is, devil like who she's a whole different animal. 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Body on the hit, to take a jumping on my door, why you trying to glitch? Crash, whole scout me. Whole different animal.
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2: Five in the hole, what the look less. 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I'ma get it done, more different vision, more. I'ma get it done. 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Yeah. 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

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Now, a closer look at what you should expect on our live program this morning. We get started with Adam joining us momentarily for keyword news first and foremost, starting with President Lee's talks with President Trump of the United States at the G7 summit at dinner. Let's first discuss what they had to exchange on the Middle East and the conversation that took over the Korean Peninsula. Let's see what he has to say over the press briefing and the outcome of the 10-day trip to Europe. KOSPI hitting the 9,000 mark for the very first time, largely driven by the bullish rally in the semiconductor sector, despite the fact that there is a hawkish signal coming from the U.S. Central Bank. The Fed's equal minimum wage, let's get a closer look at how the Minimum Wage Commission is set to keep things steady across all sectors. U.S. Vice President J.D. Vance says a 60-day negotiation period laid out the MOU with Iran will officially begin on Thursday. That's some of the key words we'll go over in detail coming up on Keyword News. Eric also joins us for Social Media Minute as we look at some buzzwords trending on social media outlets. Apparently, it's not the devil, but the astronauts that wears Prada. Prada, the fashion house, is taking fashion beyond Earth with astronaut gear for future moon missions. More on that. Korean hospitals are apparently finishing first in 9 of 10 specialties in Newsweek's Asia-Pacific rankings. More on that coming up on Social Media Minute, as well as heavy rain and strong winds in the forecast across the Korean Peninsula this weekend. But apparently, the official monsoon season is still being put on hold. David Tazar joins us for The World Deconstructed. As we pivot to this story, the Japanese mayor's maternity leave is apparently sparking a debate in the country over gender equality, leadership, and work-life balance. I suppose I wasn't aware that one mayor's maternity leave could spark such interest. Let's see the full scope of the story and what the context is. I guess we have listeners tuning in from different parts of the world. If a mayor in your city took a leave of absence for her maternity leave, would that spark a conversation? I guess it's worth a comparison and a discussion there. What does that say about gender disparities? Niall joins us in our second hour. Which events are the tech-hip people of Seoul attending in June this year? I suppose first we should unpack that. Tech-hip, what does that mean? Give us your two cents by visiting our official YouTube channel, Arirang Radio K-Pop, is where you can chime in on any of our discussion topics. So join us during our live two-hour show. Now let's get a closer look at this morning's headlines.

President Lee Jae-myung holds extensive talks with U.S. President Donald Trump during the official dinner of the G7 summit, discussing a situation in the Middle East and on the Korean Peninsula. He is set to hold a press briefing this afternoon on the outcome of his 10-day trip to Europe. The KOSPI surged past the 9,000 mark for the first time ever on Wednesday, opening a new chapter for South Korea's capital market. Semiconductor stocks rallied sharply on optimism over the U.S.-Iran peace deal, despite a hawkish signal from the U.S. Central Bank. South Korea's minimum wage will remain the same across all industries next year. A proposal to apply different minimum wage rates by industry was voted down by the Minimum Wage Commission on Thursday. U.S. Vice President J.D. Vance says the 60-day negotiation period laid out in the Memorandum of Understanding with Iran officially began on Thursday, but uncertainty remains over.

0: When follow-up negotiations on Iran's denuclearization and sanctions relief will take place during the 60-day period and whether they will yield meaningful progress. Iran confirms commercial vessels transiting the Strait of Hormuz will be exempt from transit fees for the next 60 days. Contrary to President Trump's earlier claims, the full text of the MOU released by his administration makes clear that the waterway will not remain toll-free permanently, but only for 60 days.
1: Curious about Korea? Then Arirang Radio.

0: And now it's time for us to discuss more of these headlines in simple keywords with Adam joining us via Zoom. Good morning, Adam.
1: Good morning, Leila. It's a Friday. The week has flown by.
0: Happy Friday to you, too.
1: Looking forward to the weekend?
0: Yes, absolutely. Yourself?
1: Yeah.
0: You don't really get rest over the weekend, do you?
1: No. Yeah. I think the rest for me is out of the question.
0: Yeah. That's a saying.
1: Yeah, of course. You can see what state I'm in right now. Yeah.
0: Restlessness.
1: Exactly. But I'm ready to go. GMS always on point.
0: Yes, let's go. All right, our first keyword, we're taking our listeners to the G7 summit where President Yi and President Trump has sat down for a few talking points. This is our first pick of the day.
1: E-Trump talks.
0: So President Lee Jae-myung spoke with U.S. President Donald Trump for about 90 minutes at the official G7 dinner in Evian. They discussed the Middle East, Iran, and peace on the Korean Peninsula. What's the latest on this front?
1: Yeah, so Yi congratulated Trump on the U.S.-Iran ceasefire deal, saying the agreement came around his birthday. He also praised Trump's efforts to stabilize the Middle East and address Iran's nuclear issue. The two leaders agreed on the importance of free and safe navigation in the Strait of Hormuz. He then asked Trump to stay engaged in efforts to establish lasting peace on the Korean Peninsula. Trump showed interest in inter-Korean relations and Korea's geopolitical history. He also expressed a strong willingness to play a role in making progress on North Korea issues. Trump called Yi a strong leader and said the two sides could contribute together to peace and security on the peninsula and in the region. And interestingly, Trump also suggested play golf with Yi as well. First Lady Kim Il-sung reportedly made him promise by linking fingers. Trump again raised the idea after lunch on Wednesday. Yi later wrote on social media that he may need to prepare for the golf meeting as well. He's scheduled to also personally announce the results of the trip today, in fact.
0: All right, so that's coming up in a press briefing this afternoon on the outcome of the 10-day trip to Europe. So looking forward to that. Some of our listeners are chiming in on, I think, just kidding, on the upcoming game between Team Korea and Team Mexico at 10 a.m.
1: Yeah, it's very highly anticipated with a lot of worries as well. I'm certainly going to be tuning in.
0: 10 a.m. local time for us.
1: Yes.
0: All right, now turning your attention to the markets. A historic one at that, the KOSPI surging past the 9,000 mark for the first time ever on Wednesday, opening clearly a new chapter for South Korea's capital market, driven by a bullish, well, semiconductor stocks, our second key word of the day.
1: KOSPI 9000.
0: I see it with my eyes. I still can't believe it. I mean, last year, it's like when we said KOSPI 5000, we said, nah. Right? Yeah. The KOSPI crossed 9000 for the first time. It closed at 9063 at 0.84, up 2.25%, extending its winning streak to six sessions. Tell us the details.
1: Yeah, especially if you think about the amount of time it has taken to get from that 5,000 to 9,000. It certainly is very surprising and unprecedented, but there are some concerns at the same time as well. So the milestone came 34 days after the KOSPI first topped 8,000 intraday. Semiconductor stocks, of course, led the rally despite hawkish signals from the U.S. Federal Reserve. Investors focused instead on the U.S.-Iran ceasefire deal and easing energy market concerns. Foreign investors bought a net 1.27 trillion won on the main bourse. Retail investors and institutions were net sellers. But gains were, as has been the case previously as well, heavily concentrated in large-cap semiconductor and IT stocks. Samsung Electronics has surged 202.34% this year, while SK Hynix has jumped 312.44% this year as well. Let that sink in. That's usually numbers we usually reserve for cryptocurrency, but we're seeing it now in kind of the stock market, which is very, very surprising. Now, together, the two stocks now account for more than half of the main bourse. On the KOSPI, 709, 91 stocks actually fell, while only 109 rose. So you can just see the amount that those semiconductor shares are contributing to this rise. The KOSPI's market capitalization reached a record 7,413 trillion won. By contrast, the KOSDAQ fell 3% to 1,000.93. It briefly dipped below the 1,000 mark at one point as well. Biotech stocks were hit by concerns over possible US rate hikes. Analysts said the KOSPI could reach 10,000 if semiconductor earnings momentum continues, but of course, overheating concerns remain. If anything goes up as quickly as it does, it is inevitable it goes down by as much as well. Now, the VKOSPI, Korea's fear gauge, climbed back up above 80. Oil market uncertainty also remains as energy supply chains may take time to normalize after that US-Iran deal.
0: Is there simply too much liquidity in the market? I mean, there are so many moving parts, but I can't squeeze all of those commentary into a single keyword, but perhaps we'll save that for SGMS focus topic. But for now, it cost me 9,000. That's certainly worth a single keyword.
1: Yeah, exactly.
0: All right, let's move on for now for our third keyword of the day.
1: Equal minimum wage.
0: Next year's minimum wage will again apply uniformly across all industries. A minimum wage commission rejected a proposal to apply different rates by industry. What's the latest?
1: Yeah, so this has been a sticking point recently, but the vote was 14 against, 11 in favor, and one invalid ballot. So you can see it's a very divisive issue. The vote hasn't really leaned proportionally to one side. Employers had argued that struggling sectors, especially lodging and food services, need lower increases. They proposed a trial system for Korean restaurants, foreign restaurants, and snack shops. Labor, of course, opposed the plan, saying it would institutionalize worker discrimination. It also argued that lower wages would not create better jobs. Public interest members reportedly noted that few countries apply industry-based rates below a national minimum. Korea used industry-based rates only in 1988. A single minimum wage has been maintained since 1989. The next meeting will be held on Tuesday. Talks will then shift to the actual wage level. Labor has proposed 12,000 won per hour, up 16.3%. Employers are expected to seek a freeze or a small increase. The commission must submit its proposal by mid-July, and the Labour Minister must finalize and announce next year's minimum wage by August 5th. But as is the case with every year, it usually goes right up until the deadline or past it. So we'll have to see if the same thing occurs this year as well.
0: All right, now pivoting our attention to that MOU signed with Iran for the United States. This is our fourth keyword of the day.
1: Peace MOU.
0: So the US and Iran have begun implementing their MOU to end the war. Follow-up talks on Iran's denuclearization may be delayed. Now, the two sides have planned to meet in Switzerland on Friday, but the signing ceremony has become uncertain after two presidents signed the MOU remotely, essentially. So what's the latest?
1: Yeah, so US Vice President JD Vance said the 60-day negotiation period officially began on Thursday. The talks will run through August 16th. The MOU calls for reopening the Strait of Hormuz, lifting the US naval blockade, and negotiating Iran's denuclearization and sanctions relief. Vance said the US Navy has lifted the blockade. US Central Command said US warships will remain nearby, though.

0: to ensure compliance. Vance said 12.5 million barrels of oil passed through the Strait of Hormuz overnight. He said follow-up talks with Iran are planned for this weekend, but could change. The original signing ceremony in Switzerland on Friday is now uncertain, as you say, after the two presidents signed the MOU remotely. Vance said economic rewards for Iran will come only if Tehran fully implements its commitments and changes its behavior. He stressed that no US money will be used to compensate Iran. Vance also urged Israel to respect the MOU as well. He warned that attacks on civilians in Beirut cannot be tolerated. The remarks appeared aimed at preventing Israeli strikes on Hezbollah from undermining the deal. Vance denied that temporarily easing oil sanctions gives Iran new benefits, but critics say Iran could now sell oil to more countries at higher prices. Vance said the MOU was released late because Iran did not want it made public. And after the text was released, criticism grew in the US that the deal favors Iran.
1: Trump is now facing growing domestic backlash over this MOU. Criticism is coming not only from the Democrats, but also from the Republicans, who say he gave Iran too much without securing enough in return. Run us through the reaction.
0: Yeah, so in their eyes, they think it seems a bit too rushed at the moment. Maybe does it have the November election in mind? Is that why? Maybe. And the time delay it takes for all these things to actually be implemented. And the Senate Armed Services Committee Chair Roger Wicker said the $300 billion reconstruction fund could overshadow the results of the US military operations. He also opposed easing sanctions and releasing frozen funds in exchange for 60 days of further talks. Other Republicans criticized the deal for failing to stop Iran's uranium enrichment or possible fees in the Strait of Hormuz. Trump has been defending the MOU by stressing falling oil prices and a possible stock market boost. JD Vance also said it is worth testing whether Iran will change its behavior. But concerns are growing that follow-up talks may not proceed smoothly. Iran is also taking a hard line. Supreme Leader Khamenei said Iran approved the MOU only conditionally. He said Iran will never accept unreasonable US demands. That points to tough negotiations ahead of Iran's denuclearization. Trump now faces challenge of containing domestic backlash while pushing difficult talks with Iran. One positive for Trump is that US gasoline prices have fallen below $4 a gallon for the first time since late March.
1: All right, staying on the topic, this is our final keyword of the day.
0: Hormuz fees.
1: So, the Trump administration's MOU with Iran allows Tehran to waive Strait of Hormuz fees for only 60 days. Trump had claimed initially the strait would be permanently free, but the final text does not say that, just for that 60-day time period. Tell us more.
0: Yeah, so the MOU took effect after Trump signed the physical document on Wednesday. Now, Article 5 says Iran will ensure commercial passage through the strait with no charges for 60 days only. This has raised concerns that Iran could impose fees afterward. Iranian Parliament Speaker Mohammad Bagher Ghalibaf said the strait will not return to its pre-war state. He said Iran will charge for the service it provides. If fees are imposed, global oil prices and trade could face pressure. The US plans to negotiate with Iran to prevent charges after the 60-day period, but it is unclear whether Tehran will agree. Iran had earlier considered charging tankers about $1 per barrel during the war. It could revive that plan once the 60-day period ends. Critics say the toll language, which was not in earlier drafts, is a major concession to Iran. The New York Times said the 60-day limit could mean the era of free passage has ended. Maersk CEO Vincent Clerc warned that allowing Iran to charge fees would set a dangerous precedent for global trade. And Trump signed the document while dining with French President Emmanuel Macron at Versailles.
1: All right. Now, Iran's Supreme National Security Council says it will waive all passage fees for commercial vessels using the Strait of Hormuz for the next 60 days. So, can you tell us the details?

0: Yeah, so it said no fees will be charged to ships requesting passage through the strait during the 60-day period. It added that all related costs will be fully covered by the Iranian government. Commercial vessels seeking passage must submit requests in advance through the Persian Gulf Strait Authority. The council said those requests will be processed quickly and given top priority to help achieve the MOU's goals, but it warns that safety risks remain near the route. It says ships must strictly follow the designated times and routes announced by authorities. The council said traffic through the strait will be expanded gradually based on compliance with safety rules. It also said other safety measures, including mine removal, will be carried out in phases under the MOU.
1: Adam, thank you so much for joining us and for the updates throughout the week. Go watch football, soccer. Have a great weekend.
0: You had to put that in there, didn't you?
1: Yes. For
0: Yes.
1: clarity, of course. We have listeners from all
0: Well,
1: across the world.
0: I know, feeling to both sides there. But yes, I will be enjoying the football game. Have a wonderful weekend. I'll see you on Monday.
1: See you Monday, 10 a.m. local time for listeners who are drinking about Team Korea against Team Mexico. We have Yerika joining us next for Social Media Minute.
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0: The way we consume and share news today, it is largely rooted in social media. That's a reason why it's crucial to look at what's being discussed online. 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Good morning, Yerika.
1: Good morning.
0: Happy Friday.
1: To you too.
0: And dawn of Team Korea versus Team Mexico.
1: Oh, yes.
0: Apparently, yep. There was like a drone incident trying to get a little glimpse of Team Korea practicing. That's new.
1: Saw that too.
0: Yeah, nothing apparently really critical caught on camera, but the investigations are underway. All right. Newsweek has released its latest rankings of specialty hospitals across the Asia-Pacific region. Apparently, South Korean hospitals are dominating the results. Let's start with this buzzword at home.
1: Sure. So in Newsweek's latest ranking of the best specialty hospitals in the Asia-Pacific region, Korean hospitals finished first in 9 of the 10 specialties included in the survey. According to Newsweek's 2026 Asia-Pacific Best Specialized Hospitals rankings, Asan Medical Center in Seoul finished first in 5 different specialties, including cardiology, cardiac surgery, neurology, endocrinology, and orthopedics. And that was more number one rankings than any other hospital in the survey, which included medical institutions from 11 countries across the region, including Japan, Australia, Singapore, and Taiwan. Samsung Medical Center also had an impressive showing in the latest rankings. The hospital retained its number one rankings in both cancer care and respiratory medicine, which are positions it has held since 2024. Now, it's also claimed first place in gastroenterology, which is a category that was included in the Asia Pacific rankings for the first time this year. In pediatric care, Seoul National University Hospital took the top spot.
0: So correct me if I'm wrong, Yerika. So Korean hospitals led the rankings in almost every specialty. Which category was the only exception?
1: The only exception out of the 10 categories where South Korean hospitals did not take the number one spot was neurosurgery, which was led by the University of Tokyo Hospital in Japan. And even there, Korean hospitals performed quite strongly, actually. Severance Hospital ranked second, while Gangnam Severance Hospital and Seoul National University Hospital also finished inside the top 10.
0: Okay, so it's worth exploring. How are these rankings determined?
1: Newsweek produces the rankings in partnership with the global research firm Statista, and this year's evaluation included feedback from more than

0: That's right. In endocrinology, for example, six Korean hospitals finished in the top 10, including Asan Medical Center, Seoul National University Hospital, Samsung Medical Center, Severance Hospital, and Seoul St. Mary's Hospital, as well as Kyunghee University Hospital. Cancer care and respiratory medicine showed a similar pattern. Samsung Medical Center, Asan Medical Center, and Seoul National University Hospital swept the top three positions in both specialties.
1: Family members who retired at some of these hospitals. Ah, congratulations are in order. Maybe there some of their hard work pays off and all their colleagues.
0: Of course.
1: All right, on to their second buzzword this morning. I told our listeners that it's not the devil that wears Prada, it's the astronauts, and they kind of gave me all kinds of question marks. All right, let us provide some context. Luxury fashion and space exploration don't usually go hand in hand. It does make us wonder a little bit. So here's the full scope of the story. Prada is trying to change that non-existing perception.
0: Indeed, the Italian fashion house has unveiled specialized innerwear designed for astronauts. So the brand, the luxury house, becomes the first luxury brand to take a direct role in developing equipment for space missions.
1: Why not?
0: Now, exactly. So Prada worked with Houston-based space company Axiom Space to develop a garment known as a liquid cooling and ventilation garment. This is not the outer spacesuit that astronauts typically wear and that we typically see in photos. Instead, it is a layer worn underneath the spacesuit. Now, the garment is designed to help astronauts regulate body temperature during missions. There are these tiny ventilation tubes that are woven directly into the fabric, which allows liquid cooling systems to circulate and help remove excess heat. Prada recently unveiled this design at an event that was held in Manhattan, New York, where company executives emphasized that the project and the company's capabilities extend well beyond clothing and luxury goods.
1: I mean, I see it, the Prada element of
0: Yeah.
1: it. Look closely enough and you see it. That's kind of cool. What many people don't know is that this isn't actually Prada's first involvement in the space industry.
0: That's right. So Prada first entered the field in 2024, actually, when it worked with Axiom Space on this spacesuit that is being developed for NASA's Artemis 3 and Artemis 4 missions. And those missions are part of NASA's efforts to return astronauts to the moon. Now, the newly unveiled cooling garment is the latest stage of that partnership, and it represents an even deeper level of involvement in astronaut equipment.
1: Okay, why would a luxury fashion brand want to get involved in space technology?
0: Probably that's the question many of our listeners are asking. Why a luxury fashion brand? Well, industry analysts say there are several reasons actually for that. One reason is a practical one. Modern spacesuits require expertise in advanced materials. Comfort is another factor, mobility, garment construction, which are all areas where fashion companies already have considerable experience. But there's also obviously a branding dimension to this story. So, Tomas Serdari, a luxury brand strategist and professor at New York University's Stern School of Business, says that Prada has done much more than simply borrow inspiration from the space industry. And he argues that the company has built a genuine working partnership with a major aerospace firm. Now, Serdari believes the strategy also helps connect the Prada brand with innovation and forward-looking thinking, and he notes that interest in commercial space travel continues to grow, particularly amongst the wealthy consumers.
1: Because you know what's attached with space? Cool points.
0: Yes, exactly. So companies like Blue Origin and SpaceX continue to invest heavily in private space flights and future space tourism. And against that backdrop, Prada has become the first luxury brand to participate directly in the development of astronaut gear, or wear, shall I say. Now, whether other luxury brands will

0: follow suit remains an open question for now. But according to Sirdari, many major luxury houses are interested in the future of space travel. But brands like Louis Vuitton, Hermes, and Chanel may choose to enter the space sector in their own way rather than following Prada's approach.
1: It's probably not comparable because it doesn't require the same technology. But when you fly business class on an airplane, they give you pajamas, right? Or first class for the lucky few.
0: Yes, all the amenities.
1: Right. And the amenities are meant probably for comfort. And it doesn't require the same technology for an astronaut. But it does have that cool factor. So I suppose that's the kind of branding that Prada would go for in this case.
0: Yes.
1: There you go. That's why Prada might be inclined to collaborate with astronauts and NASA.
0: That's right. That's right.
1: All right, on to our final buzzword. Heavy rain and strong winds are expected across the Korean Peninsula, but lo and behold, it's not the monsoon season. Not yet.
0: No, not yet. So heavy rain, like really heavy rain, is expected in Jeju along the southern coast near Jirisan Mountain and on the east coast of Gangwon-do Province. Over the weekend, the heaviest rain is expected in Jeju. Now, according to the Korea Meteorological Administration, the first rain is expected to arrive in Jeju-do Island on Saturday morning. And by the afternoon, the rain is going to spread into the southern regions. And by Saturday night, most of South Korea is expected to be under rainy conditions. Forecasters say conditions are favorable for heavy rainfall because sea temperatures around the Korean Peninsula are now above 20 degrees Celsius, while a large amount of moisture is being pushed in from the southwest. And that combination is expected to fuel the development of powerful rain clouds. Now, the east coast of Korea could be hit especially hard as strong easterly winds push moist air up against the mountains, helping to produce heavier rain and also stronger winds.
1: Now, which areas are expected to receive the most amount of downpour?
0: Yeah, so Jeju-do is expected to be hit hardest with more than 250 millimeters possible in the mountain areas, the east coast of Gangwon-do Province, the south coast, and areas around Jirisan Mountain could also see heavy rainfall, which totals exceeding 100 millimeters in some locations. Elsewhere, rainfall amounts are expected to be considerably lower. Now, forecasters say the biggest concern is how quickly the rain could fall. Parts of Jeju-do Island could see up to 50 millimeters of rain in just 1 hour between Friday night and Saturday morning. The southern coast could see similar downpours early Saturday, raising the risk of flooding. When I say Friday night, we're talking about tonight and tomorrow morning.
1: Okay, so be on the lookout for that. Now, with heavy rain arriving at this time of the year, I think the first question that naturally came to mind was, is this the start of the first batch of the monsoon season? And the short end of it is no, not yet.
0: Right? I mean, we are nearing the start of the monsoon season. But forecasters say the weather pattern that normally drives Korea's summer monsoon has not fully developed yet. That's why they're treating this as a major rainstorm rather than the official beginning of the rainy season. Now, on average, the rainy season begins around June 19th in Jeju-do Island, June 23rd in southern regions, and June 25th in central parts of the country, which is normally next week, right? But at this point, weather experts say this year's monsoon season appears likely to arrive a little bit later than usual.
1: Looking forward to that.
0: Me too. At least it's going to cool the seed down.
1: You know what? Glasses half full, I'll take it. Yeah, it will cool things down and make things breathable.
0: Yeah.
1: Thanks, Erica.
0: Pleasure as always.
1: Have a good weekend. I'll speak to you again on Monday.
0: You too. Have a restful weekend.
1: We have David Tizard joining us next for The World Deconstructed.
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0: We're taking our listeners to Japan, where a mayor taking maternity leave has become national news. So we must ask, what kind of gap is that exposing for the country? For World Deconstructed this morning, we're joined by David Tizard via Zoom, clearly representing Team Korea. Good morning, David.
1: Good morning. I'm off to Gwanghwamun in a little while. I'll be down with all the people watching the football because that's what you do.
0: Your brave soul, isn't it hot?
1: The weather is the weather. But no matter what the weather is, there's a story coming out of Japan that's causing a lot of conversations from the top of politics all the way down to the people in the ramen restaurants. And that's because a Japanese mayor, Mishoko Kawata, has decided that of all things, she is going to take maternity leave. And she's going to take maternity leave despite being the elected mayor of a western city of Yawata. Now, her decision to do this has made headline news all across the country. It spawned opinion polls and it sparked a national debate. And there have been many editorials written about this because although elected, she's decided, hang on, I'm going to take time off because I'm going to have a child. Now, this is very interesting because the Labor Standard Act, which applies to all people working for private companies in Japan, sets maternity leave in principle at 6 weeks before childbirth and 8 weeks after. So that's the time that people get off for childbirth. However, being a mayor, local government chiefs, they're classified as special service workers, and there are no legal provisions governing maternity leave for them. And so Kawata is expected to take about 4 months off. This is in line with what would be expected, but these rules are not in place for mayors. And so she's highlighting something, but also saying, no, I'm off to have a kid. I'll see you later. My deputy will be in charge.
0: The fact that this is big news sheds light on something I think really contextually important for the country, I think, because I think in several countries, not all countries, obviously, that, you know, this would barely make headlines. For example, I think in New Zealand, where we had a different kind of news, Prime Minister Jacinda Ardern, I think, shifted the new story a little bit differently. Why was Shoko Kawata's maternity leave such big news in Japan?
1: We'll talk about Jacinda Ardern perhaps in a little bit, but that also did make news, remember?
0: Sure,
1: and that's
0: did.
1: Why we know it, because it was a huge story. And Miss Kawata's story is making news. If you type her name in, you'll see this story referenced in basically every major media publication over the last month or so when she announced the decision about a month ago. And she, speaking to The Guardian in England, she told them in an interview that she didn't really expect it to be so controversial. She mentioned, and she spoke specifically, giving a quote, that there's an idea that in work, people should sacrifice their personal lives in order to devote themselves to their career. And she said, no, this is a little bit different from that. She's 35 years old, so she's not young. She's not incredibly old, but she's making this decision. And she's saying that this is what she needs to do, like physically, mentally. She needs some time off to give birth. She also said this that I thought was quite interesting in her interview. She said, I get the impression that many people online are just coming to terms with it. And so she's almost hinting that people need to go out and touch grass and see the real world, because everybody has opinions online and they get more extreme. And we sometimes want to judge the world through the comments of people online, but she's saying, no, this is the reality of what happens when women and men and families have children. And so it's dealing with it, essentially.
0: Okay. Should we touch on Jacinda Ardern first? Because clearly there are comparisons being made to different parts of the world. Or should we talk about Japan, the larger context first? Because there's data on it too, right? Because Japan ranks last among G7 countries in the gender gap report. And there's something to be said about that.
1: Yep. Okay. You mentioned Jacinda Ardern. So in 2018, while in office, the former Prime Minister of New Zealand famously navigated pregnancy, taking time off and then appearing in political positions with a young child. And, you know, this was almost unprecedented because, you know, we do have the conversation about women in powerful positions. Recently, you and I have talked about Claudia Sheinbaum and the many female leaders around the world, not just in the Western sphere. But I remember when Jacinda Ardern took this time off, there was this talk about why does she have to come back to work so early? Why does she need to take the time off? Because quite simply, it's a conversation that people, we don't have any really set precedents for it. It's really hard for us to understand what is the correct way. And I think we learn from this that there is no correct way. Some people need more time off to recover. Every pregnancy is different. Every woman's physical and psychological makeup is different. And, you know, from my experience with my wife, every childbirth delivery is incredibly different and has a different effect on not just the woman, but the broader family as well. So Jacinda Ardern back in 2018 kind of got this ball rolling, but now the story has hit Japan, and it's interesting about how the cultures are going to react to it and how the legal systems are going to react to it.
0: Should we say something about the fact that women still are very much underrepresented in local politics, especially so in Japan? And that makes it perhaps difficult for someone like Ms. Kawata to take a maternity leave. You said that there is clearly no legal protection for her to take maternity leave. It's not even written into law.
1: Yeah, but it that maternity leave does apply to normal people working for private companies. Right. So it's just one of those weird loopholes, I think, where laws haven't been
0: just not for politicians.
1: Updated. Yeah, so to date, only 30% of councillors in Japan are women, and only 1.2% of them are under 40. So this is probably why. So, you know, you get 3 out of 10 are women, but generally they're very old, although, of course, they have a female prime minister at the moment. You mentioned this in the most recent gender gap report, Japan ranked 118th out of 148 countries, the lowest out of the G7 countries, and in part due to sort of outdated gender stereotypes. Alongside this, perhaps we'll touch on it a bit later, Japan, the world's fourth largest economy, is also a nation a bit like South Korea, dealing with a depopulation crisis. It's got this low fertility rate. So many would assume that this would be really, really good news. Now, we are very quick to compare countries like Japan and South Korea to places in the West, to Canada and to France, the United Kingdom, and say, why don't you do what we do? But we must also remember by the same token that cultures are different. And for hundreds of years, if not more, the West has been going through the process of democracy and slowly getting these things on board. Think about how long it took the United States to grant women the vote, to give African Americans the vote. It took them hundreds of years to get to that stage. Japan has been a democracy only for a small time, and also it's come out of the ruins of World War II, much like South Korea, having to focus on nation building first, modernizing their countries, building things up, and only having done that, now these two countries and others in the region are sort of addressing these social issues. First, the focus really was on, we've got to have a place to live in, and democracy and basically everyone's rights, including women, but everyone else, that took a backseat. And now they're looking at it. So gender equality is improving in Japan, much like it is here, although there's still, some would say, a long way to go.
0: Because we started the entire story based on what Ms. Shoko Kawata is going through, should we mention something about the fact that Ms. Kawata became Japan's youngest female mayor, actually while campaigning on childcare and depopulation? I thought that was an interesting point to note.
1: And I think it's more interesting that if she's campaigning on childcare and depopulation, low fertility rates, it's good that she's having a child.
0: Yeah, I mean, exactly.
1: It's one thing to make this your whole political campaign. It's like saying that you want to, you know, stop smoking while you puff 20 a day behind the scenes or something. So she's walking the walk, having talked the talk. And, you know, youngest female mayor at the age of 33, campaigned as an independent and still won with the agenda of improving childcare. So I think that says something about how Japan is actually it's improving in some way. She majored in economics at Kyoto University, and then later took a job there, became a political aid and move there. And you're right, she's focusing on this idea that population is changing in Japan. People are getting older. There are fewer children being born. Japan's economic bubble has burst. And whereas people in the past had a certain standard of living, were able to raise families, buy houses, and live on a single income, you know, sort of raise a family of four, five, or six on one person going to work and owning your own home, that's simply unattainable these days for many people. And what she's doing, Ms. Kawata, is she's addressing that. She's saying, why is that? And she speaks about her mum. She speaks about her own family. And she's also said, this was interesting, I think. She quoted as saying, if more women are involved in leadership and decision-making, we will be able to implement more social systems to support balancing a career with family life. Essentially, the people that will often have to make these balancing act decisions of family and career are people her age, women normally in their late 20s to early 30s. So the fact that she is in this position of power is the important part.
0: David, thank you so much for joining us and taking us to Japan. Have a great time at the football game.
1: Daemingo fighting. See you next week. Bye-bye.
0: See you next week.
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0: And that brings us to the end of the first hour of our program. But don't go anywhere, as we do have part two coming right up. Let me extend the question of the day and a preview of what's coming up in our second hour this morning. Did we mention that we have a four-part special series wrapping up the entire month of June? That's right. As we mark a special occasion, the 140th anniversary of diplomatic relations between South Korea and France, a partnership that has evolved far beyond politics and trade to become one of the most vibrant cultural exchanges between Europe and Asia, we developed a four-part series to spotlight Korea and France ties. And today's special interview is our third installment of our four-part series, highlighting Korea-France diplomatic relations of 140 years. And today we're pivoting to the culture section, where we'll be connecting with Pierre Morcos, cultural counselor at the French Embassy in Korea. As we mark the 140 years, we thought it might be important to go over the cultural relationship between South Korea and France. Both Seoul and Paris are marking this anniversary with a wide range of commemorative cultural events. So we thought we could highlight some of the key events that the public can access. There's K-culture in France. How is perception in France changing over not just K-pop, Korean cinema, but maybe even traditional arts, architecture, literature? What are some of the cultural bridges? How about the opening of the Center Pompidou Hanwha in Seoul? Beyond the Korean wave, is there more room for cultural exchanges between the two countries? Are there remaining obstacles so that bilateral cultural cooperation can be widened? Those are some of the questions that we want to address further as we connect with an expert. We also have culture analysis coming up with Isaac Kim. We have Niall Song joining us for a question unboxing as we tackle this question of the day. Which events are text tip people in Seoul attending in June this year? So join us for that question unboxing topic. If you have any questions, comments, insights, drop by our official YouTube channel. Arirang Radio K-pop is where you can find us. Joining us in our conversation topic is highly encouraged, so do so at your discretion. Leading us into our second hour is Bong Tae-kyu with 처음 보는 나.

0: Lightning can generally reach more than 100 million volts, which is enough to power the lighting system of a baseball stadium for 10 minutes. So how can we protect ourselves from this life-threatening hazard? Lightning is attracted to tall, pointy objects. This is why it is important to avoid elevated locations and to lower your body when you're outdoors during a thunderstorm. It is also a good idea to stay away from tall trees and rocks and to avoid carrying elongated items such as golf clubs, fishing rods, mountain climbing sticks, and umbrellas. Seek safety indoors or inside a car with the engine turned off. And if you are indoors, we suggest that you unplug all electronic devices. Natural disasters. We can't prevent them, but we can prepare for them.
1: Hello, this is Culture Crunch's DJ Chihi. Accidents may seem unpredictable, but with proper checks, many can be prevented. Starting April 20th, for 2 months, the Korean government, together with experts, will inspect and manage high-risk facilities using professional equipment. If you spot a potential hazard in Korea, you can request an inspection through the Safety Report Center. Once reported, the site will be inspected, and the results and follow-up measures will be shared. A safety alert that protects our everyday lives, the 2026 Intensive Safety Inspection begins with all of us.

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6: Welcome back to the second hour of Good Morning Seoul. I'm your host, Lena Kwan, and here's a look at what you should expect. And next, it is a Friday morning, which means, as promised, we have our Zoom-in segment, our special four-part series coming up with Pierre Morcos, our special guest, a culture counselor at the French Embassy in Korea. He'll be joining us momentarily. I'll be talking about the 140-year cultural relationship between South Korea and France, the key achievements, future opportunities for cooperation, where it can be expanded further. We understand, at least based on the many cultural conversations we've already had on Good Morning Seoul and otherwise on Arirang Radio. But there's room for expansion, right? There are key achievements, but is there room for future collaboration where more can be expanded beyond obvious Korean cinema, French cinema? Can there be room for collaborations? Webtoons, K-beauty, French beauty? Can we go beyond the mainstream and the obvious for more collaborations? We'll look beyond the Korean wave and expand on the existing opportunities. That special Zoom-in segment is coming up momentarily, so stay tuned for that. Culture analysis with Isaac Kim. We dig a little deeper into TV series Chamgyoryuk, Teach You a Lesson, retaining top global rankings. What's driving its popularity? Question unboxing with Niall Song. Today's question is related to TechSip. Why are people reading more, or at least interested in the idea of reading? People of Seoul are attending in June this year, particularly the Seoul International Book Fair. We'll be waiting for your input. If you're interested in chiming in on any of our conversation topics, drop by our official YouTube channel, Arirang Radio K-pop. 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Zoom in with Pierre Morcos is coming up very soon, but first, let's get one more look at this morning's headlines.

0: President Lee Jae-myung holds extensive talks with U.S. President Donald Trump during the official dinner of the G7 summit discussing situation in the Middle East and on the Korean Peninsula. He is set to hold a press briefing this afternoon on the outcome of his 10-day trip to Europe. The KOSPI surged past the 9,000 mark for the first time ever on Thursday, opening a new chapter for South Korea's capital market. Semiconductor stocks rallied sharply on optimism over a U.S.-Iran peace deal despite a hawkish signal from the U.S. Central Bank. South Korea's minimum wage will remain the same across all industries next year. A proposal to apply different minimum wage rates by industry was voted down by the Minimum Wage Commission on Thursday. U.S. Vice President J.D. Vance says the 60-day negotiation period laid out in the Memorandum of Understanding with Iran officially began on Thursday, but uncertainty remains over when follow-up negotiations on Iran's denuclearization and sanctions relief will take place during the 60-day period and whether they will yield meaningful progress. The U.S. Senate confirms Michelle Steele, a former two-term Korean-American congresswoman, as the U.S. ambassador to South Korea. With her confirmation process now complete, Steele is expected to take up her post by next month at the latest. South Korea climbed six spots to 21st in the latest national competitiveness rankings released by the International Institute for Management Development. Gains in business efficiency and infrastructure boosted the country's overall rankings.
1: I'm in London.
2: I'm in Australia.
3: Tokyo.

0: This year marks the 140th anniversary of diplomatic relations between South Korea and France, a partnership that has evolved far beyond politics and trade to become one of the most vibrant cultural exchanges between Europe and Asia. In this third installment of our special series spotlighting Korea-France ties, we look back on the cultural exchanges that shaped their relationship and explore where cooperation is headed next. For this, we're joined by Pierre Morcos, cultural counselor at the French Embassy in Korea. Good morning and welcome to the show, Mr. Morcos.
1: Good morning. Thank you for having me.
0: It is our pleasure. Looking back over the 140 years of relations between South Korea and France, how would you first describe the evolution of cultural exchanges between the two countries?
1: Well, I would say that from the very beginning of our diplomatic relations in the late 19th century, exchanges were already driven by a genuine mutual curiosity. For instance, the first diplomatic representative, Victor Colin de Plancy, developed a deep understanding of the Korean culture and supported, for instance, the Korea's participation to the 1900 Paris World Expo. And then during the 50s and 80s, France played also an important role as a space for intellectual and artistic freedom for Korean creators, welcoming a lot of Korean painters, for instance, but also exposing Korean audiences to cinema movements such as the French New Wave in its cultural center. And now, since the early 2000s, I would say that the dynamic has become more reciprocal, with the Korean wave significantly increasing the visibility and appreciation of the Korean culture in France. So I think that today we have moved beyond a one-way influence toward a true relationship characterized by mutual fascination and dialogue between France and Korea.
0: I would like to touch upon some of those points you mentioned, like the Korean painters and French New Wave later, but first and foremost, both Seoul and Paris are marking this anniversary with a wide range of commander cultural events. Which programs do you think best show the depth and diversity of this relationship? Could you highlight some of the key events and initiatives that stand out?
1: Yeah, sure. So first, I would like to say that this anniversary has been prepared for many years and is unfolding throughout the year in both countries, in France and in Korea, with quite an ambitious approach. And in Korea alone, we have organized with our partners more than 150 events taking a place across the country and covering culture, but also education, science, economy and politics. So if I have had to select a few of these flagship programs, I would say first, our launching event, which took place on March the 7th at the Bucheon Arts Center. It was a concert with the Bucheon Philharmonic Orchestra. And what was interesting is that the director of this Philharmonic Orchestra was a French conductor, Adrien Perruchon, who is based and living in Korea. And we invited a very talented young pianist, Ariel Beck, who is really an emerging star in music in France. So it was the reflection of this dialogue in music between France and Korea. And I would like also to mention the presidential visits of President Macron on April the 2nd and 3rd, which was a long overdue visit, 10 years before the last visit. And that was clearly a key moment to strengthen our bilateral partnership. And last but not least, we celebrated the anniversary of the signature of the Treaty of Friendship between France and Korea recently, on June 4th at the Doksu Palace, in the presence of the First Lady of Korea, with a recital of the famous singer Jo Sumi.
0: Frankly, France has long been seen as a global tastemaker in art, cinema, and fashion, and I think it's all the more important to say, how has the perception of Korean culture changed in France as the Korean wave has grown in global phenomenon?
1: That's an excellent question. I would say that, like in many other countries, Korean culture initially gained visibility in France through K-pop and K-dramas, which still remain key entry points for many audiences in France. But over time, this interest has broadened significantly and now includes webtoons, cinema, indie music, gastronomy, literature, which is reflecting a deeper engagement of the French public into the Korean culture. So I think that this evolution, this broadening of the scope, is signaling a shift from a trend-driven curiosity to a more informed appreciation of Korean culture. And a strong testament of that trend is the fact that more and more French people are learning the Korean language and are going to Korea to study in Korean universities, which is really reflecting the fact that France has a true and deep interest into Korean culture that goes beyond K-pop or K-dramas.
0: Mm. So like how culture travels, K-pop, K-beauty even, webtoons, and these softer elements are inviting, but there are deeper depths like Korean cinema, art you mentioned, right? Mm. Korean painters, like I went to an exhibit of Lee Woo-hwan, for example, that's a big one, but he's always had a huge footing in different parts of Southern France, for example. Mm. And so there are deeper elements to it that is worth discovering. And it's really nice to see that people are interested in Korean traditional elements as well.
1: Mm. Mm.
0: Okay. What would you say are some of the most successful examples of cultural collaboration between Korea and France in recent years?
1: I would say that over the past few years, France and Korea have managed to put in place frameworks to build strong and lasting cultural cooperations. I would name a few. One of them is the Franco-Korean Film Academy, which is reuniting every year emerging and young talented Korean and French filmmakers so that they can know better each other, better understand the cinema industry in our both countries, and potentially co-create together movies. So last year, they met, for instance, in the Cannes Festival and then in the Busan International Film Festival. It was a very fruitful discussion. We have also put in place a K-pop songwriting camp in partnership with JYP, bringing to JYP to Seoul very talented young French songwriters so that they can co-write music with Korean producers. And I think one of the flagship programs is also the opening recently of the Centre Pompidou Hanwha in Seoul, which is a full-fledged museum with an exhibition based on the permanent collection of the Centre Pompidou Paris, but also a program of mediation and curation of Korean artists. And it is a true Franco-Korean project and a lasting project.
0: I understand that you were at the opening ceremony of the Centre Pompidou Hanwha in Seoul. How was the opening exhibition?
1: It was really astonishing because, as you may know, the Centre Pompidou in Paris is currently closed for renovation until 2030. And now they have the ability to show to the world the best of their collection. Mm. And that is what they are doing currently in Korea. And they have curated a unique exhibition on the Cubist movement, which is a really interesting movement. And they are showing to the Korean audience really the best of their permanent collections. So it was a very impressive exhibition. And a section is also dedicated to Korean artists who have been inspired by this movement. And it is really showing that this museum will serve as a platform of dialogue between the French and Korean artistic scenes.
0: And that exhibition is still going on. So for our listeners who are just tuning in, it is still available. So we encourage our listeners to go check it out. Now, beyond the Korean wave and beyond popular culture like film, music, fashion, what areas of cultural exchange tend to receive, do you think, less attention but are equally important?
1: Mm. I would mention two of them. The first one is literature, which is sometimes underappreciated, but actually enables a deep and intimate connection between cultures through stories, ideas, imagination. And it is truly astonishing to see how many French books translated into Korean and vice versa. There are more and more Korean novels translated into French. And I think the Nobel Prize awarded to Han Kang last year is also participating into that phenomenon. So I think this is a very important domain. I would also mention craft, traditional crafts and métier d'art in French. Which is also sometimes underappreciated, but actually it is preserving ancestral know-how and connecting our cultures through heritage. And the French embassy has launched an artist residency program called Villa Handball in Cheongju, which is really known in Korea for its craft biennale. And starting this year, Cheongju will host a French craft artist for 6 weeks, and vice versa, a Korean artist would come to France. So we really want to deepen that field of cooperation.
0: What do you currently see as the biggest obstacles in taking maybe bilateral cultural cooperation to the next level?
1: I would say that it would be distance, geographic distance first. It still remains a structural challenge, which is limiting actually the frequency of people-to-people exchanges. Language barriers could also be a challenge between France and Korea, even though I think this is less and less the case because, as I said, more and more French are learning Korean, and we have also a strong French learning community in Korea.
0: Right.
1: And also, I would say, intercultural differences because we are still very different societies, so it requires time to really truly understand ourselves. So that's why the French Embassy is playing a role in connecting those two very different worlds, cultures, so that they can better understand each other, meet in person, and build lasting cooperation.
0: Does the French Embassy offer any way for the public to access those linguistic or cultural gaps, Mr. Marcos?
1: Yeah, actually, we have a language center providing French lessons to Korean learners, from young learners at the age of 3 to adults. And so every year we have thousands of students. And there is also a network of Alliance Française, so French academies across Korea, seven of them. So if you're interested in learning French language, we have plenty of opportunities for you.
0: I'm very interested. It's been on my bucket list for 20 years. And finally, looking ahead, which areas of cultural cooperation do you see as having the greatest potential for growth over the next decade? Even though we've come so far, there's always potential for growth.
1: Yeah, I would mention the audiovisual sector covering cinema, drama, and more broadly, new content. I think we have very strong cinema movie industries with a long history, but facing also similar challenges with the emergence of AI, the competition with the US and other also declining of the of people going to the cinema theaters. So this area of cooperation was really highlighted during the state visit of President Macron last April, and both presidents agreed to co-chair a summit on the cinema industry, which will be named the Lumière Summit, which will take place on the 7th of September in Saint-Paul-de-Vence in southern France. So both presidents will co-chair this international summit, which will gather hundreds of participants from all over the world, including the US, China, etc., from the movie industry, to reflect together on those challenges and how to better strengthen the cinema industry. So I think this is a field where both France and Korea could do more in co-producing movies and developing policies to strengthen movie theaters, education to cinema, the preservation of heritage. So coming up in September, this very important summit where I think we would take the next step in terms of cooperation.
0: Mr. Marcos, we would love to follow up in the aftermath of the Lumière Summit in September, if you don't mind, because we would love to hear about what the summit was about, what the outcome, and because I think that's a really important topic about where artificial intelligence interferes, what is inherently human, and when it comes to creativity and the preservation of, I think, what is really important when it comes to the creation of authentically, artistically important, but what brings people to the movie theaters? I think that conversation still continues. So thank you very much. And we're very much looking forward to also the Lumière Summit in, you said, September, right? We'll keep tabs on it. Thank you very much for joining us this morning, Mr. Marcos. We really appreciate it.
1: Thank you.
0: And also, I just wanted to throw it out to all of our listeners, that inaugural exhibition at the Centre Pompidou at Hanwha in Seoul, the Cubists, is going on till October 4th, so be sure to check it out. This year marks the 140th anniversary of diplomatic relations between South Korea and France. Our four-part series continues until next week.

0: This is our Jeju news for the day. The direct flight route between Incheon and Jeju revived last month after a 10-year hiatus is off to a strong start with passenger loads well above the break-even point. According to the Incheon International Airport Corporation, the route, launched on May 12th, recorded an average occupancy rate of 88.6% in May and 85.5% in June as of the 15th. Industry analysts generally consider a load factor of 70 to 80% as the break-even threshold. A special session on global health cooperation in the post-pandemic era will be held in Jeju as part of the 21st Jeju Forum for Peace and Prosperity. The session, organized in cooperation with the World Health Organization, is titled Peace in the Post-Pandemic Era, Strengthening Global Health Leadership Through International Cooperation. It will take place on June 24th at Jeju Stone Park. South Korea's Ministry of Oceans and Fisheries will conduct the first uninhabited island marine cleanup campaign of 2026 near Chagido Island in Jeju. The two-day campaign will take place on June 19th and 20th. Chagido is known for its scenic landscapes and diverse subtropical flora and fauna and is designated as a protected natural reserve.
1: News and information in and out of Korea.
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0: this year marks the 140th anniversary. That is not the right segment. Tom Gehrig, Teach You a Lesson, retains a top spot on Netflix's global non-English chart, landing in the top 10 across 91 countries. But the show's appeal may go beyond its action and revenge-driven storytelling. At its core, the series taps into something deeply familiar: school bullying, a collapsing classroom authority, the rights of students and teachers, and the question of what happens when adults and institutions meant to protect them look away. Today, we explore why this fictional fantasy of accountability is resonating so widely, I think, beyond just with Korean audiences. For further context, we connect with our cultural expert, Isaac Kim, joining us via Zoom. Good morning, Isaac.
1: Good morning.
0: How's it going?
1: Pretty good.
0: I know you follow some webtoons. Are you familiar with the webtoon and the TV series?
1: Yes. This was my one of the shows that I was involved with in development, and I'm very proud of its success. So, Cham Gyeok was a YLAB webtoon that was made into a series, and there was a bit of controversy because the original IP itself was a bit controversial. Mm-hmm. But many people worked hard on this show, and a lot of people. It was made with care, and now that it's been released and it's being received with such praise, I'm very proud of the team that worked on it and shows just, you know, just, hey, it, even if it might look controversial, you know, give it a chance and we can make lemonade out of lemons, you know?
0: Correct me if I'm wrong, but I think it's just because it was a webtoon, some contents of it were hypersensitive, right? I mean, parts of it were sexual, and not all of it was utilized for the TV series. And from what I understand, the TV series seems to be widely praised. I've watched every single episode, and it was so, I think, tastefully done. And most of it is, I think, cathartic for the most thing. I mean, it's like having someone fight for the victims. Everyone feels vindicated for, spoken for. The bullies are punished. Adults are finally held accountable. And there's something so cathartic about that. So let's dive into the deep end of this pool, trying to explain the plot and then the popularity of the series. It's based on the webtoon called Get Schooled, and they do get schooled. For viewers who may not be familiar with the story itself, what is a basic premise and why do you think it has taken off so quickly, Isaac?
1: Yeah, like you mentioned, because it's based on a webtoon, online comic series has been around. There's many, many episodes and stories. So there was a lot of source material that was available. And obviously because the webtoon had run for many years and it was popular, being translated in many languages. And there were some scenes that were controversial and themes and episodes that were trying to be addressed that some audiences didn't like. And, you know, over the many seasons and the entire run of the webtoon, it caused drama already in itself. So there was that. But when an IP or when a source material gets adapted for a different format, in this case, a drama, a television drama, there are things that, you know, there's a lot of dramatic license that gets taken. There's got to be a lot of editing, you know, in the sense of people might think like, oh, the Avengers movies that they love watching with the MCU. If you open up the comic books about the MCU and the Avengers, the stories just just are not exactly word for word as the source material. So because it was based on the webtoon, the people who are in love with the webtoon were looking forward to it. But also people who didn't like the webtoon because of the controversy were also really, really quick to jump on the bandwagon of hating on something. And the director, the producers, all the writers, we were all very sensitive. We were all very aware of it because we wanted to, you know, make sure that the show it wasn't a one-for-one adaptation, right? It would have to also be updated for 2026 because this is a webtoon that came out many years ago. So there was a lot of things that were considered, but I think the premise of the story that is really resonating with people is that it's about victims being able to get some sort of justice. So if we look at other iconic IPs. Like the one thing that comes to mind, it's a little different, but Batman is one of the heroes that a lot of people like. He's a vigilante, right? It's kind of, you know, he's on the borderline of, is he doing the right thing by, you know,
0: he's breaking a lot of laws, right? I mean,
1: yes,
0: no one
1: right.
0: gave him the authority to be the unofficial police, to break laws
1: right.
0: and be on the outskirts and fight these battles, right? But there's because
1: right.
0: he's a vigilante, right? I mean, he is
1: right.
0: fighting the hard battles and getting the job done, essentially.
1: Right. And Batman became a huge popular IP that people don't even think about it anymore, right? They don't think about it that much. But when it first came out, you know, I'm sure there was a lot of controversy about that. Now, with Teach You a Lesson, because we're going into it in 2026, oh, actually, you know, this is back in 2024 when, you know, the show is being developed. You know, going into it, you know, you have that context of, okay, we got to be careful. How much do we want to glorify violence or glorify
0: vigilantism? Because you're fighting violence with violence, aren't you?
1: Yes, yes. So, you know, there's an old, you know, phrase, you know, like eye for an eye, you know, tooth for a tooth and stuff like that. But, that, you know, is that the kind of world that we want? You know, and like, but that is a good question to have. It's a good question to think about. And I believe,
0: should we have the option?
1: Well, I mean, that's kind of the conversation piece that these kinds of art, works of art really bring up. And the director, you know, he is not he's not a noob when it comes to these kinds of subjects. So it was somebody that really took on the burden with a real sincere heart, and everybody involved, you know, as far as on the behind the scenes and on the making side, was sure to make sure that this was something that they, you know, to make sure that we handle it with responsibility and care. And I think that is why when something, even if it's so controversial, you know, it was developed and cooked so well that it is now resonating with audiences in a good way, in a very positive way.
0: In case our listeners haven't seen any episode or doesn't have any context for it, there's a fictional educational rights protection bureau that steps into these troubled schools and takes care of business. Watch an episode and you'll get the context. And there's this

0: government that allowed this to happen. But I think the problem was never just the students, just the parents, just the administrators, right?
1: The
0: The
1: broken
0: problem
1: system.
0: was in the system, right? The problem was victims not being seen, victims being ignored. The system, like you said, was a system where people who had been wronged and harmed were not treated with the same, sometimes basic human dignity and respect. People were not believed. And part of it has to do with the structure of power, the power dynamic in society. And in the show and in story, and then a lot of the episodes are based on not only the webtoon, but real life situational, real life stories that happened in Korea. So, there are victims who had been trying to get heard and being ignored. And then there's the part that, like I mentioned, the power dynamic really kept those in power being on the side of those executing that power, the bullies. So bullies were, there's this feeling that bullies get away with it. And when bullies are finally punished and held accountable, I think that that's where the real appeal is. So yeah, I think it resonated, it would resonate locally because the stories are local stories. But I think the reason why we've seen the resonation, like it resonating on a deeper level with people outside of Korea, is most people who are watching it, are their comments are like, man, this is not just a Korea problem. This is a problem that people feel in their country or in their social sphere. It might not even be school. There's bullying that takes place in the workplace. One of my favorite Korean dramas from many years ago was Miseng, and Miseng was a life, in that the dynamic of people, full grown adults, working
1: Toxic
0: in
1: office culture.
0: toxic office culture, and like that is a form of bullying. So I think that, while the setting is at a school and the it's kind of like a teachers versus kids, adults versus kids, teacher student type of dynamic. I mean, if you it's that's not the only thing, that's not the only thing that it touches upon, because as you mentioned, there's an episode with parents, there's an episode with other institutions. So I think that it's the victim versus bully receiving justice part that is what's making everyone really fall in love with this show.
1: And as you can imagine, there's an episode with more powerful figures, like how politicians get involved and political figures with their children when they get involved. And it does allude to perhaps real life episodes. It draws inspirations from stories that feel familiar from real life events. It's based on true stories. It's not, I suppose, closely tied, as in it's not real
0: A
1: stories.
0: documentary.
1: It's not
0: Yeah,
1: a
0: not a
1: documentary, so
0: documentary.
1: don't get emotionally
0: It's
1: attached to
0: fiction,
1: it.
0: 100% fiction.
1: 100% fiction, but it does, I think, draw at our heartstrings as it feels familiar, right? I mean, it feels like, wait, I've heard of story something awfully similar to this, right? And
0: And the show's not perfect, but
1: right.
0: if you watch, I know you said you watched every episode, so when you go through each
1: In
0: episode,
1: 2 days, and I don't do that, Isaac. I never
0: wow.
1: do that.
0: Yeah. And so each episode kind of makes sure not to pile on onto one aspect that could be a source of criticism. We're going, the first episode is about student bullying, which is one of the main drivers of one of the main driving themes. But then quickly we go and see, like the other side of that, and see how it's not just piling on and on schoolhood school bullies, but how do parents fit into this systemic issue? How do administrators fit, right? And you
1: Like
0: mentioned the
1: where does the
0: politicians.
1: negligence fall on all moving parts?
0: Right. And so I mean, I think that was a key point, is not to blame one person or one type, one archetype of person. Like, it's not trying to blame just the school bullies. And it's not trying to blame just the parents or just the teachers. So it's a, that's, I believe that those who finish the show are, I think, when you finish a show, you're left with, you're satisfied because you got to see justice, not, students fighting and bullying each other. Because there's, it's not just about bullying, it's about the justice behind victims getting heard and recognized. And we've all been victims, I believe that all human beings have been victims in some time, way, shape, or form. And I think that's kind of why everybody who watches the show can resonate with,

0: concept.
1: I think, I mean, you don't have to answer this question because I think we've already touched upon it, but I do think similar themes explored in Teach You a Lesson, Tamguk, was explored in Taxi Driver, which happened to be another webtoon turned TV series. When institutions and existing safety nets fail to protect people, someone else has no other choice but to step in. Yeah. And it's usually because there is a personal trauma and the system failed them, therefore there is an appetite for vigilante justice, right?
0: Yeah, and you know, there's three seasons of Taxi Driver.
1: And it was so fun.
0: Yeah, and there's gonna, you know, I mean, there's already, you know,
1: I wouldn't be surprised if there's season four or five.
0: Yeah, I mean, it's not official, but yeah, season four is you know, there's a lot of people who want season four, even the producers. they're, you know, so they're trying to make it, and you know, it's kind of like he is a superhero in his own way, because he's that's what I kind of alluded to with Batman, right? A lot of these superheroes are they're characters that are fighting for justice for the ordinary man.
1: And this superhero is wonderful because they in themselves are imperfect and broken. That's like their origin story, isn't it? You know, they come from a broken background, and their origin story is that they're traumatized too.
0: Yeah, and you know, historically, I read that Superman was much more of a bigger superhero than Batman initially. Mm. And you know, but the reason why Batman has become so much more iconic and relatable, I think, is related to that. Mm. Superman in the initial comic book runs was like flawless. You know, he's like a god, right? Like there's no flaw that he has. Whereas Batman had so much trauma and flaws. And so, you know, as the comic book developed, a lot of people felt that they connected more with people like, you know, characters like Batman and then Superman, which is why I think that another wave where the superheroes started changing, and then the backstory of Superman, the most recent version of Superman, it talks about how he's been, you know, the trauma that he has from family. And even though he's like, you know, a superpowered god on Earth, right? there, you know, I think that.
1: But isn't there a kryptonite against Superman?
0: Yeah, even that's it. But like, you know, was kryptonite something that bullied him? It just exists, right? It's like, so okay. It's not a kryptonite is not doing some sort of unjust violence True. Against Superman. Right. Whereas Batman's parents were, you know, murdered.
1: Absent.
0: And so, yeah. And so I think that even with superhero stories, I see, you know, we see this trend changing where it's about justice. It's about, you know, being, finding what's the word, like catharsis, you know, in relatable characters. And so whether it's a taxi driver or a school teacher that you could, you know, you wish you had, you know, like I'm sure people who watch Teach You a Lesson are thinking like, man, I wish I had a teacher I could rely on like this. You know, like such a, and that character I think is the reason why so many people are falling in love with the actor, because Kim Mi-yeol, the actor, is doing a great job of relaying this character who has empathy. He has empathy not only to the students, but to his coworkers, to his, you know, to the loved ones in his life. I don't want to spoil the story, you know, everything. You know what I'm saying? And in a world where, you know, a lot of the criticism that people have of the world today is the lack of empathy. This person doesn't have any empathy. You know, that person, you know. So I think that is also a reason why, you know, this is not just about bullying. And
1: I know a lot of focus is on Kim Mi-yeol, the actor, and because he is like the teacher who is like fighting the hard battle. But I mean, my heart went for the education minister who is depicted by Lee Sung-min. Yeah. I mean, the role that he plays. I don't want to give away the spoiler because he plays such a major role. But there's so many moving parts to this story.
0: Yeah, and the cast. I mean, every single character in the cast really brought what was needed.
1: Right.
0: And they played, you know, very distinct roles in the team and the dynamic.
1: Right.
0: And I think that's why this team and this drama is resonating, because maybe you can't connect with Inspector Na, but Inspector Im, you know, or the administrator, you know, like, so there's all these different ways that people can connect with the themes. And so I think that is why it's resonating so much.
1: All right. I knew we'd run out of time, but I do want to just throw this out there to all of our recent listeners. There's a reason why this is connecting so much, I think, on a deeper level for especially Korean viewers. Tamgyeok Teach You a Lesson does come at, I think, an important time for Korean viewers. Recent data and all kinds of news reports show that school violence and teacher rights issues remain major concerns. Social issues do connect a deeper level with the TV series, which is why it's seeing, I think, an explosive response. And on top of that, it's just a really well-made series. Good acting, good storytelling. And so I think it's worth a watch. Isaac, you're completely biased, but I take your vote of confidence too. Thank you so much for joining us. Have a wonderful weekend. The football match is starting in just a few hours' time. I'm gonna watch it.
0: Yeah, I gotta watch it. 10 o'clock. I mean, that's like the perfect time to watch it.
1: Have a good day. We'll speak to you again soon. Bye-bye.
0: Bye.
1: We're joined by Niall in the studio next for question unboxing. Let's explore the upcoming Seoul International Book Fair.
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0: That's in a question. Maybe just about everything important. A smart and sharp question should strike up a more engaging conversation. So let's have ourselves a little discussion. Which events are the text hip people of Seoul attending in June this year? Good morning, Niall.
1: Good morning. We talked about text hip actually last year around this time too. And text hip, writing hip. Yes, those are some terms coined by the Korean netizens.
0: About, it did not stick, clearly.
1: But you know what? The
0: it
1: trend,
0: just does not roll off my tongue.
1: Text to hip. Anyway, but it is still a growing trend. It didn't die out after last year. People are interested in reading.
0: Correct me if I'm wrong. Do I have to write, like literally pen to paper?
1: Yes.
0: Can I?
1: Yeah, to be hip, basically.
0: Man.
1: But
0: I've just been doing it all this time. So, hey!
1: Hey, so you have just been in the trend the whole time, but
0: my entire life.
1: Yeah, and you know what? I guess more people are joining in, so we're going to be talking about several book fairs that's happening this month in Seoul.
0: That's cool, and it's kind of hot, so I suppose that's one more reason for us to head on indoors.
1: Yeah, well AC'd.
0: Seoul International Book Fair is being held next week at COEX, so tell us about the popularity of this fair event.
1: So the 2026 Seoul International Book Fair, it's going to be held from June 24th to 28th at COEX, and it's organized by the Korean Publishers Association and Seoul International Book Fair itself. It's featuring a whopping number of 538 publishers and organizations from 18 different countries, 416 programs, including exhibitions, lectures, seminars, events, discussions, and 326 domestic and international speakers and authors. So it's a lot to take in, but if you are into literature, this is the place to be.
0: All right, so what is the theme for this year? Because something needs to tie 538 publishers together.
1: You know what? I think it can because this theme is Human Declaration.
0: Hey.
1: Homo Duduri. Now,
0: you're
1: we
0: kidding.
1: Do need to get into Homo Duduri. What is Homo Duduri? So it's 인간 선언 Homo Duduri. Human Declaration Homo Duduri. I'm still confused. Yes, Duduri actually comes from a Korean mythology figure, and it's associated with a blacksmith and considered kind of like a prototype of a goblin Dokkaebi.
0: A prototype?
1: Yeah, it's like one of the Dokkaebi types, so a mythical being. But the fair defines Homo Duduri as a human who rejects easy, safe answers and someone who continually asks questions and ventures into the unknown. So,
0: ooh, I want to be a Duduri.
1: Yeah, I think we all should aspire to be. We're evolving beyond sapiens. So the central question is in an era where AI really provides probable answers, what uniquely human questions can we still ask?
0: Okay. So there's so much to see at this exhibition as a Duduri. Let's break it down into two parts, the main exhibition and the discussion. So what is the main exhibition this year?
1: So the main exhibition is called 2 × 2 = 5.
0: Okay, now you're losing me. I leveled with you on Duduri, man.
1: 2 × 2 = 5, yes.
0: All of my mathematician friends hate you right now.

0: I am so sorry, but you know what? It's expanding beyond our logic. This is actually an interactive exhibition exploring human identity in the AI age, which it seems to be a very beloved topic lately in many cultural
1: references. But this is not just pushing back on AI. This is just illogical.
0: Yeah, but the value of questioning, and maybe can 2 times 2 be 5?
1: No,
0: but it includes different works and incorporates lots of works like Thus Spoke Zarathustra and Faust, and questions about humanity is being submitted by writers and readers. So it's really for the sake of discussion rather than, yes, this question is right and this answer is right or wrong. But
1: I love good questions, but 2 times 2 equals 5 is a stupid question.
0: Visitors can create and leave their own personal human declaration of whatever it may be in this era. And lots of different talks and discussions, as we mentioned, huge names. But this year's discussions explore really what it means to be human in the age of AI.
1: Okay.
0: It covers topics such as human body in literature, the complexity of human nature, artistic identity, creativity, imagination, and truths that AI cannot fully capture yet. Maybe. but
1: I'm turning Niall dark. I love it.
0: But there's featured speakers, including novelist Eunhyung, Himeran, musicians Honu Jung-ha, and critic Pae Sun-tak. Yeah, every year there's musicians and actors, even writers and publishers, critics. They all gather. And one of the most anticipated sessions features actress Kim Shin-ok and neuroscientist Chang Dong-sun discussing the question, can humans and AIs fall in love? Which is a topic that we may be meddled with in the past, but can they?
1: It's very her.
0: Mm.
1: It's kind of dark.
0: It is.
1: Every Friday of this month, we have been talking about the 140 years of diplomatic relations between Korea and France. And it seems that France was also highlighted at the fair as the guest of honor. Can you tell us more?
0: Right. I think it's very appropriate for this year because each year they do pick a guest of honor country. And
1: makes
0: it
1: sense.
0: Is an international fair. And yes, France is in the spotlight. And the theme is reading France.
1: Sure.
0: The showcase includes contemporary French literature, children's books, graphic novels, humanities and social science works.
1: Is it horrible that I just jumped to Little Prince?
0: You know what? I mean, for Koreans, it really has to be. And there are those
1: Anyone?
0: Big names you think about. Not even just Koreans, for everyone, when you think French literature, maybe the first one. But visiting guests include Bernard Werber, Marie-Aude Morel, Pascal Bruckner, and 16 French authors, scholars, and publishing professionals in total. So yes, they have brought their share to talk about what is humanity in this age of AI.
1: Let's expand a little bit. The event has become so popular that in previous years, tickets would sell out in minutes and early bird reservations attracted long lines. But what is the controversy, if any, behind the success?
0: Yeah, I think the reason why the whole text hip, writing hip came about is because of how quickly the tickets sold out. They're like, oh, this is the trend.
1: I would think that that's a good thing, but why? What's the problem?
0: Actually, last year when we talked about the fair, we did talk about space shortages.
1: Right, right.
0: And of course, despite the growing popularity, the exhibition space remains limited, although one of the biggest spaces in Korea. But we did mention,
1: where do we go? Olympic Park?
0: Over 500 publishing organizations and many more. But yeah, many small and independent publishers applied but were unable to secure booths, and participation demand now exceeds the available capacity. And critics argue that some large corporations obtained prominent exhibition space, which makes sense.
1: Capitalism.
0: But certain participating companies have only a weak connection to publishing. Again, yes. So this raised questions about selection criteria, money, transparency, and the public mission of the fair itself.
1: Okay.
0: And now why this matters is because for many small publishers, this book fair is one of the few opportunities each year to launch new books, meet readers directly, and gain national visibility. And being rejected can significantly affect sales and exposure level.

0: That's okay. How significant this event is.
1: That's fair. Fighting.
0: Yeah, fighting.
1: But capitalism.
0: Sure.
1: Okay, so it seems that there are those doing something about the lack of opportunities. So there is a little bit pushback there. So tell us about the rise of alternative small book fairs.
0: I love it when people actually do something about it, when there is.
1: Yeah.
0: And so this has actually made this new butterfly effect of the Seoul
1: new
0: book
1: wave
0: fair.
1: Of other events.
0: Right. Smaller alternative small book fairs.
1: Is
0: and
1: this really what it's called?
0: You know what? You should see their posters. It's actually very cute. In English, I guess it would be Seoul Proper Book Fair.
1: It's cute.
0: 서울 제대로 도서전.
1: And frankly, if you're text tip, you better get the naming right.
0: And you know what? Their posters, as I mentioned, it's very cute. It does seem not pathetic, but you know those handwritings that seem like they did it on purpose. They have bad handwriting.
1: Aww.
0: So you immediately Aww. Attach yourself to it. It's organized by a coalition of advocating for greater public accountability in the Seoul International Book Fair. It's actually held June 25th and 28th at Nodal Island.
1: Of course you would do it on Nodal Island.
0: Yes, and it features around 50 publishers and bookstores. Free admission, which is great.
1: Okay.
0: And their principle, it really is highlighting that every participant receives the same booth size. they were burned from that. Organizers want to test a model where large and small publishers are treated equally and visibility is not really determined by the budget. And
1: so it's more like, you know, independent bookstores have a fair shot.
0: For sure.
1: Of visibility.
0: And this is not the only one. They have Seoul Self Book Fair. It's 서울 자체 도서전.
1: It's quite literal.
0: Yes. And it's going to be held in the Uljiro area and designed
1: Hip-jiro?
0: For... Yes.
1: Is it still called Uljiro?
0: I think still, yeah, a little bit. Designed for publishers who could not attend the main fair or chose not to attend for whatever reason. And they focus on experimental publishing, independent works, and reader interaction in the smaller urban spaces. There's two more. Independent publisher Turtleneck Press is hosting Turtleneck Book Fair June 19th to 21st in Mapo-gu. And Balcony Publishing Event, independent publisher Balcony, is also hosting Seoul Book Fair, so very small book fair, June 24th to 28th in Gangnam. So I love that these smaller publishers and everyone didn't just say, oh, we can't get in, but decided to do something and spread the...
1: Take matters into your own hand.
0: Spread the word of text hip.
1: Even if we do this dance all over again next year, I'm not going to remember text hip.
0: Yeah, you know what? I will remind you again.
1: Okay. Clearly, I'm not text tip, but I love the effort. I love that no matter on what scale that people are trying to read more and
0: publish,
1: go out to
0: more.
1: These events. Yes, these are all good signs. I love it. Thank you.
0: Yeah, no problem.
1: Have a good weekend, Niall.
0: Bye.
1: That brings us to the end of this edition of Good Morning Seoul. And for the week, everyone, have a great weekend. We'll be back Monday at 7 a.m. sharp Korea Standard Time. Brown Eyed Seoul takes us out with 정말 사랑했을까? Was it love? Stay safe, everyone. We'll see you Monday morning.

A fire typically results from carelessness and negligence. It's a type of disaster that's quite common, so remember the following tips. When a fire breaks out, shout fire to inform the people nearby and pull the fire alarm to alert others inside the building. If you were inside a room when you're notified of a fire, check the temperature of the door handle or the door itself with the back of your hand before trying to open it. If it's not hot, then carefully open the door and evacuate safely. But if it is hot, then seek a different escape route. If you cannot evacuate the building, then go to a window and wait for rescue. To prevent smoke from coming inside, cover the gaps between the door and the frame with a curtain or wet clothes. Make sure to use the stairs instead of an elevator to get to the lower floor. But if this is not an option, then evacuate to the rooftop. If you're in a high-rise building, make sure to shut all the doors behind you. If there is a lot of smoke, cover your nose and mouth with a wet towel and keep your body as low as possible as you evacuate. If you have no choice but to walk through the fire, then wrap your body and head with a wet blanket or wet towels. Dial 119 to report a fire. Inform the operator of both the location and the current situation, and don't hang up until the operator responds. Prevention of a fire is the most important step. Take caution when handling gas or electrical products, candles, or any other combustible products. Also, keep a fire extinguisher nearby and make sure you know how to use it.

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1: Hashtag Daily K.

June 19th, 2026, and I'm your host, Peter Bint. If I had to describe how people in Korea are feeling right now, words like anticipation, excitement, butterflies, and nervousness spring to mind. In just an hour's time, South Korea takes on Mexico in the World Cup group stage. Korea got off to a flyer by beating the Czech Republic in their opening match, so we're absolutely dying to see how today turns out. What are your